sounded good, didn't it? Day six with Counter to kick off the Thursday, 9th of July edition here on Arirang Radio's hashtag Daily K. One more time with the hashtag hint then. We're talking about a word that encompasses everything, right? Without any omissions, nothing left behind. A very short and sweet English word, three letters long. And give us the Korean as well, which is two syllables. Let's check out your guesses on the YouTube live stream. Who do we have on board? Lita says from Indonesia, don't remind me of CR7 Peter, I'm crying. Yeah, my son loves Ronaldo as well, and he's not even into football. I think on social media, he's built up this amazing presence and image. And, I mean, football fans, I don't want to cross any lines here, but, you know, we've watched him in England grow up from a real young boy into now a 40-something-year-old man, and sometimes he can be very petulant and things like this. His image is very different to Messi in the eyes of footballers. I'll leave it at that, and you make your own judgments. Hashtag guest from Forestville to kick things off. All. Benny goes for that. Siska as well. Aim leader. Bo. What else do we have? Then some more Korean guesses. Morden from D97. Mordu from Oppa. Mordu is talking about everyone only. Mordun can mean every whatever, right? If you put something on the back of that. We got everything and Mordu from Steve in San Francisco. Mordu and Chonche from Mr. Delagero. Going down a little bit more. Any other guesses? All or Chombu from Jun. Chombu can mean all as well. That's a good guess, a good shout, but not quite there. Let's get to our scroll, the Jokcha in the studio, and it does say Mordun in Korean and all in English. This is Sun Urimal, pure Korean, meaning all of it, without any omission or anything left behind. So if you say Mordun Saram, that would mean all people, every person, right, without exception. And then if we say Mordun Shigan, that would mean every, all moments or times, always. Mordun Nara means all countries, right? Every nation around the world. So I hope you get a feel for how to use this. So in today's opening, we shared the story about Cristiano Ronaldo, a global football superstar known to almost everyone. And this was Ronaldo's final World Cup. I'm not sure if he stated that clearly, but now that he's 41, it's very unlikely, although we did think that last World Cup would be his last. But not long ago, when Portugal's elimination was locked in after their loss to Spain, thank you, Mikel Merino, Arsenal player scored the winning goal there in the final minutes, Ronaldo choked up with tears, and his post-match interview became a massive hot topic. Even though a few days have passed, so many people are still talking about him. I think it's because the words he left behind truly resonated with many fans out there. I poured out everything. I did my absolute best. That is why I leave with no regrets. And that was what Ronaldo said. Don't you think this is something only someone who truly gave 100% can confidently say? There are a lot of differing opinions about whether he should have been starting for Portugal, considering his age and his mobility, but that's another conversation, isn't it? So inspired by him, I'm going to do my absolute best, despite being in my 40s as well, during today's broadcast and every single broadcast as well. What comes to mind when you hear the hashtag Mordun or all? Let us know. If you've got any photos related to it, I will send one in to the Kakao platform and share it with you. We can do the same with your pictures. Our username there is Daily K. Okay, let's tell you what's coming up on today's show. Up next, we got Morning Buzz, as ever, on the weekday editions, introducing the cultural news that Korea has woken up to. Then we've got our daily Korean sentence, where we take the hashtag today it's Mordun or all and put it into a line to learn together. And then in hour number two, it is Pick and Mix on a Thursday, our rotation of guests. And today, it is Juteshi's turn for K-Sports. He's been over in the US and Mexico for the World Cup, and he's back. So we'll hear all about that. Let's get to another track. It is Gihyun of Monster X with Lazy Day.

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What has captured the attention of Korea this very morning? Let's check it out on Morning Buzz. Yoo Yeo-jung nominated for an Emmy Award. Actress Yoon Yeo-jung has been nominated for Outstanding Supporting Actress in a Limited or Anthology Series or Movie at the 78th Primetime Emmy Awards, which will be held on September 14th. In season 2 of the Netflix series Beef, Yoon plays Chairman Park, a billionaire Korean who newly acquires a country club. Beef previously swept 8 awards at the Emmys with its first season in 2024. After becoming the first Korean acting talent to win an Oscar for the movie Minari in 2021, many are eager to see if Yoon can now grasp an Emmy trophy as well. BTS and British Museum launch Career Gallery Trail. BTS has teamed up with the British Museum to host the Career Gallery Trail, an interactive program promoting Korean cultural heritage running until the 23rd local time. Under the theme of Arirang, inspired by the title of BTS's 5th studio album, the event showcases artifacts related to hope, resilience, and a sense of belonging. The program centers around artifacts from the Silla dynasty, drawing inspiration from Number 29, the 6th track of their 5th album that captures the profound mystical sound of the divine bell of King Songdok. Come discover artifacts that connect with your own life while exploring the question, what is your Arirang? TWICE's Sana to make her debut acting. Sana of the group TWICE is set to make her big screen debut in the upcoming movie Miao Nyangi. Markable as her first foray into acting, Sana is now expanding her horizons into the acting world 11 years after Idol debut. Miao is a joint Korean-Japanese production starring Sana alongside Takeru Sato, a top Japanese actor with a massive fan base even here in Korea, and they are the male and female leads. Location scouting and filming will kick off in Japan in the second half of the year, powered by an all-Korean production crew. Fans are highly anticipating Sana's performance, which is expected to showcase a completely different charm from her idol persona. Jun says she does look like an adorable cat herself. Ben says, wow, Sana, everyone's bias is now an upcoming actress. I must say, she was my bias, as we say in K-pop, my favorite member. Junis says, a great way for BTS fans to experience Korean artifacts. Yeah, over in the British Museum in my home city of London. That's amazing. I couldn't imagine that when I was going on my school trips there as like a 9-year-old. Steve says, best wishes to Sana on her acting debut. Wish more TWICE members would get into dramas as well. Fingers crossed, right? Fingers crossed. As Sangmin says, the US medical drama The Pitt and comedy Hacks lead the nominations for this year's Emmy Awards. Good luck to them as well. We've also got Steve saying congrats to Yoon Yeo-jung on her nomination. Same from Siska as well. Ben says that's a big bit of news from BTS and the museum doing their collaboration. And wow, wow, wow. 3 times congratulations to Yoon Yeo-jung. Big deal indeed for the nomination. I haven't watched Beef. I remember it having a big splash when it came out on the Flix. Doesn't it star Ali Wong? Is that her name? The stand-up comedian. And from what I remember when we were previewing it on the show, but it was a few years back, wasn't it all beginning between like a crash, or not a big crash, but an accident between a couple of people, and then that led to a lot of beef between them as well, if I'm not mistaken. We are looking for your Sunday song requests, so please send them in as soon as you can. Longer shout-out messages are
are totally fine. Half a page, a full page of A4, that's all right. Halsey Arena saying, next week's Sunday song request message deadline, is that shorter too? Well, we're asking them by today, so usually it is by Thursday at the latest, if I'm not mistaken. Next week, yeah, it might be by Wednesday if I get my days not mixed up. I think that'll be right. Okay, let's get to some more music, and then we'll talk about the hashtag of Morden or All, which is hanging up on the scroll behind me. This is BTS with Art, maybe now my favourite track, Body to Body.

Oh, I love that. And that's the one that samples Arirang, our folk song, the inspiration behind the name of our broadcasting station as well that you can see behind me, Arirang Radio. That is BTS. We're body to body. I'll stop singing right now. Let's get to our listener messages and photo submissions. Here is one from me. This says it all when it comes to football. I got given this from the plastic building blocks company. It's messy. They've got this whole series of some of the legends. It's quite sad. I don't think there are any English legends there. There was Cristiano Ronaldo, there was Messi, there was Mbappe, and we completed the building of the whole set of all the pieces as soon as we got it, me and my son. And it's even got the detail of the tattoos on his arm. It's cool. It's about, I'd like to say, maybe 30 centimeters tall. It's really, really fun to do as well. And because it is the World Cup, I absolutely loved doing it. And we displayed it on my football YouTube channel when we were doing a live watch along of the, whatchamacallit, Argentina-Cape Verde game. That was really good fun. It says it all. Messi with his hands in the air. Siska says, no, Beckham. Yeah, it was only a series of current players. So Beckham has been long retired now, hasn't he? Unfortunately. When we're talking about the hashtag Morden or all, and to give you the difference with Mordu, Morden is the modifier, right? That modifies things like Morden Saram, meaning all people, more than got everything, more than got every place. We did got as a hashtag, didn't we? And Mordu is a noun or an adverb, meaning everyone or everything. That's the difference. Getting to Ben's message, you say all over the place is preparing for the rainy weather over the next few days. I heard Steve, who's based in China, went to our partner station Busan EFM talking about China's preparations for the typhoons. Ooh, interesting. So a lot of parts of this area in East Asia, Southeast Asia, are all preparing for rainy seasons. We are in the midst of our Chiang Mai Chol, or monsoon season, here too. Let's see what Siska has to show us in terms of a photo. You said all of these foods are yummy. Is that from a trip to Korea, I wonder? You've got the tteokbokki, the rice cakes in a spicy sweet sauce. You've got the kimbap. It looks like tuna and it looks delicious there. That's rice rolls in seaweed. And then you've got the yubu chobap. So yubu is our deep fried tofu, and then it tastes amazing. It tastes quite sweet, and you can wrap rice in there. You can put it into these little pouches and it looks like some kind of bulgogi. And is that cheese on top or like a cream sauce, maybe a mayonnaise? Oh, my mouth is watering. Thank you so much for sending that in. We had a few more messages to read out on the stream as well, having a look at what you guys are talking about. Lita says, I want CR7 to play with his junior in a World Cup. That's not going to happen, is it? His son is still a few years off, isn't he, from playing professionally. And Cristiano Ronaldo surely coming to the end. And you said you were surprised that Fabio Cannavaro is the Uzbekistan coach. I heard that news a while ago and I was also taken aback. I was like, what? That's a bit of a random link. I don't think Cannavaro has had too much of a good coaching career, but as a player, unrivaled. He won the Ballon d'Or, didn't he? As a defender, that is almost unheard of. Let us get to some more music. Our first song request of the day from Jun. You have asked for All of My Life by Park Won, and we'll be back with our daily Korean sentence.

0: Daily Korean Sentences.
1: It is time to put our hashtag more than or all into a Korean line to learn together. We're going to do this one. 모든 문제가 해결됐어. Should we find out in which situations this phrase fits best? Here we go. 2 colleagues are having a conversation. Word has spread all the way to the neighboring team that your summer vacation is completely ruined. They said you couldn't get a flight ticket and you couldn't find a place to stay.
2: Oh, but wait, a miracle happened.
1: A miracle? What kind of miracle?
2: Last night, I managed to snag a cancelled flight ticket and I luckily booked a place to stay that I really like.
1: Wow, what a relief! But didn't you say that this year, of all years, you wanted to go on vacation alone? In the end, aren't you still going with your family?
2: Oh, that issue got resolved too. The kids are going to a summer camp and my wife said she wants to spend her summer vacation with her friends for the first time in a long, long while. I'm so happy.
1: Wow, I thought you wouldn't be able to go on vacation at all, but absolutely everything worked out perfectly.
2: Yeah, 모든 문제가 해결됐어.
1: That's the sentence we're learning together. You can hear the hashtag at the very start, right? 모든, all or every. After that, 문제 means problem. 가 is a particle marker that straps onto the back. And then 해결됐어. 해결 means solve, right? 됐어 means it's been done. So it's been solved. 해결됐어. 모든 문제가 해결됐어. Everything has been solved. All problems have been solved is what we're talking about. You can use it in so many different situations, right? When something you were worried about, maybe before your exam, it got cleared up. When you successfully wrap up a difficult project at work, or when a misunderstanding is cleared up and you make peace with your friends, then you can say 모든 문제가 해결됐어. It's a perfect expression to use whenever various problems are completely taken care of. 모든 문제가 해결됐어. If you wanted to just talk about one problem, you could say 문제가 해결됐어. Take out the 모든. But that is today's hashtag, so let's try it together. Record it onto your phones and send it in via KakaoTalk and we'll give you feedback on your pronunciation, right? 모든 문제가 해결됐어. This is 반말, by the way. Informal speech. We will give you one song to send them in to Kakao. Once again, username's Daily K. Here's Yunmachi or March, M-R-C-H, with round song, 둥근 노래.

0: That was lovely and cheerful, wasn't it? Tungun Nore round song. Let's get to our listener voice clips now, starting in Singapore with Leon. Here we go. Come on, Leon.
1: 모든 문제가 해결됐어.
0: 모든 문제가 해결됐어. Good pronunciation. Yeah, you can see on the 됐어, it's an or air vowel sound, so where, but it's not overly pronounced like 됐어, it's just 됐어, 됐어, 해결됐어. Good stuff. So every or all problems were solved. Here is Bo from the States.
2: 모든 문제가 해결됐어.
0: Great stuff. 모든 문제가 해결됐어. Slow and steady wins the race. I like your approach. You don't have to rush through this if you're finding it tricky. And then you can build up the speed later on. Like I said, this is 반말, informal talk. Here is Ben from the Philippines.
3: 모든 문제가 해결됐어.
0: That sounds very scary in a way that you are a gangster in an action movie and you've taken care of some people, quote unquote. 모든 문제가 해결됐어. If you wanted to make this more formal, you could say 됐어요, 됐어요, or 됐습니다 would be even more formal as well. Siska from Jakarta.
4: 됐어.
0: From the top.
4: 모든 문제가 해결됐어.
0: Perfect, perfect. 모든 문제가 해결됐어. Or if you wanted to say it's not been solved, 문제가 해결 안 됐어. 안 됐어. You put 안 before 됐어 and it means it hasn't been solved. Hartley from the States.
5: 모든 문제가 해결됐어.
0: 모든 문제가 해결됐어. Phew. But in Korean, right, we do that kind of sound, hyu. It's like a hyet and then a you. And that's usually when we're feeling resigned to something rather than relief, which might be more like, oh yeah, or something, or wah, 모든 문제가 해결됐어. I would say that as a cultural difference, perhaps. How's Cirino from Brazil?
6: 모든 문제가 해결됐어.
0: Good. We're doing well with the 됐어 today. It's not 됐어, which would link two sentences. It's just 됐어, 됐어. And that puts it to the past tense. It has been solved. That's it for the song request. Not song request, for the voice clips. I see some of you sending in your Sunday song request. Thank you very much. Keep on doing that as well. We'll get to more hashtag talk. If you've got any photos that you want to show that represent today's hashtag of 모든 or all, send them in. Or if it's something to do with Korea, send it in. Questions about Korea and its culture or anything K, you can send that in as well. The YouTube live stream is the best way. Arirang Radio K-pop is the channel. We've got not one, but two song requests to play back to back now. First up from Miss Andriani, Every Moment of You, 너의 모든 순간 by Song Shigyong. Good hashtag shout. And then Steve, you've asked for this one from Taeyeon, 그대라는 시, and that is all about you in English.

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It is Thursday, the 9th of July. We do still have our 2026 Global Listener Survey going on, and we'd really appreciate the participation of all our listeners who are abroad. 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There's even a QR code at the end of AI Report that you can scan, and it'll just take 5 minutes of your time, and your opinions really do help us here at the station to tailor things to what you want, especially Daily K. We want to be super interactive. We just want to chat to you all the time. We want to tell you what you want to know about Korea. If you are in Korea, you've got experience, and you've got suggestions, or you want to big up something, do that to your heart's content as well. I love reading out those messages as well. Quick weather update for you. As we are in the midst of the monsoon season, lots of rains. We're expecting that today as well. It means temperatures are relatively low, like 27 degrees, 26 degrees, but it's so humid. I was doing some filming last night, and oh my goodness, I was just sweating, just like a base level of sweat, not like dripping or anything, but you just feel all your skin. It was so moist and sticky. Blech. Anyhow, let's get on to some more listener submissions for the hashtag of more than or all. And Steve from San Francisco has sent in this one. Do you remember this film? I watched a bit on the plane and then it just confused me too much. Everything, Everywhere, All at Once. You say, this comes to mind. It starred Michelle Yeoh, Ke-Hu Kwan, Jamie Lee Curtis, and other star actors. It won 9 Oscars at the 95th Academy Awards. It is about a Chinese immigrant who has to travel to other universes to save existence. Yeah, it kind of blew my mind too much. Like, I just couldn't keep track of what on earth was going on, to be quite honest with you. Thank you for that. Aw, Siska's saying, hashtag Daily K is the best. Thank you. Out of all the Arirang shows, is that your opinion? We love that. Although we do also love all of our offerings. We want to show you again, if you haven't tried it out, the AI report that comes out every other Monday. The current edition is out with singer Yoon Sul. Is that the name? Well, in English it's spelt that way, isn't it? So it previews upcoming hot guests like this. Yoon Sul Il, I see. In English, because it is written Y-O-O-N and then S-U and then capital I-L, they need to change that. AI Report hasn't quite grasped that, it does seem. He was on a show yesterday, I'm being told, and you can also see reviews, like the best things that have already been on Arirang Radio, including the curation with Caitlin of At Heart on the Archive with Johan. We got the Brunch Club with lyricist Kim Hae-jong, and much, much more. You've even got the podcast there. And if you click here at the bottom, you are taken to the playlist of all that content that you can watch again and again and again and again. There's listen to and there's watch again content. Hope you like it. We do have prizes to give away on the show, as I've mentioned. TTMIK, talk to me in Korean. If you want that, all we need is your email address. If you want our prizes to help your English listening skills, we've got Kwiga, Tin, and Yongo
books every month that we give away. 원하신 한국 청취자 여러분 데일리K 영어로 검색하시고 카카오톡에서 선물 귀티형 이렇게 보내주시면 당첨되실 수 있습니다. How Sereno saying, yeah, I listened to the rerun of Yoon Soo-il on Chi's show and it was awesome. Wow, I might have to check that out as well. Chi-hee, who is also being consumed by the World Cup, I saw on Instagram watching the highlights. She made her debut on the show 골대냐 as well, the one where female celebrities play football in a kind of 5 or 6-a-side format, and she scored a brilliant goal. Really rooting for her as always. She was on our show not that long ago. Let's get on to our final track of hour number one. In hour number two today, it is Pick and Mix, and it's K-Sports with Kyuteshi coming into the studio to talk all about his World Cup experiences. Look forward to that. Here is Rothy with the track Pado Wave.

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1: Welcome back to the second half of Hashtag Daily K. Thank you very much for sticking with us for hour number two on a Thursday. It's the 9th of July, just gone 10 a.m. here in Seoul, South Korea. I'm your host, Peace Bint, and we're going to have K Pick and Mix, which is lots of different guests coming in on a Thursday, not at the same time, but on a rotating basis. And they cover different areas of expertise, things like sports today. We've also got K-Screen, which is the movies and the dramas. We do have fashion covered with Zeno. Who else comes in? We've got so many. Oh, Yuhyun with trends. That's one of my favourite picks as well. If you ever want to hear something on Daily K, be it music or be it content, then don't be shy and get in touch as well. Via Kakao Talk, where our username is Daily K, via Instagram, where our handle is Arirang Daily K, or one word, that's all in English, A-R-I-R-A-N-G, and then Daily K, no spaces as well. Do check out the photos there posted to the account, which are related to each and every corner that we have. I'm so curious to hear from Kyuteshi, who's coming in next, on his World Cup adventure over in Mexico. So let's get to 50-50's track to kick off hour number two. Oops, my bad.

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1: 규태씨!
0: That's right. Kudashi is in the studio for K-Sports on Pick and Mix today. We got welcome backs from Leon and Benny in Singapore and the Philippines. And Kudashi's been over in North America, in Mexico as well, watching Dehamingook. Oh, no clapping today.
1: Wait. Yeah. Before we start, I heard your opening.
0: My opening.
1: Your favorite is a K trend with Yuhyun.
0: One of my favorites.
1: K-Sports
0: is my number one favorite. And then Yuhyun is one of my favorites.
1: I bet with 5 weeks.
0: Yeah.
1: 5주 만에 돌아와서.
0: Yeah.
1: So
0: I missed you so much. Really? I told you before we were on air, I said, Kyute, it seems like so long since I saw you. I missed you so much.
1: Oh, really?
0: Yeah,
1: so I knew
0: really
1: your favorite one is a change.
0: No, not at all. K-Sports number one, and then the rest, all similar. You've been over at the World Cup, Kyute, and it's still going on, but unfortunately, because Korea got eliminated, you came back when Korea got eliminated.
1: Before I leave, last hour radio, I told to the producer, on July, in the first week, maybe I do not come back to Korea because we will go to the round of 16.
0: Yeah, 32, then 16, and maybe, who knows, the quarterfinals. But no.
1: But I come back in June.
0: It wasn't even July. Goodness gracious. What was the atmosphere like, though? You were mostly in Mexico with the Korean team,
1: Yeah,
0: right?
1: Our group stage in Mexico. So our three group stage matches in Mexico, Guadalajara and Monterrey. Yeah. So it was amazing because every Mexican fans love Korea. So when I go to the street, just walk on the street, every Mexican fans, every Mexican girls want to take a photo with me.
0: That was amazing for you then.
1: Yeah, so I feel like, oh, am I BTS or Blackpink?
0: Really? It's like that. That's crazy. And you told me in the song break as well, it's not just young guys and girls, like even older Korean people, they would have their photo taken.
1: So some of my other friend,
0: really?
1: They feel like, oh, am I like a pop star or a rock star in here?
0: That's crazy, because we have someone, I think you know him as well, maybe you've worked with him, Christian from Mexico. He is one of the foreigners who speaks Korean, famous from Pijongsanghaedan Abnormal Summit. He is the most famous in his home country. So he's massive in Mexico because Korean culture is so big. But I didn't realize it was this big.
1: That's amazing.
0: Unbelievable.
1: So, especially after the match, when the Korean men going to the street, then some Mexican girls want to beso. Do you know what is beso?
0: Beso? What is that? That sounds dangerous.
1: Kiss.
0: Really?
1: Yeah, so Mexican girls around the Korean man, beso, beso, then they kissing.
0: What? Just random. I mean, they're not having a relationship and getting married. Just a kiss and that's it.
1: Just a random guy.
0: That's very cool culture.
1: Yeah. If I want to go to the Mexico.
0: I think you're going to live in Mexico, right?
1: 형사님 듣고 계시죠?
0: Gute is going to be moving next month, I'm sure. So it's K-Sports Pick and Mix this month with Gute. It's July. And the World Cup is still going on. So there's lots of our listeners from all around the world who are still very interested. And of course, me as well, very interested because England are in the quarterfinals.
1: Wow.
0: We're going to be playing up against Norway. Are you scared? Because my producer keeps on saying, what are you going to do about Holland? It's fine. Holland's easy.
1: Oh.
0: No? We as Arsenal fans, we beat Man City, we beat Holland, so we got nothing to worry about.
1: But in Norway, our great captain,
0: Martin Ødegaard,
1: he's in the Norway squad.
0: Okay, so you are neutral. You're not Norwegian. You're not English.
1: Yes.
0: Who do you think is going to win? Like, just thinking.
1: 80% more England.
0: Really? Thank you. That's why you're my favorite on K-Sports.
1: The one of weakness thing is the right back. Because Rhys James and the Kwanzaa had a red card and Rhys James is now injured.
0: Yep.
1: So I didn't know that.
0: And we did not take another right back when Livramento, another right back, got injured pre-World Cup. Mm-hmm. So now we are regretting that a little bit. But, you know, our hero, Declan Rice, he could play right back. Who knows?
1: And also John Stones.
0: Yeah, maybe he can play right. Maybe I could play right back. You could play right back. I don't, maybe Thomas Tuchel, the manager, will play right back. Okay, so I'm confident as well for our journey to continue. Fingers crossed. So for our first topic today, we've got to talk about the World Cup, okay, and your experience. So you were there as a producer. But I saw you on your social media. You got to interview players and things like this, all with Team Korea.
1: Yeah.
0: That's unbelievable.
1: I arranged all of Team Korea's interviews.
0: Wow.
1: And the filming, shooting the training session. Yeah, and the, doing the match day minus one interview, match day interview, play of the match interview.
0: That's crazy.
1: I did all. This is my first time to work in the World Cup.
0: Okay.
1: Previous two World Cup, I just... one of the fan and in the audience.
0: And so Gyutae-shi got really famous in Qatar for wearing the Gongryongpo, the royal hanbok, right, that you see in the historical dramas. And he was caught on TV cameras and crying and all sorts. So that's when you got famous. And this was your first time working there.
1: Yeah, first time working.
0: That's, you weren't the journalist who was caught on the camera saying bad things about Son Heung-min. That wasn't your voice, was it?
1: No, of course not.
0: We talked about that on Daily K. That really made the mood negative, I feel. So that was one of the big turning points in this World Cup.
1: Actually, in Mexico, that's that moment is the kind of 영향 좀 미쳤어요. For to the in Mexico also.
0: You could feel that it had an effect.
1: Because the players boycott all of interviews.
0: The press conferences, right? Did they not speak to you as well?
1: I'm a FIFA, so they only boycott the Korean journalists.
0: Really?
1: But I'm a Korean too.
0: Yeah.
1: So a little bit 영향 갔어요.
0: It was maybe a bit awkward to do that as well, like speak to the players. A bit awkward, 좀 어색했어.
1: 그런 건 아닌데, the team media officer. 왜냐면 그걸 arrange 해야 되니까.
0: Was a bit sensitive to that afterwards.
1: A little bit sensitive. So I asked to do, we want to interview. Of course, Heung-min Son is the captain and the most important player.
0: Yeah.
1: So I request, we want to interview Sonny, Sonny please. But they all boycott.
0: Really? Goodness. So if you don't know that episode, just briefly, it was some journalists, Korean journalists, were caught on camera watching training, saying not very nice things about Son Heung-min and not going to military service because he was exempt and things like this. And it really put a downer on the mood. Okay, so tell us all about your experience.
1: This World Cup is like a dream for me because as a lifelong football fan, it was the ultimate dream come true.
0: Working there, getting paid to be there, right?
1: A lot.
0: Lovely.
1: Yeah.
0: Amazing.
1: I got an English pound.
0: Oh, really? Yeah. You were paid in pounds. The exchange rate is amazing. Share with me. I'm English as well. You didn't know the rule. Any pounds in Korea, give to Peter.
1: Okay. Yeah. Then you're Arirang Radio paid by one. Korean one.
0: I'll give that to you.
1: Yeah. 제가 손인 것 같은데. So anyway, I stay in the same hotel with the players.
0: Amazing.
1: Yeah. And
0: did you then see them just in the elevator and corridors? Wow. So good.
1: So when I took an elevator, but you know, if the player meet in the same elevator with me, it's kind of 약간 불편할 수 있잖아요.
0: A bit awkward, yeah.
1: Yeah, 그래서 좀 예의 지키고.
0: You would like.
1: I do not cross the line.
0: Themselves.
1: Just just say hello and do not asking about something. Yeah.
0: Good.
1: And I flew on private charters with the team.
0: Together.
1: Together.
0: What?
1: 전세기.
0: This is crazy. Yeah. Why? You should walk.
1: from Monterrey to Guadalajara.
0: It's quite close. Same country.
1: Oh.
0: You got to fly on the same plane.
1: Yeah, same plane.
0: That's unbelievable. Mm. So all teams have this from FIFA, like one designated producer who travels with the team.
1: Exactly the job name is FIFA team crew. So I'm the Korea team.
0: You're part of that crew for FIFA who goes around with the players. Mm-hmm. Unbelievable.
1: So, and conducted daily interviews with our football heroes.
0: Yeah.
1: So it was amazing moment. But the,
0: big
1: the
0: but.
1: Thing is, but the thing is, we talak.
0: Yeah, we got eliminated from the group stage. It was maybe the worst result in World Cup history for Korea because this was the big World Cup, 48 teams. Mm-hmm. It's your fault, Kid.
1: This is my first World Cup. But
0: I blame you.
1: But eliminate in group stage.
0: Yeah, we couldn't imagine that. right? Mm. Even the worst case was go to the round of 32,
1: mm-hmm.
0: but we got eliminated. Goodness gracious.
1: No one expect this result.
0: Nobody.
1: Mm.
0: What did you feel then? So we talk about this team being the best team ever, maybe, mm-hmm. right? So many superstars.
1: Yeah, we called the 황금 세대, golden generation.
0: Yeah.
1: Going to this World Cup, we were bursting with the confidence. Mm. We had Sonny, Lee Kang-in.
0: Yeah.
1: Mm. He is a Champions League winner.
0: Two times.
1: Uh-huh. And the Kim Min-jae, Bayern Munich defender.
0: Yeah.
1: Plus expert called our group and Trouble Logistics on absolute jackpot.
0: Yeah, we stayed in Mexico. I think South Africa had to go to America and come back, so we were super lucky. Mm. Yeah.
1: The funny thing is that in our third match against South Africa, we arrived at Monterrey 3 days ago.
0: Yeah.
1: But the South Africa 2 days ago, they
0: arrived.
1: Yeah, yeah. We have one more day.
0: Preparation and everything, right?
1: Mm-mm. But man, when the games actually started, reality hit us like a freight train.
0: Mm.
1: We started strong with the thrilling comeback win against the Czech Republic.
0: So you were at all the games as well, watching?
1: Mm, yeah.
0: So what was it like there? Because here at home, when we came back from 1-0 down to 2-1 up, it was amazing.
1: Yeah.
0: Korea was so happy.
1: Mm-mm.
0: In the stadium, it was like that as well, the Korean fans.
1: Yeah, maybe 90% is Mexican.
0: Uh-huh. Yes.
1: 8% is a Korean,
0: and
1: 2% is from Czech. Yeah.
0: Okay, not too many Czech fans.
1: But the 90% Mexican supporting Korea.
0: Really?
1: Yeah, they don't know what is the 5% Korea and Daehanmingo.
0: Of course.
1: So they just yelling the Korea, Korea.
0: Wow.
1: Yeah. So I feel like, oh, this is Hangam World Cup Stadium.
0: It feels like a home game.
1: Yeah.
0: Czechia must have felt very bad, like in that stadium with all the Mexican people.
1: Mm.
0: But that was an amazing high. And then we lost the next two games.
1: Mm-hmm.
0: What was that like in the stadium? Because we played Mexico, the hosts.
1: Oh, amazing. So, so, so amazing. Because the 99% of Mexican fans yelling, Mexico, Mexico.
0: So was it dangerous? Because some people were worried, like mm-hmm. Korean fans. If Korea win,
1: mm-hmm.
0: then maybe the Mexican fans might be angry.
1: Ah.
0: But it didn't feel like that.
1: But to be honest, in Guadalajara, many of Mexican fans love Koreans, so they protect ourselves. And some of Mexicans throwing the beer, and they did some bad thing.
0: Okay,
1: but that is all of country is doing like that. Very few idiot doing like that.
0: Oh really?
1: So,
0: it's not many.
1: Yeah. So most of Mexican fans love Koreans, so they respect our fans.
0: Yeah.
1: So that is not a problem.
0: Okay. Mm. So you didn't feel scared if Korea won or anything. You thought it'll be okay.
1: 괜찮았을 것 같아요, 이겼어도.
0: Yeah, yeah, I think that was the general vibe. And anyway, Mexico won, so I assume Mexican people were just really happy.
1: Mm.
0: Yeah, the vibe in the stadium was just like a celebration when they beat Korea.
1: Mm-mm.
0: And then how were the Korean fans in the stadium then? Because that was the second game, so over.
1: Mm.
0: Yeah.
1: Because we can do, even we draw in our third match, we can go to the round of 32
0: exactly.
1: in the second.
0: Yeah.
1: And also, if we go into the round of 32, second ring, then we can play in the Los Angeles.
0: Which is Koreatown, right?
1: Mm-hmm. Yeah, LA.
0: So it's all still there. So Korea fans were disappointed, but still hopeful after the second game.
1: Yeah, because and also South Africa, easy.
0: That's what we thought. That's what we said. You know, on K-Pick and Mix, one of our guests is Zeno from South Africa.
1: Oh.
0: He was telling us, we are a good team, Bafana Bafana, South Africa. And I laughed at him. I was wrong. We shouldn't have laughed at him. Because that last game, okay, Korea were very bad, but South Africa were very good. Like, they were really energetic.
1: Mm.
0: They seemed like they ran faster, they ran more than Team Korea. What was it like in the stadium? Did it look like Korean players, they just looked tired?
1: Actually, the weather is quite hot.
0: Okay.
1: Guadalajara is a 25th degree?
0: 25 degrees.
1: Yeah, 25 degrees. So it's very good weather to playing football in the stadium.
0: Yeah.
1: But Monterrey is more than 33.
0: Oh, no.
1: Yeah, so it's too hot and also humid.
0: Okay.
1: Mm-mm.
0: So that's not good conditions. But the counter argument is South Africa also play in the same weather, the same humidity. But did it feel like Korean players looked quite exhausted?
1: Yeah, so the weather, in my opinion, the weather 날씨에 영향 조금 미친 것 같아요.
0: 아, the weather had an effect. Because obviously weather affects different teams differently. You know, maybe in South Africa they're more used to playing in heat, maybe not. And so they lost that. And then I assume the atmosphere that game was a disaster.
1: Right? Disaster.
0: But we still had hope that we could go to round of 32.
1: That is the more disaster.
0: So were you just waiting to find out?
1: So right after the game, third match, we came back to the Guadalajara, our base camp, and stay in the hotel and do training.
0: Yeah.
1: But
0: what did you do? Did you keep on doing interviews?
1: Shooting the training.
0: Okay.
1: Yeah. Not you know, interviews, but
0: no
1: interviews. Shooting the training.
0: What was the atmosphere like at training?
1: Is it like a 초상집? Do you know what is 초상집?
0: No.
1: Funeral.
0: Like somebody's dying.
1: Yeah.
0: Really? Because they still had hope of going through, but they still felt it was a disaster because they lost to South Africa.
1: Yeah.
0: Wow. Mm. Okay, that says a lot. And then it was the last day that it was confirmed as well. How did you feel and how did everyone feel?
1: Every single night, I stayed with the players in the same hotel. So in the lobby, there's a big, very big screen.
0: Yeah.
1: So we gathered together.
0: Even the players?
1: Yeah, yeah. And watching.
0: Wow.
1: So I watching the football game, Egypt versus Iran, with the Lee Kang-in and some of players.
0: Wow.
1: But we don't have any good result for us.
0: Yeah.
1: So 좌절하고 슬퍼하고 이런 게 다 보였죠.
0: Yeah, frustration and sadness really taking over. Okay, we're going to do this whole World Cup special today, so we'll keep on talking about this after this next song break. We'll get to some of your messages as well. If you want to ask Kyutashi anything about the World Cup, do so. This is the official World Cup anthem from 2026. It's Andrea Bocelli, David Guetta, EJ of Demon Hunters fame, and Megan Thee Stallion, DNA, More Than a Game.

0: And we're back for part two of Pick and Mix K Sports, my favourite Pick and Mix corner with Chitishi. Not K Trend with Yuhyun. That is my second favourite, okay? We've got lots of messages coming in. Benny saying Belgium beat the US. That was a bit of a shock. Oh, yeah, that was on Tuesday. So host Mexico eliminated, host Canada eliminated, host USA all eliminated in the same round. Mm-hmm. I'm guessing the home fans might be more disappointed. So when you were there, Mexico was like really having a party. It was like really good atmosphere.
1: Oh, when they won?
0: When you were in Mexico. Ah. Yeah, because they were doing well.
1: Yeah, every street, they hanging the Mexican flags.
0: Wow.
1: And on the street, the funny thing is that in Korea,
0: yeah,
1: very few people wearing a football jersey,
0: yeah,
1: on the street.
0: Yeah.
1: But in Mexico, 50%?
0: Wow.
1: Yeah.
0: I guess because of the World Cup, right?
1: Yeah.
0: It's not
1: always
0: like that.
1: And also, my friend living in Mexico, he told me this is a very special event period.
0: Ah.
1: Because actually, in the evening, we can't go outside very...
0: It's a little bit dangerous potentially.
1: Yeah. Mm-hmm.
0: So during the World Cup, even the evening was okay to go out?
1: Yeah.
0: It was safe?
1: Yeah.
0: I drink
1: tequila on the street.
0: Oh, nice.
1: At 3 a.m.
0: And it was totally, like, were there policemen and things out on the streets?
1: Yeah, police and the soldier on the street.
0: Oh, wow.
1: A lot.
0: Okay, to take care of all the tourist fans out there. Leon from Singapore says, can I ask you to his thoughts about Lee Gang-in's transfer news? That he might be going to Atletico Madrid, right? What do you think of that?
1: It was good for him
0: because
1: he can't play on Champions League when he in the Paris Saint-Germain.
0: Yeah, because he was always on the bench, right? Sometimes coming in, but not often. So you think for his career, it'll be a better move.
1: And also, he's now 24, 25 years old.
0: Yeah.
1: He's starting to the Chansonggi.
0: Yeah, his
1: peak
0: prime
1: time.
0: Years. Yeah. He needs to play. I really wish that he came to the Premier League, but he is much better in the Spanish league, I think. He grew up playing there and he speaks fluent Spanish and stuff. So it's maybe a good move for him, right? Ben says the World Cup is huge. A few controversies, though. I wonder, how did the time difference work for you going there? So you went in advance, like a week or two before the World Cup started?
1: I live June 2nd.
0: Oh, nice.
1: So before 10 days.
0: You got adjusted to the time difference pretty quickly. It was okay.
1: Actually, I don't feel the time difference.
0: Wow.
1: I'm young.
0: You are young.
1: Yeah.
0: You're completely different to me, aren't you? And then between the games, was there any time difference change?
1: No, time zones?
0: It was all the same.
1: All the same, yeah.
0: Because it was all in Mexico. Like, if you are unlucky, you could go from like East Coast to West Coast, I think, in the World Cup, right?
1: Yeah, yeah.
0: And that would be a big time difference, like 3 hours or something like that. Mr. Lemonade says, poor Korean Americans, they were looking forward to that round of 32 in LA, and then they couldn't watch them. That is so sad.
1: Yeah.
0: Because LA has got a boom in soccer because of Sonamin playing for LAFC. And if they could see Team Korea,
1: that would be so good. In LA, there's a lot of Koreans living there, and also a lot of Mexicans live in LA.
0: Oh, wow, yeah.
1: So we collaborate, and Korean and Mexican fans only support our team.
0: Korea.
1: Yeah.
0: Then we could have got through to the round of 16, maybe.
1: Mm-mm. Even my sister, my sister live in LA.
0: Yeah.
1: So she paid more than $1,000 for that match.
0: Because she thought Korea were going to go there.
1: Everyone thought we'd go there.
0: Did she go?
1: Yeah. So she wearing a Korean jersey and went to the stadium and watching the South Africa and Canada match.
0: And it wasn't that good, that match, from what I remember. Oh, no, I feel really bad for her. Okay, so we've talked a little bit about this on the show, but it was a disaster to not get to the round of 32. A big shock as well. And then Hong Myung-bo, the manager, got so much criticism. Were you at the press conference where he resigned?
1: I interviewed him more than 6-7 times.
0: Wow.
1: So we a little bit closer.
0: There's some kind of relationship there.
1: Yeah, a little bit. I feel like his friend.
0: So how did it feel speaking to him in person? Because when you watch him on TV, I've said this on many football channels, he seems very lacking of emotions. Like, he just seems very same tone, like not very emotional or expressive, almost like a robot, like the way he speaks. But how did it feel like talking in person? Does it feel different?
1: To be honest,
0: uh-huh.
1: He's a good person.
0: I can imagine he was the captain in 2002.
1: Yeah.
0: I'm sure he loves Korean football, Mm-mm. but he just, it doesn't seem like that, right? Yeah. He doesn't seem to express sadness or being sorry. Mm-mm. You know, it didn't feel, even when he was resigning.
1: I think he... he do not speak very well.
0: No, he's not a good talker,
1: yeah,
0: right?
1: Yeah, good talker.
0: Even when you were speaking in person, does he seem like he's not great at talking?
1: Off the camera,
0: yeah.
1: He's good.
0: Oh, really?
1: He's good. After the first interviews, he yeah. know he recognized me.
0: Yeah.
1: So every morning, he say hello to me.
0: Oh.
1: 먼저.
0: Oh, uh-huh. first. That's first, nice.
1: And also, he's good. And he's a legend.
0: Yeah, from 2002. But he, to make it clear to everyone, he did do career at the World Cup in 2014, and that wasn't a good result.
1: Uh-huh.
0: And then coming back, there was a controversy about him being picked. We've talked about that. Mm-hmm. So I think he must be a good guy as well. I keep on believing that. Mm-hmm. But when you were at the press conference, mm-hmm. did you feel, oh, this, there's not going to be a good reaction at home? Could mm-hmm. you feel that resignation statement, and then, you know, he put his hand in his pocket and that caused a controversy? Did it feel at the moment like, oh, this is bad, or you didn't notice really?
1: 근데 그 주머니에 손 넣은 것도
0: yeah.
1: he bring the paper.
0: Yeah, yeah, he was just putting that in
1: his
0: pocket.
1: Yeah, 그게 arrogant 하려고 넣은 게 아니라.
0: Yeah, exactly. I think that was a bit overblown. Yeah, it wasn't really a big deal. He was putting a piece of paper in his pocket, but if you walk around with hands in your pocket in Korea, mm-hmm. you're seen as arrogant. But I don't think it was that either. Yeah.
1: In my opinion, if he doing interview well,
0: yeah.
1: 이 정도로 욕 안 먹었을
0: of course. If he said, like Son Heung-min on Instagram, like 진심으로, blah, blah, blah, blah, blah, like I'm sincerely sorry, and showed some kind of emotion, Korean people would forgive him.
1: If we eliminate in group stage,
0: yeah.
1: he a little bit cried,
0: yes. and... That would have been perfect.
1: 죄송합니다.
0: And maybe bowed at the airport when he came back, but he didn't. He just walked through the airport,
1: Mm-mm.
0: you know. I'm really confused because Koreans love emotion, to show emotion. So that's the biggest sadness.
1: 근데 너무 욕 먹어서 이게 좀 이렇게 주눅든 것 같아요.
0: Yeah, that's a good point from Kyuto. Like, because he's been criticized so much, it's like he's on the defensive. So maybe that's why we didn't see that side.
1: And we can't imagine more than 15 million people blame me.
0: Everybody pointing fingers at you.
1: Yeah.
0: yeah, it must be so difficult for him and his family. So he went back to the US like Mm-mm. quickly afterwards,
1: yeah.
0: right?
1: Because his family live in LA.
0: Oh, I see. Oh, they are based there. Oh my goodness. It must be hard for them though, with lots of Korean communities there. I'm sure there's a bit of criticism there. So this disaster, to be honest, we were talking about Korean football with you, Kyutae, on previous shows. There's a negative vibe and atmosphere. So it's just the product of that, right?
1: So if we are being completely honest, this disaster was entirely predictable.
0: Yeah.
1: It all stems from OPAQ, Good Old Boys Club administrative system at the Korea Football Association.
0: But do you know, Kyutae, that is the same in many football associations, Mm-mm. right? All over the world. So old boys clubs, so old men are just running the football associations and not giving up. Korea is maybe a bad example among them, but there aren't many associations that are complimented. Yeah, it's very rare.
1: I saw that comment.
0: Uh-huh.
1: Every football association has their own 종목.
0: And I think that's true. Like, I think Tunisia,
1: yeah.
0: Their FA is terrible, I've heard. Ireland as well. The Irish fans hate their football association.
1: Oh, really?
0: England, when we do badly, we hate our football association. So it's all about the results, I feel.
1: Yeah.
0: So that is the big problem here.
1: Mm-hmm.
0: But one bit of good news is the president resigned, right?
1: Mm-mm. So we started the K축구 혁신위원회.
0: Okay.
1: K-Football Reform Committee.
0: Wow, is that what it's called? Okay.
1: And the funny, the good thing is, alongside our eternal captain, Jisung Park.
0: He's
1: is the
0: in this committee.
1: 위원장, yeah.
0: Oh, wow.
1: Mm.
0: That's good. It's a good start, I hope. Although Hong Myung-bo was also our legendary player, and that didn't go well. Okay.
1: So this committee is a straight-up Avengers lineup for football fans.
0: Oh, cool.
1: Co-chair Jisung Park,
0: mm-hmm.
1: the ultimate icon of Korean football, and the FIFA committee member is steering the ship.
0: Good.
1: And also, the another co-chair is Minister Choi Hyung.
0: Oh.
1: But he He handed his co-chair seat over to KOC President Yoo Seung-min at the inauguration to ensure absolute political independence for the committees.
0: Oh, that's a good move, isn't it? That's something to applaud, right?
1: And also other two football stars, Lee Young-pyo and Park Ju-ho.
0: Oh.
1: The brave souls who never hesitate to call out the KFA corrupt administration are now officially on board to fix it.
0: They're also on the committee. That's great. I did a video with Park Ju-ho as well. He's a really nice guy. Lee Young-pyo and Park Ji-sung, though, they are also 2002 legends, so they carry a lot of respect. Mm-hmm. Hopefully, that committee can make the right decision. But it's not guaranteed. You never know what's going to happen. Okay, we'll be back in part three for our final talk about Kyuteshi, the World Cup, and team career. Here is Cortis with What You Want.

0: Time for part three, K-Sports Pick a Mix with Qutesh Shi in the studio. We're talking about his World Cup experience and all the fallout afterwards from Team Korea getting eliminated from the group stages, which was absolutely sad and terrible. The manager's resigned, the chairman has resigned, and now there's a committee. Mr. Delagero saying LA fans were so shocked that Korea got eliminated. Korean American communities had loads of watch parties for the World Cup. You're right, because when Korea were in, everyone got together again and we supported Korea, even though we didn't like the FA and maybe didn't like the manager. And then to only have three games, that's so sad, so sad, especially for football content creators like you and me.
1: Yeah,
0: it's terrible.
1: So if we go to the round of 32, then I stay more in the Mexico and US, then I can earn a lot of money.
0: You get paid more and more. Who's going to refund Qutesh Shi this money? Nobody. Right?
1: More than £400.
0: Please, somebody pay Qutesh.
1: In a day.
0: Oh, that's amazing. Benny says as well, the Culture Inc. didn't want to even talk about on Added Young Radio Korea's exit because they were so sad about it. And Park Ji-sung, isn't he also a broadcaster these days? He mainly does, though, football. Right content. He doesn't usually do too much variety shows and things like An Jung-hwan, another legend from 2002. He is basically a broadcaster now, TV personality. But Park Ji-sung is still mainly football commentator.
1: Commentator.
0: And the same. Lee Yong-pyo does a little bit more, I think, on TV sometimes. But Park Ji-sung is certainly well respected. So let's talk more about that committee then and what they're doing.
1: Ji-sung Park and Lee Yong-pyo and Park Ju-ho. They were in the committee. The minister Choi Hui-young said they are absolutely not run for the next KFA president election.
0: Okay, well, there are rumors of that. Some people were thinking maybe they might. Okay, but they're definitely not.
1: Not. Okay. 이게 되게 중요한 것 같아. This is a very important thing.
0: Yeah.
1: So this completely shut down rumors that these young legends were just pulling a power move to take over football presidency.
0: No.
1: They aren't after the throne. They were purely after reform.
0: Yeah.
1: The committee is gearing into major things. Transparent governance, completely rewriting the KFA regulations so the organization can no longer be bullied by nepotism or lucky decisions.
0: And that's what we thought has happened until now, like people just making decisions for their own benefit or their friends or family and things like that. So that's good. And then the second point?
1: And use domestic innovation, ending the dangerous gamble of relying solely on a few Europe-based superstars. It's time to rebuild the K-League pipeline and inject state-of-the-art sports science into our youth systems.
0: Yeah, that's been a bit lacking. The K-League has fallen behind other leagues, even in Asia. Like, the J-League is much stronger, right? And so we need good youth players so we can have good future stars, right? Fingers crossed.
1: 제일 중요한, the most important thing is 국민들에게 they trust KFA and Korean football again.
0: Yeah, exactly. The regular people of Korea who maybe don't know much about football, they do need to trust that. Yeah. If they don't trust it, they won't fully support it, right? So that's important.
1: Still, some of my friends, I don't want to watching the Korean football again. Because the Hong Myung-bo and the Jung Mong-kyu.
0: Yeah, it left a really bad taste in the mouth. But if you've got legends that are really positively thought of, like Lee Yong-pyo and Park Ji-sung in this committee, hopefully we will trust their decision, right? Fingers crossed. Okay. Let's talk more then about lightening the mood, right? About the World Cup.
1: Yeah.
0: England are going to win it, 100%.
1: There is the lightning.
0: It's coming home. 60 years. That is the light topic, because then I will be so happy. I will treat our listeners to some kind of prize as well. Do you think England can win as well, Kute?
1: Every World Cup, English fans expect them.
0: Yeah.
1: But for never come to home.
0: It did. 1966. That was just yesterday. Just a few weeks ago, we won the World Cup. So are you saying no? You don't think England will win?
1: I think the number one champion is maybe France.
0: They've won enough World Cups. They won, what, 1998. They won 2018. It's not their turn. Somebody else's turn. Okay, England. No?
1: 근데 저도 잉글랜드가 우승했으면 좋겠어요.
0: Are you supporting England? Promise.
1: If England wins, then 그러면 피터 형 일자리가 더 많아지니까.
0: Oh, thank you. Yeah, if England win, I get more work, and then Kyute can come along as well. Because you're an Arsenal fan. That's in England, so it all works out.
1: If England win, then SBS and KBS, MBC, JTBC called
0: Fingers
1: Peter.
0: Crossed. I hope so.
1: Yeah, and he earned more money.
0: Yeah, and then I'll treat Kyute to some nice food or something like that. So that's very selfish. Mm. What about for you in the World Cup, though? What's been like a special thing to see?
1: In this World Cup, before this World Cup, I don't expect this funny every matches because it's 48 countries.
0: Yeah, so many. Too many, we thought, right?
1: So some of matches are boring and not funny.
0: We thought that the small teams would just get completely beaten. But look, one did, Curaçao versus Germany. That was the one game. Very imbalanced. But the other games have been surprisingly good.
1: Especially Cabo Verde.
0: Did you watch the Argentina game?
1: Yeah, that was amazing.
0: Cabo Verde, many Korean people, and I think many people in the world, had not heard of this country before, right? They were like, Cape Verde, where is that? But after this World Cup, everyone knows, right? And they're also good at football, right? That was surprising, right?
1: And also the goalkeeper.
0: He got so many social media followers.
1: Yeah,
0: right?
1: Before World Cup, his social media followers less than 50,000.
0: Yeah.
1: He less than me.
0: Yeah.
1: Yeah.
0: He was less famous than Kyuteshi, but now...
1: But now 15 million.
0: He is going to make money just from social media now. And it was so emotional when they got knocked out to Argentina. I think Messi, he said in the interview, came up to him and said, you are a great goalkeeper.
1: Yeah.
0: You made your country proud.
1: Yeah,
0: And he gave his shirt as well.
1: I saw it.
0: And he's 40, so he's not going to play much longer, right, that guy? It was such a touching moment seeing that.
1: He retired.
0: Aww.
1: And also, his name, Virginia, it means the little grandmother.
0: I heard. Yeah. He used to love his grandmother and, like, run to his grandmother when he was teased and things like that.
1: Oh.
0: It's a beautiful story, isn't it? That was one of the best things to see. And then England, we played DR Congo, who, you know, don't have a big history in the World Cup. They have been to the World Cup before, but under their previous name. But they were so good. It's really surprising seeing all these teams play. Yeah.
1: And also some of players, they play in the Premier League.
0: Wissa.
1: And
0: Bissaka.
1: Before he's the England national team.
0: It's a bit sad. We have right back problems. He used to play right back for England as well when he was young. So seeing that is a really good story. And you're right. Before the World Cup, England fans, English fans especially, were very critical, saying too big, we don't like hydration breaks, we don't like this, we don't like that. But it's actually been really good.
1: Yeah.
0: But I heard from a mutual friend, I think I can say it because, just keep it a secret. Fabian was saying, he's in the US, a lot of the infrastructure for fans and the World Cup itself is not, he hasn't enjoyed it very much because it's been too hot. Water is like $10-something or something.
1: Too expensive, yeah.
0: Yeah, and the infrastructure in there has not been as good as he thought. So as a fan perspective, what was it like for you? Because you've been to Qatar and Russia as well.
1: To be honest, we're in the Mexico, so we are much better.
0: Okay.
1: But in the US, it's super expensive, I heard.
0: Is Mexico not too pricey then?
1: But like, even reasonable. In the same US, but in the same... 만약 같은 경기장이면 같은 월드컵 경기면 가격이 똑같아야 되잖아요. The price is all same.
0: Yeah.
1: It have to. But the New York Stadium is much expensive.
0: Oh really? Compared to other stadiums?
1: Yeah.
0: So in the US itself, the prices vary depending on the location. That's terrible.
1: There is so US culture.
0: And also the ticket prices. Like you said, your sister paid
1: $1,000. Yeah.
0: That was an official ticket, or she bought it on the black market?
1: No, official ticket.
0: $1,000?
1: It resailed.
0: Because you can officially resell the tickets, right, with FIFA, and that's been the big controversy as well. Yeah. In the past, if you resell, you would have to sell for about the same price as the original, but now you can charge more, right? So people are paying thousands of dollars. Yeah, that aspect not so good. But watching at home on the TV, I will admit I was wrong. It's been so addictive. Like England versus Mexico, that game as well. Crazy. And the hydration breaks, even those I can see positively, the manager can have the chance to tell the team, hey, let's concentrate, let's do this. And there's been a big change in the game after hydration breaks.
1: It's kind of like a basketball game.
0: four quarters, right? I don't love it, but I see the reason as well. Mm. Yeah. And you, like you said, when you were in Monterey, the weather can be really hot. In that case, you need the hydration break, right? But 25 degrees, you don't really need it then, yeah. Gitte, thank you so much. You're going to have to wait another 4 years for the next World Cup. And then you can follow Korea all the way to the final. Yeah?
1: We can?
0: Maybe. Maybe not.
1: Okay.
0: Thank you so much for coming in with your stories. And we'll see you in about 4 or 5 weeks, okay? All right. Here is Jimmy Brown taking him out. Not playing.

And we're going to call it a day for this edition of the show, the Thursday one. That means tomorrow, Lara Benito coming in for two takes, our hot topic debate issue, where we're going to argue our points of view, which are the extremes, and get you guys to vote. Loser has to do a punishment, so that's always good fun to do together. Make sure you are on the vote. That's on the YouTube live stream, Arirang Radio K-pop, I believe is still the channel. There are talks going on about combining our channels on YouTube, but for the time being, you can find us there. Massive thanks to all our staff members behind the scenes, our producer Min Hee and our writers Kim Jong-hee and Kwak Kyung-ok. And to you guys out there, thanks for tuning in and being so interested in the football as well. I see Leon talking about Paolo Bento, who was the former coach, and there have been murmurings of maybe him advising the panel or maybe coming back. Who knows? We'll have to watch this space. Sam Kim to close off the show today with Yoram B, Summer Rain. It's been your Daily Dose of Career. Hashtag Daily K out.

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1: Welcome to BEFM News at 11. I'm Seohwan Kim. Heavy monsoon rain overnight caused flooding, fallen trees, and other damage across South Korea. According to the Korea Meteorological Administration, heavy rain warnings remain in effect for the Chungcheong region, with parts of Jeolla, southern Gyeonggi, and Gangwon seeing up to 50 mm.

millimeters of rain per hour. Up to 200 millimeters of additional rainfall is expected through tonight, mainly in central and southern areas. Rising reservoir levels prompted the evacuation of 82 residents in North Chungcheong Province, while 12 people at a nursing home were relocated after a retaining wall collapsed. No injuries have been reported. Authorities are urging caution over flooding and other rain-related hazards. President Lee Jae-myung arrived in Ulaanbaatar, Mongolia yesterday for a state visit at the invitation of President Okhna Hwelesohu. It is the first state visit by a South Korean president to Mongolia in 15 years. The two leaders will hold a summit, oversee the signing of agreements and MOUs, and announce a joint declaration outlining a golden age vision for bilateral ties. The talks are expected to strengthen cooperation on rare earths and other critical minerals. They may also discuss peace on the Korean Peninsula. President Lee will deliver a keynote speech at a Korea-Mongolia Business Forum before visiting a memorial honoring Korean independence activist Lee Tae-jun tomorrow. In local news, Busan City has released the 2026 Busan Gourmet Guide, a new guidebook showcasing the city's top restaurants, and is distributing it to tourist information centers and foreign consulates. Designed to help visitors explore Busan's food scene, the guide divides the city into six areas and includes a fold-out map for easy navigation. It features restaurants recognized by the Michelin Guide, Busan's official Taste of Busan program, and taxi driver picks. Each listing provides the restaurant's name, menu, and key information. 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The 2026 Busan Brand Festa will be held at Bexco Exhibition Center 1 from today through Saturday. The event is designed to boost sales for local businesses and encourage consumer spending. A record 187 local companies will showcase their products and technologies. New attractions include a seafood market, bakery zone, and eco-friendly products hall. Visitors can also explore exhibits featuring social enterprises, tourism businesses, furniture makers, and small businesses. Discount sales, giveaways, hands-on activities, and other special events will be offered throughout the festival. Admission is free. In international news, the U.S. Central Command said it carried out additional airstrikes on Iran yesterday in response to attacks on commercial vessels in the Strait of Hormuz. The latest strikes reportedly targeted a wider range of sites than the previous day's operation. The U.S. said the strikes were aimed at weakening Iran's ability to threaten freedom of navigation in the strategic waterway. Iran is expected to retaliate, raising concerns over growing tensions. And now for today's weather. It is currently 28 degrees Celsius under partly cloudy skies. A heat advisory remains in effect for most of Busan, excluding the eastern areas. Temperatures are expected to stay above 30 degrees Celsius, bringing hot and humid weather. That wraps up this hour's news. Thank you for joining us. 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

0: Good morning and welcome to Busan Worldwide. What is the force that drives us to leave the country we were born in and settle down in a completely unfamiliar city?
1: 우리가 태어난 나라를 떠나 낯선 도시에 정착하기로 결심하게 만드는 힘은 무엇일까요?
0: InterNations, a global community of over 5 million expats, publishes its expat city ranking every year. Interestingly, the top-ranked cities all shared a few things in common: an open culture that warmly welcomes foreigners, and an inclusive atmosphere where even strangers can easily make friends and blend into the community. It turns out that a city's greatest competitive edge isn't its glamorous infrastructure. Instead, it's the warm hospitality of its people and the sense of connection within the community that makes people from around the world want to stay. Ultimately, isn't the true power that makes someone stay in a city that warm sense of belonging, the feeling that I, too, can be a part of this place?
1: 결국 사람을 한 도시에 머물게 하는 힘은 나도 이곳의 일원이 될 수 있다는 따뜻한 소속감 아닐까요?
0: This is Busan Worldwide. I'm your guest host, Claire Kim.

0: Busan, where the light of the world comes together. Stories from Busan connect to the world. The closest place to hear the voices of the region. Right now, at the center of the stories you want to know. Busan to the world. 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
1: 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Hope you're having a great morning so far. It was pretty windy this morning. Hope you're all safe. So the 21st Busan International Kids and Youth Film Festival, BIKY, has officially opened. 제21회 부산 국제 어린이 청소년 영화제가 개막했습니다. This year, featuring 179 films from 41 countries, the festival has expanded its stage beyond Haeundae to West Busan, allowing more citizens to enjoy movies closer to home. It's expanding into a true cultural festival for children, youth, and families to enjoy together, adding programs like AI video production experiences, career talks, and family activities on top of the film screenings. Watching a movie, meeting new people, discovering a dream. If it's these small experiences that build up and create the feeling of, I want to keep living in this city. Ultimately, what makes a city special isn't its buildings or facilities, but the good memories that make people dream of the future and want to stay for a long time, don't you think? Today on the interview, we are joined by research fellow Lee Yo-ba from the Busan Development Institute. Over the past 10 years, the number of international students in Busan has nearly tripled, and over 80% of those wishing to stay in Korea and said they want to settle right here in Busan. In just a moment, we'll discuss what Busan needs to become a city where global talent wants to live and thrive for a long time. And before that, here's today's text topic question. What is the most important thing when deciding to stay in a city? What is the most important thing when deciding to stay in a city? So, a city is built on more than just buildings and roads. It's the daily lives and relationships of its people, and that shared feeling of, I want to keep living here, that truly completes a city. For some, a good job might be the most important factor. For others, family and friends, culture and nature, or a safe and comfortable environment could be the bigger reasons. In the end, everyone has their own unique reasons for choosing to stay in a city. 자, 오늘 문자 주제 알려드릴게요. 도시에 머물기 위해 가장 중요한 것은? So for me, I would say a safe environment and well-connected infrastructure are the most important factor. When the practical aspects of daily life, like public transportation, parks, and basic amenities are well established, it makes day-to-day living much, much easier. Rather than flashy attractions, a city that provides stability and convenience in everyday life is the kind of place where I would want to stay long-term. You can send us your messages to #9050 for 101 or reach us for free through KakaoTalk or the YouTube Live Chat. 이 프로그램은 방송미디어통신위원회의 방송통신발전기금을 지원받아 제작하였습니다. With that, let's jump into today's The Interview.

And that was The Other Side by Caesar and Justin Timberlake. Welcome back to Busan Worldwide. It is 11:38 a.m. And now let's check out some of the messages that we've got. So today's text topic is, what is the most important thing when deciding to stay in a city? What is the most important thing when deciding to stay in a city? 자, 오늘의 문자 주제 알려드릴게요. 도시에 머물기 위해 가장 중요한 것은? So I've got here some messages. 5883번님 saying, for me, work-life balance is the most important thing. A city where I can build my career while also enjoying in nature and culture after work is place I'd love to stay. I couldn't agree more. The work-life balance is very, very important. And here is 6167번님 saying, I choose a city where I can dream about my future. Convenience is important, but having hope and opportunities for growth is what makes me want to stay. That's right. Hope, having hope for growth, that's really important for life as well. And 여기, and here is 7950179750번님, I think safety is the most important factor. If I can walk around at night without worrying and my family can live comfortably, I definitely want to stay in that city. Very, very agree. That's what I like about the Korea. I can walk freely at night without worrying about anything. That's the safety and that's the most important thing. All right, then please keep those messages coming in with that. Let's move on to Busan Update.

and it's time for Busan Update. Busan is officially launching an interactive educational program that allows citizens to learn about the environment by seeing, hearing, and experiencing it firsthand. 부산시가 시민들

0: 학생들이 직접 보고 듣고 느끼며 환경을 배우는 체험형 교육 프로그램을 본격 운영합니다. From July to November, the city will operate the 2026 Environmental Belt Tour. This free environmental education program allows citizens to hop on a bus and visit major local environmental facilities, nature parks, and experience centers to learn on-site about various environmental issues such as climate, ecology, and resource circulation. This year, the program's expertise has been enhanced with the participation of 12 organizations, including the Busan Regional Office of Meteorology, the Busan National Science Museum, and the Korea Water Resources Corporation. In particular, with the new addition of the Nakdong River Flood Control Office, the tour has been expanded from 19 to a total of 20 courses. A key feature of the program is that participants will have the opportunity to directly explore Busan's diverse environmental infrastructure. This includes the Weather Exhibition Hall, the Nakdong Estuary Eco Center, the Haeundae Arboretum, the National Geopark, sewage treatment facilities, and a specialized resource circulation complex. Furthermore, an environmental educator will accompany all tours to help with understanding, and a dedicated bus will be provided for the participants' transportation. The Environmental Belt Tour will run 40 times from July to November for about 1,000 participants, including local students and civic groups in Busan. Applications can be submitted on a first-come, first-served basis through the Busan Environmental Education Center's website. Moving forward, a city of Busan plans to continuously expand various customized environmental education programs so that citizens can directly experience and put into practice the importance of the environment in their daily lives. And that's it for Busan Interview Update.
1: 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We hope that your lives and experiences can be an inspiration for our listeners.

0: strategy by operating about 70 academies in more than 40 countries worldwide, including Asia and Europe, as well as North America, Latin America, and Africa. Raising the capabilities of local engineers through technical support tailored to country-specific conditions is fundamental. Ultimately, it is projected to contribute significantly to increasing sales in non-hardware areas such as maintenance and technical consulting, moving beyond just selling air conditioning products. While the outstanding technology of Korean companies is deeply permeating Singapore's industrial site and the cultural and artistic field, the originality of Korean theater has completely captured the hearts of local audience. So for our final story, the National Theatre Company of Korea is widely promoting the charm of K-theatre by recording consecutive sold-out shows at famous overseas performing arts festivals, including Singapore. I'm curious about how enthusiastic the response from local audience was. 국립극단이 싱가포르를 비롯해 해외 유명 공연예술축제에서 잇따라 객석 매진을 기록하며 K연극의 매력을 널리 알리고 있습니다. 싱가포르 현지 관객들의 호응이 어느 정도였는지 궁금한데요.
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0: 네, it was a burning passion beyond imagination. At the end of last May, Hedda Gabler, starring Lee Hae-young, was officially invited to the Singapore International Festival of Art, a representative performing art festival in Asia. And all seats for the third performance were sold out early, leading to the urgent additional opening of the third floor auditorium. Following the Hong Kong Festival at the end of last month, the work, directed by Jung Se-young, which was staged in Chemnitz, Germany, on the 2nd and 3rd of this month, also fascinated local audience so much that additional seats had to be installed due to the sold-out house. So, and that's going to do it for today's correspondent report, connecting with our reporter based in Singapore. 싱가포르 소식 잘 들었습니다. 감사합니다.
1: 네, 감사합니다, 클레어님. 지금까지 싱가포르 통신원 에이프릴이었습니다.
0: 네. And that's going to do it for the correspondent report. That was Miss April, correspondent based in Singapore, bringing us all the latest updates. So listeners, it looks like we'll all have to wrap up things up here for today. We truly appreciate you tuning in and keeping us company this morning. Please join us again tomorrow at 11:05 for another greatest episode. Until then, we'll have you with this track, I Don't Think That I Like Her by Charlie Puth. 너를 깨어날 나라 더 이상 안 되나 와 이제 만찬가 by 태연.

billions of won. Investigators searched the hospital's headquarters in Seoul today. Four major insurance companies accused the hospital of routinely prescribing herbal medicine to traffic accident patients in order to collect excessive insurance payouts. A total of 23 people, including the foundation chairman and directors of 21 affiliated hospitals, have been named in the complaint. Police are reviewing prescription records to determine whether the alleged fraud was carried out systematically. In local news, Busan City Council has begun the process of selecting its second vice speaker, a position left vacant for the opposition Democratic Party. Council Speaker Kang Mok-il said candidate registration will run for 3 days, with a vote scheduled for July 14th if the party nominates a candidate. He urged the Democratic Party to take the post to help lead the council and represent its 11 members. The party has so far rejected accepting only the vice speaker position, but says it will discuss the issue internally. The ruling People Power Party currently holds the speaker's post, first vice speaker, and all standing committee chairmanships. Busan City says its All Live self-reliance brand has achieved meaningful results 1 year after its launch, becoming the first program of its kind in South Korea. Introduced in June 2025, the brand was created with input from citizens, experts, and program participants to improve the public image of self-reliance programs and boost participant confidence. This year, the city is operating 109 all-leaf markets and has provided shopping carts worth 200,000 won to more than 2,100 participants. The initiative is designed to encourage spending at participating businesses and create a sustainable support cycle. Busan plans to expand the program and launch traveling pop-up stores later this year. In international news, SK Hynix's U.S.-American Depository Receipt, or ADR, offering drew strong investor demand. According to Bloomberg, orders exceeded the number of shares available by more than 7 times. Sources said interest came from global long-term investment funds, technology-focused funds, sovereign wealth funds, and major Asian investors. And now for today's weather. Currently, it is 27 degrees Celsius and partly cloudy. It will clear later in the evening with overnight lows around 23 degrees Celsius. That wraps up this hour's news. Thank you for joining us. 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
2: Hello, lovely sweeties. Happy Thursday and welcome to Sweet Date. So these days, a rest is no longer just a break. It's becoming something that people plan for and spend on. And not just sleeping in on the weekend, but booking a quiet sauna, trying recovery routines, spending money on better sleep, or maybe hiking up a mountain just to clear the mind. And there's even a name for this new lifestyle, which is recovery-nomics, a blend of recovery and economics. And it means people are opening their wallets for one simple reason, to recover. So today, let's talk about how we rest, recharge, and take care of ourselves. So with that, let's get Thursday Sweet Day started.

song that was Americano by 10cm. And the song always feels like a little burst of caffeine, right? It's light, woody, and has that playful 10cm charm that makes even an ordinary cup of coffee sound like a whole mood. And I was kind of thinking about the ways to say Americano in different parts of the world, I guess. You know, in Korea, it's Americano, iced coffee for some regions, long black, right? Or maybe black coffee. And maybe, you know, that's why people still remember it so easily. It's not like a dramatic love song or a big emotional ballad. It's simple, fun, and instantly, whew, catchy, just like ordering an iced coffee on a busy afternoon. So if you guys are holding a cup of coffee right now at the moment, I hope that song gave you a little extra energy. And hello, sweeties. We're live from our studio in Busan this Thursday afternoon. And welcome to Sweet Date. You're tuned into BEFM 90.5 in Busan and 103.3 FM in the Gijang, Jeonggan, and Noksan areas. And I'm Yeonji. Hello, sweeties. So I'm going to read some of the messages coming in. Let's see, I have my laptop here, so it's very convenient. And you might be surprised that I am actually in the chat room, guys, with you. So yeah, Yoonji Yoondi is me. Don't be like, ooh, who's that lady, right? Who's replying about my comment. Okay, it's me, the weird lady. Okay, so we have Benny Ning coming in first, saying hi, Yoonji and all. Hello, Benny. And Kai is saying hi to us, saying 안녕하세요, Yoonji and everyone. And also we have Kevin checking in. Hi, Yoonji, how are you? Missed you. Did you lose weight? I think so. That just made my day. Okay, thank you. I've been stretching here and there because of my ballet lesson. But the thing is, to be totally honest with you guys, I had a watermelon bingsu last night. Mom, if you're listening, sorry. She doesn't like it when I like have late night snacks. But anyway, oh, thank you for the compliment, even though you don't mean it. But he said he meant it. Okay, yay! I'm happy. Also, Sangmin-nim is saying, oh, hello, hello. I'm listening to you while listening to other program. Oh, I see. And Benny is saying, Americano, 좋아, 좋아. Do you like the song? I was going to bring in my guitar, but then we would lose our loyal listeners, right? I don't want that to happen. And yes, Kevin is saying about, don't miss France versus Morocco tomorrow. Oh, yes, tomorrow. I heard it's like at 5 a.m. Correct me if I'm wrong, guys, but yes, Korean time. We have early morning, right? France versus Morocco. And yes, and we're in the semi-quarterfinals, am I right? So I'm looking forward to that too. I hope you guys are too. So today we began by talking about recovery-nomics, the idea that recovery itself is becoming a new type of lifestyle spending. And when you think about it, it makes sense. People are tired. We're surrounded by those messages, screens, work, schedules, and little stresses that really never disappear. So now, rest is no longer seen as doing nothing. It's becoming something we choose, plan, and sometimes even pay for. And some people even go to that private sauna or steam room because they want to be alone without those notifications. Some people look for better sleep, better bedding, or calming nighttime routine. And some try those traditional wellness methods, while others go hiking because nature feels like the best reset button. But the interesting part is this: people are not just buying products here, they're buying a feeling of that quietness, balance, imbalance. I should stop doing that. Okay, sorry. Energy and a better version of tomorrow. So with that being said, here's today's question of the day for you guys to answer. Okay, here it goes. When was the last time you felt truly rested? When was the last time you felt truly rested? 마지막으로 정말 잘 쉬었다, 좋았다 라고 느낀 때는 언제인가요? So I guess when you think of the answer to this, you might be kind of thinking about the last trip you took, but it doesn't have to be like those special trip, okay? You can talk about the time that your mind kind of slowed down a bit. When was the last time you've slept without an alarm, okay? That's another question for you. When's the last time you slept without setting an alarm? I'm sure a lot of you do set your alarm before you go to bed because you don't want to be late for work or your classes, or maybe you're
ballet lessons, right? Yes. So when did you stop thinking about work or responsibility? So, but I've heard that, you know, we have a lot of parent listeners out there. And I've heard that when you have like young kids at home, even when you take a full rest, a little bit of parent radar is turned on. So to all the moms and dads listening out there, do you guys ever get to relax like fully, or are you like secretly on standby? I'm curious to know. Okay, since I'm not a parent, I'm very curious to know these stuff. Okay, so please do send in your answers by texting us at #9050-9050, and each text costs 101. And for free options, we have Kakao Talk. So search BEFM or Busan Yeongha Bangsong on Katok app. Add us as a friend and send in your message there. And if you're watching on YouTube, type in BEFM or Busan Yeongha Bangsong, and you can just say hi in the live chat, okay? And take a peek inside the studio. All right. So while we wait for your answers, we're going to move on to our next part of Sweet Date. It's time for K-pop Dispatch, and this is where we look at some of the newest K-pop tracks making waves right now. Up first, we have Neverland by Dia, and this was released last Friday. And Dia is a vocalist many listeners may recognize through soundtracks from TV shows and her emotional ballads. Well, she started out as a member of Kiss and Cry, and Dia herself has made a name for herself as a talented vocalist with an incredible, powerful voice. And her popular songs include It Rained All Day, which is 하루 종일 비가 내렸어, and A Farewell for Me, which is 날 위한 이별. And this song, Neverland, itself gives us a little bit of fantasy here. It sounds like a place where time slows down, where memories stay young, and where we can briefly step away from everyday life. And I gotta say, guys, I checked out the lyrics, and the lyrics are incredibly poetic and beautiful. So I hope you guys will listen closely and really take it in. All right. And the next song that we have for you today is 기억 속에 먼 그대에게 by Shin Ye-young. So Shin Ye-young, it has the nickname of the Queen of Breakup Ballads, 이별 발라드 창인, because of her ability to turn the pain of heartbreak into beautiful music. And this song, 기억 속에 먼 그대에게, is a remake of 박미경's classic ballad from 1995. And in 2005, Park Hyo-shin put his own heartfelt touch, and his emotional rendition made it loved all over again. And now, in 2026, with Shin Ye-young's voice, it adds her delicate but longing emotion that 이별 발라드 장인 has. Okay. And the song here carries a feeling of looking back at someone who has become distant in your memories. And it's about regret, missing someone, and realizing certain feelings only after time has passed. So on that note, we're going to go enjoy these next two songs together. Neverland by Dia, followed by 기억 속에 먼 그대에게 by Shin Ye-young.

And that was Neverland by Dia and 기억 속에 먼 그대에게 by 신예영. And I absolutely love these two singers. And for 신예영, she's also like famous for her duet chemistry with like other ballad singers. And I used to listen to ballad music like all the time in my 20s. Like in my early 20s, I've been obsessed with that. Yes, and nowadays, like recently, she went viral on social media, like after she released the single called A Wedding. Oh, sorry, Marriage. It's titled 결혼, and she was actually like performing that at people's weddings. So yeah, that went viral, and I thought it was really cool, and I just, you know, absolutely loved her voice. And so anyway, hope you guys did too. And before we move on, we're gonna check out today's question of the day once again. When was the last time you felt truly rested? 마지막으로 정말 아, 잘 쉬었다라고 느낀 때는 언제인가요? So text us anytime at #9050-9050, and remember, each message costs 101 and photos are welcome too there. And find us on Kakao Talk, so find BEFM or Busan Yanga Bangsong on KakaoTalk and add us as a friend, and you can send in your free message there. And if you'd like to see what's happening inside the studio, we're streaming live on YouTube, so type in the same name, BEFM or Busan Yanga Bangsong, and hit the live stream button and come join us in the chat room. Alright, so let's see what our sweeties have to say at this moment. We have lots of messages coming in. We have user BW name checking in saying hello from Daejeon. Hello, hello. How can I call you? Do you have a nickname that I can call you by? And also we have Kai name saying Mbappe might pass Messi in total goals tomorrow with Dembele's help. Did I pronounce that right? Okay. You can tell that I haven't watched it, obviously. He's one of French team's member, right? Yes, and I'm sure that he's like a great player because he named it along with all the wonderful soccer players that we know, right? Or should I say football? And also, we have Kevin saying, 서리온이 is from 대전. His favorite member from, is it NMIX? Am I right? Oh, sorry if you guys are NMIX fans out there, or maybe Seoryun's fan. Okay, and also to the text topic today, we have Kevin saying, I was in Pocono's last week and had a great sleep in a long time thanks to fresh air and scenic views. And Pocono's was known as the part in Pennsylvania, guys, and I was checking out the picture there, and you can see like the forested peaks, lakes and valleys, and it has just amazing scenery. Oh, so if you want to see the landscape next time you make your visit to the States, you should definitely visit here. Oh, thank you for sharing that. What was the occasion though? I'm curious. And he's also saying, I love the show updating me with the latest K-pop trends and songs. My YouTube music tries, but not the same. I know. That's why, like, I learn so much from this program, too. Like, I learn not only about this K-pop, but also the group names, right? The new K-pop groups releasing and the albums. And also, I'm learning a lot about soccer. So thanks to you guys, I get to learn a lot of tech, you know, those things about soccer and soccer players as well. Thank you guys. And we have PK name checking in saying, hi Yoonji, today it's very hot, and put a little sweating emoji. It is hot today, right? And you might be wondering why I'm wearing long sleeves in the studio. It's because it's kind of cold in here, but I like the temperature, just the way it is. It's known to be 27 degrees right now at the moment here in Haeundae region, with 81% of humidity. So I try to look for the weather around the world, and I looked up Seattle's weather because that's where I'm from, and it had like 73% of humidity. I thought it was going to be like very low, but I guess it's not that low. I wonder why. And C1 Dune was saying, I usually sleep only 6 hours a day, but I got about 10 hours of sleep each night last weekend. Oh, it felt so good. I think around 8 hours a night is probably the ideal average. This is so true. I think like people
need to get at least 7 to 8 hours every day to function properly, right? If I get like 6 hours of sleep due to like work or, you know, something else is going on, then the next day I would function like a robot. I would like move like a robot, think like a robot. So I wouldn't be able to think of guest names, and that would cause trouble. Yeah, so you guys should definitely sleep in, right? And try to get that 7 to 8 hours of sleep every day. Yes, and I'm going to read some more messages throughout our show. So keep it coming, guys. But before we bring in our guests, we're going to go listen to the song. And here is 놀러와 by Loveholic.

0: Welcome back, everyone. It's Thursday, which means we have our fashion guy here in the studio for Trendspot, and Steve.
1: Boom, boom, boom, boom, boom, boom.
0: Or should I say Eddie?
2: Oh, Eddie.
1: Oh, yeah.
2: Kinda.
0: Hello, Eddie, Steve.
2: Hi.
0: What's up with you?
2: Tried out some, like, you know, new fashion.
0: Oh. Mm-hmm.
2: Yeah, I brought Panama, like last week, right?
0: Yeah, yeah.
2: But for this week, today, I tried on the suspenders. Suspenders, you know? I tried out the suspenders.
0: All right.
2: It hurts.
0: Oh, yes. if you guys are curious what his outfit for today looks like, you can come on into YouTube. And you can see little version of Gen Z Eddie here.
2: Yeah, I mean, like...
0: in me.
2: Did you watch 그 봤어요?
0: 어, 봤죠.
2: Toy Story.
0: 봤죠.
2: 아직 못 봤어요.
0: 어, Toy Story. It's really fun.
2: Right?
0: It kind of applied the modern issues, which is about the tablet and all the, you know, 21st century things. So I thought it was really clever.
2: Oh, I really got to try it out. Yeah. 이거 진짜 봐야 될 것 같아요.
0: 맞아. You know, like, sometimes I miss us talking about fashion.
2: Why?
0: Because we used to do that before.
2: Oh, you know? Yeah, we did. Right.
0: But nowadays, we don't get to talk about it. But today, thankfully, to our writer.
2: Right?
0: Yes, we are going to talk about fashion. But before that, I'm going to quickly ask you this question.
2: Okay.
0: When was the last time you felt you truly rested?
2: Truly rested?
0: Oh, it doesn't have to be like, you know, going on a trip. It can be like... sleeping without an alarm, or just mentally rested.
2: Like, to be honest, I think it's every day. I'm that kind of type. Like, if I don't get enough rest, then I can't fully concentrate.
0: Oh, same here.
2: Right?
0: Yeah.
2: 저는 그래서 always. You mean like sleeping?
0: For sleeping?
2: At least 8 hours. Yeah. I usually go to sleep at like 10. 10 p.m. 10 or 11 p.m.
0: Grandpa Steve.
2: But like, I gotta work next day, I have to. So
0: he's an early bird.
2: I don't want to, you know, like I want to stay until like late night and eat some snacks. But like, I have some works to do, so.
0: 제대로 쉬는 건 아닌 것 같네요, 보니까. 그렇죠. We need some rest. B-E-F-M. Okay, I don't know why I did that. Okay, anyway, we're going to get into today's trend, so tell us what it is.
2: Okay, so you were talking about like fashion, right?
0: Yeah.
2: So today we're going to talk about comfort fashion.
0: Comfort fashion. Okay, that sounds like something that many of us can relate to.
2: Definitely, yeah. So comfort fashion is all about clothes that feel easy on the body, right? Instead of clothes that squeeze, shape, or feel tiring at tearing after a few hours, people are looking for pieces they can wear comfortably for a long time. So my fashion right now, I can say it's comfort fashion.
0: Are you sure? It seems very tight.
2: No, not at all.
0: Okay.
2: Completely comfortable. How about you, your fashion right now?
0: My fashion? I'm wearing a cardigan, and I'm wearing something of a dressy style today. But I'm very comfy in these.
2: Right?
0: I even stretched my legs in the subway station today.
2: No way.
0: I'm sure those old people out there were thinking, what's that crazy lady doing? Right? So I guess, you know, nowadays, people aren't just about like looking stylish, but it's about how the clothes feel throughout the day, right?
2: Yeah. People are paying more attention to how tired their bodies feel. So they want clothes that move with them, breathe well, and do not make them feel restricted. 그쵸? 오래 입어도 편안한 옷, 이것을 조금 더 중요하게 보는 흐름이 생겼다.
0: 예스. But you know, that strap of yours kind of feel uncomfortable.
2: No, it's really comfortable.
0: Oh, it is? Okay. It looks like those bodyguards.
2: You know what?
0: Oh, yeah?
2: I tried this, like, you know, for the first time. I usually, like, wear a belt. 근데 훨씬 편한 것 같아요. Because, like, when I sit down, 배가 안 땡기니까. So I can breathe like easily.
0: Oh.
2: 좀 더 편하게.
0: So I guess he is in his comfort zone right now
2: definitely.
0: With that clothes, right?
2: Uh-huh.
0: 아, 좋네요.
2: Yeah.
0: Okay, so I guess sometimes, you know, an outfit, when mm-hmm. you look in the mirror, it looks nice. But mm-hmm. after a few hours or so, you just want to go home and quickly change into your comfy clothes, right?
2: 그럴 때 있죠.
0: Mm-hmm.
2: So, you know, I mean, that feeling is changing the way people shop.
0: Mm.
2: Consumers are asking, can I sit in this comfortably? Can I walk in this? Can I wear this all day without feeling tired? 이런 질문을 조금 할 수 있겠죠.
0: Right. And mm-hmm. as a Gen Z representative, Steve, when you're shopping,
2: mm-hmm.
0: do you buy clothes like or shoes or maybe accessories? Like, do you care about comfort when you buy those?
2: I think it really depends, you know. Like, for example,
0: mm-hmm.
2: suits.
0: Mm-hmm.
2: 아, 이건 좀 불편할 수밖에 없는 것 같아요.
0: Oh, seriously?
2: Suits. Yeah.
0: Oh.
2: But 그 outfit, 그 outlook이라고 하나요?
0: Uh-huh.
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0: The appearance?
2: The appearance, yeah. So, gotta 좀 타협을 해야 된다. I think so.
0: But how about like just, you know, just normal days?
2: Oh, definitely comfort.
0: Comfort.
2: Definitely, yeah.
0: Right.
2: Because about comfortness.
0: Or else we would... Mm-hmm. want to like change soon, mm-hmm. right? And
2: not
0: do the work that we're mm-hmm. supposed to do.
2: Yeah, yeah. But especially in the summer, like nowadays, 무조건 편안함.
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2: 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But like in the summer, always comfortness.
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2: 아무데나.
0: Yeah, so now moving on, why do you think that comfort has mm-hmm. become such a big keyword in fashion?
2: I think one reason is that people's lifestyles mm-hmm. have changed.
0: Mm-hmm.
2: Many people move between work, home, exercise, okay. errands, mm-hmm. and social plans in one day.
0: Mm-hmm.
2: So they need clothes that can handle different situations.
0: I guess that makes sense. Like, we don't always have time to change clothes mm-hmm. like several times a day.
2: Exactly.
0: Like celebrities, 그쵸?
2: Right. And people want clothes that are flexible, you know, something they can wear to the office, then to a cafe, then maybe for a walk after work, those kind of things.
0: Mm-hmm. Right. So now, I heard that comfort fashion is not about like giving up style. It's about like finding clothes that look good and let your body feel at ease. 약간 몸이 조금 덜 피곤한 그런 옷을 찾고 있죠. Like,
2: 네.
0: for instance, I once went to my friend's wedding and I wore this stiletto shoe, which is like very pointy.
2: Okay.
0: But it was so uncomfortable. So the next time I went to another wedding, I took an extra pair so that I can change into a comfort shoes.
2: Oh, like right afterwards.
0: After the ceremony.
2: Okay, okay. That makes sense.
0: Yeah. Have you ever done that? Like you took an extra outfit just in case? Or since you have a car, I'm sure you have that light jacket just in case.
2: Yeah, definitely. Like when I wear like boots.
0: Uh-huh.
2: 좀 밑에 딱딱하잖아요. Like a bit. What
0: are you
2: what do you say?
0: Boots right now?
2: No, I'm wearing loafer right now.
0: Okay.
2: Yeah, yeah. So like whenever I wear boots, I always bring my loafer. 편하니까.
0: 맞아.
2: Yeah.
0: So it's like a loafer, like like slippers plus loafer.
2: Actually, it's not loafers. Actually, it's loafers, but I intended.
0: Oh,
2: 일부러 꺾었어요, 뒤에를.
0: I see. Okay. We're going to hold up the shoes during the song break. So, I want you guys to share. Are you guys willing to suffer for beauty? Or would you say, if my feet aren't happy, nobody's happy? Okay. Mm-hmm. So, tell us your fashion confession while we go listen to the song. And here is I Do Me by Kiki.

0: We're back, guys. We just listened to I Do Me by Kiki. And you guys are listening to Sweet Date, and we're in the middle of Trendspot segment with Steve in the studio. So before the song break, we were talking about comfort fashion. Mm-hmm. And today's text topic is somewhat related to comfort.
1: Yeah.
0: Okay. And we have Benny saying, I think when my earbuds are out, I'm fully rested like many times because I have a background on my mind to listen to when I'm sleeping.
1: Oh,
2: I think like I can really relate to that. Mm-hmm. You know, there's a lot of like things going on our mind, right?
0: Yeah.
2: So like I usually listen to those kind of like frequency, those kind of things before I sleep.
0: Yeah.
2: Like, I think that's the best, like how I sleep. Like how I go to sleep.
0: Does it buzz?
2: Not at all. I mean like it feels like it takes you to somewhere. Like 다른 차원으로 데리고 가는 느낌이에요.
0: Okay, how can I listen to that?
2: You like, can just...
0: What can I type in?
2: Like frequency sound.
0: Frequency sound. Yeah. Okay, I'm going to try that and let you know next week. Maybe it can sound like mosquito sound.
2: No. That's not going to happen.
0: It's a different sound.
2: A different sound. 그 고주파 소리.
0: 기기를 하면 안 될까?
1: 네?
0: Beauty appliance, you know, do it like face massager. No?
2: I don't think so. Okay. I don't think so.
0: So, Benny, go ahead and type in the frequency sound and see what happens to you.
2: Yeah, tell me.
0: Yeah, let us know. Okay. Mm-hmm. And one more message from user BW name saying, last month, I had a chance to spend an entire day without my two little boys, ages 1 and 2. Oh, and it was the first and probably the last day I've ever been away from them. Mm-hmm. And I stayed at a hotel, sat by the window, watched people walk by, and counted the buses that stopped outside. It may sound simple, but it was incredibly peaceful.
1: Mm.
0: Oh, that's nice.
2: Yeah, it is.
0: But I'm sure like your kids are on your mind the whole time, right?
2: Uh-huh.
0: Because I think as a parent, like you have that radar going on. What do you think? 항상 약간 생각할 것 같긴 해요.
2: 그렇죠. 아이들이 뭐 하고 있는지, 뭐 다치진 않는지, like a lot, right?
0: 맞아요. 네. When you look at the bus, like you see the kids, and it instantly reminds you of your kids, right?
2: Yeah. I once asked my mom like how it felt like you know raising 저를 키우는 게 어땠느냐, and she was like, 힘들었어.
0: With those big eyes. No more questions.
2: No more questions.
0: Yes. So today we're talking about comfort fashion, right? And it's connected to people think about their bodies and their daily routines. But I got to ask you, Steve, how so?
2: So for a long time, many clothes were designed to make the body look a certain way, you know, such as slimmer, sharper, more fitted, or more controlled. But now many people are saying, I still want to look good, but I do not want to feel uncomfortable all day. And I really want to ask, like 10 years ago or something, skinny jeans 엄청 유행이었었잖아요.
0: 그렇죠. That's right.
2: Have you tried it?
0: Yeah.
2: How was it?
0: let's skip that question. But it didn't look that good. It wasn't very comfortable. But somehow, like, you know, those singers like SHINee or Girls' Generation, they had like these colorful, vivid color skinny jeans, right? But I mean, it looked good on them. But somehow for me, it was very uncomfortable.
2: Me neither.
0: Yeah?
2: 전 도전조차 못했어요.
0: Oh, really?
2: Yeah.
0: How come?
2: I have a big thighs.
0: Maybe you can get bigger size.
2: But I tried it, like getting a bigger size. But like my thighs was okay. But like my waist, 진짜 이만큼 남더라고요.
0: Because you have like comparably like bigger size.
2: So like with skinny jeans, it was really uncomfortable. But for me, like tapered or like straight, it was totally fine. Like what I'm wearing right now is like straight jeans. But like skinny jeans, no.
0: But nowadays, like, there are those jeans where it's very stretchable.
2: Oh, yeah.
0: And flexible. So I guess we can buy that, right?
2: Yeah. But do you think, like, skinny jeans, that kind of, like, trend, gonna come back?
0: I think so, because those wide jeans have come back. as a trend, right? Uh-huh. Oh, those really like wide flared jeans.
2: Yeah.
0: It's become a new trend nowadays. Mm-hmm. So I can see like some people out on the street who are very fashionable trying those on.
2: Yeah, I think like trends.
0: I think you should try on white jeans on this fashion.
2: Oh, yeah, not bad. 파나마에 잘 어울릴 것 같아요. White jeans. 맞아. Oh, yeah, yeah. I really got to try that.
0: Yeah.
2: Oh, thank you.
0: Thank
2: you.
0: I think you look good in that.
2: Ooh.
0: But maybe your girlfriend would not.
2: let me ask. Okay. Let me.
0: Yes.
2: We'll see. We'll see.
0: Oh,
2: we'll see.
0: You got to get her permit first, right?
2: Mm-hmm.
0: So I guess, you know, nowadays, there's something called like athleisure, which has influenced this style too.
2: Uh-huh.
0: And athleisure is the style that are like comfortable for the gym and also stylish for the daily wear, right?
2: Yeah. And, you know, beside athleisure, those kind of things, they're focusing more on the actual wearing experience, you know, fabric, fit, stretch, and breathability and versatility. In innerwear, for example, the focus is moving from body shaping to comfort and daily use. And some innerwear-inspired pieces are also being styled naturally under shirts or jackets as part of an outfit.
0: Yes. And outside of that, we're seeing like more comfortable daily clothes too, right?
2: Yeah, you know, relaxed pants, soft shirts, light jackets, easy knitwear, and casual pieces that still look, you know, put together. And people want clothes they can wear to work, but also continue wearing comfortably after work.
0: Yeah.
2: I mean, like, it's the same thing, like repetitive, but like 10 years ago, I always wanted to look muscular.
0: Oh.
2: So, 항상 딱 붙는 것만 입었었어요.
0: Oh,
2: like, not, slim fit.
0: I don't see any difference.
2: But, like, but you know what?
0: Uh-huh.
2: 그전에는 더 붙었었어요. But I was skinny back then.
0: Oh.
2: Yeah.
0: Like, how skinny would that skinny be?
2: My fat rate was like 10%.
0: Oh.
2: Yeah. I actually had abs.
0: Yeah?
2: Yeah.
0: Oh, okay, maybe PD is going to get to making an AI image.
2: Please don't.
0: I wanted to share like one of my most uncomfortable outfits.
2: Oh, okay.
0: Are you ready for the picture?
2: Tell me. Okay. Show me.
0: All right. This is Young Yoon-ji. Okay.
2: Wow, so cute.
0: Oh, look at this outfit. Oh,
2: what's that?
0: I don't know.
2: It looks like Aozai.
0: Oh, it does.
2: Right?
0: Yeah, I was wearing this costume, I'll call
2: it. Oh, interesting.
0: For my aunt's wedding.
2: Okay.
0: And I was like 6 or 7 years old.
2: In Korea, right?
0: I think so.
2: Wow.
0: I don't know where I was. But I was wearing this itchy, very spiky, flowery tiara.
2: Okay. Let me find mine.
0: Yeah. Oh, it bugged me so much. I still remember it to this day.
2: Really?
0: You know how painful that must have been, right?
2: Wow.
0: Because I still remember it.
2: You still remember?
0: I don't remember the kindergarten I went to, but I remember this outfit.
2: But you know what?
0: Yeah?
2: My most uncomfortable style was this.
0: Uh-huh.
2: It's not like not daily style.
0: Uh-huh.
2: 이거예요.
0: Oh, can you kind of like zoom in?
2: Hold on for a second.
0: Oh.
2: It's bike fashion.
0: Ooh.
2: 이건 진짜 몸에 딱 붙거든요.
0: Oh, can you kind of like do a little zoom in on that?
2: Yeah.
0: Ooh. Ooh.
2: So like this is bike gear. So inside, like inner, there's all the, what was it?
0: 보호, the
2: like
0: protective
2: plates.
0: Yeah.
2: Yeah, those kind of plates inside. This was like last year, June or July. It was really hot, but you have to wear like this because of the safety.
0: Oh, I see.
2: Uh-huh.
0: I mean, like for safety reasons, when you're on your motorbike, you gotta wear those.
2: Always safety first.
0: Oh, yeah.
2: Yeah.
0: Wow, but that's a great picture. That's amazing.
2: Oh, thank you.
0: Who took the picture?
2: I went to a bike cafe.
0: Oh, yeah?
2: The owner took it for me. So, yeah.
0: That seems very professional.
2: He's kind of. Yeah. Shout out to...
0: Yeah. Yeah, so I guess, you know, comfort fashion comes first, and also safety comes first, right?
2: Safety, right?
0: Maybe something we're comfortable with comes along with safety.
2: And Kaiwan Yim said 10%, that is pretty low. Yeah.
0: Just Steve AI apps.
2: Good old days.
0: Good old days, right. So anyway, we want you to share your uncomfortable clothes if you guys do have one. And we're going to wrap up right here. And thank you so much, Steve, for coming in and sharing all that fun picture. And we'll see you next week.
2: Bye-bye.
0: Bye. And that's going to do it for part one. And let's go listen to the song. Here is 벌레를 내고 by 악뮤.

And that was 스티커 사진 by 21학번. And if you've ever wondered what the name 21학번 means, it's a clever stage name. And in Korea, 학번 means the year you enter university. I'm sure like in the Western countries, it's the other way around. Class of the year you graduating, right? And in Korea, 21학번 brings like the year that you enter. So it would be entering school in the year of 2021. And this brings to mind the excitement and the freshness and, you know, butterflies of being a college freshman. Oh, and that youthful energy has become part of the artist's signature style. And 스티커 사진, which is the photo booth picture, captures those sweet moments that couples want to keep forever. And, you know, those taking photo booth pictures, making little heart poses, and collecting memories together. And with its bright melody and charming vocals, it's an easy song to smile along with and easy to see why it found popularity through short form videos. And hello, sweeties. We're live from our studio in Busan this Thursday afternoon. And welcome to you, Sweet Date. 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And I'm Yunji. So, coming up in the second hour of today's Sweet Date, we're going to begin with bite sized banter. And Andrew's going to join us for simple everyday questions. And of course, we have our mini skits there. So, please look forward to that. And then we're going to slide into Screen Bites, where we learn those useful, fun, simple expression from a memorable movie. And this week we're working on Coco. And later, Flashback will bring back the energy with Korean dance hits from the 90s and 2000s. And my stomach is growling. But before we get there, we're going to take one more look at today's question of the day once again. So, we were kind of talking about comfort today. So, speaking of which, when was the last time you felt truly rested? 마지막으로 정말 잘 쉬었다라고 느낀 때는 언제인가요? So, maybe it was a time that you slept without your alarm in the morning. Or maybe, you know, it was a peaceful weekend like some of our sweeties has spent. Something like that. So share your answers by texting us at #9050. That's #9050. And remember, each message costs 101. For free messages, we have Kakao Talk. So search BEFM or Busan Yangha Bangsong, add us as a friend, and send in your free messages there. And we're also streaming live on YouTube, so go ahead and type in the same name, BEFM or Busan Yangha Bangsong, and click the red button, and you can come join us in the chat room. So let's see what our sweeties are saying in the chat room. Scrolling down, we have Kainim saying, the last time I felt truly rested was last weekend. I turned off my phone and slept for about 10 hours. That made me full of energy. Wow, 10 hours. It must be very nice, right? Like some days, even if you get like 7 or only 6 hours, you feel like, oh, you had a nice sleep, right? But the other days, you get like 10 hours of sleep, but then you

still feel like, oh, my body is feeling groggy, right? So I guess it depends on what kind of, you know, condition you're in. And I guess Kaini was having a great night that day. Yes. And also Kevin Lee was saying how his dad was from Daejeon region. And he was saying he passed away 5 years ago. And I miss him. Oh, I see. Wow. I'm sure that he's so proud of you looking down from heaven. And yeah. But still, I'm sure you miss him a lot. But I mean, let's spread the love that you've got from your dad, right? I'm sure he was a great guy. He must miss you too. And 정부님 is saying 반갑습니다. Hello, 정부님. Hope you're having a great day. And Trismaster님 is saying, hello, Yundi and sweeties. Is it white noise? Oh, the thing that Steve was saying, right? I'm sure it is. I haven't looked it up. I should, right? Maybe it's like a disturbing noise. It's like, right? Oh, I'll try to look it up. And Kaini was saying 10% of fat. Wow, that is pretty low. That is pretty low, right? The last time I checked my body fat, I think it was around, I believe it's like 25%. Is that low as a woman? For women listeners out there, how many percentage of fat do you guys have? The last time I checked, I believe it was like 26 or maybe 27. It's going up, right? But guys, if you have a body fat of like 10% body fat, that means like for guys, it's very lean, right? It's kind of different for women and men. And for men, I heard they have more muscles compared to women, right? So normally, like they would be in the 20% kind of average range. But for women, if they're in the 20% range, I'm looking at the picture right now. I wish I can share this with you all, but there's five types of women standing in line. And there's this woman with 10% to 30% of body fat. And I'm looking at the picture of the lady who has 20% of fat, and she's looking like very muscular. Wow. And seriously, like she would be seen as this gym rat. But I guess, you know, it's kind of different. And how about for men? I'm curious. Maybe they have abs, right? I'm sure a lot of you can relate to this because a lot of our loyal listeners actually do work out every day, right? Yes, so thank you for sharing your message, guys. And we also have Trismaster name saying, probably the last time I had nowhere to be and nothing I felt obligated to do. I've realized that true rest isn't just about sleeping. It's about not carrying tomorrow's worries into today. Oh, that's beautiful. Yeah, I guess so, right? It kind of teaches us, he's teaching us lessons today. My stomach is growling. Okay. So anyway, thank you guys so much for all your participation. You guys are awesome. And we're going to go listen to this song. And here is Party O'Clock by NMIXX.

0: Welcome back to Bite Size Banter, everyone.
1: What's going on, Woo! Everybody?
0: It's Thursday.
1: It is Thursday.
0: And we have Andrew here.
1: I'm back.
0: Yes. And we're kind of having this matching kind of outfit somehow.
1: What?
0: Like reddish, pinkish kind of, you know, vibe going on.
1: A question for you. What color do you think this is?
0: Carrot. Just kidding.
1: Actually, on the screen, I feel like it's different on camera than it is in person.
0: Right.
1: But when I bought it, I thought it was red.
0: Oh.
1: But maybe it's faded a little bit. Yeah. I don't think so.
0: I think it's like orangish red.
1: I would say, yeah, orangish red, not reddish orange. The main color is red.
0: But somehow, like on camera, it kind of looks very orangey, though.
2: It does look a little more orange.
0: He looks like his tangerine guy, huh?
1: Okay. Or like a blood orange.
0: Oh, yeah.
1: Ooh, there we go.
0: Yes.
1: Oh, nice blood orange shirt, Andrew.
0: So, on this Thursday, today we're going to be talking about, like, videos.
1: Videos.
0: Yes, I'm sure there are lots of things to say about this.
1: Yeah, so, I would agree.
0: Yeah, let's get into mini skit first.
1: All right, sounds good.
0: Okay. So, Andrew, let's talk about those algorithms. I mean, these days, our shorts and reels feeds feel very personal, don't you think?
1: Too personal. Mm. My algo knows when I'm hungry, when I'm bored, and when I just want to avoid work.
0: Yeah, exactly. I mean, what kind of videos does it show you?
1: Midnight food videos. Mm. 1 minute I'm watching fried rice. 5 minutes later, I'm thinking about opening a restaurant.
0: Ooh, that escalated quickly, right?
1: Yeah, but then it'll be like a cat video, and then some kind of dream disappears, and then I don't know what's going on.
0: So your algorithm is food, cats, and those big
1: it could
0: beer
1: be
0: dreams.
1: Sometimes it could be that is a dream of mine. So basically, yes, it understands me, but then I question, is that really me?
0: So here goes a question about algorithm, everyone. What kind of videos does your algorithm keep showing you these days?
3: 요즘 알고리즘이 어떤 영상들을 여러분에게 계속해서 보여주나요?
0: I mean, there's a term called algorithm magic, right?
1: Yeah.
0: So whenever you see something on YouTube or, you know, those platforms, you see all kinds of variety of videos that are very intertwined.
1: Yeah, but it's also like I use the word algo. Sorry.
0: Algo.
1: I'm like,
0: you know, hey,
1: I'm okay, she went there. So whatever. All right.
0: Algo?
1: But it's also like, you know, and I think we've talked about this before. Mm-hmm. Like, for example, if we start talking about, like, I need to buy a new bed.
0: Oh, yeah.
1: And then I'll see bed, you know, marketing ads in my social media.
0: Oh,
1: I'm
0: yeah.
1: like, who's listening to me?
0: It's sometimes scary.
1: Or if you just do one search. Like last week, I did a search like, I need to get a new cell phone. Mm. Not because I just like want to be, you know, pamper myself. My phone's like 5 years old, so I need a new phone. And I was just doing a quick search.
0: Yeah.
1: And then on every other page I went on, whether it was social media or, you know, when you just have like random ads, like targeting marketing or whatever, it was all cell phones. Yeah.
0: Seriously?
1: Oh, yeah.
0: That's scary.
1: It's unbelievable.
0: How about for the functions, though? Like, you know how on your phone you can put the settings to like take
1: off? Yeah. For some of those things, but then other ones, they just come through, Or because it's like ads, like, for example, on the gram or whatever like that, they just pop in there. But we're talking about video algorithms, and it's always interesting because if you go down what is called a rabbit hole, right, and you start searching one thing or, like, you watch a video because you're like, oh, this looks interesting, and then, like, on the side or, you know, next video is, like, another one, and then if you did that, like, say at like 11:30 or 12 o'clock at night, and in the morning you might forget that you were watching these videos.
0: Yeah.
1: And then you go to, like, on NoTube or something like that. And then your algorithm has just changed.
0: Oh, yeah.
1: And it's all these videos of somebody clipping their fingernails. Yeah. You're like, how did this happen?
0: You want the old algorithm back, right? I mean,
1: exactly.
0: That happens to everyone.
1: 100%.
0: And just to make this more fun, Andrew, let's quickly just open up our video platform and see what kind of videos are there. Like, the top three, okay? For me, okay, something that I don't want to mention on air, guys, but it's very, you know, related to government issues.
1: Okay, so government, are we talking about the shorts feed or the first one of mine is post. About gambling. No, there's just these guys who like talk about like gambling. Like, it's okay. I was watching videos about it yesterday about just like games, mm-hmm. and then of course there's just, you know, World Cup stuff because obviously the World Cup is still going on, uh-huh. right? And then right now I'm also watching, you know, a lot of hockey stuff. Mm. I have some professional food eaters, you know, like that do food challenges, like stuff like that.
0: Yeah. Guess what appears on my algorithm?
1: Oh yeah, I'm very curious.
0: I have BEFM Kids.
1: I was gonna say, I hope there's something with that. Yeah. Yeah.
0: Ooh, and also, you know, some things. Oh, traveling to Italy. Maybe I want to travel.
1: Mm.
0: So I guess, you know, it kind of shows our traits or our personality somehow.
1: Yeah, so for me, it would be usually typically sports, mm-hmm. mean mostly hockey or soccer. Two sports, or golf. Golf is in there a lot as well.
0: Wow.
1: But there's one thing that I do love to watch, and then they come up a lot more.
0: Mm-hmm.
1: Are videos with anything to do with people using their hands?
0: Ooh.
1: Now, I'm not talking about giving massages, people. but like, maybe. Mm. But it's more like people like mowing the lawn.
0: Ooh.
1: Or like yard transformations. Or like DIY.
0: Uh-huh.
1: Or DIY, sorry.
0: Oh, yeah, yeah.
1: DIY. Do it yourself. Like, you know, they went to like a flea market or a swap meet, picked up a piece of furniture, brought it home, and then they refurbished it or redid it.
0: Whoa.
1: And then sold it on like Marketplace or something like that.
0: Maybe like deep inside of you, you want to refurnish your area?
1: Yeah, well, it's really funny though with those videos about like yard transformations.
0: Uh-huh.
1: The last time I went back to Canada, I'd been watching a lot of these videos, and there's a lot of tips and tricks they tell you and how to do things.
0: Uh-huh.
1: So, like, my dad's yard, my dad has a pretty big yard, so I was just like, yes, this is my this is my challenge.
0: DIY.
1: For the next, like, month that I'm here.
0: Oh.
1: And, you know, I mowed the grass a lot. Uh-huh. I did the edging all around the yard. But flowers and gardening, not my thing. I leave that to somebody else.
0: Just the garden.
1: Yeah.
0: Okay.
1: Yeah.
0: Wow, that's amazing. For me, sometimes, like, something random comes up. But then it just totally grabs my attention, such as like dog grooming.
1: No, there's another one, like doing things with your hands.
0: Oh.
1: Yeah, or like artisan work, like things like that.
0: And when you see like the dogs, you know, getting their haircuts and their souls are just, you know, disappearing. They're just like sitting there.
1: Or it's the rescue dogs that have like all matted.

0: fur.
1: Oh, yeah.
0: And then they got them off the street or, you know, there was like they were neglected or something like that. Oh. And, you know, the transformation is unbelievable.
1: Yeah, it is, right? So, it's like a whole new person.
0: Yeah, there's some videos that pop up randomly on mine. Usually whenever I search for music, it is like those TV shows like America's Got Talent or Britain's Got Talent or American Idol, these kind of things. And then it's like the one for like Britain or America's Got Talent, they have a golden buzzer.
1: Oh, yeah.
0: And it's like life-changing for these people. But it's also really interesting to hear people's, you know, I don't want to say sob stories, but it's like heartwarming, like, you know, maybe also a heart-wrenching, like because they've gone through so much to get to that point. But then if I watch one, then it's like top 30 moments on this TV show.
1: Yeah, definitely.
0: You know, or if you're like if you search like Friends or Big Bang Theory or something, it's like, oh yeah, top 5 moments from season 6.
1: Or how to learn English from, you know, those top 5 moments, right?
0: It is so funny how the algorithm. Now, I am thankful for the algorithm on some days because I'm like, oh yeah, give me some more of that. But also, it can put you into what people would call an echo chamber.
1: Oh yeah.
0: Right? Especially with politics. Now I don't get into politics a lot. Maybe I should. But it just gives me a big headache.
1: Same here.
0: But if you watch one video that's like on the far right, you keep getting those videos.
1: I know. Right? That's why I turn it off these
0: days. Yeah, it's very, very tough. Very tough. But a question for you before we ask our listeners.
1: Okay.
0: If there was a video or a kind of video that could show up more often in your feed, what would you like?
1: This is a hard question.
0: Yeah.
1: Oh, I wish there was more of a DIY.
0: DIY.
1: Oh, yeah. Because that sounds really fun.
0: Okay. Yeah.
1: I mean, in Korea, like, we don't have the garden, like, you know.
0: Oh, for outside. Yeah, yeah, for sure.
1: So maybe, you know, in the future, if I go abroad and get to mow the lawn, you know, I can get some tips from that.
0: Hey, I've got you covered.
1: What about for you?
0: I don't know. I just, I love when you get to see, you know, success stories, whether that's in business, sports, life, anything. So more of those, but I like videos that are about 6 or 7, I'm not going to do it, minutes long.
1: I'll do it.
0: All right.
1: Yes.
0: But like anything longer than that, it's usually I need to put aside more time for.
1: Oh, yeah.
0: Right.
1: Yeah.
0: But also sometimes like these days with shorts or reels or whatever it is, I don't want to say I'm sick of them, but it's also like, if it's about a TV show and it's like 15 seconds, I'm like, hey, give me some more. Why are you doing this to me?
1: Yeah, so true. Right. So anyway, we're turning to you guys.
0: Yeah.
1: What kind of videos does your algorithm keep showing you these days, no matter if you want to or you don't want those to appear on your feed, right? So send in your answers, guys, and we'll catch you tomorrow. Bye.
0: Bye-bye, everyone.
1: Alrighty, that was our bite-sized banter segment. And once again, reminding you of today's topic. What kind of videos does your algorithm keep showing you these days? 요즘 알고리즘이 여러분 어떤 영상들을 보여주나요? So just to clarify, the algorithm is like, you know, those smart helper system that kind of tries to guess what you will enjoy and shows you more of the things that you have searched for or something that you have thought of in your head. And sometimes it's like really scary. And while we were kind of playing the video, I kind of looked up what was on my algorithm, and guess what, guys? The top 12 out of top 12, 8 is related to music. Isn't that crazy? And one random thing popped up, and that was like a BTS member's fan. I thought that was interesting because I'm not a huge fan of BTS. Like, I love their songs and everything, but I have never searched for any of the BTS related stuff. But then Jimin showed up. I was like, that's random, right? So I guess the algorithm thinks that I might like this video. But anyway, there's lots of, you know, live streaming for my top 12, and there's like piano worship and, you know, lots of songs related, and there's even like radio related, and those would be those two. And let's see what our sweeties are saying about today's topic for Bite-Sized Banter. We have a message from JH Neem saying, I see a lot of

esports nowadays. So it shows me lots of videos about those commentaries. And yesterday, T1 lost against G2 yesterday. Oh, I see. Wow. I mean, like, even my friend, like, one of my close friends actually, like, loves to watch esports. And I don't know a thing about that. But I actually heard this. It was yesterday, right? Correct me if I'm wrong, guys. And G2 team, I heard it was centered around Berlin, Germany. And T1 is the Fakers team, right? Yes. And it's like, you know, there's a lot of buzz in esports nowadays. Like, even Jensen Huang, like, he was talking about the esports and how we should, like, put a lot of, you know, effort in improving the esports team, right? So I definitely, like, love to watch it, but I don't know a thing about that. And the thing is, like, one time I was trying to, like, watch the highlights with my friend, and I don't know why, but, like, the esports commentary voices are very squeaky. No offense to those who actually loves it, but they made, like, this weird sound. I was like, yeah. But interestingly, yes. And we also have Kainim saying, these days, the algorithm keeps showing me World Cup videos. Whenever I scroll through my phone, I end up watching superstars like Messi, Mbappe, and Haaland. Oh, I see. Wow. Yeah, I think, like, if you're a guy and you look at your algorithm, it may be related to sports, right? Even esports and those World Cup, right? And it makes you want to see those and click on those, right? And Sangyun was saying, just opened a new YouTube tab to check, and it shows stuff like work music, StarCraft, BEFM Kids, Conan O'Brien, World Cup, Muhandojan Infinite Challenge, workout tips, and animes. So random, but not so random. Maybe the reason why you get animes is because of your son, Sangyun. Because sometimes, like, your kids can kind of mess up the algorithm that you want it to be, right? Like, they look up the K-pop group or whatever, or the dance, right? What was the soda pop dance? I remember I had this event out at Busan. I don't know where it was, at Busan. But anyway, I had a chance to kind of, you know, talk to one of Andrew's kids. And I was watching the soda pop dance. And one of his kids was, like, sitting next to me, and he was watching along. And I thought that was really cute. And he was like, let's click on that one. So I was like, oh, this one? Yeah, he's like, yeah. He's super cute. And Sion Duni was saying, I've watched so many World Cup highlights that now my recommendations are filled with funny soccer moments and other World Cup videos. Oh, I know. I have actually seen this. Like, while I was watching World Cup, like, several weeks ago, I was trying to look for the legendary moments of all the legendary players, right? But then it showed us, like, the global sports star, like, doing a weird funny stuff. But I mean, oh, they're just awesome. I mean, the tricks that they can do with just their feet, I thought that was amazing, right? No wonder why they're legends. Tristmaster Neem is saying, these days, it's basically 90% KBO. Oh, Giants highlights, walk-off wins, home runs, interviews, fan chants. My algorithm knows me too well. So I guess for most of the guys, it's related to sports, right? And Danny Nim is saying, usually Hong Myung-bo, recently including World Cup videos and, of course, BEFM shows, Daily English, and so on. Yeah, I don't know, like, how they do that. I turned off the function to not read the search engines, but it still does that. Sangyun Nim saying, no, it's me who loves Japanimations. Which one do you like it the most? I've been recommended by one of my closest friend to watch, what was it? Japanese anime.
I can't remember the title at the moment. I'll try to look it up and share with you later. But anyway, guys, thank you so much for all the messages. I love reading them out loud with our rest of our sweeties. And we're going to go take a breather. And here is 찬란한 계절 by Paul Kim.

And now it's time for Screen Bites, where we learn everyday English expressions through scenes from movies and TV shows. And this week, we're continuing with an animated film called Cuckoo. So yesterday, Miguel talked about his dream of becoming a musician. But because of his family's strict rule against music, he still feels nervous about saying that dream out loud. And in today's scene, Miguel meets someone who gives him a little push. And instead of hiding his love for music, the character Miguel is encouraged to take a small step forward. And it's a scene about fear, courage, and the moment right before you decide to try. So today we're going to listen to today's scene, and this is between the guy and Miguel. Did Dela Cruz become the world's best musician by hiding his sweet, sweet skills? No, he walked out onto that plaza and he played out loud. Ah, mira, mira, they're setting up for tonight. The music competition for Dia de Muertos. You want to be like your hero? You should sign up. My family would freak. Look, if you're too scared, then we'll have fun making shoes. Come on! What did Dela Cruz always say? Seize your moment? Show me what you got, muchacho. I'll be your first audience. So with the scene, here goes today's expression. Show me what you got, which means 내 실력을 보여줘. So before we look at the meaning, we're going to think about the words. What you got is a casual way to say what you have. But here, it does not mean something you're holding in your hands. It means your skill, talent, energy, confidence, or ability. So show me what you got means show me your skills. Let me see what you can do. So in Korean, it would be 내 실력을 보여줘. 한번 해봐. 가진 능력을 보여줘. So this is usually used when someone is encouraging another person to perform, try, compete, or maybe prove themselves. And in today's scene in the movie, the guy says to Miguel, "Show me what you've got. I'll be your first audience." So here, he's not asking Miguel to explain his dream anymore. He's just saying, "Play something. Let me hear you. Show me your talent." So this expression itself has that encouraging feeling, and it can sound playful, exciting, and challenging in a good way. So now with that, we're going to practice with a few example dialogues, and here's our first one. Oh, I'm nervous about singing in front of everyone. Come on, you practiced so much. Go show them what you got. Here's our second example. Are you ready for this match? Of course. Show me what you got. And here's our last example. I learned a new dance move yesterday. Really? Show me what you've got. So once again, as you see, today's expression, show me what you got. It means to show your skills, talent, or ability. And in this animated film, Coco, this line is important because someone finally gives Miguel a small stage. And the mariachi becomes his first audience. And for Miguel, that is a big moment. And he has spent so much time hiding his love for music, but now someone is actually saying to him, don't just talk about your dream. Show it. So with that, we're going to wrap up today's Screen Bites, everyone. And tomorrow, we're going to continue our last scene with Coco and see how Miguel's dream pushes him closer to a very unexpected adventure. And for now, we're going to wrap up and move on to our next segment. Welcome back to Flashback, everyone. We're going back to the 90s and 2000s with Korean dance tracks that still make the room feel brighter. First up, we have 해변의 여인 by Cool. And this was released in 1997, and this song became a huge hit and helped the group Cool, one of the most iconic groups of the summer season. And even now, many music programs and listeners still pick this as one of Korea's representative summer songs. And the moment you hear that bright opening, it feels like someone just shouted, "Let's go to the beach!"
And it has a fun, carefree energy of packing a bag, leaving your worries behind, and heading toward the sea. And next up, we have Pada by UP. And the group UP was a group also loved for their bright, energetic dance sounds in the 90s. And Pada was included in their second album called Second Birth. And together with the song Puyo Puyo, it became one of their most memorable and popular songs. And this song has that pure 90s summer feeling. A little innocent, a little playful, and full of that excitement of summer. And it reminds you of the kind of summer when you just hear the word sea. That just makes you want to leave right away. So we're going to go listen to these songs back to back. First, we have 해변의 여인 by Cool, followed by 바다 by UP.

Sound.

Welcome back, everyone. Those are two throwback tracks from Flashback. And we had 해변의 여인 by Cool, followed by 바다 by UP. And this was back, the 바다 song was from 1997. No wonder why I remember this. I was a really young girl. And yeah, I remember listening to this song on radio or, I don't know, CD player? But anyway, hope you guys enjoy the song as well. And before we go, we're going to read some of the messages from our sweeties. And we have HK님 saying, what is this song name? And I'm guessing like the song that we were playing during I was doing a little acting, Hollywood acting right there. It's non-licensed, like a copyright-free music. And also, we have Kainim saying, I like the Japanese anime Detective Conan. That one is like the legendary one, right? Yes. And also practicing today's Scream Bites line saying, Egypt, show me what you got. Argentina, here's our comeback. The other day, we had a game, right? Against each other, Egypt versus Argentina. And yeah, that's a good line right there. And also, Truthmaster Journey is saying, this song reminds me of Coyote and DJ DOC. Ah, yeah, I guess they have like similar vibes here, right? Yes, and he's saying goodbye. And I remembered, guys, what the movie title was that I was talking about. Well, to give you like a little story, when I was teaching in Seoul, I had this class filled with like 15 students. And I asked them what their favorite movie was, like all-time favorite movie. And seriously, like 8 out of 15 students answered this movie. So I was like, I must check it out, but I still haven't. Okay, don't judge me if I say this and you guys are like, what? Okay, so here's the title, My Neighbor Totoro. Ah, so in Korean title, it's called Totoro, 그쵸? Yes, and I heard it's one of those anime that people call an all-time masterpiece. But I also heard that Howl's Moving Castle, 하울의 움직이는 성, that like movie won the Academy Award for Best Animated Feature. Oh, so I should check those out. And if you guys have it, you should definitely do, right? Like, and also Spirited Away, like 센과 치히로, that was famous as well. So yeah, we should definitely check it out. All right, so I'm glad that nobody's judging me at this moment. We have Trispester News saying, see you all next week. See you. All right, so guys, for the last song, we have Be Fine by Lee Ji-hyung. So enjoy your afternoon, guys, and we'll be back with you tomorrow at 12:05. Yes, and I gotta speak more. Yes, and guys, have you seen this movie? I haven't seen it. Like, I think I want to check it out like over the weekend. But the characters are so cute and there's lots of, you know, key rings out. So maybe I want to check that out as well. Yeah. So guys, anyway, thank you so much for sticking around till the end. I really appreciate that. And I hope you guys have a great afternoon. And we'll see you tomorrow at 12:05. Bye.

0: Hello, my name is Liam McIntyre. I'm 9 years old, fourth grader at Yeonji Elementary School. In my family, my mom is Korean and my dad is Canadian. I also have a younger brother. Now, I was born right here in Busan and have lived here my whole life. This city is great because all the activities I can do. I love going to all the beaches and riding my bicycle around the rivers. Being part of this city is great because I get to meet so many different people from all over the world. Thanks for listening to my story, Global City Busan. We're in it together. This campaign was brought to you by BEFM Busan 영어 방송.
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Dear Diary, a few members of Heart Attack had dinner last night. We had so much good food. I love lamb. We had lamb. A lot of Chinese cuisine as well. Shout out to Key for paying for everything. Is Key secretly really rich? Conglomerate Key? Welcome to Heart Attack. I'm your DJ Iris. We'll be back after we listen to Me, Pretty Girl by Lee Sin-Nin.

That was Pretty Girl by Annie Sydney. You guys are listening to Heart Attack, and I'm your DJ, Pretty Little Iris. How are you feeling, guys? Bonsoir, welcome to a Thursday show. It's July 9th, 2026, Thursday, a little over 2:04 p.m. in South Korea, Seoul. I hope you guys are having a good day wherever you guys are in whatever time it is, and I hope you guys are happy, healthy, and hydrated. Isn't that cool? I can make the water drop noise and also make the... Listen to me. That's a talent. Wow, that's a... That's a talent. Oh my gosh. I have a talent. Hi. Yesterday, we spontaneously went for dinner, and Ki was the one that lured all of us. So Ki was like, do you want to eat hot pot, Iris? Do you want to eat beef, Iris? And so we ended up having a mini outing with whoever could come. So it was me, it was Ki, it was our producer, and then Hyungwoo joined. Because you know on Tuesday how we were talking about Hyungwoo like spontaneous things? So he told us, could you just call me whenever you guys have something? So we called and he actually came. So we went to a lamb skewer place and we had really good lamb. Not just skewers, but we had like shoulder rack. And then we had a bunch of other Chinese cuisines. And then we went to our second round. We had some more Korean food. Yeah, we just spent the whole night eating and eating and talking and talking. And so it was really interesting. I had some really good food. So this morning I didn't want to eat. So I just had some brie cheese and grapes and peaches and apples and blueberries. Not a lot. Some crackers, some coffee. I can't stop doing that now. Anyway, shout out to Ki for buying us really good food yesterday. Kind of makes me wonder, is Ki rich? Is he... Chaebol Ki? Is he conglomerate? What if Ki was a chaebol all this time? What if he was a conglomerate? 재벌집 막내 아들 Ki. What if he was like the son of a conglomerate family and he never told us? He's gonna be our big brother from now on. So we had some good dinner last night. I was really tired when I went home, but something really unfortunate happened. I woke up because I was so hot, right? And my air conditioner broke in my room. So I have an air conditioner in my room, and it's the one that's like stuck to the ceiling, and it broke. I don't know why. It doesn't turn on, so yeah, I couldn't sleep. Yeah. What are we on? Ki-hoon says he doesn't look like one, though. He doesn't look like a conglomerate. Maybe it's part of his plan, because if everybody knows he's a conglomerate son, then everybody's going to ask him to eat. Wait, actually, if he's actually a son of a conglomerate family, I don't think he would be asking so many of us to eat with him all the time, because wouldn't he have people around him? Anyway, the truth is out there. The truth is nowhere to be seen. But let's just pretend he's a conglomerate so we can ask him to buy us more expensive food in the future. Let's go listen to a song and I'll be back, guys. I hope you're having a good day. This is Name by ITZY.

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1: Let's talk about what we do here on our show. This is Heart Attack, and I'm your DJ, Iris. In our first hour, we have Heart News. I read you news articles on what's happening in the arts and culture world in Korea. And then we have Heart of the Day. It's a Q&A segment. I ask a question, you give an answer. We share your answers during Heart Attack.

the day segment. If you follow us on Instagram, you can check out our Q&As uploaded on our stories. Our Instagram is heartattack_arirang. Today's heart of the day was, what is a food you will never eat? 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And then I'll be reading them. I'll also be listening to your song requests. So hope you guys send us lots of messages. I will also be recording for the weekend show tomorrow. So please keep that in mind. We also have travel diaries happening today in hour two, and Professor Cynthia will be joining us. We'll be talking about Korean culture together. We'll be talking about food. We'll be talking about weather. We'll be talking about just whatever happens during this time of year in Korea. If you haven't told Arirang Radio that you really L-word me, you still have time. You're lucky, lucky. Our Arirang Radio 2026 Global Listener Survey is still ongoing, so check out our pop-up on our website or our app. We'll be back after a song with Heart News. This is 새벽 통화 by 적재.

heart piece. The monsoon front remains in place today, bringing heavy rain to many parts of the country. Chungcheong and southern regions could see intense downpours of up to 80 millimeters per hour, with rainfall totals exceeding 200 millimeters in parts of Chungcheong and Jeolla. Inland Gangwon may receive more than 150 millimeters, while the capital region in Gyeongbuk could see up to 100 millimeters. Most of the rain will ease tonight, though showers may continue in the Seoul metropolitan area and Gangwon through tomorrow morning. Despite the rain, high humidity will keep conditions muggy, so be sure to carry an umbrella and stay safe when traveling. BTS has been announced as the headline performer for the 2026 FIFA World Cup Final Halftime Show in North America. Pop star Justin Bieber has also joined the lineup, alongside global artists including Madonna and Shakira. The performance will mark the first halftime show in FIFA World Cup Final history and will be broadcast live worldwide during an 11-minute show. The event also aims to raise $100 million to support children's education and youth football programs around the world.

Veteran actress Yoon Yeol-jung has been nominated for Outstanding Supporting Actress in the Limited Series or TV Movie category at the Emmy Awards. She earned the nomination for her role in Netflix's Beef Season 2, where she plays a wealthy Korean businesswoman. If she wins, Yoon will add another historic achievement to her career after becoming the first Korean actor to win an Academy Award for acting with Minari. This has been Korea's Heart News of the Day. We'll be back after Idol by BTS and Give Me That Love by Idol.

Knock, knock, what's in your heart today? A question a day to keep your mind awake. This is Heart of the Day. I want to stay. If you follow us on Instagram, you can participate in our Q&As. Heart Attack _ Arirang is our username. Today's Heart of the Day was, what is a food you will never eat? Oof. Wait, in our... So, we have some questions, follow-up questions usually on our script regarding our Heart of the Day. And of course, our writer writes these. But it says, Heart of the Day, what is a food you will never eat? And then the question beneath that was, Iris, isn't your answer banana? How did our writer know that I don't eat banana? I don't remember telling her. How does she know that I don't like bananas? I don't remember eating a banana with her. And if I wasn't eating a banana with her, it would have been very random for me to just say out of the blue, hey, did you know I don't like bananas? So how does she know I don't like... Are you interested in me? Our writer, Hetty, are you interested in me? How do you know I don't like bananas? You know when people remember small details about you, that's when you kind of go like, oh, are they interested in me? That happens for you guys as well. When sometimes people mention something in the chat about me and it's like an information about me, I go like, oh, how did they remember this? I think it's also because I don't remember a lot of facts about other people. I was with an acquaintance recently and I felt really bad because they mentioned something that they told me numerous... Okay, I'll just say it. I forgot their pet's name and they've told me numerous times what their pet's name was. And then they mentioned their pet name and I was like, and? Like, for example, if it was Sally, they were like, oh, Sally was like... And I was like, Sally what? And they said, Sally. So I said, yo, what about Sally? Like, what are you trying to say? No, you know Sally. And I'm like, what's Sally? What are you trying to say to me? And I was like being rude, you know. Okay. RBN says, you've mentioned that during the show multiple times now, but it's also hard to remember random facts because also I say a lot of other things here on the show, right? Geek Diggy says, but you are very much the type to say, did you know I don't like bananas in the middle of a monologue about traveling? Okay. Bananas, I don't like bananas. I like banana pudding, but I don't like it if the banana pudding's banana is banana, you know? Like, most banana puddings are like bananas, but sometimes they have like a banana in it and I don't like it. But there was a menu recently that I saw online. If you go to like a specific department store in Korea, they currently sell a chocolate crepe with half a caramelized banana on it. So I'm really curious. Maybe that would be tasty. Although I don't like grilled banana, maybe I'll give it a try. You know, things like that. Leon says, friends be like, you carried her around before and you don't remember. I don't even see my acquaintance's pet, but regardless, I feel like even if I did carry them around, I wouldn't remember. Yeah. Peachy says, what's that thing standing on the studio table, the skinny one, statue? Peachy, you gotta learn the Irisism. You gotta learn Iris lore. There's so many things you have to learn about me. This is one of the basics. This is not a skinny statue. This is my boyfriend. I hope you remember next time. Mongo says, 생간, raw liver, 천엽, and 등골, so tripe and spine. Things you can find in Korea, definitely. 생간 is literally raw liver. I've had it before, and I just thought, okay. Yeah, it's very like puddingy, like black puddingy. I've had 천엽, tripe. It has a really interesting texture. And it's nice if you dip it in sesame oil. Yeah. I don't know about spine, 등골. Yeah.
Ricky says either a durian or some kind of shellfish like clams. Ricky, have you gone to Busan and tried their clam, like grilled clam? Grilled clam, they put cheese on it and they put like corn cheese on it. Oh my gosh, it's good. Wait, do you not eat clam chowder? I like clam chowder. Yeah, I've had durian before. You know, I think it's good. Peachy says, I'm sorry, Iris. It's my bad. I don't know about that. It's okay. You just have a lot to learn about Iris, which means you should tune into Heart Attack more often. Okay, next. Leon, exotic meat and bugs. I've had crickets before. I don't know about other stuff, but I've had crickets before. Sua says, beans. So I don't mind beans. I like eat beans. Steph says, seafood. Ooh, I like seafood. But okay. Steven says, cuttlefish. I don't eat seafood unless crab or lobster. You're the opposite of me. I like seafood, but I don't really like crab or lobster. Here's the thing. I said this a lot.

lot as well, but it's not that I dislike crab and lobster. I like seafood, but crab and lobster is just, I don't know. I don't get the hype. That's the thing. If someone gave it to me, like, I could eat it, but if someone gave me crab or lobster, I wouldn't be happy, you know? But I just, I don't get the hype. RVN says, Sturströmming. Is this German? Sturströmming. Sturströmming is a lightly salted fermented Baltic sea herring traditional to Swedish cuisine. I would like to try this. Apparently it has a scent. Okay. It's fermented, so it does probably have a scent. Kevin says squid. Oh, but calamari is good. But okay, I respect. Benny says dried fish for me. Have you tried dried fish in Korea? You put your rice in green tea and then you have like slightly dried grilled fish. Ah, it's so good. Hewan says canned peaches. I had it when I was younger and it made me sick, so I have trauma. Yeah, I know a lot of people get sick after eating something and they can't have it again. I remember when I was young, I had Hawaiian pizza and I remember getting really sick, but I still eat Hawaiian pizza. My picky DNA won my trauma. Jacqueline says veal. What's veal? Veal. Oh, veal. It's young cow. Calf. Oh, are you allowed to eat young animals? Pork brain? Okay, I've had pig brain before. I've had it twice before. I had it at Hot Pot. It's just super creamy, fishy, and porky. But yeah, maggot cheese. Do I want to search this up? Whatever. Oh, it just looks like cheese. Except that's not cheese. Oh. Eyeballs, rotten eggs, most animal products. Thank you, Dracula. Mong says, for me, I'll never eat a food that is not delicious, uncooked well, and unhealthy for my body. Next is Tigger Shior, on purpose, lima beans. Lima kong. They look like beans. What did lima beans do to you? Lima beans. Ryan says, sweets, because my doctor said I have diabetes and I take medicine for diabetes. Oof, taking care of your health. Steve says, durian, beets. Beets? Why not? Beets. I like beets. You know why? They resemble something I like. They look like the color of something I like, the B word. I like beet juice. I really like beet juice. It has an earthy yet fresh taste to it. I like beet juice. Guacamole? I had guacamole a few days ago. You don't like guacamole? Why don't you like guacamole? Balut? Ballot? What is this? Ballot. Balut. This is a Filipino. Oh, I know this. A fertilized developing egg embryo that's boiled or steamed. Beef liver and anything moving. Beef liver. I've tried that. Beef liver. That's what we were talking about earlier. Raw liver, right? Beef liver. SB says probably something like pig lips. Clara says durian. Crash Over says, that's a difficult question. Any type of edible insect, I imagine. Really? Okay. Matthias says, okra. Like the vegetable okra? Like not orca, okra. Oh, why don't you like okras? Aren't they just like bland? 7 nutrition and health benefits of okra. Vitamin C, K1, and A, antioxidants, magnesium, folate.

eat fiber. Matthias, eat your okra. Robin says, raw fish. 上周月. Raw fish? I love raw fish. Oka says, unusual meat like dog meat or any extreme food. AJN says, I never say never when it comes to food. Don't ever want to miss out to the ultimate bite. Really? Well, that's a good, you know, mentality. You get to try a lot of things when you're young. That's it. I hope you have something tasty, guys. Let's go listen to a song. Thanks for your answers. This is 어떨 것 같아 by Minoy featuring Zico.

것 같아. Let's read your messages. Stephen says, My dindin was delicious. It was Italian-American cuisine, sausage and peppers. A long time ago, my parents would garden their own squash and potatoes. Your prettiness is like a timeless masterpiece in the Louvre. Someday I'll share more meal pics. I meant to watch Uprising on Netflix a bit ago, hoping to watch a film from Kim Sang-man. Wish me luck. Thanks, Iris. May I request the song? Coffee by BTS. Love, Stephen R. Hi, Stephen. I'm glad you had a good dinner. And I feel like Uprising would be fun for you. I liked Uprising, personally. Ticker Shear says, Hey, Iris, how are you? I was about to... I was asked to switch

My schedule around on Friday a bit, which means getting up earlier than normal. Why everyone freaks out when corporate or ownership comes to visit is beyond me, but whatever. Heart attack ends at 2 a.m. for me, and I'll have to get up at 6:30 a.m. on Friday to get to work at the expected time, which might mean I'll have to miss heart attack tomorrow. I'm planning to get a little extra nap time in so I don't have to, but just a heads up in the event I don't make it. Could I please request It's Me by Eyelet? Have a great day. Hi, dear GR. Thanks for the heads up. I enjoy these kinds of heads up because I just expect everybody to be here. I just expect everybody to show up. And if you don't, I go, what do you mean? I thought we had a promise to meet here. You know, that's what goes on in my mind. So thank you for the heads up. And remember I said, guys, if you have to leave for a while, you have to give me a heads up. Because I wonder where you are. If you're going to be leaving for a few days or if you have a busy week coming up, you should let me know. You should be like, I'm going to be a bit busy, Iris. But regardless, I'll still be loving you and thinking of you. Or else I'm going to be like, where is this person? Where is this person? So let me know. I'm kidding. Am I? Leon says, leave approved. Yes, Tigger Gior, I approve. It's like a teacher's note. I approve. Because sleep is important. I approve. Let's see. Lovely Min says, I learned a lot from Iris through heart attack. Arirang, thank you. Aww, we try our best to make a good show. We try our best to also make a very culturing show. So thank you. Let's see what you guys are saying. My Iris Full Days says, Iris, have you had durian? I have languages mixed up in my brain. Yes, I've had durian before. I've had like the frozen kind. I think I've had raw. Yeah, but you know, respect for durian. Why? Just imagine if you're a durian and people around the world were always saying, durian, durian. That would be kind of sad because what did you do to gain that controversy? It's kind of sad. So I kind of get upset when people hate on food because what did they do? They just existed and we're all on this earth together. It's not like humans own Earth. Or do we own Earth? Are we going to get philosophical like that? Who is the owner of Earth? What do you think? Do you think the owner of Earth is human? Can I talk about something kind of deep? I was watching these videos of a bunch of smart people talking, which is the type of videos I really enjoy watching. And the scientist said, you know, they were talking about God. They were talking about, is God real? And there was this scientist that said, you know, if there wasn't a God, it doesn't make sense why humans are allowed to eat other animals, because humans are also animal. And then he said, the reason why it is all right, or it seems all right for humans to eat other animals and for us to create this pyramid chain is because there is an unknown, you know, unknown type of God. And he says that is why humans are considered the owners of the earth, because if there is no God, it doesn't make sense that humans are the owners of this earth, because there are much more stronger, much more violent alpha animals out there. This is what I just heard. I'm not adding any of my opinions on this because I don't want to go too deep about it, but I did find it very interesting. Okay, stop talking about this. Iris, religion. I feel like I never talk about religion here. I talk about a lot of things, but not really about science or religion. Iris Lede says, Iris, today I chose to listen to Heart Attack instead of my other biases live stream. Other bias? Other bias? I don't think that's a very nice word combination. Other bias? Other bias?

other bias, OTHER space BIAS. Geek Diggy says, I don't agree with that at all. We're able to eat other animals because they are delicious. But in the point of view of the other animals, humans might be considered delicious. Tigger Shearer says, and that isn't science-based, that is faith-based. You know, I just find it intriguing how everybody has opinions about this, and I would like to hear more about a lot of different people talking about this. But guess what? This is Heart Attack. We're going to keep it light because it's PG-15, and I'm Pretty Little Iris. I'm not Pretty Little Scientist. I'm not Pretty Little religious person. I'm not Pretty Little Smart person. I'm not dumb, but, you know, I'm not like a, you know what I'm talking about. This is Coffee by BTS, and It's Me by Islet.

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7: Time to move on to hour two. We have Travel Diaries with Professor Cynthia. See you very soon. This is Na Na by Fien.

I was run to you by I Hope. This is the second hour of Heart Attack. I'm your DJ, Pretty Little Iris. I want to run to whatever we have in the studio very soon. So tune in through our YouTube Live if you want to see what Iris wants to dive to, run into. We have Travel Diaries coming out, and we'll welcome our guest, Professor Cynthia, in the studio while we listen to Power Up by Red Velvet.

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2: 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We're now ready for takeoff, so please extinguish your cigarettes and fasten your seatbelts. 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
0: When you just need a getaway, here are the perfect options.

0: the belle. What's professor in French?
1: Professor?
0: Professor? Sophia!
1: Allô, allô!
0: Allô, allô! Mm-hmm. Bonjour, bonjour!
1: Bonjour!
0: Hello!
1: Hello, salut!
0: How are you?
1: Oh, so tired.
0: Ugh.
1: I think it's like
0: the heat.
1: It's Jiangma.
0: Yeah.
1: Jiangma season.
0: Monsoon. Mm-hmm.
1: But it's not really typical because I think it'll be ending soon and we're supposed to have a sunny weekend or so.
0: Really?
1: And it doesn't seem like there's a big forecast for rain next week. So.
0: No!
1: But a lot of heat. It will be sizzling next
0: no!
1: week.
0: Mm-hmm. So it's supposed to be monsoon and people yeah. were scaring us that it's going to be raining for like 4 weeks.
1: Well, the thing about Korean summers now is we don't have the typical really sort of 2 week long monsoon
0: mm-hmm.
1: season. Instead, we seem to have these random kind of bursts of rain, downpours.
0: Comes and goes.
1: Mm-hmm. Mm-hmm. So. It's
0: well,
1: not easy.
0: We're still alive.
1: Yes.
0: At least we are alive.
1: Surviving.
0: We're moving around and we're surviving. Thankfully, when you go into buildings, it's always cool in Korea. So
1: right.
0: that's not bad.
1: And, you know, the subways.
0: Mm.
1: I love
0: Isn't
1: riding
0: it like cold?
1: I know. I love riding the subways when it isn't too full, like
0: mm-hmm.
1: when it isn't packed because of that.
0: Mm.
1: I feel like I'm kind of like in a giant fridge or
0: right.
1: something. A moving
0: right.
1: fridge.
0: So
1: mm-hmm.
0: are we talking about something related to monsoon today?
1: Yes.
0: Oh.
1: We're going to talk about Jiangma.
0: Monsoon.
1: When it meets Sambok.
0: Sambok.
1: Sambok.
0: Interesting.
1: Right.
0: So what is Sambok? Sam means three.
1: That's right.
0: Bok means blessing.
1: It refers to the three traditional summer dates.
0: Okay.
1: So we have Chobok, which is next week. So I timed it perfectly, I think.
0: Ooh, July 15th.
1: That's right. And then there's Jungbok.
0: Middle blessing.
1: Which is July 25th.
0: Okay.
1: And then this year, it's a little bit out of the ordinary in that there's about 20 days between Jungbok and Malbok.
0: Okay, which is the last one.
1: Right, and that's on August 14th.
0: Here's a picture to show you guys. This shows Chobok, Jungbok, Malbok, and some tasty food.
1: Mm.
0: What does food have to do with the three bok, sambok?
1: Well, you know, this time of the year, I really lose my appetite.
0: Mm.
1: And then I also lose my strength.
0: Right.
1: In Korea, we also call it sort of 체력.
0: Yes, the stamina.
1: Stamina and energy.
0: Because we get all icky, we get muggy, we want to just kind of just stay home. We don't
1: right.
0: want to do anything.
1: I think for breakfast, I kept drinking soy milk because I just didn't want to eat anything
0: yeah.
1: solid.
0: Yeah, yeah.
1: It's so annoying. We need nutrients, right?
0: Mm-hmm.
1: And, you know, often you're dehydrated as well because
0: right.
1: of the heat and the humidity. So Koreans go for these sambok meals.
0: So healthy meals.
1: Yes.
0: So they always say on chobok, jungbok, mm-hmm. and malbok, you always have to eat something
1: right.
0: hearty and eat something nice that's going to give you all the energy and nutrients.
1: Mm-hmm.
0: I want to also talk about how the character we use for bok.
1: Yeah, that's interesting, right?
0: Yeah, what does it mean?
1: I think it means crouching or lying low.
0: Mm.
1: So one traditional explanation is that, you know, the autumn energy
0: yeah.
1: is trying to arrive.
0: Okay.
1: But the force of the summer is still so strong
0: mm.
1: that autumn must remain hidden.
0: Okay. But well, let's talk about some foods that we can eat

0: on this day.
1: Yes, we're going to talk about them more in detail in section 4, as always.
0: Okay.
1: But
0: there's a theme.
1: Right. We're going to talk about this theme. We're going to continue with it in section 2 and 3 as well.
0: Okay.
1: Sambok did develop as a period where, as we talked about, people paid special attention to stamina,
0: mm-hmm.
1: right? And so Koreans developed this culture of eating 보양식, mm-hmm. foods believed to restore. And that's a really important word, restorative, restore energy. So, of course, the best known example is...
0: Okay, I was like, which one are you going to talk about first?
1: That's true.
0: Yes. There's so many, that's why. But, samgyetang. Which is a chicken right. soup with a whole chicken in it. Here's
1: young
0: a picture.
1: Chicken.
0: Wow, it's one whole chicken.
1: Right, and inside it's filled. This is actually the part of the dish that I love the most. The filling.
0: Oh my gosh.
1: With chapsal or glutinous
0: rice.
1: Oh,
0: it's so good.
1: And then, you know, also things like garlic, mm-hmm. jujube. Oh, I love the jujubes.
0: Jujubes.
1: Techu.
0: Oh, mm-hmm. the dates. Mm-hmm.
1: And Ooh. Then the ginseng and the aroma sort of envelops all of the rice. And you mm-hmm. just feel like you're eating something healthy, restorative
0: but
1: for your body.
0: But you're not supposed to eat the dates. Are you aware?
1: No, I love the date.
0: You're not supposed to eat the date in samgyetang because the date is there because it's supposed to absorb anything bad from the other oriental herby ingredients you use. So the date is the thing that absorbs all like the yucky oil or like the residue.
1: That makes me sad.
0: Well, too
1: I love
0: bad.
1: The dates. I'm going to ask Claude that one.
0: Yeah, you're not supposed to eat dates. Oh my gosh.
1: I always eat the dates.
0: Nah, it's fine.
1: It's
0: edible.
1: Okay.
0: Yeah,
1: I mean,
0: it's fine.
1: It is totally edible.
0: Yeah, it's fine.
1: It's so delicious.
0: Yeah, it's fine. Mm-hmm. We have so much food to be covering today.
1: Right.
0: We also have food in the studio as well.
1: I know.
0: We do have the main theme of
1: E-R-T-R
0: and E-N-T-R. Here's a picture. So it basically means eating something hot on a hot day.
1: Right. Fighting heat with mm-hmm. heat.
0: Or eating something cold on a hot day.
1: To cool you down.
0: Both of them make sense for me.
1: Right.
0: Yeah.
1: Right.
0: So we are going to be talking about these menus and we do have a lot of food in the studio.
1: I know.
0: And I think we need a song break right now because mm-hmm. I do need to munch on something. And we'll also be talking about a movie today. So we have a lot prepared for you. Firstly, let's go listen to a song and I will be back. There is a survey we want to ask you though. What is your preferred way to survive peak summer? A, hot samgyetang, beating the heat with heat, or B, cold noodles, beating the heat with coldness, or C, maybe something lighter like watermelon from the refrigerator, or D, I'm not even going to eat anything, I'm just going to lie down with the air conditioner.
1: Oh.
0: Let us know. We'll be back after Hot Summer by FX.

0: That was Hot Summer by FX. Let's see what you guys are saying. Tikashir says D, air conditioning. Steve says C, watermelon. SRD says B, cold noodles. Caledad also says B. Robin says A, hot soup. Mika says C, watermelon. Geek D says, I'll just pick whichever ones involve AC and ice cream. AC and icy ice cream. Yeah, I'm D, air conditioning and nothing else.
1: Oh, I like that. For me, it's that and OTT.
0: Mm, yeah. There was somebody that texted me, an acquaintance.
1: Oh, mysterious.
0: They texted me saying, oh, like, how are you doing? Like, let's catch up. So I replied, oh, yeah, like, let's catch up in September. So he was like, why September? So I said, because it's hot. And then he was like, well, what if we meet inside? And I was like, no, no, no, no. It's just no. Like, see you in autumn.
1: Was he Korean?
0: Yeah.
1: He probably took that as like, Iris does not want to see me at all. He took that as a brush off.
0: But I think if you know me.
1: He knows you. He's a friend.
0: Yeah.
1: He's a good friend. He knows.
0: Yeah. We've even traveled together.
1: Okay.
0: So like he knows what I'm like. So he was probably like, oh, Iris is being Iris again.
1: Yeah, let's meet up in September.
0: Yeah, I was like, oh yeah, September. See you in August. I mean, see you in September. But the thing is, I knew he was going away to another country in September.
1: That was a calculated brush off. Iris.
0: But you guys understand, right? It's the heat.
1: Sometimes, yeah. I mean, like, you know, sometimes the cold makes you want to be a little bit of a chipsunny in Korean, we call it.
0: Stay at home body.
1: Yeah, homebody.
0: Homebody.
1: Summers are the same as well.
0: Yeah. Well, there is a nice OTT movie you could watch when you're at home with your AC on.
1: Yeah, I was thinking about restorative food, and this movie came to my mind. It's Little Forest. It was released in 2018.
0: Oh, okay.
1: And there's actually a Japanese version as well. So right. I believe this was a remake. It was directed by Im Sun-le.
0: Little Forest is the Korean title as well. And I know there are a lot of maniac fans for this movie. Here's a poster to show you. Just from the poster, it's healing.
1: Right.
0: You can tell just from the poster, it's healing. So other than Kim Tae-ri, who's also in this.
1: Well, there's also Ryu Jun-yeol. She's surrounded by two of her friends, best friends, played by Ryu Jun-yeol and
0: Kim Tae-ri, firstly.
1: Kim Tae-ri. Oh, so cute.
0: She was perfect in this
1: she
0: role.
1: She was. She was. Jin Ki-ju is her other best friend from her hometown.
0: Who's also recently viral as.
1: I know.
0: Here's a picture.
1: I keep
0: thinking about what I did to you.
1: I know. She does a great Jin Ki-ju impersonation from Cham Gyo-yuk, our drama from last week. So one day, guys, we'll get her to sort of show off her impersonation skills.
0: Here's a picture of Ryu Jun-yeol. So these are the characters, the friends
1: in Little
0: Forest. And it's just 2 hours of healing.
1: Oh, it is.
0: So Kim Tae-ri needs healing, right?
1: Yes. So she went to the big city to start work on her career, but things don't go as planned, right? And she's quite unhappy. She's just burned out, right? So she returns home to her hometown in the countryside.
0: Yes.
1: But her mom isn't there.
0: Oh. Right?
1: Who's played by Moon So-ri.
0: Oh, okay. So she goes back, but she doesn't see her family.
1: No.
0: But instead, she does find her way of healing.
1: That's right. Because every day, she starts to cook for herself. In the early scenes, you see her in Seoul eating the pyeonijeom prepared food.
0: Oh.
1: And they look terrible.
0: Just convenience store.
1: That's right.
0: Instant food.
1: Instant food. But back home, she starts to make these delicious dishes all for herself.
0: Oh.
1: From memories that she has with her mother.
0: It's like a very slow
1: The pace
0: movie,
1: is quite slow.
0: Which is the point. Because I think it also resembles how we're also so fast in the city.
1: That's right.
0: And she goes there and she takes time to, she even uses ingredients from like the garden, right?
1: That's right.
0: Yeah. And
1: she harvests from the garden. Mm-hmm. And so it's seasonal. Mm-hmm. So there's spring where she's, you know, it brings new growth. And then, of course, summer where it does bring the heat. And she has to work hard to harvest and to cook mm-hmm. with the abundant, you know, vegetables and whatnot from her garden.
0: Yeah, it's very, you know, I know people that love this movie, they actually like love this movie.
1: It's a very healing movie, as we call it in Korea.
0: It's their comfort film. So whenever they
1: comfort
0: need a break.
1: Comfort food, comfort movie.
0: Yeah, mm-hmm. So you see her making all these dishes, these very fresh and very Korean dishes most of the time.
1: Except for this creme brulee dish, right? The dessert that she makes.
0: There's a picture. I think this is one of the most famous menus that she made.
1: I love that dish.
0: Could you explain to us what this picture is?
1: Mm-hmm. One is like a sujebi. Mm-hmm. It's like a
0: soup.
1: Korean kind of gnocchi.
0: Yes.
1: Right? And then the other is, pechujan.
0: I love this.
1: It's the most simple dish you can think of, but so good.
0: It's where you make, we call it chon is pancake in English, but where you pancake like cabbage.
1: Yeah, a whole sleeves of cabbage. Mm-hmm.
0: And it's just, I really like that. It's so warm and tasty.
1: Part of it is, of course, the soy sauce or whatever sauce or seasoning you mm-hmm. dip it into. So simple, but so delicious.
0: Yeah, so it's, if you need something to run away to, like a comfort food, comfort show, this is the one that you could watch. And it's also very wholesome because she keeps being reminded of her mother. And
1: right.
0: You see these like montages. Mm-hmm. And of course, there's the whole friendship aspect in it as well. So if you guys live in the city, you need a break, how about Little Forest?
1: Yeah.
0: There's also another picture of another dish that she made. This is tikim, right? Mm-hmm. This is fried, I think, veggies, like leafy veggies.
1: Yes. So it's a little bitter, but then, you know, because it's encased or fried in the sort of flour mixture, so good. And it's deep fried. How could it not taste good, right?
0: Of course, of course. Let's go listen to another song, and we are going to ask you another question for you guys. I bet a lot of you guys will relate, but if you're exhausted in the city, what would restore you the most? Could you give us our options, please?
1: Yeah, I mean, when let's look at returning to your hometown, B, cooking with seasonal ingredients, C, working outdoors and slowing down, and D, maybe a hotel room, a hokkangsu with excellent air conditioning.
0: D. But what are you guys? Let us know. We'll be back after the song 냉면 by 명카 Jaibu.

0: I see a lot of C and D. Working outdoors and slowing down. Wow. And D, of course, hotel. Jenny says, 호캉스를 택하겠어요. I'll choose staycation. I'm surprised that people chose C, working outdoors.
1: We have some like pretty sturdy, energetic, sporty listeners.
0: Right. Mm-hmm. Okay, a lot of C and D. We're going to be talking about some dishes in specific, right, from Little Forest. There is that 콩국수.
1: Oh, yes. Mm. Kim Tae-ri, her character, Hae-won, who's the name of our PD-님. Hae-won. And do you remember that scene from Sisters? It was a movie, and there was a Korean character, and she was trying to teach this American woman how to pronounce her name, Hae-won, and she just couldn't do the hey.
0: Hey.
1: So she kept, hey.
0: Hey.
1: Won. Hey. Won. Sorry.
0: Hey.
1: I'm not doing it properly.
0: So let's talk about 콩국수.
1: Yes. So, you know, she spends her day always, you know, basically her whole day revolves around eating, cooking and eating.
0: Right? It is a lot of work.
1: It is.
0: Yeah.
1: And I think part of that is telling us that's how you kind of not only feed your body, but feed your soul. Just recently, my friend was kind of not complaining, but she was just sharing how down felt she felt. You know, we go through these moods as well, or phases, and I sort of reminded her, you know, maybe just focus on yourself a little bit, and maybe daily things like cooking and eating good food.
0: Yeah, like the little things.
1: Yeah, it doesn't have to be with other people,
0: right?
1: But something restorative just for you, right? For yourself.
0: Here's a picture of 콩국수,
1: right?
0: Which literally translates to bean noodles. It's always cold.
1: It is should be very cold, not room temperature.
0: And it's usually a broth made of soybeans.
1: Right.
0: Okay.
1: And it has wheat noodles inside. But in the film, Kim Tae-ri takes a little variation on the classic recipe and uses cucumber slices.
0: Oh.
1: Thinned slicely, like in two strips.
0: Oh. It's like how they make spaghetti out of squash or whatever it is.
1: Right.
0: Yeah, yeah.
1: So it makes the dish even more light and, I think, hydrating, right?
0: It's called the Korean carbonara as well.
1: True.
0: 콩국수.
1: The 콩 broth, the soybean broth, can be quite thick and very rich.
0: And there is also, on the other side, a contrast.
1: I know there's a raging debate over how you should enjoy 콩국수.
0: It is.
1: So many people in Seoul and, you know, central parts of the country add a little bit of salt to, you know, flavor the dish.
0: But
1: in parts of Jeollado and the southwest, they add sugar and sometimes combination of sugar and salt.
0: What side are you on?
1: Oh, you know, I actually don't do either.
0: Oh, I always, just straight.
1: I always just eat it as is.
0: I'm a salt girl.
1: You know, I always figure there's always some like gakdugi or some kind of banchan.
0: Yes,
1: which
0: side dishes.
1: Which actually help to balance the more kind of mild flavors of the 콩국수.
0: Here's a picture. It's like a meme in Korea. Are you salt or are you sugar?
1: 소금파. Or 설탕파.
0: And if we enjoyed something cold, we also have something hot
1: Right. As we mentioned, 삼계탕.
0: Yes, a whole chicken stew.
1: Yes.
0: Yes, and that's why we prepared something like 삼계탕 here as well. We call it 반계탕 nowadays.
1: That's right.
0: It's half a chicken.
1: Yeah.
0: Here's a picture of what the whole chicken would look like. But in the studio, we actually have a 반계탕, which is sold on delivery apps a lot nowadays. So it's like half a chicken, perfect for if you live alone or if you just want, if you don't want something too big or strong. And I have been enjoying the little meat bits in this right now. We can see the date in it as well. Yeah, you guys see this little purpley circle date? If you want to eat it, you know. So it is something that gives you like the strength and the protein.
2: That's right.
0: Yeah, it's something. I like samgyetang. Mm. It's tasty. This was also in Little Forest as well.
1: I think so.
0: Mm. Was it?
1: You know what? I don't think she cooked samgyetang herself.
0: She should have though.
1: That almost got me.
0: Yeah, I was like,
1: Iris was like, there was that samgyetang scene.
0: Well, she has so many menus in the movie, so
1: I don't remember her running around to catch a live chicken.
0: Oh, chicken, right? Mm-hmm. Mm-hmm. Yeah, I mean, if she was going to make samgyetang, she would have probably been running around to catch a chicken, so we would have remembered, yeah. So yeah, but she made konguksu, and then there's samgyetang in the studio. There is a noodle in the studio. Could you show our listeners, please? This isn't konguksu. But it's
1: a beloved chogyeguksu.
0: Yeah, chicken cold noodles.
1: Mm-hmm. Strips of boiled chicken.
0: Yeah, and this is also a really famous dish, chogyeguksu.
1: And you notice along with the chicken, there are cucumbers again because it hydrates you.
0: Right.
1: Right. And with, you know, a little bit of white radish kimchi and cabbage kimchi, but it's not spicy.
0: Here's a picture of the bowl of chogyeguksu. Mm. We also have our broth next to us. We just didn't put the broth in. We will very soon. We also have some dakgangjeong in the studio. This is just like, you know, little chicken bits.
1: I know. We're
0: fried
1: going
0: chicken.
1: Full chicken.
0: Yeah.
1: On the menu.
0: For protein, you know. Thank you to our team for ordering all of this for us so
1: Thank
0: we can
1: you
0: do
1: so much.
0: Our mom boshin,
1: yes.
0: Taking care of our health today. Let's go listen to another song and we'll be back with some food talk, guys. This is Samgyetang Taryeong by Iyuna featuring Jeong Sang-soo.

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0: I don't know why.
1: 참게. I keep wanting to go. 당당.
0: Jenny says 낙지랑 전복 들어간 오리백숙도 맛있어요.
1: Oh, that sounds so good.
0: Duck soup with octopus and abalone is also good as well. Yeah, duck is also one of the...
1: Right? Yeah.
2: Yeah, and abalone and 낙지, they're all both very stamina dishes, right? Mm-hmm.
0: Well, yum. Let's talk about the foods now.
1: Yes. So we're going to begin with samgyetang, right?
0: Right over here.
1: As we mentioned, it features a whole young chicken stuffed with chapsal or glutinous rice and simmered with garlic, ginseng, and jujubes that I'm not supposed to eat, and sometimes even ginkgo nuts and chestnuts. So the chicken should be so tender that it falls off the bone.
0: Right, so very tasty. They always have this really nice kimchi as well.
1: It's very important.
0: Yes.
1: So I did go for samgyetang on the weekend because my husband was complaining about, oh, I need 봄보신. So he was like really like dead set on eating samgyetang. But you know, I went in and asked for banggyetang.
0: Half?
1: Yeah, but no.
0: No?
1: No.
0: Oh, yeah.
1: But I did have a special treat because I was able to order the 들깨 삼계탕, which is where the broth is thickened with 들깨 or perilla seed powder.
0: Yum!
1: I love that. Although I imagine maybe some of our listeners might think that they're eating something a little gluey.
0: I could see, yeah.
1: But I love that. So.
0: Yeah, it's very different if you have perilla seeds in it.
1: Right.
0: Okay, and of course you have to eat the gakdugi, the radish kimchi.
1: So important.
0: Which I was eating during the song break.
1: But you were eating that so daintily, Iris. I was amazed.
0: Because I'm pretty little Iris.
1: 그러니까.
0: Gakdugi can't stop me from being pretty little.
1: No.
0: So yeah, it's a perfect combination.
1: It's crunchy. It's acidic.
0: Fresh.
1: Yes.
0: It's cold most of the times as well.
1: Yep.
0: So it's really, really nice. Of course, we talked about 콩국수 as well.
1: Oh, before we move from samgyetang, I just want to mention there is your classic samgyetang, broth made of chicken, but also 능이 samgyetang.
0: Oh, what is that?
1: Where it's flavored with the 능이 mushrooms. There's also 흑계탕.
0: Black chicken.
1: Yes. And then something special. I'm not sure if I've ever had this. 오딱.
0: Not common.
1: Which is prepared with lacquer tree ingredients.
0: We have a picture of 흑계탕 to show you. Black chicken. You know, just by looking at it, you can tell it's good for your health.
1: Yeah.
0: You can just tell.
1: Right?
0: Yeah. So yeah, there's a lot of different types of 삼계탕 you can check out in Korea. And honestly, it's not even that hard to find.
1: You know that picture made me think of that phrase, ugliest sin, but so good.
0: It's, yeah, just sometimes you gotta give ugly things a try, you know?
1: Totally, Iris. Totally.
0: I have a question. Are you more of a 삼계탕 person or more of a 콩국수 person?
1: Ah, it depends because, I mean, I think both are very restorative, but maybe because I'm getting older, I like something with a hot, piping hot broth.
0: Oh.
1: I don't know what it is.
0: Yeah, I'm more of a 삼계탕 person as well because I'm not a noodle person.
1: Oh.
0: I'm a 빵밥 면 person.
1: That's true.
0: I'm a rice, bread, rice, and then noodles. I can't really finish a whole dish of noodles usually. But I could have so much loaves of bread in one sitting. So it's really different what you're good at. So
1: yeah, it's your preference.
0: I really like the flavor of 콩국수.
1: Yes.
0: But I can't.
1: Although, you know, it does take a bit of skill, right? I mean, you have to take some time and care to soak the soybeans, cook them properly, removing the skins, right? And then grinding them with water.
0: Bahar asked, what's the name of the black chicken again?
1: 흑계탕.
0: So it's basically 삼계탕?
1: Right.
0: But 흑, which stands for like black.
1: Soil. Yeah.
0: Soil.
1: Black.
0: Soil? Black.
1: So, black.
0: Yeah, black. So it's called 흑계탕. And then there's 콩국수. So if you guys visit Korea, so many restaurants have summer special menus.
1: Right.
0: So most of the time, 콩국수 would be sold in a lot of places.
1: Yes, it's a seasonal dish. Although there are some very famous 콩국수 restaurants, like Jinju-jip in Yeouido.
0: Oh my gosh. I stood in line for an hour.
1: I know. My husband works in Yeouido, and he's always like, those MZ kids ruining our lunch, you know, because they have to grab lunch really quickly.
0: So. We have a picture of Jinju-jip to show you guys. It's different here. I swear it's so different.
1: It is.
0: Look at that. They don't even care about their plating because the taste is so good. And also, they don't even sell it on Sundays, which proves that they don't need weekend marketing.
1: Now, if you would like to make 콩국수 at home, there is a yame version, a kind of
0: a hack.
1: It's a hack, DIY.
0: Okay.
1: Right? So you know, ingredients include, of course, one cold cucumber, and you could use unsweetened soy milk.
0: Oh.
1: Right? Maybe a small piece of tofu.
0: Okay.
1: Right? And then to taste with sesame seeds or nuts.
0: That's so interesting.
1: And then you could try the kimchi version, slicing the cucumber into long strips. And eating that in place of noodles.
0: Maybe I'll like that because I don't like noodles.
1: Well, you could do half and half. You can do half cucumber slices, strips, and noodles.
0: I know a lot of people like tomato in their 콩국수 as well.
1: I'm not a fan of that. I don't know why.
0: Really?
1: Yeah, I don't
0: Is it because you don't like tomato or just that combination?
1: I think it's the combination.
0: Oh.
1: But don't forget the broth has to be very cold. Sometimes some restaurants do put ice cubes into the 콩국수, right? And you have to eat it quickly. Otherwise, the noodles also get a little hardened because of the coldness of the broth.
0: Bahar says, I made the fast version last night.
1: Oh, nice.
0: Did you use unsweetened soy milk?
1: How successful.
0: Yeah, could you explain? Oh, interesting. I've never tried making 콩국수 at home, but I also know that if you go to, I don't know what kind of stores you call this, even at the supermarket, I know they sell like a whole 2-liter bottle of 콩물.
1: That's what we do.
0: It's called like bean water. So it's basically the broth,
1: right?
0: So you can, some people just drink from it because it's good protein.
1: It is true. Yeah,
0: and then
1: that's
0: some
1: true.
0: People just prepare the noodles and then they just pour that broth over.
1: That's what we do.
0: We as in your household?
1: Yes.
0: Oh, okay. So you just prepare.
1: Yeah. I mean, when my mother visits, she actually makes, she loves making the dish. So she prepares the beans, soaks them, cooks them, and then grinds them. But I do the yame version.
0: The hack.
1: Shortcut.
0: So you just get the 콩물, the bean water. Bahar says, I added a lot of shredded carrots and tomatoes too.
1: Oh, interesting.
0: I feel like you could add anything in this.
1: Yeah,
0: as long as it's kind of fresh.
1: Yes.
0: Yeah, and when you just buy the 콩물 itself and you're making it as a drink, that's when you can actually put a lot of sugar in it as well. It could actually be like a sugary drink.
1: 설탕파. I see.
0: Here's a picture of just the 콩물 that they sell. The bean water or the bean broth.
1: Our PD님 is so
0: diligent.
1: I know.
0: Diligent.
1: It's all about the visual aids.
0: Bahar says, I used silken tofu, tahini, sesame oil, and a touch of rice vinegar and mixed it with water. It was really creamy like the restaurant's.
1: Oh my goodness. You have to share that recipe because that sounds so good.
0: Tahini. Interesting.
1: Tahini and then the silken tofu. That makes sense.
0: This isn't even like the fake shortcut version.
1: No,
0: this is like real version.
1: Oh, props to you.
0: Yeah, props to you. Thank you. Well, anyway, today we talked about how to beat the heat with food power. I hope you guys enjoyed. We are going to go munch on these now because our show is over. I just want to say thank you guys so much for watching. And also, I know that it is hot all over the world right now. So most importantly, stay safe.
1: Take care of yourself.
0: And drink water. Don't be like Cynthia and drink 4 cups of coffee. Cynthia.
1: I have to be like, for the show.
0: But if you're not healthy, you can't go for the show. Don't be like Cynthia. Be hydrated and drink water. Every cup of coffee you drink, you have to drink 2 cups of water to balance it out.
1: Oh, really?
0: It might be a fake fact, but I just read it somewhere.
1: Well, that's a good fact.
0: Yeah.
1: We should always hydrate.
0: Yeah. Mm-hmm. So make sure that you guys are keeping hydrated, and I'll see you guys tomorrow for a show of DBDB. Tomorrow on DBDB, we have a special guest joining us before we have our 1 month guest coming back. How should I explain this person? Our guest tomorrow on DBDB is getting ready for the news right now. Well, the last song for today is 목요일 밤 by 어반자카파 featuring Benzino and With All My Heart. This has been Heart Attack, made by producer Jung Hae-won, engineer Choi Jae-moon and Kim Jae-hee, writers Kim Hae-rim and Yoo Ka-ryung. I've been your DJ Iris, and you have been
1: Cynthia.
0: Au revoir.
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4: 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I'm Jian Kim. The Supreme Court upheld a 7-year prison sentence for former President Yoon Suk-yeol on charges of obstructing justice by blocking investigators from detaining him after his December 3, 2024 martial law declaration. The ruling was the first among 8 ongoing trials related to the incident. Yoon Suk-yeol, who has been in custody since last July, was also convicted of abuse of power, falsifying public documents, and other offenses. He was found guilty of ordering presidential bodyguards to prevent his detention by failing to convene a cabinet meeting on the martial law plan and revising and discarding official documents. The court upheld the lower court's convictions while acquitting him on some other charges. The National Police Agency announced that it will establish a reform task force and a dedicated internal corruption investigation unit following growing criticism over alleged investigative failures and collusion surrounding the Jang Yoon-gi case. The agency said the measures are intended to prevent similar incidents from recurring and to introduce stricter oversight of police investigations. The task force will be led by a chairperson and will consist of a majority of external members. It plans to conduct a nationwide review of similar cases across the country's police agencies. The task force will also examine the overall police investigation system and develop measures to strengthen public trust. In local news, the Supreme Court outlined a preliminary plan for the Busan and Incheon Maritime and International Commercial Courts. Each court is expected to begin operations with 10 judges and 5 judicial panels. Each court will likely require one first-instance panel, one appellate panel, and 3 single-judge panels based on their jurisdiction and the expected volume of maritime and international commercial cases. The proposed judicial staff includes one chief judge, 6 presiding judges, and 3 judges for a total of 10 judges. About 40 court officials are also expected to be needed. It emphasized that the figures are only estimates and may change depending on the final scope of the court's jurisdiction. A total of 39 productions, including 7 films and 32 other video projects, were shot in Busan during the first half of the year, with 156 filming days recorded. While the number of productions was unchanged from a year earlier, total filming days declined by 31. The number of feature films increased to 7 and shooting days rose to 79. In contrast, filming days for other video productions dropped as the number of TV dramas and OTT series fell from 16 to 9, reflecting changes in global OTT investment and broadcasters' programming strategies. Gwanghwamun Beach and Gwanghwamdaegyo Bridge were the city's most popular filming locations, followed by Dongmuhan and Busan Nam High School. In international news, the NATO summit, which had raised concerns after a series of unexpected remarks by U.S. President Donald Trump, concluded on a positive note without major disruptions. Ahead of the summit, President Trump heightened tensions by suggesting the possibility of cutting off trade with Spain and revisiting

Visiting the issue of U.S. control over Greenland, a topic that is particularly sensitive in Europe. However, participants said Trump did not bring up Greenland during the closed-door session. Instead, he praised NATO members that have met the alliance defense spending target for their contributions. Trump also met with Ukrainian President Volodymyr Zelensky and said the United States would allow Ukraine to produce Patriot missiles domestically. And now for today's weather. Skies will be mostly cloudy throughout the day. The daytime high in Busan is expected to reach 30 degrees, making conditions hot and humid. The temperature in Busan is currently 28 degrees Celsius. And that wraps up this hour's news. Thank you for joining us. 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

Hello, hello, hello. Happy Thursday and welcome to For My Busan. I like it. Ooh, lovely. Ugh, I hate it. Ah, you look ugly. Who would ever see the last one? Who would ever see you look ugly? But we often express our feelings through comments on other people's pictures or videos or writing or whatever it is. And those words, of course, that we share or opinions, they can make someone feel happy or they can make someone feel very hurt and very sad. So which kind of person are you? Do you think you're someone who uses your words to encourage and uplift people? Or do you sometimes, or maybe often, use your words to criticize, to attack, or to pande other people? Let's have a talk about it. Anyway, welcome to For My Busan. I'm your host, Laura McLuckie.

Maria. But you know what? I don't know if it's because I'm Scottish, but Maria is not how I would say it. I would say Maria. Not Maria, but Maria. You know? How would you say it? Maria. Maria. Maria, Maria, Maria. Like this? Is that how you would sing it? 보여주세요. Cute. No? Not us. Happy Thursday. Welcome to the show. It's 4:10 on the clock. It's Thursday, the 9th of July. Welcome to For My Busan on 90.5 and 103.3 FM. BEFM입니다. 부산 영어 방송. 반갑습니다. Welcome, welcome. Nice to have you. I'm Laura McClucky. I'll be with you all the way until 6 p.m. today. And if you've seen the thumbnail today, you'll know that today is Global Chatter Squad. So, yeah. Let's have a good old chat. Andrew and Hayan's going to be in here. Am I the doctor? I'm the doctor in that one? 가인 씨 잘했어요. 고맙습니다. Now to earn that money so I can make it rain. I'll fix you all with my magic wand, with my Harry Potter wand. Anyway, how was your day? Good. I hope it was delightful. It's very hot today. It's very humid. But I'm going to forget all the weather. We're going to forget all the Maria and all that. We're going to go back to what I was talking about at the top of the show. If you go to any search engine or any website, you can pick an article that interests you. You can read it. And after you read the article, is that you? Are you finished? Good. Or do you go into the comments section to see what other people have said? Or maybe you go one step further and leave a comment yourself before you feel you've truly finished reading. Or maybe after you've read, or maybe you want to like other people's comments. For me, in general, I don't leave comments. I will leave comments very rarely on places like business networking, or I'll leave comments on my friend's stuff like yay or you're crazy or something like that, right? But in general, I don't leave comments that are negative ever, because I don't want to put that energy out into the world. I'll leave comments that are perhaps critical without being rude on the rarest of occasions, but in general, no. I don't leave, because do you know what? You know what makes me feel stressed is if I say my opinion out loud, if it's like a hot take, because that's all I have, you know? And then if someone like attacks me, I'll feel very personally attacked, even though it's a random stranger on the internet. But like that interaction with someone coming at me gives me real anxiety. So that's really one of the reasons I don't very much enjoy social media outside of what I do with my friends and getting information and etc. But people leave comments, they share their opinions, they share their feelings. On my social media, many people come and leave comments. Most of them, I would say 95%, are lovely, wonderful, funny, or curious. 5% are wildly, wildly rude. But that's, you know, people going to people. And I quite like the rude ones. Makes me giggle. But sometimes people can start meaningful discussions. Sometimes they can be very rude, very mean, very inappropriate. And because of that, I think we need to be, well, very thoughtful in terms of what we're putting out online, which is, well, it's good, but

0: you know, it's not very nice to have your work critiqued by horrible people who are saying horrible things about you. But anyway, a revised Information and Communications Network Act came into effect in Korea yesterday, which is why we're talking about this. So under the new law, people who intentionally spread false information that causes harm may have to pay up to 5 times the amount of the damages as punitive compensation. So I like that, actually. Large online platforms are being given greater responsibility to help prevent false or manipulated information from spreading. However, this new law has sparked debate. Some people say the rules aren't clear. Others worry, you know, the reporting system could be abused. And yeah, I mean, I see that because anyone can report content as false or misleading. So some people, some critics say the law could make people hesitate to express their opinions online, differing opinions. And I think one of the most important things about being human is that we are supposed to be able to disagree without fighting. I can like Mincho, mint chocolate chip ice cream, and you can think, oh, you animal. And that's okay. You don't need to like what I like. We can be different. It's all good. But I think this law in place might deter some people from saying what they really feel. You know, I don't know. So what about you? Do you leave comments on the internet? I know that many of our listeners, especially our listeners who tune in via YouTube, definitely love to leave comments. Not just leave comments, but like give us a whole conversation. Sometimes I'm not even involved. You don't even listen to what I'm saying. You just chat with each other. I love that. Sometimes we get people in the comments saying some things that are, well, they are interesting. And luckily, we have the ability to remove those comments because we don't want anyone to be upset or hurt in our chat. This is a family show, right? But how about you? Do you usually comment? What kind of posts do you comment on? And if you've never left a comment, why not? What's your reason? I'd love to hear your thoughts and comments, so please do leave us a comment. 네, 여러분, 오늘은 댓글에 대한 여러분의 의견을 좀 받아보겠습니다. 진짜 진실로 얘기해 주시면 감사하겠습니다, 여러분. 여러분은 인터넷에 댓글 잘 다시나요? 아니면 어떤 게시물에 주로 댓글을 다는지 궁금하고, 한 번도 달아본 적이 없는 사람들도 왜 댓글을 달지 않는지, 예, 그것도 알려주시면 감사하겠습니다. 이유도 같이 보내주시고, 그리고 역시 신청곡도 받고 있습니다. 그래서 여러분 듣고 싶은 노래도 있으면 노래한테 네, 신청곡 하시면 되세요. So we're collecting your song requests as well to make our lovely playlist in the second half of the show. 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KakaoTalk is free. 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And that's really all that I have to tell you. That's it. It's all done. All right. It is a Thursday, so let's go to newsfeed with QB.
1: System check complete. Destination set. Busan.
0: Ladies and gentlemen, this is your captain speaking. We're now making our approach to Busan. Cabin crew, prepare for landing. We've just landed. Welcome to For My Busan.

0: Welcome back, everybody. Time for Newsfeed. Gooby's in the house. Gooby's in the house. Do you know, Gooby just said I'm like Jack Black. Do you know, Jack Black is probably one of my favorite actors.
1: Really?
0: I was talking about him the other day. Yeah, because he's so funny. Have you ever heard his band?
1: Oh, I mean, the School of Rock band.
0: No. That's also good. Yeah. But Tenacious D.
1: I heard the name, yeah.
0: Really? Mm-hmm. Can we listen to I don't know if Tenacious D is clean enough for this show. Tenacious D, the greatest song.

0: No, tribute. Tenacious D tribute. Mm-hmm. Yeah. 찾아보세요, 박 PD. Yeah, it's so good.
1: I mean, listen to shit, listen to you, you know, singing all that, da-da-da, and all that, you know?
0: That's just for your ears. That's just whoever's in this studio gets to enjoy those parts. Anyway, how are you? Back in work mode?
1: No, not at all. No. I mean, I cannot believe that it has been a week.
0: No, I know. You just came back from Bali.
1: Yeah, since I came back from Bali. I feel like it's been a month.
0: But really?
1: But it's only
0: I feel like it's been 2 days.
1: Oh.
0: I feel like the time has flown, excuse me, really quickly. Mm-hmm. I can't believe it's been a week since I saw you last time.
1: Oh, so sweet.
0: It's been very, very short. That's a good thing, right?
1: Yeah, of course.
0: Okay. That's good. Anyway, let's get into it. This is, of course, Newsfeed. And Kim Gyu-bi, 주보관님, comes to us every Thursday from Busan City's media division to tell us all the Busan stories. So what do we have today?
1: Okay, so today we are looking at two stories that show Busan's growing role on the global stage.
0: Ooh.
1: 2027 World Port Cities Association General Assembly and the 48th session of World Heritage Committee.
0: Very exciting. So we got big international news today, right? Mm-hmm. So Busan has officially been selected to host the 2027 World Port Cities Association General Assembly.
1: Quite a name.
0: It's a long name. They love a title.
1: Of course. And the decision was made unanimously during the General Assembly this week, making Busan the host city for 2027, this next year.
0: Mm-hmm.
1: It's a particularly meaningful achievement because this will be the first time Korea has ever hosted the event and the first time it's been held in Asia in 25 years.
0: Wow. Mm-hmm. Oh, that's nice. That is definitely a milestone. Pretty remarkable. For people who might not be familiar with the association, like me, what is it?
1: So the World Port Cities Association, 세계 항구 도시 협회, brings together nearly 200 members from 44 countries,
0: mm-hmm.
1: including port cities, port authorities, and maritime experts.
0: Mm-hmm.
1: They work together on issues like sustainable waterfront development, smart ports, and cooperation between cities.
0: Mm. So it's not just another international conference, right? Mm-hmm. It's one of the biggest, maybe the biggest gathering of port cities around the world.
1: Yes. And it's a great opportunity for Busan to showcase its strength, not only as the world's second largest transshipment port, Hwanjeokhang, but also as a city investing in smart ports, green technologies, and the redevelopment of Busan North Port.
0: Yeah. It feels like Busan has been hosting more and more global events recently.
1: That's true. And each one introduces a different side of the city to international visitors. And this event in particular highlights Busan's identity as Korea's leading maritime city and strengthens its position as a global ocean hub.
0: We are a global ocean hub. I think it's yesterday we found out that Donggu was selected as Busan's special tourism zone for international cruise tourism.
1: Yeah.
0: And then on Tuesday, they had the Busan Cruise Industry Association's like inaugural 2030 cruise declaration event.
1: We have all the good news to celebrate.
0: Yeah, there was so many cool things. Yeah. We've got Binary and Peace Theme texting in, saying Gyuri-nim.
1: Gyuri?
0: Gyubi.
1: Really?
0: I think it's typo.
1: Yeah.
0: Saying, 한여름 소나기 같은 금 목소리 Gyubi-nim. 네. 누구십니까?
1: 제 친구 아니죠?
0: 제 친구예요.
1: I don't think it's my friend, but
0: 나중에
1: thank you so much.
0: 만 원 드리겠습니다. 고맙습니다.
1: Thank you so much.
0: So anyway, let's move along to the next one. I agree with that. Your voice is like beautiful rain. here we go. I'm not going to read it just now. Anyway, speaking of international events, another major one is coming up very, very soon.
1: Yes, from July 19th to 29th, Busan will host the 48th session of the UNESCO World Heritage Committee, 세계 유산 위원회, one of the largest international events Korea will host this year.
0: It's very cool. Mm. But not just Busan, the whole country, the entire nation is getting involved to celebrate, right?
1: Yes. Cultural events will take place not only in Busan, but also in cities across Korea, including Gyeongju, Yeosu, Tongyeong, and Seoul. Visitors can enjoy

0: enjoy academic forums, exhibitions, dance performances, concerts, and many other cultural programs like we see on the poster.
1: So if you're joining us on YouTube, you can see a couple of the posters for some of the events that will be going on during the 48th session of the UNESCO World Heritage Committee. Very cool indeed. 여수 진짜 좋아합니다. I was thinking of 여수 the other day. 여수 밤바다. I've been there in a while. 여수 너무 좋아. 나 친구 여수에 살아요. Anyway, 넘어갈게요. By the way, Binary and Peace name says 친구 아님, just fan.
0: Oh my goodness.
1: Fan.
0: Take my money.
1: Take my money. I'll take your money. 주세요.
0: 10,000 Korean. 10,000.
1: Okay. 넘어가자. So this is very cool. There's the great thing about this is that it's a very prestigious event, but there will be something for everyone to enjoy, to be able to enjoy wherever you are.
0: And if you're visiting Busan during the committee week, one event I highly recommend is the Busan Heritage Night. 비란수도 야행, happening on July 24th and 25th, centered around Yurari Gwangjang, Yurari Square, near Yeongdo Bridge, with programs spread across Busan's historic wartime capital heritage sites.
1: What can we enjoy during the Busan Heritage Night?
0: There are just too many. Ooh. 20 different programs, including guided heritage walks, special lectures, hands-on activities, traditional performances, and evening concerts. The goal is to help people experience the history of wartime capital Busan, Biransudo Busan, in an engaging and accessible way. Some of the programs require advanced registration, so please check busanheritagenight.com for details.
1: So busan-heritagenight.com, all in English.
0: Or you can just type in like 비란수도 야행.
1: And it'll pop up. I like it because it's more immersive than just, you know, visiting a museum. But there's another special exhibition happening during the UNESCO meeting as well.
0: It's very special. From July 20th to 29th, BEXCO will host the K-Heritage House. That one, Daehanmingukgwan, the left one. A special exhibition created to celebrate Busan hosting the UNESCO World Heritage Committee. It's like a one-stop experience for Korean heritage. Traditional performances, mastercraft demonstration, 명장 시연, media art, immersive digital experiences, and everything is going to be a full package.
1: Good. I like it. There will be K-goods as well. For shopping, K-goods.
0: Oh, yeah.
1: K-goods. Busan goods 뿐만 아니라 K-goods.
0: Korean goods, yes.
1: Very cool. And there will be lots of people coming from all over, not just the country, but the world. So, yeah, very exciting. And it's not just about looking at exhibits. It's about experiencing Korean heritage.
0: And there will also be daily royal-themed events like the Royal Guard Changing Ceremony, 수문장 교대 의식, the Royal Family Walk, and photo opportunities with traditional royal characters. So don't miss this opportunity.
1: Speaking of royal. Guess what? Next week, a British royal is coming to Busan.
0: Really?
1: Yeah. This was in the news, by the way, so I can talk about it. Guess what?
0: You're invited?
1: I'm invited.
0: We have Laura in our studio representing BEFM.
1: I'll go there and represent BEFM. I'll say, hello, I'm a pleb from the UK. but thankfully now I'm working at this prestigious broadcasting association. Yeah. Very exciting.
0: Amazing, yeah.
1: I love it. Busan, that's another thing. So I'm going to tell our listeners about that later. But yeah, it's another thing that Busan is 진짜 just getting more and more famous.
0: Yes. It's really becoming a world-class city.
1: 맞아요.
0: I'm so proud.
1: It's because you and I are here.
0: Our work.
1: All because of QB. All because of QB.
0: All because of dance.
1: Yeah. Long time no dance, indeed, that was. Today's stories have showed, as always, how Busan connects with the world in two different ways. Of course, with the UNESCO and with the... What was the other one? What was the first one we talked about?
0: 세계 항구 도시 협회.
1: That was a hangu. I wanted to say port something.
0: Yeah.
1: Okay, there you go. But these are such important parts of Korea's history and culture. So it's nice to see we're not just famous for K-pop and BTS coming to Busan for their concert, right?
0: That's also nice, but yeah.
1: That's nice.
0: So whether it's welcoming global leaders in the maritime industry or

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2: Keep going.
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1: Keep going.
3: Keep going. But it wasn't it so cute the way they kept saying going, going, going, going, keep going. That was Olivia, a reporter, and Hainhenim, who is a business owner. She runs a restaurant business in Seomyeon in Busan. She said she originally had interest in fashion and party planning, but she unexpectedly entered the restaurant industry through a business partner's suggestion. And despite facing debt, difficult circumstances, and the challenges of the COVID-19 pandemic, she kept going with persistence and positive energy. She believes the key to her restaurant's growth has been treating every customer with genuine care and sincerity without spending money on advertising. The business has grown through word of mouth, customer referrals, and that's wonderful. Very good. Her message to listeners is to surround themselves with people who bring positive energy, take their goals one step at a time, and just like her favorite English expression, keep going. Never give up. Continue moving forward until you succeed. And remember, part of that is knowing when you need to change lanes or step back. So it doesn't mean always full steam ahead. It means the right direction, which is not always straight ahead. There's always a little deviation from the path, right? So just keep going. Just keep swimming. Just keep swimming. Thank you very much. That was all for On the Mic. You've seen Nemo, right? Yeah. That was all for On the Mic. If you want to be on the mic, get in touch. Let us know. We'd love to have your story. Today we are talking about, or our text topic rather, commenting on posts on the internet. Do you comment on posts on the internet? For me, not really. I don't really. I feel kind of uncomfortable having people fight with me. Actually, in real life, I'm not worried about people fighting with me, but I don't know what it is. On the internet, I feel like there's, I don't know, there's a different kind of anger that comes from people on the internet. And then you never know who's on the internet. So they might go searching for your stuff, and then they might go trying to steal your photographs and then put them places. You never know who's out there, right? At least person to person, you've got someone in front of you. Anyway, that's just what I think. Sometimes I'll comment if I'm being positive. A lot of people texting in and letting us know what they think, especially Anangyonim saying, I try to leave only positive comments. The world doesn't need more negativity. Yeah, that's right on, brother. Do I sound weird saying that? I think I do. So here's the question. Do you leave comments on the internet? And if you do, what kind of post do you comment on? If you've never left a comment, why not? Get in touch, let us know, and also send us your song request. 여러분은 인터넷에 댓글을 잘 다시나요? 어떤 게시물에 댓글, 주로 댓글을 다는지 궁금하고, 그리고 한 번도 달아본 적이 없다면 왜 댓글을 달지 않은지도 같이 알려주시기 바랍니다. 신청곡도 보내주시면 감사하겠습니다. #9050 #9050 카카오톡 or YouTube Live. 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Everything else is free. Okay, I'm going to play your songs in the second half. One person will win a prize. 여러분 한 명 뽑아서 상품 보내드리겠습니다. 좋죠? 매일매일 월부터 끝까지 우리는 이렇게 상품 보내드리는 거예요. 그래서 참여 많이 부탁드릴게요. 자, This is K by 장기하와 얼굴들. And I'll be back with some Busan Life Solutions after this.

0: Well, well, well, if it isn't Kelly!
1: Hi, everyone. 안녕하세요. Well, this is me, Kelly.
0: How are you?
1: I'm good. How are you?
0: I'm very well, thank you. Glad to see you wearing some bright colors. Oh, it's summer.
1: Well, actually, it's an old dress that I got like 5 to 6 years ago.
0: Beautiful. I love it.
1: Thank you.
0: Yeah.
1: And it's very bright. When I bought it, actually, my son asked me if I got it from the ramyeon company. Oh. If you know, you know.
0: Oh, yeah. Good.
1: Right.
0: Did you?
1: No, I didn't.
0: Okay, there we go.
1: I wish.
0: Cleared that up. There we go. How are you, Kelly, and why are you here?
1: Right. Actually, I'm here for the segment called Busan Life Solution, right? So, you know, like the number of non-Koreans living in Busan has increased a lot recently. Mm. Some are international students, others are tourists, you know. Like their situations may vary. But one thing that they have in common is that they face issues, like they face school issues or like visa issues, marriage issues, like a lot of things, you know, happen, you know, while you're living in the city. So in the case, if that's your case, I would like to give them a reminder that you can visit two different organizations in Busan. One is the Busan Global Center. The other is the Busan Foreign Resident Support Center, right? But actually, I said you can visit the Busan Global Center, but actually you can get free consultation, you know, over the phone. Mm-hmm. And let me just share the number. 1577-7716.
0: 1577-7716.
1: 네, so okay. Between 15 and 16, there are 4 sevens.
0: Okay. 네. Oh, that's good. Mm-hmm. 15, 7, 7, 7, 7, 16.
1: That's right.
0: Easy peasy.

0: I'll never remember it, but there we go. Okay, so let's get into it. I will read the questions, you give us the solutions.
1: All righty.
0: Here we go. This person says, there is severe mold in the house I'm renting on a monthly lease. My lease still has time remaining. Can I terminate the contract early?
1: That is terrible, right? That is terrible. And with the weather getting more humid and hotter at this time of the year, it's probably not going any better, right?
0: No.
1: 네, unless they're extremely careful about managing the moisture. The question so about this person has is whether they can end their 월세 early or not. And my answer is it really depends on what caused the mold and how serious the situation is. First, if the mold is caused by a problem with the building itself, such as like water leaks, aka 누수, cracks in the exterior wall, or like a poor insulation or something like that, and if it is serious enough to make the home difficult to live in, well, they may be able to terminate their 월세 lease before it expires. That is because under the Article 623 of the Korea Civil Law, the landlord has a legal duty to keep the property in a condition that is fit to live in and to carry out any necessary repairs necessary for that.
0: Okay, so that's just, there is law there that protects us against things like mold.
1: Right.
0: But it's not that simple.
1: However, if the mold is caused by the way the property has been used, for example, if the apartment hasn't been ventilated properly and moisture has been building up indoors or something like that, then the tenant is responsible. So in the case, ending the 월세 early can be a little bit difficult.
0: But the problem is, how do you prove?
1: Exactly. That's the tricky part, right? The burden on proof lies on the tenant. And it can be sometimes very, very difficult for a tenant to prove that the mold was caused by, you know,
0: the building itself and not by them.
1: Exactly.
0: Yeah.
1: So if you're thinking about terminating your 월세 lease, you know, make sure to gather as much evidence as possible. You know, take photos of the mold and document any leaks of signs of water leak, and, you know, keep record of any repair request, you know, that you shared with your landlord, whether by its text message or like Kakao Talk or email, whatever, you know. So having that documentation can make a little bit of difference, you know.
0: So when you move into a house in Korea, if it's 월세 or 전세, normally you go around and you take pictures of the things that are already damaged, and so you've got proof of that, and you send it to someone so that you don't lose those. And then it can be anybody, by the way. It doesn't need to be your tenant, your landlord. And then as you move out, you go around and you check, and if there's any extra damage, you have to take pictures of that as well. So the burden of proof lying on the tenant is really tough for things like mold, because that comes and goes seasonally most of the time. But definitely document everything. Okay, this person, next person says, I'm an international student living in Busan. A few days ago, I was getting out of a taxi when I lost my footing because the road surface was uneven. I fell quite badly. My foot swelled up immediately, so I went to the hospital. Fortunately, there weren't any broken bones, but the doctor said I have a torn muscle and shouldn't put weight on my foot for about 3 weeks. My leg is now in a cast, and I'm wondering if there's anywhere I can borrow crutches or a wheelchair. Thank you.
1: Oh, it's really terrible to hear that, you know, this person, you know, had this kind of accident. But still, you know, at least it's really good that this person didn't, you know, broke any bones or something, right? The good news is, well, if you only need crutches or a wheelchair for a certain period of time, well, then you probably don't have to buy them. Because many public health centers in Busan run free medical equipment lending program where people can just borrow items like crutches or wheelchairs for like 2 weeks or something. So one thing to keep in mind is that these services vary from district to district. But during this consultation, the Busan Global Center learned that this person actually lives in Bukgu in Busan, and they looked into it, and the Bukgu Public Health Center does lend out crutches. So all they need to do is just simply visit the health center, aka 보건소, show their ID, and borrow a free, you know, like a free, you know,
0: pair of crutches.
1: 네, crutches. That's
0: crutches
1: it.
0: Crutches are fun when you don't have to use them. When you actually need them, they're not fun.
1: Exactly.
0: Not at all. So I hope you

0: a nice pair of crutches, mm-hmm. and please do give them back in good condition when mm-hmm. you're finished. All right, this person says, I've been getting more interested in investing, although I haven't done much so far. One thing I have been doing is investing in gold, mainly by buying gold bars. Well, there you go. That's nice. Good for you. However, one of my colleagues told me investing in gold might cause issues if I decide to return to my home country. Is that true?
1: What do you think?
0: Yes.
1: Oh, 진짜요?
0: Yeah.
1: 네, actually, yes.
0: It's true, uh-huh, right?
1: Right, yeah. right. Yeah. But how do you invest your money, Laura?
0: I have some 네. 주식 and I have savings and I have good. Like 적금 네. and like 네. that kind of stuff.
1: Wow,
0: 여러 가지,
1: everything.
0: 다양하게.
1: 네, 좋아요. Yeah. 네, 좋습니다. 네, so... Do you also buy gold?
0: Like I don't gold have bars? Any gold.
1: 네.
0: No.
1: You probably start doing it,
0: yeah,
1: right?
0: Maybe.
1: Well, I think, you know, gold can be a really like good investment, but there are a few things that they should keep in mind, you know. The main thing to think about is what happens if they leave Korea and take the gold bar with them.
0: Yeah.
1: If they physically carry gold out of Korea, they will need to follow custom rules, mm-hmm. aka 세관, right? In Korea, anything worth more than like... $10,000,
0: yeah.
1: including gold, usually has to be declared
0: yeah.
1: When they leave the country. If they do not declare it, well, they could run into fines
0: yeah.
1: or other problems.
0: Yeah. And yeah. also where you're going will also ask you to declare anything that is worth more than $10,000,
1: exactly.
0: US dollars, yeah. or like yeah. that kind
1: right.
0: of stuff. Yeah.
1: So I think that it's a good idea to check the custom regulations for both Korea and their home country.
0: Yeah, mm-hmm. absolutely. Mm-hmm. We better buy some gold, Kelly.
1: 네.
0: Let's buy some gold.
1: Let's
0: okay.
1: do that.
0: 합시다. Okay, this person says, my spouse from Uzbekistan recently obtained an F6 visa and will be coming to Korea soon. Once arriving, we will have to visit the immigration office to complete the alien registration card. We live in Koje. Mm-hmm. Since we are located between Busan and Changwon, I wonder which immigration office we should visit.
1: Mm. Well, first of all, I would like to say congratulations.
0: Yay! Yay!
1: Well, actually, for residents of Koje, there's actually a Koje immigration office branch too.
0: Mm-hmm.
1: So this person doesn't need to go to the Busan branch or Changwon branch, right? So foreign registration and so the foreign registration must be completed at the Koje Immigration Center,
0: mm-hmm.
1: right? Before they visit, they should prepare for certain items, including application form, 35,000 won registration fee, 30,000 won extension fee, foreign worker report form, marriage certificate, Korea spouse's resident registration certificate, proof of residence, and early adjustment program complication certificate for marriage immigrant.
0: So did you forget all of those things immediately, just like I did?
1: Kind yes. of.
0: Yeah. So go and check it out on the website,
1: right,
0: or you can
1: right.
0: call 1345 as well.
1: Right. And please remember the foreign registration application must be completed within 90 days of entering the country.
0: Very important. Yeah. Don't overstay your visa or break any mm-hmm. visa rules or do anything mm-hmm. with your visa. Which reminds me, I got a message from the immigration to tell me that I have to renew my visa. I should just get an F5 visa.
1: Yeah.
0: But I
1: should
0: like
1: you?
0: An F6 visa. I like saying, I'm ajumma.
1: Yeah.
0: I'm 아줌마. 남편이 한국 사람이거든. 예, 아줌마입니다. Okay, finally, it's a little one. Is it a little mm-hmm. one? Yes, it's a little one. Okay. My family is multicultural. We've been living in Busan for several years. My spouse and I have been married for 8 years, but recently we've been going through a very difficult time. It feels like our marriage is in crisis. We have one child, and although we've been thinking about divorce, we'd like to explore family or marriage counseling before making such a big decision. Unfortunately, we can't afford expensive counseling services. Could you recommend any affordable family counseling resources in Busan?
1: Oh, this is a heavy one. I'm sorry to, you know, finish with the, like, a heavier
0: yeah.
1: note, right?
0: Yep.
1: I'm sorry to hear that this first person's family is going through such a difficult time.
0: Yeah.
1: Well, fortunately, Busan offers affordable family counseling services through local family counseling centers, aka 가족 상담 센터, right? Each district has a center, so you can choose the one that is the most convenient based on where you actually live.
0: Mm-hmm.
1: These centers provide counseling for individuals, couples, families, and services are usually available from Monday through Saturday,
0: mm-hmm.
1: you know. So as the First step, I would recommend contacting the Busan Healthy Family Support Center, mm-hmm. aka 부산시 건강가정지원센터. Mm-hmm. There, the staff will help you find the counseling center, like, and schedule an appointment.

0: And so their number is 051-580-9000. 051-580-9000번. So I hope that this person and their family, you know, find the support and guidance that they need.
1: Yeah, absolutely. Well, Kelly, thank you so much, as always, bringing us all the solutions for life here in Busan. And we will see you again next week. So have a lovely weekend. And we'll see you soon.
0: 좋아요. I like that. Bye-bye.
1: Bye-bye. All right, time for us to say goodbye for the first half of the show. This is Born This Way by Lady Gaga. I'll see you back here at 5 o'clock. Get ready for the Global Chatter Squad.
2: It doesn't matter if you love him or capital H-I-M. Just put your paws up.

Back in 2020, I was invited to a game by a friend of mine. Since in Spain, football is the most beloved sport, baseball really drew my attention. In Sagic Baseball Stadium, everyone was singing the chants loudly, and that space was filled

0: know, my nose is very itchy today. I've got a particular bit right here at the crease of my nose.
1: Did you ever have a nose ring there?
0: No.
1: No, it's not that. Yeah.
0: But it's very bit. It's like right here.
1: Yeah.
0: Right here. Right here.
2: I had a pimple inside my nose, like just right inside there.
0: Yeah.
2: About 2 weeks ago.
0: Oh, yeah.
2: It's incredibly painful.
0: Wow. In the nose, yeah.
2: It's getting annoying.
1: We're getting very medical right away.
2: Yeah.
0: Yes.
2: Not even planned with the topic.
0: Welcome.
1: Hello, everyone.
2: Hey, everybody.
1: Hi, guys.
2: It's me, Dr. Nick Noss, because weird medical stuff. I was going Simpsons.
0: Hi, everybody.
2: Yeah.

0: I'm Dr. Nick.
1: Yeah. I do appreciate the thumbnail. Yeah.
0: I like it.
1: Anytime I get to do, oh, thank you. Thank you for the name. Anyway, anytime I get to be a fake doctor, I'm up for it. I did play a gynecologist a long time ago in a short film.
0: Oh, yeah.
2: Ooh.
1: It was for a short scene, but just a doctor who was saying a lot of inappropriate things mm-hmm. while examining a patient. Mm-hmm. It was so fun.
0: That's true to life. Let me tell you, in Korea, I have had many experiences where doctors have said things that are wildly inappropriate.
1: I mean, bedside manner, is that the term that we use? How doctors, like their attitudes and behavior.
2: Definitely.
1: I don't know. Do you prefer a doctor who's a little more chummy, a little friendly, or someone who's just more like sticks to business, keep the conversation minimal?
0: I like doctors that are kind and seem to care about their patients.
2: Yeah, I would be on the same page as you. But also, I don't know. I think we are all very similar in this, that can also carry a conversation if you wanted to. Mm. Or if you're curious about something, they don't seem like they're in a rush. Mm. You know, they have time for you.
1: Yeah.
2: Which a lot of them don't because they're quite busy.
1: Yeah. My family doctor these days, he is my sister-in-law's uncle, mm-hmm. and he's in the neighborhood, and he's usually, how do I say this, a man of a very few words. Mm. But I don't know, I think he's fond of me in a very like mm-hmm. platonic, friendly way. He won't stop talking whenever I go in to, you know, refill my subscription or something. Mm-hmm.
0: And your subscription to what?
1: No, prescription. Okay. prescription, 다른 거죠.
2: Yeah,
1: and the nurses are outside kind of like trying to get me out. And I'm like, he's talking all about the artwork in his hallway. I'm like, oh man, I mean, maybe we should do this over coffee.
0: Would you like to meet?
1: Yeah, you got some patients out there.
2: Yeah.
0: I love that. My doctor, so my family doctor, which is interesting because I never had a family doctor, or I never considered myself to have a family doctor in Korea until a few years ago. Because you just kind of go to whatever you're sick, there's a hospital for it.
2: Whatever's
0: so you go
2: convenient.
0: To the local place, if it's ENT or if it's a brain doctor or leg doctor or whatever
2: doctor. It is.
0: And so, but my doctor is very, in fact, he is on BEFM. He's Dr. Liu.
1: Oh, yes.
0: And he is very chatty. He's wildly eccentric.
1: I mean, he's
0: a
1: doctor slash comedian.
0: But he's a comedian. He really is.
1: He
0: and
1: loves
0: he always
1: it.
0: Talks about Harry Potter. And he's like, you need to eat well, sleep well, poop well. And he's always talking about the poop well. But he's the reason I really love him, because he's nuts like us.
1: Mm-hmm.
0: But he's also very candid about his own health, his mm-hmm. own mental health, physical health, body health, whatever it may be. He's very honest. And I appreciate that a lot.
2: Nice.
1: So I guess we should tell our listeners that today's topic is hospitals.
0: 병원. 오늘 주제는 병원입니다. 병원. 그래서 여러분 의견 나눠주시면 감사하겠습니다. 병원 가세요? 좋아하세요? 병원 싫어하세요? 뭐 등등. Yeah, let us know.
1: Yeah.
0: Benny님 says, Dr. Liu is so cool. Yeah.
1: Dr. Liu,
0: you know,
1: is
0: hang
1: very
0: on,
1: cool.
0: wait a minute, because you know that I'm Dr. McLucky.
1: Also, you're Dr. McLucky.
0: Dr. McLucky.
1: I mean, that's
0: you've never seen this character, have you? This is Dr. McLucky.
1: If you want to be a doctor, you need a good last name.
0: McLucky.
1: Dr. Park. That's so boring.
0: Yeah.
2: No offense to all the Dr. Parks out there, but yeah.
1: Dr. What's your name?
2: Murphy?
1: Dr. McMurphy. No.
2: McMurphy.
0: McMurphy. No, are you like a
1: no, it's just Murphy.
2: Murphy.
1: Dr. Just put, can I just put Mook, can I adopt Mook into my...
0: Yes, you can be Mook.
1: Dr. Mook Park.
2: Yeah.
0: Dr. Mook
1: so
0: Park.
1: Much cooler.
2: Yeah, there
0: Someone
2: you go.
0: Someone has been wearing my glasses.
1: Oh.
0: Who has been wearing the doctor's glasses? These are spectacles for medical things.
1: Is that yours or is it prop glasses?
0: These are my glasses, but they... I was waiting them seriously. Yeah. So
2: we did Goldilocks and the Three Bears yesterday, and you just fit in right perfect on that.
1: Yeah.
0: Someone has been wearing my glasses. They're covered in spots.
1: Oh,
0: who
1: no.
0: is this?
1: You gotta clean
2: it's
1: them.
2: A little one.
0: I'm going to hide these.
2: Yeah.
0: Oh, Papi did. No,
1: do we need a detective?
2: It was
1: peeding
2: him. It was peeding him.
1: Let's get a detective
2: funny.
1: In here.
2: Yeah, so
1: BFM detective.
2: With this topic, we're going to cover, you know, going to the hospital, maybe the differences in, you know, healthcare styles between, you know, Canada, America, Korea, the UK and that kind of stuff. And then also, I'm also interested in maybe some positive or negative experiences and how it was different. I don't know. I feel in Korea, go back to Canada. There's kind of a certain stereotype in the way or a belief with hospitals where you don't go there unless something's really wrong, right? And

0: And in Korea, I feel that I don't want to say they're very available, but I mean, it's just so easy to go to a doctor here.
1: It's more accessible.
0: It's more accessible.
1: More affordable.
0: So, you know, and it's also, it's so easy to see a specialist in Korea.
1: Yeah.
0: Whereas if I was back home and I wanted to see, for example, an ear, nose, throat doctor, an ENT, mm-mm, I would have to make an appointment,
1: yeah,
0: and it might be a couple of months before I get to see someone.
2: Same in the UK.
0: Yeah.
1: I mean, this is the thing I want to throw it out there to our listeners. Are you the type of person who kind of, you know, thinks, you know, goes to the hospital just very easily,
0: yep,
1: or do you try to keep it at a minimal? Because, I mean, there's a stark difference between my experience. So having experienced both the Korean healthcare system,
0: yes,
1: and the U.S. healthcare system, you know, being a freelancer for 15 some years in New York, I only had health insurance for 3 of those years.
2: Yeah.
0: Whoa.
1: So I developed a habit of, you know,
2: self-medicating
1: homeopathic ways.
0: Yeah.
1: 되도록이면 병원 안 가려는 게 습관이 됐어요 in my adult life.
0: But I also feel like the big difference between back home, I'm not sure about the UK, but I know in the US and in Canada, it's very similar to this, is that when you go to a pharmacy, the over-the-counter medicine is much easier to get, where here in Korea, you would have to see a doctor and they would have to write a script for you to be able to go to the pharmacist and get that.
2: So just FYI, anyone who's listening, and Andrew said they'd have to write a script for you.
0: Sorry.
2: Script is short for prescription.
0: Prescription, yes.
1: Not subscription.
2: Not subscription and not tebon.
1: Okay.
0: So I think, for example, if you just wanted to get something like an antihistamine, so for allergies, it's super easy to, back in Canada, it's going to be a little bit more expensive, and you can just get an over-the-counter one that's probably going to work just as well. But here in Korea, to get anything decent, you have to go see a doctor first and then go to a pharmacist.
2: I mean the good stuff.
0: Yes.
1: Well, let's get down to the root of this. So Korea has a semi-universal healthcare. So everyone is under the 국민건강보험.
0: Yes.
1: Whereas in America, in the U.S., it's very much privatized.
0: Yes.
1: Which causes, unless you're a part of the company that you work for that gives you insurance, it's just so, the amount is gargantuan. Every time you go to a doctor.
2: It's really, honestly, I have so many negative things to say about the American healthcare system.
0: I've never
2: experienced it. And it's just from what I know of other people, like other people who are personal friends, acquaintances, their experiences.
1: Yeah.
2: And what I've seen and heard online, and especially with insurance claims and all of this stuff, it sounds so corrupt. How can you charge someone so much money for life-saving care?
1: Like, how is it different in the UK and Canada?
0: We're both universal. But when it comes to medicine, it is like you definitely would get, if you have healthcare, I mean, as in like whatever cross, these kind of things, then you would get a discount, but you still would have to pay for medication, right? But it is definitely much more discounted compared to the US. And an easy way you could see that is there was that Michael Moore film that went real in depth, and you could, you know, take a boat across to Cuba and get like an inhaler, and it would cost you like
2: $3
0: or something. And in the US, it was like 80.
1: Yeah.
0: Do you know what I mean? Like, it blows my mind in that sense.
1: When I would catch a cold in the States, like getting something as simple as antibiotics, it would felt like a luxury. So whereas in Korea, it's you know, given out pretty,
2: they
1: sometimes a little
2: like,
1: too easily.
2: They?
0: Yeah,
2: they're
0: it's
2: like,
0: almost
2: what
0: a bit too much
2: sometimes.
0: A
2: million antibiotics? Let me give you it all.
0: Yeah.
2: I hate that about doctors here.
1: I'm curious, so, Beninim, in the Philippines, what is it like?
0: Oh, yeah, I'm interested in that. Now, kind of back to like the start of our topic here, we can get into medication in a couple of moments, but what are some of the I don't want to say the core differences, but some of the big differences between going to the hospital, maybe here or in the UK, Canada, the US? What are some things that, Laura, you noticed? I mean, when we first came here, I'm sure your first experience with the hospital was like, whoa, a little bit eye-opening.
2: It's so thorough. That's what I noticed about in Korea. So there's so many things that I love. I love mostly everything about Korea compared to Scotland.
0: Okay.
2: Even with the language barrier, because going to the hospital is hard. All the words are different in hospitals. You've got to learn a lot of different things, right? But luckily,
0: even in English sometimes.
2: Well, that's it. It's really hard in English to understand a lot of the time. But the one thing

0: thing is, you said we'll get back to medication, but I think that's the only thing for me that I don't like, perhaps with the bedside manner, about hospitals in Korea, because the doctors are very eager to just give medication. Very, very eager. Now, this is only my experience, so I'm not generalizing here, but in my experience, it's like, oh, I'll give you this and this and this. And I've said, I don't have gi-chim. And he's like, oh, okay, well, I'll take that out. It's like, I told you three times I don't have gi-chim, but you just still put the medication in. For me, the difference, I think, will be number one, if you need to see a doctor, you can go and see a doctor, and within 10 minutes.
1: Yes.
0: And if it's really long, 1 hour, you will be seen.
1: Yeah.
0: In Scotland, you have to make a doctor's appointment. So if you have a cold, you have to phone the doctor and say, I have a cold. And they'll say, use home remedies. We've got an appointment on Friday. And this might be Monday. And so you have to wait until Friday by the time your cold's finished.
1: Yeah.
0: If you are in an emergency, however, you phone an ambulance and they'll come straight for you.
1: For sure.
0: But, you know, cold's not an emergency.
1: No, no. And it's very similar in Canada as well. To get into a family doctor or an after-hours clinic, you could also go into. But in the hospital, if you get into there and you're in the ER, the emergency room, because that's where you have to go into, and then it's because of your symptoms or whatever it is, you might have to wait and wait. You could be there 10 hours, 12 hours.
0: Yeah. That's the same as Korea, though.
2: When it comes to the emergency room.
0: Yes. Yeah. When it comes to the emergency room. But I wouldn't say 10 hours, 12 hours.
1: I still feel, though, in my experience of being rushed to the hospital and being in the hospital, they still take care of you a lot more, where doctors will come and see you and check on you. They're not going to let you go, and they're not going to give you a final, you know, diagnosis of what's going on, but at least they're taking your vitals and this kind of stuff. Where I feel back home, it's you're just waiting and waiting and waiting.
2: It does feel like a lot more jumping through hoops in the American healthcare system just to make an appointment. And then usually in Korea, if you're at a doctor's office, you need some sort of exam, like a scan. It's pretty easy. Like they either do it there or you go somewhere nearby.
0: Yeah, they have everything in the same place.
2: In America, you have to make a separate appointment, which you have to wait a few weeks at least. And then everything is so sectionalized.
0: Yeah.
1: But then also you need to have another doctor sign off on it to be able to go there and get that done. Where here, it's like, I need an MRI. Go to a place, get an MRI. It's no problem at all. I mean, you're going to pay for it, right? But it's not crazy expensive.
0: Yeah.
1: And you can have your results that day.
0: And depending on what it is, what treatment you're getting, a lot of it is subsidized. So I heard news that one of my acquaintances has cancer. And you now pay 5% of the full bill for the next 5 years.
1: Yeah.
0: 5% of the bill is what you will pay. So if you're having to spend, if your treatment costs you 100,000, then you're only paying 5% of that. So it's so heavily subsidized now that even the big stuff is becoming less burdensome.
1: Yeah, yeah,
0: and
1: for sure.
0: And I think that's so important. You don't need to be dealing with stress when you need to be healing and getting better,
1: And totally, it's just counterproductive for sure. It's really interesting. We were talking about the U.S. and my brother and I, growing up, played sports, multiple sports. My brother played a very high level of hockey, and we were at a tournament in the U.S. just down in near like Massachusetts, that area. And one of his teammates got hurt. And it wasn't too bad, but it thought that maybe he broke his arm. But it was like, okay, how are we're going home later that night. Like, we were set to leave that night. And his parents just rolled the dice and said, we'll go to the doctor when we get home. Because of the price it would have cost, even with the insurance from being in the hockey tournament. And it ended up, it wasn't that bad. But it was still that thought crosses your mind. It's kind of unbelievable.
0: Yeah.
2: I took advantage of what was called urgent care units. They were kind of spread throughout like cities like New York. And they were simpler than emergency rooms and at times more affordable. So yeah, I mean, thanks to the urgent care units, although sometimes they weren't so urgent about it. But I think that's the nature of like being understaffed and sometimes more people show up.
1: Well, my mom realized this with my brother and I having to go to the hospital because sports injuries and whatever. We would go in and we get there and they'd be like, what's wrong? And my mom's like, he hit his head. Because

0: As if it's a head injury, they'll see you right away.
1: That you got to go.
0: Yeah. And they'll be like, okay, that's something. But also, I think he hurt his arm. So, like, it was to be able to get seen a lot faster, right? But it's also then you have after-hours clinics and these kind of things. I remember in university, the after-hours clinics, there's myself and some of my buddies, we were, like, friends with the doctors for the amount of times we went there.
1: Yeah.
0: Maybe little self-induced issues, but it was still, you know, be able to go. One of the things I love about Korea, and I'm with you as well, Laura, the thing that I really... bothers me sometimes is the over-medication or over-medicating. But I do like where they'll give you medicine and it'll be for 3 days. You know, so it's not like they're giving you a bottle of pills for a month.
1: Yeah.
0: It's, okay, antibiotics for 3 days. Come back if you're still not feeling great. You know, so it's, at least it's not, you know, people just putting it into their body for an extended period of time. Maybe there are times like that, but that's one of the things that it also concerns me. But it's just it's so readily available and accessible here that, you know, it doesn't matter what is wrong, you can find someplace in your neighborhood. You know, usually, and I always say this, is it could be downstairs, like we all live in an apartment complex or whatnot, and on the first floor usually there's, you know, restaurants, doctor's offices, these kind of things. And Laura and I live very close to each other, and you know, I think within, you know, 500 meters, we have pretty much everything we need.
1: Yeah,
2: 100%.
3: 고수님 is chiming in. 저도 병원이나 한의원을 잘 안 가고 자연적 치유를 하려고 합니다.
1: So he also doesn't rush himself to hospitals and tries to like self-heal. He read in a book that except for viruses, like your body does have the ability to self-cure itself. Yeah. I feel like it's very kind of 경상도 mentality too. Like, oh, 괜찮다. Like you might have like a gashing open wound. Like, oh, 괜찮다. 다들 저절로 다치기다.
2: So I got a big hole in my hand the other day, and so I showed my mother-in-law. She's like, "Hey, 거야, 병원 가라." And I was like, "무슨 병원 갈 거야?"
1: Yeah.
2: So I just have to deal with this at home.
1: Yeah.
2: And she's like, "아, 그 병원 가야지." I was like, "For what?
0: Yeah.
2: For what?" And so I think as well, would encourage not to go to the hospital in Scotland as well.
0: Same in Canada.
2: Unless you really need it, because it's not the same as it is here. There's not doctor surgeries on every corner.
1: Yeah.
2: We have maybe a 동네 surgery. Maybe you've got one here and it serves all of the houses in this area. And within the practice, you'll have maybe a wing that is for inpatients, but short-term inpatients.
1: Yeah.
2: And then you'll have like 4 or 5 different doctors within the same, we call it a doctor's surgery.
0: Gotcha.
2: But sorry.
1: Yeah. I have a question. What's going on with doctors' handwriting?
2: They do it deliberately so that you can read.
1: Do they learn it in medical school?
2: They do it deliberately so
1: make
2: you can't
1: it illegible.
2: Understand.
1: Oh.
2: Yeah, so you can't understand what they're writing.
1: Yeah, I want to ask Dr. Liu about this. Like, every doctor's, the script, when they write the description, like, how do you recognize it?
2: Yeah, how do you know what that is?
1: Yeah.
2: These days it's printed, though.
1: That's true.
0: Yeah, it's just all sent right through. Or it's sent through computer.
1: Yeah. I missed that then. Those like the doctor's sheets. Yeah.
2: One thing that I will say that I really appreciate about doctors in the UK is that they are very open to explaining to you why something is the way it is.
0: Yeah.
2: They are open to explaining what that means. Mm. They're also open to having a discussion about your health. Rather than saying, you have this, you need to take this, and that's the end of it. So my example would be, and I'm sure there's many examples, but my kind of biggest example would be when I was pregnant with my son, who was now 12 or 13, I was quite young, but I had a lot of friends in the UK who had either had children who were working in the medical field. Also, my mum had a friend who was a midwife, etc. And so I wanted to have the baby in quite an active birth, right? So be on all fours and do that kind of stuff because it's easier that way, right? And my doctor said, no, you can't. You have to lie back. You have to lie back and be on your back. And I said, no, I don't. And so in the UK, the doctor would be there to discuss options with you based on your preference.
1: Yeah.
2: Here, the doctor said, no, you can't. And I said, yes, I can. Many people do. He said, no, you can't.
1: But
2: we can't do that in Korea. I was like, yes, you can. Yeah. In Korea, back in the day, women used to hang from ropes and have the babies.
1: and sitting on those like exercise balls.

0: absolutely. Yeah. And they were all available, but when it comes to the birth, you have to lie back. And the we went through months of me fighting this doctor, and the doctor finally said to me one day, he's like, listen, I have never delivered a baby that way. I have delivered 500 plus babies, and I've never delivered a baby in that position.
1: So it's coming from fear. Maybe.
0: It's coming from fear. And also, he's a doctor. And doctors in general in Korea are so respected.
1: Yeah.
0: Nobody wants to question them.
1: Mm.
0: But in the UK, it's very, very different. You question your doctor because a doctor is a human. They also can't feel what's going on in your body.
1: It should be a conversation.
0: It's a partnership. The doctor-patient relationship is a partnership. And so, finally he said... I can be the first. You can be the first person that delivers with me in that position. Mm. If you want me to do that, I can do it. But I've never done it before.
1: So I'm glad you fought for your...
0: And I finally said, okay, well, that's fair enough. If you told me that at the beginning, I'm not going to fight you because I want the safest way for my baby to be born. Okay, so let's do it your way because I don't want you to feel uncomfortable and also me to feel uncomfortable.
2: Yeah, transparency is amazing.
0: But he was too embarrassed. He said, I didn't want to tell you this.
2: Yeah, sure.
0: And he didn't want to seem like he didn't know how to do it.
1: I think a lot of issues come from that. Even when with teacher-student relationships too. Just because it is vulnerable to be like, I don't know what's going on.
0: Yeah.
1: No, I don't know either. Let's try to figure it out together. But when you're in a position of authority or professionalism, I think it is very difficult to admit that.
0: I really respect that a lot more, though.
2: Yeah, for sure. Yeah. It was really funny when my wife was pregnant with our first as well. I made sure I went to almost every appointment with her, with our first child. And we would go, and the doctor, his English was very good. Mm. And we would go in, and then they would talk, and I would have a list of things I wanted to ask.
1: Mm.
2: I wanted to know, like, okay, this is happening. Because I knew there were things she wouldn't say.
1: Mm.
2: And I would say it. And then my wife said, he's really busy. Leave him alone. We have to go. And then he said to my wife, listen, I deal with men coming in here every day, all week, and they don't say boo.
1: Mm.
2: And finally, somebody's asking me some questions.
1: Mm.
2: Let him talk. Mm-hmm. And then we would definitely go longer than the time we were supposed to. And then afterwards, he's like, thank you. I enjoyed that.
1: Mm.
2: And my wife's like, I was causing problems.
1: On our YouTube live chat, 청귤찬 마시사님 is sharing a lovely story about how their dad got lung cancer, and with surgery and following treatments, they only paid 5% of the total payment. It was such a big relief. And since then, they're thankful whenever paying for health insurance.
0: Yeah, that's it, for sure. Right? That's it. And I think it's important that we do pay into health insurance, and it's important that we are not, that we're doing it properly, may I say, right? Because I think, so my mum is at the moment my mum and dad are trying to get on my husband's health insurance program, and the amount of documents that we need this apostle, that apostle, this, that, and the next, and it is so complicated, and I'm very happy that it's so complicated. Very, very happy because it deters people from abusing a system. Mm. It deters people from just making things up. And I think it's so important, especially when you are a guest in the country, that it's not easy to just get your health insurance on whatever.
2: And that's, in the UK, there's a big issue with that as well.
0: If you're in the UK and you break your leg, you'll get your leg fixed, treated all for free.
1: Yeah.
0: Yeah.
1: I mean, if I could digress a little bit.
0: Please do.
2: Sure.
1: So hospitals holds a very special place in my heart when it comes to English and like language, because I grew up, my childhood, I grew up watching ER.
2: Oh, yeah.
1: The George Clooney. George Clooney, Noah Wiley. I mean, it was so iconic. And then when I was a little older, when I was pursuing my dream of becoming an actor, Grey's Anatomy, I was obsessed with it.
2: Oh, yes. Mm.
1: So, I mean, I don't know. Have you guys ever dreamed of becoming a doctor?
0: Yeah. I wanted to be a forensic pathologist when I was young.
1: Oh.
0: Yeah. Do you know what that is?
1: Vaguely.
0: Forensic pathology is where
1: cadavers?
0: there's been some sort of, not necessarily, but anyway, cadavers.
2: Yeah.
0: I wanted to be able to discover the cause of death.
2: Yeah.
0: So that was very interesting for me. I'm very morbid. I was morbid then. I'm morbid now.
2: I want it to be in forensics as well, because my grandfather was a detective like in the 50s, 60s, 70s. Mm. So I want it to be a detective, but I want it to be like CSI.
0: Yeah.
2: Like that kind of thing.
1: Interesting.
0: Yeah, yeah, yeah. I really love that. I want it to be like CSI as well. But working with
2: Horatio Caine.
0: With the people, the deceased. But one of the things that turned me off it was watching Silence of the Lambs, the original.
1: Oh, that's
0: hard. And then they go in and they put the thing under their nose so that they don't smell the smell. And I thought, well, maybe not.
2: It's
0: maybe
2: funny when you have these dreams and then it's the well, I guess it's not the littlest thing, but it's like you see that and you're like, I'm good. I'm going to take a left turn or a right turn here.
1: Yeah.
2: For sure.
1: Yeah. I mean, the main draw for me when I was fantasizing it for a little bit was just the scrubs and the gowns. So comfy.
0: So fun.
1: And there's the shoes that the nurses and all stuff wear.
0: But do you know what?
1: I'm pajamas.
0: Always curious. Do they all go to the same shop for their little shoes, for their little flip-flops? Because they all have the same shoes.
1: It's a specific brand.
2: Yeah.
1: But when it comes to scrubs, I think there are just... a few companies
0: companies
2: these days. Scrubs, you can order them from anywhere as long as they just fit. There's a couple of things they have to go and order, but people have multiple different colors, things like, I think there's certain, like maybe doctors have to have one thing or nurses have to have something else. But my sister works at a hospital and I went to visit her last time we were home and I was just like, whoa, This is a fashion show in here.
1: Is she a nurse or a doctor?
2: No, she works at the hospital. Yeah,
0: I have a question. Just digress a little bit. Yeah. Have you ever had a crush on your doctor or your nurse?
1: Let me go through my mental Rolodex.
0: Which one? Which time? Which year? Which month?
2: When I was in uni, or on campus clinic, there was a woman who worked there, a doctor, and then there was an older man. Mm. And the older man was one of the guys who come in, oh, you again? Oh, what's the problem? Oh. Yeah. Oh, did you miss an exam? Yeah. He's like, okay, get out. Like just because he's just getting through it. Uh-huh. But the woman, very, very nice, beautiful lady. She would take time and talk to you. How's everything going? Yeah. How did this happen? And then one day I said to him, I said, do you know whenever like you get to see the other doctor, there's a lot more back and forth? He goes, yeah, she's new. He's been doing it for years.
0: Yeah.
2: So, I don't know if it was a crush, but I definitely liked talking to her a lot more than the dude.
1: Yeah. Mm. I had terrible acne, cystic acne in my early 20s. Mm. So I would frequently go to this dermatologist. Mm. And I don't know, it was a really stressful time. And that doctor, she was just so sweet to me. And she would say things like, oh, you know, like, don't worry, this is going to pass. Like, you have the most, like, brightest, like, sparkling eyes, like, because she just kind of, like, helped me, you know, not lose my confidence so much. So, and yeah, she was very good at squeezing those pimples. It didn't hurt much.
0: You love them. Okay, yeah. So you guys have kind of avoided the question. I had a huge crush on my, and this is very recent, on my, what would you say, like, the doctor that I was going to see for my second child's birth and everything surrounding that.
2: OBGYN?
0: Let me tell you, OBGYN, yeah, it could be. But let me tell you, my husband also had the same crush on this man because he is tall and handsome and just aura is wonderful.
1: Really?
0: He is gentle, but like he's large, so he looks manly.
2: Just aura farming all day long.
0: And he was... he was just so wonderful, but one of the things that just made me fall in love with him, and every time I went to see him, I was just...
1: It's very vulnerable to go to an OBGYN
0: so
1: that you have a crush on.
0: This is my OBGYN, and so I was just like, I was not embarrassed at all. I was like, feel free.
1: Yeah.
0: And it was one day my husband said, so I was going in and I had to do some sort of treatment and I went in and my husband said, so my husband's Korean and the doctor's Korean, just for context. And my husband said, so do I need to go? Like, what should I do? And the doctor said, well, just be there and support your wife. And I was like, hearts were popping out of my eyes. There was like birds flying all around. There was a choir.
1: Wait, I wonder how your daughter, since she was born, has she ever gone to visit visit that doctor? I wonder if she is fond of him too.
0: Well, I should take her.
1: Yeah.
0: But yeah, my husband said as well, he was like, he's so nice. He's such a nice, because he is, he's just such a nice guy.
1: I love nice doctors. Mm. Yeah.
2: It makes a big difference. Yeah. It makes a big difference.
0: And he listens to BEFM as well. So Dr. Gu, 너무 사랑합니다.
1: Dr. Gu, thank you for being a kind medical staff for our Laura McLucky.
2: It was funny, a couple years ago, I was in the hospital for, I think it was 4 days, and the doctor would come and see me once a day, essentially on his rounds. Mm. And then the nurses, I feel like they all wanted to try to speak English as well with me, but they would come in, and I was in a room with three other people. I think they were all old, over 60 years old. So they would come in, they were super friendly to me and nice, and just speaking their tone and everything. And I was like, they're just princesses. This is great. Mm. And then I would listen how they would sound when they talked to the older guys. And I'm just like, what did they do to hair? Like, you know, because it's a totally different cut. And then, so it was like middle of the night, and I rang the bell for someone to come, or I went out, and they're like, is everything okay? Mm. And then one of the older guys did that, and they're like, get back to bed.
0: Aww. we've got 마차차님 saying, 저도 대학생 때 학교 앞에 잘생긴 약사님이 계셨는데 되게 유명했어요.
1: This is a thing. This is a vibe. Cute. Of handsome or beautiful, any gender, pharmacist. It's a thing. There was a K-drama a few years ago about that too.
2: Where Laura and I live, there was a gentleman, there was a new pharmacy that opened up. I think he's moved on since. And I remember my wife talking to her friends, and I'm like, I'm catching some of what they're saying, and I'm like, were you guys talking about the pharmacist? She goes, oh, he's all the talk. He is all the talk. And I was like, are you serious? So I was like, I made sure I went and got something from the pharmacy. And I was like,
1: jealous.
2: He's a bit handsome.
0: He's
2: handsome.
0: He's handsome. Handsome. Yeah.
1: Yeah. There's one like that in my neighborhood. And the ajumonis and halmonis, they are staying way too long.
0: Yeah.
1: Their visits are way too long. Yeah. Like, they do small chat. But, you know, it's a neighborhood pharmacy.
2: Yeah,
1: charm,
2: definitely.
0: Yeah. But,
2: definitely.
0: Yeah, I love it. Lisa Youngnim, just to finish off, saying patient autonomy is an important right. Unfortunately, in Asian societies like Korea and Singapore, few patients challenge or question a doctor's treatment plan. Yeah. So that's a good message for all of our listeners there. Mm. If, you know, get a second opinion, third opinion, you are able to say, I don't think that's quite
2: it's your right,
0: right for me.
2: It's your right.
0: Absolutely.
2: So for sure. There is one big difference I found in Korea is that if you have an extended stay in the Korea and you need help like from a nurse to do things, then typically you need to hire someone to help you. Mm-hmm. All right. Where in the UK, I'm not sure about the UK, but in Canada, that is the nurse's job.
0: Yeah.
2: You know, and same. You don't have to pay for extra. Like that's what they've trained to do. They all that kind of stuff, you know, help you go to the bathroom, showers, this kind of stuff. Whereas here it is kind of outsourced essentially, but can be very burdensome on some families.
1: Yeah. I want to make sure before we wrap up that Andrew gets to say bye before going on.
2: Oh, yeah. For our listeners, I will be gone for more than a few weeks. I'm taking a trip home, but don't worry, you'll be in good hands. Another individual who's been on many shows here at the station will be taking my place, but only for a short time.
0: And then Casey's in the house.
2: I was gonna leave it for a surprise.
1: We'll miss you, buddy.
2: Yeah, it'd be good. I'll make sure I send in some chats if I'm up late.
0: Just shout from Canada. We'll hear you.
2: Yeah, don't need a microphone or the online
1: definitely
2: chat.
1: Definitely will.
2: For sure.
0: Thank you both so much, as always. And listen, we could have gone on for a whole hour, but
2: 100%.
0: Let's wrap it up here. We'll see you again next week. Have a wonderful holiday.
2: Thank you so much. I'll see you in August.
0: Cheerio.
2: Bye-bye.
0: Bye-bye. All right, this is Zero Base One with Dr. Doctor.

Can you hear it? Feel the sound of Busan. Your city, your story, your vibe. Tune in to For My Busan.

Welcome back, everybody. Thank you for tuning in to For My Busan. It's time for our Busan playlist, and we've only got a short time. So today we're talking about, do you leave comments on posts on the internet? Many, many people sent us messages, and also many people saying thank you for the great chat, enjoy the doctor discussion, etc. Yeah, it was really fun. 고맙습니다. 다음 주에도 네, 재밌게 합시다. 자, 3210 님 texting in saying 저는 살면서 댓글을 한 번도 달아본 적이 없습니다. 굳이 달고 싶다는 생각도 들지 않아요. 댓글에 악플이 많으면 보기 힘들더라고요. 맞아요. That's the thing. I mean, you just, like, sometimes I think, what's the point? Why would I leave a message on this? Who cares, right? I like that, actually. Anungyo-nim says, I don't take criticism from people I would never go to for advice anyway. I try to leave only positive comments. The world doesn't need more negativity. 맞습니다. 딩동댕. 정답. 고수님, 저는 인터넷 댓글 씁니다. 오... 정치나 종교에는 안 씁니다. 대신 뭐 땡땡가 너무 맞아요. 아, 오케이 오케이. 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I'm not going to read the rest of it. Okay, I need to read the other ones. I often leave comments on social news articles, says 8235 name. Sharing everyone's opinion is a right and responsibility in the internet era. If many people share their thoughts, those ideas might come together and lead to better solutions for society. Love that point of view. Love, love, love it. Wang Taka name says, 저는 인터넷 댓글 잘 안 답니다. 부마 부산 댓글 연구하고 집중해야 해서 요. 제 신청곡은 김윤아의 길입니다. 봅시다. 베니님, I now rarely make comments online and I guess it's way, way, way better. 베니님, we love your comments here. We love them. I'm going to read the rest of 고수님's. 저 롯데 자이언츠한테 진심 있거든요. 누가 자이언츠의 소식 전해줄 수 있다면 제 입장을 꼭 좀 전해주세요. 40년째 응원하고 있다고. 알았어요. 좀 진정합시다. 진정. I gotta play you a song. This is 3210. Oh, 3210. 3210 names Stronger by Kelly Clarkson. We'll be back with part 2.

Welcome back. This is part two of our Busan playlist. Let me get right into our messages before we send off the final song. Okay, so Lee Se-young-nim saying, yes, I do comment quite a bit on Red Thing and also a local tech forum in Singapore. Freedom of expression is an important part of human rights. I agree. 100% agree. I think, but you know what? I think freedom of expression is so important, but I also don't want to have other people attack my comments, right? It's just, I feel like it's a waste of my time and also a waste of my peace, right? For someone to come at me for what I think. Yeah. Amidinim says, I enjoy reading the comments on sports news articles. I'm a big baseball fan, so if I see a comment supporting my favorite team, I often reply or leave a reaction. Of course, there are many

many comments that are rude or offensive. So it's important to think critically and not believe or take every comment seriously. 맞아요. 근데 I feel for some reason, I don't know why, I'm very outspoken person, and I say what I think and what I feel most of the time with good intentions. But yeah, it's tricky. What I do is I like to leave kind of likes or thumbs down or this, etc., if I like something or I don't like something, because it also helps to teach my algorithm what I want to see more of. 0311 name said, I don't usually leave replies, but I do upvote. Yeah, there we go, right? I do upvote or downvote something when I like it or dislike it. Usually, I don't really care to have a conversation, but I'll leave a heart if I like the video and want to see more. Yeah, that's pretty much exactly what I said. Benny Neem says, yeah, I react to some comedy segments. Yeah, same. Sarang Donim, I mostly post positive comments and only on posts from people or channels I know. Yeah, that's it. We've got Matata Neem saying, 저는 주로 예능이나 재미있는 영상에 타임테이블 표시해서 댓글 달아요. 오, 저도 다른 사람이 표시한 시간 눌러서 웃긴 부분을 보기도 하고 제가 다음에 또 보기 좋으니까요. 맞아요. That's it, right? You want to be able to interact with something again, maybe. 사랑도, we just read that one. BTS is my universe name. Song request, My Universe by BTS. Well, I'm glad that lots of people sent their messages in and sent their comments in. We've also got Simpson님 saying, 저는 댓글을 달지 않습니다. 악플 쓰는 사람들 심리도도 저희 모르겠어요. 맞아요. 그렇게 쓰면 그 사람들을 기분은 좋을 걸까요? 좋은 걸까요? 좋은 말만 하고 살아도 짧은 인생이잖아요. 맞아요. I think there's something to be said for people who try to spread positivity and other people who try to spread negativity. And can I give you, let me just do a very quick Dr. McCluckie. Dr. McCluckie has one little pearl of wisdom for you. So listen up, here we go. Something that I find in life is that happy and successful people, generally, they might add something critical to a discussion or a debate, yes. But those people are not going to come at you and make fun of you or say mean things or like criticize you on your looks, appearance, etc., etc. Most of the time, people who are being very, very critical or being mean or rude online, they've got something else going on. So, you know, so I think usually when people are supporting, when people are being positive, I think that's wonderful. If you have something to say that's constructive but negative, have at it. See what you want to say. If you have something that you want to say that's mean, I think maybe we better rethink that. I don't think we need to be spreading that kind of that negativity. Anyway, that's all for today. We don't have a winner today, but we will be back tomorrow with much more. And I've got enough time to tell you. Today's show was produced by Park Bo-sung, written by Hong Kyung-hwa, interned by Jae Ga-in. Good? Happy? Yeah. Hosted by Laura McCluckie, and final song is The Verve, Bittersweet Symphony. I'll be back with you tomorrow at 4:05 p.m. Until then, enjoy the rest of your Thursday. Bye-bye. 사랑합니다.

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3: 올스타 잉글리시. All right, lately, I've been really into cameras. I find myself taking pictures of almost anything. It's just, you know, you take a picture and see how it will come out.
4: 진짜 anything and everything. 요즘 우리 김주한 가수의 그 인스타 페이지 아주 핫합니다. 핫해요.
3: 네. So everywhere I go, you see a camera with me.
4: 맞습니다.
3: Because you never know what's going to happen.
4: 맞아요. But, 형, you are not alone. Believe it or not, film cameras are making a huge comeback, especially amongst the younger generation, Gen Z.
3: That's right. And sometimes these best memories aren't the ones we post right away. They're the ones we take our time creating.
4: Mm-hmm. Right?
3: 여러분의 이브닝 영어 친구.
4: All Star English 지금 출발합니다.
3: All right, I'm Joan Kim, the DJ of All Star English. 안녕하세요, 김조원입니다.
4: 여러분 반갑습니다. And welcome. I am your everyday star, Minsoo Shin, and you're tuned into All Star
5: English.
4: That's right. We have R&B 황제 김조한 joining us here in the studio.
3: Hey, hey.
4: Hi, Hong.
3: Yeah, the only problem with film cameras is they cost money.
4: 맞아요. 특히 이제 좀
3: like a digital camera, you 네. can just look at it and it's nice.
4: 이제 앞에 그 retro 이 말 붙이는 순간 그냥 뭐가 1.5배, 2배 더 비싸자, 2배 yeah. 더 비싸지잖아요.
3: And actually, you know, this all getting into the camera stuff.
4: Hmm.
3: We can talk about it later, but 네. it has something to it.
4: Like 맞아, it makes you. I think a lot of us yearn for like the vintage, the retro, and the you know one of the best examples of. 그 옛날 감성,
3: oh, yeah.
4: right? I think is one of film the, cameras.
3: So what I've been doing is anywhere that I go, I try to bring my camera. Because, you know, we have all those moments in our cellular phones.
4: Yeah.
3: So, 우리 만났으니까 사진을 찍어야지. But that's just another one of those pictures that we all forget about.
4: 그쵸. It just goes in your camera.
3: But when I take a picture with this,
4: yeah.
3: just take a little bit of time, it's different.
4: 맞아요. 특히 필름 카메라, 이 한 장씩, like one picture, like you have to really think about
3: you
4: how you're going
3: to
4: take it. Because you're limited. 우리 스마트폰으로 사진 찍을 때 이 뭐 요즘 512기가씩 막 나오잖아요. Right?
3: And I'm thinking, right? So that is with even the digital cameras. What do you think with the film cameras? That's what I think why Gen Z is like going crazy with
4: exactly. That. So they're going head over heels over film cameras these days because in a world where everything is just a tap away, right? On our smartphones, it seems that they're choosing the more slower, the more imperfect charm of film.
3: The imperfect part makes it perfect.
4: Yeah.
3: Yeah.
4: 맞아요. 그 느낌이죠. 이 감성이라고 하죠. 감성.
3: Yeah. So exactly, you know, experts say that it's more about more than nostalgia. Films slows you down.
4: Yeah.
3: And you only have a limited number of shots, so every photo feels more meaningful.
4: 맞아요.
3: And it actually costs money to develop too, right?
4: Mm-hmm.
3: And they say it's all about that raw nostalgic vibe and the thrilling way to see how the photos turn out. And I guess that's why people are getting into this film cameras, all the analog stuff, like even tape players, all the old stuff.
4: 맞아요. And, you know, unlike social media, you can't instantly edit or post your pictures. Yeah. You have to wait. 네.
3: I was thinking about getting one of those little printers.
4: Oh, yeah.
3: People carry the printers with them.
4: 네네네. Yeah. 맞아요.
3: Yeah.
4: Have you seen that the social media probably post, right, on like IG or something where a guy...
3: He takes a picture of, like, people?
4: People on, like, a subway, random people, and then he takes a picture, he edits it a little bit on his, like, you know, tablet, and then he prints it out, and then he gifts it to them.
3: It's like an 인생 사진, right?
4: Right.
3: I've been doing that, and it's, like, sort of fun, right? 네. I don't do it to people I don't know because it's sort of, you know, they might feel weird about it.
4: 네, 여러분 혹시 모르니까 if a stranger that looks like Kim Jo-han gives you a picture, 일단 Kim Jo-han이야 알고 있어요, 여러분.
3: That's
4: it's
3: right.
4: Kim Jo-han, okay?
3: Yeah, so many of the Gen Z photographers say they enjoy the surprise of waiting for their photos to be developed. Mm. And they also love making photo albums, decorating their rooms with printed pictures and sharing the memories in a actually really more personal way.
4: 맞아요. 이 필름 카메라는 기다림의 설렘을 이게 사는 거잖아요. 어떻게 보면.
3: Yeah.
4: 그렇죠.
3: You remember those cameras though? Like that company, it's like instant. You get 찍고 딱 and then you get that he pulls it out and then you have to wave it.
4: 그렇죠.
3: It's, 그, I don't, they call it a P thing, 네. picture, right?
4: But like that, you know, the name of the company has become like, 우리 뭐 인터넷 검색하면,
3: it's like cola.
4: Like we Google it, or like cola, right?
3: Yeah.
4: I think we just, it's because it's like, it's the noun form. It's a Polaroid.
3: 어디 가가지고, can I get a cider? 이렇게 안 하잖아요. 한국은 사이다 하지만,
4: 그쵸.
3: You say, oh, can I get a Sprite?
4: 그, yeah, a Sprite. 그렇게 하잖아요.
3: Or 7.
4: 네, yeah. 맞아요. 네. Polaroid becomes, although it is a brand, it's synonymous with the picture. So it became almost that word for a picture like that. 맞아요. 형, 요즘은, because, you know, I'm on your IG page and I see all these pictures. 너무 감성 있고 너무 좋은데 what do you like to like take pictures of? 형 이렇게
3: I'm not sure yet.
4: 아.
3: I'm still looking because it hasn't been that long but I'm just like constantly I just made a I told myself that I'm going to try to take a picture a day.
4: One picture a day.
3: So I just carry the thing and then if I see something that I've always passed up I go, that looks sort of let's try this. There happens to be a lot of flowers.
4: Oh, 맞아요.
3: Because I think flowers are just pretty.
4: 네.
3: 그냥 예쁜 걸 어떻게.
4: 맞아요.
3: Right? So if I see a pretty flower, I say, maybe we'll take a cup to pick, and then I, you know, touch it up a little bit.
4: 맞아요. 이 트렌드 특히, a photo a day, right? 그래서 사람들 그 소셜 미디어 페이지 보면, like day, like 5 out of 365, 이렇게 해가지고 딱 사진 한 장 올리잖아요.

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1: I'll tell you one thing.
0: I gave up.
1: I brought 4 cameras.
0: 네 개 있으면 진짜 핑계할 게 없다. No excuse.
1: I have 2 in the car, 2 with me right now. I have one in the back and I have this one too.
0: 그렇죠.
1: Because 네. you just never know what's going to happen.
0: 맞아요. 일단 그 정도면 진짜 핑계를 할 수 없다. No excuses.
1: And I'm still
0: no
1: learning.
0: No excuses.
1: So I'm still learning. So it's just getting out there
0: 그쵸.
1: and being ready because it is different.
0: 맞아요.
1: Because I know, you know, we take personal pictures but we forget about it.
0: 맞습니다. Yeah. 그래서 요즘 as the younger generation, the Gen Zers, they're looking for comfort. They're looking for you know, that bit of nostalgia and, you know, the focus is on these film cameras. The style and the vibe that a lot of people have these days, it's almost like a talent.
1: Yeah.
0: It's almost like a skill. Like, you could put that on your resume these days. Yeah. 요즘 이 감성 갖고 있는 분들 엄청 많고, 엄청 다양하고.
1: That says a lot of things about people's social media page.
0: Mm.
1: So when people come to see you, maybe you're like started a new job.
0: Yeah.
1: And then, you know, you invite those new workers to look at your social media or they got a hold of it, right?
0: Mm.
1: And they get to know what kind of person you are.
0: Yeah.
1: You know, this person loves art.
0: Yeah.
1: Or this person loves music.
0: Uh-huh.
1: You know, there's something about that. And I think, you know, the fact that they can actually show themselves with this is such a great thing.
0: 맞아요. So when we talk about vibe, 감성이라고 많이 하잖아요. Although, you know, we use the word vibe, 뭐 분위기, right?
1: 느낌.
0: Like 느낌, like the feel, the vibe, the atmosphere, yeah. 이라고 많이 하긴 하는데, a lot of people, you know, I've seen this word around here in Korea, 그, and it's, I forget, it's a, what do they do there? It's a place where, 좀 이렇게 뭐라 그러지? 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
0: 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Of this cafe.
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0: 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But you could also use it as a noun. An adjective. 형용사로 쓸 수 있죠.
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0: Right? 그래서 뭐 aesthetic, you know, a lot of people say, oh, you should only use it as a noun. But, you know, modern slang, I think you could use aesthetic as an adjective. 예를 들어, 그 너무 감성. 너무 느낌 너무 좋다. That's so aesthetic.
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0: 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This cafe is so aesthetic.
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1: That's right. Today we have Hani's Vibe Check where we go back in time and pick some songs that I used to listen to. And we talk about the stories, the lyrics, and everything that makes these songs great.
0: 맞아요.
1: And we learn a little bit of English too.
0: Right. And definitely you could look forward to the mini concert that Kim Jong always puts on at the end of that segment. Right after that, Globetrotting with Ange, as Ange shares a bit of her life back home in South Africa, and she, you know, we compare it to life here in Korea, and me and Hanyeong get to, you know, put our two cents in about what we experienced here in Korea as well as back home in the U.S.
1: Yeah.
0: Right, all right, let's get it. Time for Hanye Vibe Check.

0: Welcome to Hani's Vibe Check, where we break down all the song lyrics, explore their meanings, and feel the vibe all in one go.
1: That's right. We get to take a deep dive into some songs, really look at the lyrics, right? Learn a little bit of English expressions through the lyrics, and
2: 분위기가 확 달라집니다. 아는 노래인데 가사 이렇게 듣고 이해해보니까 와.
0: It's like those songs, maybe you've heard them. You've heard them, but 그냥 흘러들었던 노래들.
1: 네.
0: It's like the songs that you heard, but you actually never really got a chance to look at the lyrics and break them down.
1: 네.
0: And then you go, oh my goodness.
1: 맞아요.
0: This song is so sad.
1: 맞습니다.
0: Or so happy.
1: 맞아요.
0: Or it's just wrong.
1: 일단 그런 노래는 아직 안 갖고 왔는데, those wrong songs. But let's get it. Today's a vibe check. 형, what song did you bring for us?
0: Today is a great song. I think one of the reasons why it's so beautiful is because it's so sad.
1: Oh.
0: Because when you listen to the melody, it's so sad.
1: 네.
0: But the lyrics are so beautiful in a certain way.
1: 무슨 노래지?
0: But at the end, we'll just say that, you know, it actually is a sad story in a way. It's Stevie Wonder's Overjoyed.
1: 아, 이 노래 너무 좋지.
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0: Yeah.
1: 맞죠.
0: 네. Yeah. So even when he sings he just starts to go when he starts to feel it.
1: 맞아요.
0: Yeah.
1: Mm-hmm. 이렇게 합니다.
0: Yeah.
1: 맞아요. Overjoyed by Stevie Wonder. 하, 이 노래. 근데 해보니까 이게 멜로디가 살짝 조금 이 슬픈 aesthetic가
0: yeah.
1: 있죠.
0: It's got that aesthetic.
1: 있죠.
0: So when you think about it, it's very beautiful. But when I started to actually get into this song, I was like, this is the saddest song in the world. Why? Because he's in love with somebody, and at the end, he's like, if you knew how much I loved you, maybe you would love me too.
1: Oh, oh,
0: 내가
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1: 네.
0: You might be, you know.
1: 어.
0: But 지금은 아니야. That's why it's sad. Who knows what happened tomorrow,
1: 네.
0: right?
1: 요 최근에도 whose song was it? Was it another Stevie Wonder song that we did? It had a bit of that. 어 들으니까 어 너무 romantic
0: 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Isn't she lovely?
1: Isn't she lovely? 아 그거는 그 딸 위한
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1: 노래잖아요.
0: Yeah.
1: 네.
0: But my thing is, isn't she lovely?
1: Yeah.
0: He can't see her.
1: 아 그쵸 그쵸.
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1: 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His piano skills and everything makes it sound so romantic, but when you look at the lyrics, 진짜 가사를 보면,
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0: Yeah.
1: 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Unrequited love. A lot of this that theme is in a lot of his songs.
0: I think one of the things I like about his songs is, you know, when you get older, you become very cynical.
1: Yeah.
0: And you start not trusting people and not opening your heart.
1: Mm.
0: But when I listen to Stevie Wonder songs, and I met him once, right? You still get the feeling that this guy is still just so innocent in certain ways. I mean, I don't know him personally,
1: then,
0: but you could tell just by the lyrics, by his even handshake, just everything about him. He just seems like a great guy. Just somebody who hasn't been tainted.
1: Oh, 너무 좋아, 너무 좋아. So let's get it. Stevie Wonder's Overjoyed. Let's first take a look at the lyrics of the song.
0: All right, here we go. Stevie Wonder's Overjoyed. Over time, I've been building my castle of love.
1: Over time, 이 표현이 이거 시간, 이거 오랜 시간.

0: All right, folks, we have Ange joining us here in the studio for another episode of Globetrotting. 안녕하세요, Ange.
1: 안녕하세요.
0: Hi.
2: What's up?
1: Hello.
0: How are you?
1: I'm great. How are you?
0: Doing good.
2: I'm fine too, my friend.
1: Abdul.
2: Yes.
0: Welcome. 우리 왜 Abdul 의자 안 주죠? And why do we not have a seat for him?
2: 알아서 왔다 갔다 합니다.
1: There's a cushion.
2: Don't worry about me. I'm anywhere fine, you know.
0: 좋아요.
1: Oh,
0: so Globetrotting, Ange every week brings us, I guess, her experience, you know, her perspective when it comes to just Korean culture, right? Traditions. We compare that with her back home, right?
1: Yeah.
0: From her own country of South Africa. We get to compare a little bit of that. And
1: yes.
0: then we get to share a little bit of our lives from the U.S., right?
2: That's right.
1: That's right. Yeah.
0: 좋아요.
2: Do you know chicken fried steak?
1: Chicken fried steak? What's that?
0: Oh my gosh.
1: Is it
0: Don't
1: chicken?
0: Even get me started.
1: Is it chicken oil or something?
0: It's basically
2: steak that's fried like a chicken.
0: Chicken 가스라고 생각하면 됩니다.
1: Like a fried chicken.
2: Fried chicken, you put batter on it, right?
1: Yeah.
2: But instead of chicken, 그 배터를 스테이크에 넣는 거야.
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2: 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You have like gravy on top of it with biscuits. In gravy, and then you have eggs on the side.
1: Oh, wow. I have no idea. I have no idea.
2: So when people, like, we're talking about other cultures, that's something that's just true American. So, like, what's chicken fried steak? And they eat it, and they go, how come we don't have this back home?
1: Oh, my goodness.
0: No, much.
1: Need to try that. Unfortunately, we're not talking about food today, unfortunately. But we can chat about food.
0: What are we talking about
1: today? I want to know about that, actually. No, so today we're talking about Korean etiquette. Korean etiquette.
0: Yay.
1: Yes.
0: Yay.
1: Yay.
0: Yay. Yay. Yay. Etiquette.
1: Yes. So this was one of the things that obviously really took me by surprise when I came to Korea because, you know, etiquette is very, very different in South Africa versus in Korea.
0: Yeah.
1: So, you know, basically learning how to not be rude in Korea was a huge thing for me. Yeah.
0: I had to relearn a couple things when it comes to etiquette here in Korea.
1: Yes.
2: I would say table manners.
0: Oh yeah, definitely table manners.
2: Yeah.
1: Biggest one. Biggest one. Yeah.
2: Especially when you're eating, drinking, there's all that. Because people eat together, right?
0: Yeah.
2: Unless you eat alone all the time. So learning table manners is pretty important.
1: Very important. Yeah. What did you have to relearn, Minsu?
2: Stop beating people up. 함부로 사람 때리는 거 이제 그만 해야 됐었죠.
0: I had this habit of when I ate like noodles, 파스타는 아닌데 희한하게 라면 먹을 때 back in like the US, 이렇게 어렸을 때 이 버릇이 있어서 it's never from the bowl straight into my mouth. It's from the bowl and I pick it up and I put it in the air. And then I like drop the noodles into my mouth.
1: You were doing that?
2: Because it was hot?
0: Oh, maybe. But ever since I was a kid, I used to do that. So it's not bowl straight to mouth.
2: Yeah.
0: It's from bowl into the air.
1: Into the
0: and
1: air.
0: Then I drop it into my mouth.
1: Oh my goodness.
0: 라면 먹을 때.
2: Personally, as long as it doesn't get too dirty, I think it's okay. But I would say it's sort of not the usual thing that you would see.
0: You would see like a
2: little bit of overaction.
0: Oh, because of a joke. Like kids do it.
1: Yeah.
0: Kids do it. And then,
2: if you know those television shows, one of the guys that eat a lot, they'll be like, oh, 라면은 이렇게 먹어. You have to eat ramen like this. That'd probably be the new thing.
1: You were emulating them, I guess.
0: Probably. 뭐 그런 거, 예를 들어.
1: So when I actually came to Korea, obviously, you know, I'm sure it's similar in the USA, but in South Africa, you know, our culture is just very, very different, especially, you know, like not being rude.
0: Yeah.
1: So, for example, after sneezing, we say, bless you, you know. But in Korea, it was just like someone sneezes, and no one says anything.
2: Yeah.
1: Everyone's just like...
0: And even if they say something, 감기 걸렸어?
1: Yeah. It's not like a bless you kind of thing, you know. Yeah.
0: 기분 나빠 그냥.
1: Yeah.
2: So bless you is something that is totally. I don't know if that's South African too.
1: Yes. Yeah. Yes. Yeah. 1,000%. Yeah.
2: Well,
1: yeah.
2: You know why they say that you say bless you?
1: Yeah.
2: It's because when you're sneezing, your whole body is like left open because you can't control it, and that's when the spirits will come into you.
1: Don't let something scary in there.
2: So bless you, so it blocks the spirit from getting
1: in. I did not know that.
0: There's a lot of beliefs. I mean, I've heard that. They also trace it back to the Black Death or the Black Plague in medieval times, where if somebody were to sneeze or cough, it'd be a symptom of, you know, the Black... Was it the Black Plague or
1: the
0: Black Death?
1: The Black Plague.
0: And then that's why people would say, oh, bless you, because, you know, usually if you have symptoms and you do have the plague or the disease, it usually means death.
1: Yeah. Don't die.
0: For a lot of people, right? So they would say, bless you, you know, hopefully you live through this.
1: Yeah. Mm. So that was one of the first ones also. And then the second one was kind of when you eat, we shouldn't make any sound, you know?
2: Oh, yeah.
1: Like in South Africa, it's like when you eat, it's like, you know, you shouldn't, you shouldn't do that, you know? But then there was one day when I was eating ramyeon or myeon. I was eating something and I was just trying to be so quiet. Mm. And my husband was like, is it not delicious? Like, what's wrong? Then, you know?
0: How are we going to hear in Korea?
1: Yeah.
0: So South Africa, same in the U.S., I think. You know, parents or teachers would tell you, don't eat with your mouth open. Mm-hmm. Chew with your mouth closed.
2: No slurping noises.
0: No, don't slurp. You don't get about it. 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

0: up. 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Right? But then you come here to Korea, and a lot of the dishes, you can't help but to slurp and make sounds.
1: Yeah.
0: 라면도 그렇고, 국밥도 그렇고, 그쵸? Like, and we always have 국물. 국물을 소리 안 내면서 뭐 이렇게 불가능하다 생각합니다. 이것도 이것도 좀 살짝 있어야 되잖아요.
1: 맞아요. 맞아요.
2: There's even like some cultures, when you're eating your rice, you hold the bowl. Like you have to eat it like this, holding the bowl with one hand, and then the other hand is right next to your mouth.
0: You see a lot of that like in Japan or in China.
1: Right.
2: But in Korea, you leave the bowl on the table.
0: 맞아요.
1: And you gotta like pick it up.
0: 맞아요.
1: Like, it's
2: and slurping noises also. It's like you could slurp certain things, but you don't slurp. You know, like noodles, you could slurp the noodles some. And in, I think in Japan, that's the way everybody eats it.
0: 일본에는 소리 내면서 먹는 게 it tells the people that prepared the food or the host that you're enjoying it.
1: Exactly.
0: 음식 맛있다라고 이렇게 맛있네 맛있게 먹네라고 you get that that's what they deliver through the slurping noises.
1: Yes.
0: But here in Korea, I think it's like a little bit of I think we have that little bit of Western etiquette mixed in with like you know other Asian countries where it's okay. For certain foods to make sounds.
1: Right, yeah. Mm. So, you know, that was something that just took me by surprise because I was like, oh, okay, well, I'll just make sounds from now on then, you know?
2: You'll turn a little cassette tape.
1: Yeah, right.
0: 라면이랑 국밥이랑 What other food do you have to make noise? 라면이랑 국밥 말고는 국물? 가끔씩 국물?
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2: 네. 불 닭발 같은 거. 그래서
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2: 라면.
1: 야, always with the spice, the spiciness.
0: 매워서. Because it's spicy.
1: Okay. Yes.
2: Give me that 음료. Cool.
1: All of the spicy foods need to have a sound accompanying them.
0: 맞아요. Yeah. 맞아요.
1: Then also, I don't know if this is a thing in the USA, but when we go to like restaurants in South Africa, we can just go there to drink. We don't have to order food.
0: What?
1: Yeah. You can just go to a restaurant and order alcohol only. If that's what you want. Yeah.
0: I mean, that is your choice.
1: Yeah.
0: There's no rule that says you have to order. I mean, there's no law that does that. But when it comes to rules that the restaurant gives,
1: yes,
0: 한국에서는 좀 불가능하다 생각합니다.
1: 맞아요.
2: You probably have to ask.
1: Yeah.
2: Because personally, actually, if you're just drinking, that's more money for them.
1: Yes.
0: Yeah.
2: All you have to do is provide the alcohol.
0: That's true.
1: Yeah.
0: Right?
1: But I don't know. The first time that I tried to do that in a restaurant, I was like, oh, can I just, you know, I just want alcohol.
0: Yeah.
1: And then they were like, everyone was like quiet.
2: Well,
1: I was like,
2: give me a
1: salad. Well,
2: salad and soju.
1: Salad and soju, please. Yeah. Just give me a salad on the side.
0: 근데 한국 문화
2: salad with soju dressing.
0: 그쵸.
1: Yeah. I think it's because it's the anju, so you know? Yeah.
0: Not even a salad, just the dressing.
2: Soju and the dressing.
1: You know, it's quite a funny story. Actually, when I first came to Korea, the very first place that I lived, I lived next door to a chicken shop.
0: Yeah.
1: And I went in there for the first few weeks because I didn't have Wi-Fi. And I went and used their Wi-Fi. And I would just go and just order a beer. And the sajang, the lady, she was like, so after a while, after a few days of me doing this, she like put like the snack sobisuro 그냥 이렇게 I was like, oh, thank you. I think she just felt sorry for me because I was just there with the Wi-Fi and a beer every day.
2: My thing is, it's sort of like you always have to have something to munch on while you drink.
1: Yes, yes, it's the anju culture. Yeah. I think. Yeah.
0: Anj? 그때는 이제 앤즈가 한국 온 지 얼마 안 됐으니까 그때 몰랐을 건데 그 눈치 주고 있었어요.
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0: So the next time.
1: Yeah.
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2: You got out. You got a beer, so
1: yeah. I did. And she was very, very nice. She was talking to me through the translation apps. You know, she didn't say you gotta buy this, but yeah. Anyway.
0: 근데 신기하다. So in South Africa, you could go into a restaurant.
1: Yes.
0: Whether it be you know, whatever cuisine.
1: Whatever.
0: You sit there. Can I just get a soda?
1: Yeah, right? You can. You can.
0: And it's not weird.
1: You can go in and say, can I just get a Long Island iced tea?
0: Yeah.
1: You're like, oh, okay, cool.
0: Right?
1: Have one.
0: Like you go into like a Korean.

0: 한국인 바비큐 레스토랑 생각해 보세요. 고깃집 들어가서 그냥 사이다 하나만요.
1: Well, I'll tell you one thing for maybe like a if that seat is very if it's a very popular restaurant, if I'm just getting one drink, then it's not actually the bill's not coming up. So they're not making a lot of money off of it. Or maybe the waiter, maybe they get a percentage off the tip. But if it's like just one beer, then they're not going to get maybe 50 cents a tip, right? So maybe they would like you to order some stuff so they could put an extra 10% as a tip.
2: Yes. Yeah. Absolutely.
0: And 궁금해요. Tipping in South Africa. Do they do it?
2: So, you know, I think we did mention it before. Yeah, but so it's like we should do it.
0: Okay.
2: We should give 10%.
0: Okay.
2: Now these days it's kind of 15%.
0: Yeah.
2: And it's because a lot of the people who work in South Africa at restaurants, some of them are not getting an hourly rate.
0: Yeah.
2: Yeah. They're only getting tips.
0: Same in the US.
2: Yeah.
0: I think a lot of these restaurants, they let their workers know. Because they like those restaurants that rely on tips, they are allowed to go under the hourly, the minimum wage,
2: yeah.
0: Right? Because they do also, you know, make money off the tips.
2: Yeah. So a lot of people, you know, think that they don't have to tip, but when you don't tip, you're taking away someone's, you know, salary for that day.
0: Yeah. I'm asking this because it's going to become such an issue.
2: It has
0: 지금
2: been.
0: 지금 미국의 월드컵 때문에 이게 tipping 이슈된 이유가. A lot of people from other countries that don't have tipping culture come to the U.S. and they're dining at these restaurants and everything, but they don't leave a tip because they're not used to it. So people, obviously, you know, servers are complaining.
2: Yeah.
0: But then people from around the world saying, you know, pay your staff.
2: Yeah.
0: Right?
2: You see.
0: So it's a clash of basically cultures.
2: It's both sides of the coin over there.
0: Together.
2: So it was very, very interesting. So, you know, all of these things, I had to kind of learn how to be kind in Korea, how to have manners, you know. So, for example, in South Africa, when the what we consider rude is like when you go somewhere and you just leave a mess behind you, we consider that very, very rude.
0: Oh, yeah.
2: When we don't make eye contact when we're talking to people, that's very rude. It means you're not interested in what I'm saying.
0: 한국에는 좀 다르잖아요.
2: 맞아요.
0: You don't always have to make eye contact. That's why, you know, in meetings, 회의에서는 사람들 누가 말하고 있으면 다들 뭐 폰 보고 있거나
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0: 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It's not like impolite.
2: Yes.
0: 그냥 그 문화가 있는 것 같아요.
2: 맞아요.
0: If you do that in the US, excuse me, are you not listening to what I'm saying? 이거 eye contact 하면서
2: 맞아요.
0: 이게 목을 끄덕끄덕 해야지. Okay, this person.
1: I've had instances where I've been in a meeting or saying stuff. And I look directly at that person, just very strong. But it's not trying to intimidate or anything. It's just I'm getting it. I understand.
2: Yeah.
1: But I have to get my idea out.
2: Yeah. You've got
1: to. And they take it wrong.
2: Yeah.
1: Like, why are you angry? Or why are you looking at me so strong?
2: Why are you in my face?
1: I'm like, no, this is very important to me.
2: Yeah.
1: So when I'm talking to you, you need to hear me.
2: Yeah.
1: But it's just different.
2: In Korea, yeah. So that was the that was one of the biggest things for me. So I found Korea just like a total minefield when it came to etiquette. You know, what do I do? Like, what's too much eye contact? What's not enough? Do I like shake hands? Do I bow? What do I do? Am I somewhere in the middle? You know. So my first huishik. Oh my goodness.
0: 어떡해. It's the culmination of all these
2: things. It's all
0: things
2: of them.
0: That one place.
2: Yes.
0: That one event.
2: Yeah, and at that time, you know, I'm fresh off the plane from South Africa. So I'm like, you know, in South Africa, I hung out with, you know, 50-year-olds, 60-year-olds. We're all the same, you know. So, Chotweshik, I'm sitting there. And you know how at that time I was a school teacher. So the Gyogam, Gyojang, Sonsengnim, they, you know, they do their rounds at all the tables. The deputy principal comes to my table. I give him the soju bottle.
0: Yeah.
2: I'm like, here you go. Pour your own drink, you know. And he's like, and then everyone's like, oh, no, you know.
0: Oh,
2: and
0: yeah,
2: I'm
0: mother.
2: Just like, oh, okay.
0: Yeah, mother, yeah.
2: And then I take the soju bottle and I'm like, okay, well, there's mine. And then I cheers. I'm like, cheers. Look at him. No, just down it, you know, right in
0: like
2: front of him.
0: Like staring straight into his eyes.
2: Literally, look at me. I'm here, you know. Total faux pas.
1: I mean, it's okay because it's like you didn't learn it yet.
2: Yeah. No.
1: So it's actually, I'm sure they're actually probably laughing and having a great time.
2: You know, I thought so. But as the night goes on and, you know, people are drinking more, it can get to kind of like, oh, you know, now you kind of got to be careful, you know, because emotions get involved, you know.
1: Yeah. Why does she get away with that?
2: Yeah.
1: We have to do it like this.
2: I was just such a typical 외국인. I'm so sorry.
0: 지금 Angie 이제 생각하니까 I'm sure like after that 회식, you know, and you started living here in Korea, got to know the traditions and the culture. It was probably one of those 그 한국말로 이불킥 moments.
2: 이불킥.
0: Right? You're like in bed. Yeah. And you think back. 아, 내가 그때 왜 그랬지?
2: 맞아요. 맞아요. 네. 100%. Yeah. And I'm sorry. Yeah, if you're listening now, 교감 선생님 그때 너무 죄송합니다. Really, really.
0: 맞아요.
2: But like, it was just so, you know, I didn't know what to do. And now that as time has gone on, I've kind of learned more. But, you know, I still make mistakes now, you know. I don't hold my hand or hold the cup with two hands, you know. I forget some of these things a lot of the time. My biggest thing is using 반말 when I'm talking to older people.
0: 존댓말 and 반말.
2: Yes, that is the thing that confuses me the most all the time.
0: Yeah.
2: Even now, 10 years later, I'm sure in 20 years I'm going to be the same. I think, yeah, I got away with it because obviously, you know, foreigner, fresh off the boat. Now it's like, now I have 눈치. I have 눈치now, yeah.
0: But I feel like the 회식 culture, because you were talking about it, has gotten very relaxed these days. 요즘 그거 갖고 뭐라 하는 사람이 오히려 더 못된 거예요.
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0: 맞아요.
2: That's right. I've got some 꼰대 in me. Comes out every now and then. Yeah.
0: All right, Ange, thank you so much. Another fun episode of Globetrotting.
2: Thank you.
0: Have yourself a good rest of your week. We'll see you back here next week.
2: Thank you so much. Have a lovely day. Thank you, Abdul and George. Bye-bye.
1: You have a good evening, my friend.
0: 자, 우리 한영이랑 Abdul한테도 네, 우리 빠이빠이 해야 되는데 형, Abdul, 오늘도 수고했어요.
1: We'll see you next week. All time. Thank you.
0: 한영은요?
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0: 여러분, stick around. We have more show in hour number 2. We'll see you back here at 7.

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0: Desperation, anxiety, 그쵸. High stakes. Yeah.
1: Hello, everyone. 맞아. 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

0: All right, listeners, time for today's Open Studio, the longest running segment here at BEFM. We get to invite people from all walks of life, and they get to share a little bit about themselves and their story. So let's say hello to tonight's special guest. 안녕하십니까, welcome.
1: Hello, welcome. Hello,
0: 안녕하세요. 안녕하세요. Yeah. Please introduce yourself to our listeners.
1: I'm a bit nervous, and I'll try my best. Hello, my name is Dong Jin-shin, and I'm a doctor in Korea, and I'm specializing in psychiatry. And I've been living in Busan for like whole my life. So it's like 34, 35 years now.
0: Born and raised. Wow.
1: Like,
0: May I call you Dr. Shin?
1: Just call me whatever. My friends call me Jin, so like you can call me Jin. Yes.
0: Okay. All right, Jin. Dr. Shin도 괜찮아요. All right, Jin. Yes. Well, thank you so much for coming to the studio.
1: Yes, you're welcome.
0: 근데 방금 저희 뭐지? 우리 Dr. Shin, 우리 진님 뒤에 우리 너튜브에 나오는 모니터가 있거든요. 둘이 색깔도 너무 비슷하고
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0: 안 나요?
1: It's a respect.
0: Is this your first time hearing that?
1: Yeah, of course.
0: Oh, really?
1: Yeah. You shouldn't say that. 네? And then like
0: apologies. Apologies. 말 잘못하다가 우리 너튜브에 이제 보라색깔 확 바뀔 수 있거든요. So today we have psychiatrist Dr. Shin Dong-jin, or you know, I'm just going to refer to him as Jin here in the studio. So born and raised in Busan. So you're currently working as a psychiatrist, right? Now, what's even more interesting, you were actually a listener of this radio program before becoming a guest yourself. So I'm curious, what made you want to come on our show, and what message did you want to share with our listeners?
1: Well, like I've been when I was working in Busan, like I've been in a sabbatical year in the past 1 year, and then before that I was working in Busan, and I had to go to my work in car, and then it took approximately one or more hours, and then like
0: from where to where?
1: Well, it was my home. It was in Busan, but I had to work in Gimhae, so like it took about like one hour in car.
0: Oh my goodness.
1: So I had to do something in the car.
0: Yeah.
1: So I started listening to Busan English broadcast. So so that was my go to like broadcast when I was going back and forth. So like I after that and I knew that there was a great host like called Minsu, and then.
0: Jin, I knew I liked you right when you walked in. Yeah. Oh, 그랬구나. Yeah. So. Mm-hmm. On your way to work, you probably listened to
1: all sort of like it was usually news in my memory. Like, and then
0: 출근할 때 아침 몇 시였어요? What time was it?
1: It was a little bit random. It was like 8 sometimes 9.
0: Like, okay. If you listen to it at 8, you're probably listening to like morning wave.
1: Yeah.
0: Right. But 이제 퇴근할 때 그 시간대면
1: yeah. It was like 6 or 7. So it was usually your broadcast.
0: Also, we have I guess if you've been listening to our show for the past year, I would consider you a loyal listener. And now you're here in the studio with us. Isn't that weird?
1: Yeah, that's really weird. Like this spot isn't for. It feels like it's not for me. So
0: it's for. 아니에요, 충분히. Well, it's a pleasure to have you, Jin, joining us. So I'm sure a lot of people are curious. I think this might be the first time we've had an actual psychiatrist here in the studio for an interview. So maybe some of our listeners are curious. What made you choose your career path? Like, what made you want to become a psychiatrist?

0: Tristan, yeah, tell us how you found, you know, your way into this line of work.
1: Yeah, sure. To tell you the truth, like psychiatry wasn't my first option. Mm-hmm. Like when I was younger, when I was in medical school, like I wanted to become a plastic surgeon, like a lot of people.
0: And, okay.
1: And I found it really like interesting when I was in school.
0: Uh-huh.
1: But after I went to internship and then residency, and mm-hmm. then actually when I went into the surgery room, I found out that it wasn't for me like that much. I couldn't imagine like doing it for the rest of my life.
0: I've heard a lot of the times mm-hmm. it's seeing the actual sight uh-huh. of like a real person's uh-huh. you know blood uh-huh. as well as you know the cutting of yeah. like in the surgery room that you mm-hmm. said where a lot of people like that's like the deciding point for them. All right, mm-hmm. this is okay. I'll keep doing it, uh-huh. or ooh, maybe this is not for me.
1: Mm. Well, like I was okay with the blood and everything. Like,
0: okay,
1: the surgery part was fun, but like I couldn't imagine doing like plastic surgeon the rest of my life. It looked a little bit for me. Like I really respect all the people that do it, but like for me, it looked a little bit like a little bit same every day, a little bit,
0: yeah.
1: And then like I needed a little bit more like dramatic change. And
0: okay.
1: Everything. So and also like it was a little bit too tense for me. So I started finding out something else. And one of the things that I liked when I was in medical school was mm-hmm. was psychiatry. It was so interesting mm-hmm. to see all the different people.
0: Like
1: all people are different and they have all the different backgrounds. And mm-hmm. so I was really into that, like how they become this person mm-hmm. and then how we can change them.
0: Yeah.
1: And I was interested in that. So so I've been doing it for like 9 or 10 years now. So.
0: Wow. What kind of psychiatry do you like focus on when it comes to mm-hmm. you know counseling or speaking with your patients?
1: I do most of the people, like there's not like specialty in psychiatry. Maybe you can do trial psychiatry and that's another area, but usually we see all, but the most patient I see most in Korea in Busan, and it would be like depression. And anxiety disorders. And well, I was in a fellowship with OCD. Do you know about OCD? It's obsessive compulsive disorder. Yes. Who people have like they have to watch like 50 times a day and everything. And then that, and I did like schizophrenia. Not all the people, but they usually have like hallucinations, like auditory hallucinations and everything. But my specialty was that. But usually I work with a lot of people with depression and anxiety.
0: I feel like that's been, I'm sure, the resounding reason why a lot of people go into to find a professional to speak to mm-hmm. about that. Mm-hmm. Yeah. And so I'm curious, it's not in your list of questions, but you know, before here mm-hmm. in Korea, mm-hmm. like going to see a psychiatrist or like somebody to talk to about your mental health, it was very frowned upon in Korea.
1: Yes.
0: Uh-huh. 정신적으로 뭐가 안 좋으면 뭐가 좀 애가 좀 이상하네 라고 이렇게 생각 많잖아요. But very different in the US mm-hmm. where going to a psychiatrist is very normal.
1: Yeah, yeah.
0: Right? Mm-hmm.
1: They all have their shrink.
0: Friends? Uh-huh. Shrink, counselor, psychiatrist, mm-hmm. they would recommend each other's like shrinks, mm-hmm.
1: yes,
0: right?
1: Yes,
0: you got to go see like Dr. Phil or like somebody, right? Mm-hmm. How is it like in Korea right now?
1: Right now, I think it's getting better. Like I totally agree with you. Like it was very frowned upon, and it was like a taboo in Korea. Like going there and saying that I'm going to a doctor with mental health.
0: Mm.
1: So, but I think it's getting better because, like, after COVID, like, the government and we tried really hard to convince people that it's not a thing that you should be ashamed of or anything. Mm. So it's a sign of toughness to go to a hospital and say that you have a problem. Like, it's not a sign of weakness. So I think it's getting better. People are now finding finding hospitals more than ever, but we still got a lot of way to go.
0: A long way to go, right? But it's so encouraging to hear now, you know, going to see a psychiatrist, talking about your problems.

0: problems mm-hmm. to another person yeah. Is something that's slowly being accepted. Mm-hmm. But like you said, there's yeah. still a lot yes. to be improved upon yeah. when it yeah. comes to mm-hmm. that perspective. Yeah. Nice. That's good to hear. 우리 유수님, 민수도 뭐 진단 가능한가요? 라고 물어보는데 우리 진님님, 우리 Dr. Shin 어떻습니까? 뭐 저 정도 뭐 진단 필요하진 않잖아요, 그렇죠?
1: Well, what I saw, what I've been seeing in the shows, like 네. I think you're 네. totally okay right now, for sure. Yeah.
0: 살짝 시간이 well from what I've seen 이렇게 시작하니까 유수님 여러분 들었죠? I'm okay. I'm okay. You know, Dr. Shin, I have more side questions. I'm
1: yeah,
0: sorry,
1: sure,
0: it's not
1: sure.
0: on the
1: it's
0: list.
1: Okay. It's okay. Just
0: well, first,
1: spit it
0: I want to ask you mm-hmm. how did you pick up your English?
1: Oh,
0: like
1: well,
0: your yeah. because mm-hmm. you know in this line of work. Yeah. I feel like, and especially here in Korea, yeah. you know, I'm sure most of your patients mm-hmm. are Korean. They're going to talk yeah. to you, obviously, yeah. in Korean. Yeah. But your English, you're very well versed.
1: Wow, thank you. Thank you yeah. so much. Well, actually, I was cheating a little bit because I was in the States when I was really young. So
0: oh, where?
1: Near D.C., near Washington, D.C.
0: Okay, East Coast?
1: Yeah, East Coast.
0: Okay.
1: Like, so I was really young. I didn't know any alphabet at that time.
0: Uh-huh.
1: I was 7 years old, and the first... homework I did was writing A and then B and then I stayed it.
0: Were you in ESL too?
1: Yeah.
0: Oh, yeah. So I was in ESL,
1: oh,
0: right?
1: Wow,
0: that's
1: wow.
0: where I learned ABCs.
1: Oh, wow. Uh-huh. I think that's where we got the looks.
0: But ESL 같이 한 친구들 몇 명 지금까지 알고 있는데 좀 비슷해요. 걔네들도 안경 쓰고 좀 느낌 비슷한데. Yes, continue.
1: Yeah, and then like I was really fortunate to go there and I got my English accent over there. And after that, I didn't learn that much like in normal English that we learn in Korea. And
0: okay.
1: Then, well, I still try to watch a lot of series. I love Friends.
0: Oh, TV.
1: Yeah, I love Friends. I saw it like I don't know, like 50 times or so. And then I love Harry Potter. So I read a lot of Harry Potter in English.
0: Okay.
1: So I think that mostly helped my English.
0: Okay.
1: Out.
0: So
1: yeah.
0: continue to watch you know TV shows mm-hmm. in English.
1: Yes,
0: be surrounded right
1: yeah,
0: with the
1: yeah,
0: language
1: sure, uh-huh.
0: that continues to help even
1: yeah.
0: while you're here.
1: Of
0: right.
1: Course, yeah.
0: Nice. Mm-hmm. Well, Jin, tell us a little bit about I guess. You know, what you like to do mm-hmm. during your spare time? Because, you know, I'm sure work takes up a lot of your time. Oh, but you mentioned you're on sabbatical right now, right?
1: Well, actually, it ended last week. So
0: back to work?
1: Yeah, back to work.
0: Okay.
1: I go back to work. But I really enjoyed my time in a sabbatical. Like,
0: yeah.
1: It was exactly 1 year. And then I traveled, like, most of the time. I traveled for five or six months. And I've been in Spain learning.
0: España.
1: Yeah, España.
0: Yeah.
1: Hola. Spain in the last 3 months. And learning Spanish cuisine over there.
0: You know... Yeah. 부장님 요즘 저희 주변에 이렇게 스페인 갔다 온 사람들 좀 많잖아요. 우리 PD님도 그렇고 we had another guest that
1: okay.
0: just came back from Spain
1: really?
0: The other day
1: okay.
0: and now
1: yeah.
0: that you mention it
1: yeah, yeah.
0: I think this is a calling. 나도 한번 가봐야겠다.
1: Yeah, yeah, you should. Like, Spain is really good. Yeah.
0: So, during your sabbatical for a year, you know, during travels and whatnot, so I'm sure you got, to, you know, a little bit of a breather for you, right?
1: Yeah,
0: a little bit of time to rest.
1: Mm-hmm.
0: Because, you know, before that, you mentioned, like, 10 years in the line of, you know, your work. Because a lot of people, they come to you because they know there's something about themselves they want to kind of let out to somebody. And maybe, you know, maybe not provide a solution right away, but work on it to get to that their definition of happiness, right?
1: Yeah.
0: So I want to ask you, Dr. Shin, Jin, how do you define happiness?
1: Happiness. Well, that's a really, really good question. Like, it's so sophisticated, like happiness. Like, it's so hard to define.
0: I mean, but this is like, it's your view on happiness. Like, what do you think?
1: So,
0: is happiness.
1: So happiness is, I think, I've been trying to define it a long time, but I think it's the sum of every positive things that make you want to get up the next day and then get going. So it's so much. There's a lot of positive feelings in life. So that's all happiness, in my opinion. Mm. Like love, relaxing and enjoying and like sometimes like big dopamines and like extreme sports. I don't know, like some sort of that. Like that's all happiness. Mm. And then it's some of those positive feelings. Yeah. That you want to wake up the next day and have a enjoying day one more.
0: Oh, 너무 좋아요. I've never heard it like that before. Mm-hmm. Happiness is things that you think about that makes you want to wake up the next morning. Yeah.
1: So it's usually not your job.
0: Yeah. I mean, but if you're having fun while working, right?
1: Sure.
0: Right? Oh, like I wanna come in, the next day and do this. Yeah, uh-huh. I can, 부장님, 진심입니다. I come in, like I wake up, it's like, oh, like I'm gonna have fun on the show today. Yeah. 이런 생각 갖고 방송하러 오거든요. 부사분들 진짜입니다. Cross my heart, right? 네. So waking up and looking forward to something. That's what like you're like you're my happiness.
1: Yeah, in my opinion.
0: Oh, 이 말 너무 좋아요. 이 말 너무 좋습니다. 네. After experiencing so many, you know, different cultures, ways of living, you mentioned, you know, when you're young in the U.S., D.C., and during the past, you know, year on sabbatical, traveling, most recently to Spain, our writer tells us you came back with a new outlook on life. Mm-hmm. And now, you know, you encourage people not to keep postponing the things that truly matters to them, right? So maybe for our listeners right now who may be hesitating, I don't know, to chase their dreams, make a big life change, what advice would you want to give them?
1: Well, like when I was traveling, I had the chance to go up to Mount Kilimanjaro. So it's in Africa. Man, have you heard of it?
0: Yeah.
1: It's so wonderful over there. It's in Tanzania.
0: 상상도 안 돼요.
1: Yeah. And it's over 5,900 meters in meters. And
0: 코피 터져.
1: Yeah. it wasn't easy, but at that time, I didn't know what I was facing. Like I would face like when I went up there. Like they say in the internet that it's quite easy that kids can do it too. Like so, I was like maybe a 50% ready for the travel.
0: Uh-huh.
1: And then and when I actually started it, it was so hard. It was like really the most like difficult experience in my life.
0: Oh, I bet.
1: But I didn't regret it like at all because the thing that it was my choice to go over it and I think I was like 50% ready so I think to most of the people that are listening to I want to tell them like if you're a little bit ready like you it's impossible to get 100% ready. I wasn't ready for my sabbatical year maybe 30% 40% and but if you're quite ready but you're not sure.
0: Yeah.
1: You're not sure like 100%.
0: Yeah.
1: Still, just jump in. Just jump in it'll be okay because you made that choice. Like if it's somebody else's choice, like it won't make you happy. Like it won't be a good result. But if you made that choice, it will be okay.
0: That's so encouraging to hear because you know here in Korea, like our parents' generation, you have to save up money. Yeah, you have to have a house and a car to get married, right?
1: Yeah.
0: And that's like expectations we can never fulfill, right?
1: It's impossible.
0: So like even if you're not ready, if you want to do it, just go for it.
1: Yeah,
0: right?
1: Just go for it.
0: Oh, 말 너무 좋습니다. 네. Real quick, Jin, can you answer this in like 30 seconds? Uh-huh. 평소에 멘탈 관리를 어떻게 하시는지 궁금해요. 우리 청취자가 물어보는데, what's your like go-to thing to like you know kind of break away from the stress of work?
1: Well, first of all, like is sleep. Like sleep is so important.
0: 잠?
1: Just go to sleep before 10. Try to.
0: 10시 전.
1: Yes, and then is exercise.
0: Exercise.
1: Just jog 20 minutes a day, and it will make your life really different.
0: 네.
1: And then the third one is, and for me is meditating.
0: Oh,
1: like just do it 명상, for 5 or 10 minutes. It's okay. Just it's okay to fall asleep when you're meditating.
0: Yeah.
1: Just do it, and it is a life changer.
0: 아까 exercise라고 하니까 우리 너튜브에 다섯 명 나갔어요. 여러분, it's good for you.
1: Yeah, yeah.
0: Oh well, Jin, thank you so much for coming in and just sharing with us a little bit about your work and your life. Oh, I best of luck to you with. all your endeavors, okay?
1: Thank you so much. And, 네. and I'll be listening to you. So,
0: 너무 감사합니다. Yeah. Thank you.
1: Thank you.
0: All right, folks, time to wrap it up. Tune in tomorrow, another fun episode of Nice to Minsu. Asia will be joining us. All right, we'll see you then. Have a good one.

Axpa City ranking every year. Interestingly, the top-ranked cities all shared a few things in common: an open culture that warmly welcomes foreigners, and an inclusive atmosphere where even strangers can easily make friends and blend into the community. It turns out that a city's greatest competitive edge isn't its glamorous infrastructure. Instead, it's the warm hospitality of its people and the sense of connection within the community that makes people from around the world want to stay. Ultimately, isn't the true power that makes someone stay in a city that warm sense of belonging, the feeling that I, too, can be a part of this place? 결국 사람을 한 도시에 머물게 하는 힘은 나도 이곳의 일원이 될 수 있다는 따뜻한 소속감 아닐까요? This is Busan Worldwide. I'm your guest host, Claire Kim.

0: 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Busan to the world. 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
1: 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Hope you're having a great morning so far. It was pretty windy this morning. Hope you're all safe. So the 21st Busan International Kids and Youth Film Festival, BIKY, has officially opened. 제21회 부산 국제 어린이 청소년 영화제가 개막했습니다. This year, featuring 179 films from 41 countries, the festival has expanded its stage beyond Haeundae to West Busan, allowing more citizens to enjoy movies closer to home. It's expanding into a true cultural festival for children, youth, and families to enjoy together, adding programs like AI video production experiences, career talks, and family activities on top of the film screenings. Watching a movie, meeting new people, discovering a dream. If it's these small experiences that build up and create the feeling of, I want to keep living in this city. Ultimately, what makes a city special isn't its buildings or facilities, but the good memories that make people dream of the future and want to stay for a long time, don't you think? Today on the interview, we are joined by research fellow Lee Yo-ba from the Busan Development Institute. Over the past 10 years, the number of international students in Busan has nearly tripled, and over 80% of those wishing to stay in Korea and said they want to settle right here in Busan. In just a moment, we'll discuss what Busan needs to become a city where global talent wants to live and thrive for a long time. And before that, here's today's text topic question. What is the most important thing when deciding to stay in a city? What is the most important thing when deciding to stay in a city? So, a city is built on more than just buildings and roads. It's the daily lives and relationships of its people, and that shared feeling of, I want to keep living here, that truly completes a city. For some, a good job might be the most important factor. For others, family and friends, culture and nature, or a safe and comfortable environment could be the bigger reasons. In the end, everyone has their own unique reasons for choosing to stay in the city. 자, 오늘 문자 주제 알려드릴게요. 도시에 머물기 위해 가장 중요한 것은?
2: So for me, I would say a safe environment and well-connected infrastructure are the most important factor. When the practical aspects of daily life, like public transportation, parks, and basic amenities are well established, it makes day-to-day living much, much easier. Rather than flashy attractions, a city that provides stability and convenience in everyday life is the kind of place where I would want to stay long-term. You can send us your messages to #9050 for 101 or reach us for free through KakaoTalk or the YouTube live chat.
1: 이 프로그램은 방송미디어 통신위원회의

0: highly useful because students gain academic credits and hands-on practical experience, while companies get to experience talented individuals beforehand. The Busan Style Campus Work Study and Internship Program is an initiative designed to customize this existing system specifically for foreign international students. He explains that this is highly beneficial for international students as they can experience Busan's corporate environments in advance, and it allows companies to check beforehand whether a student is good fit for their workplace before formally hiring them as a foreign employee. He notes that working together and aligning their efforts over the course of a semester can naturally lead to employment upon graduation. However, he adds that no matter how good a system is, it is useless if international students and companies do not know each other, emphasizing that the Busan city and universities need to step in to provide bridging services that carefully connect the two sides. Now, listeners, if you're just tuning into Busan Worldwide, we're speaking with Lee Yoba, research fellow at the Busan Development Institute. He is sharing his insights on practical employment strategies for international students and what it takes for Busan to become a city where global talent truly wants to stay and build their futures. So, another eye-catching part of your report was the one-stop employment support system. You mentioned that everything from providing job information and visa consulting to corporate matching and settlement support needs to be connected into a single system. What does the current support system in Busan lack, and in what way do you believe it should be advanced moving forward? 또 하나 눈에 띈 부분은 원스톱 취업 지원 체계였습니다. 취업 정보 제공부터 비자 상담, 기업 매칭, 정착 지원까지 하나의 시스템으로 연결해야 한다고 하셨는데요. 현재 부산의 지원 체계는 어떤 점이 부족하고 앞으로 어떤 모습으로 고도화되어야 한다고 보십니까?
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0: 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So he notes that Busan City and universities have actually collaborated to already build a good one-stop support system known as the Busan International Student Integrated Support Hub. He highlights that the Busan Global City Foundation plays a major role in this, and the services can be accessed through a platform called My Busan. However, he points out that to provide effective services over the long term, the organization needs a slightly more stable and specialized structure. He emphasizes that the organizational framework must be streamlined so it can focus entirely on international student support services, which must also be backed by corresponding budget and policy support. Once such a stable foundation is established, he believes they can fully attempt the various services he proposed, such as operating an online exclusive recruitment hall for foreign international students and hosting industry-specific job fairs or visa-linked expos offline. Furthermore, he suggests that if they identify jobs where international students can work with peace of mind and introduce an international student-friendly company certification system, they would be able to provide students with far more reliable corporate information. So in this report, you suggested that beyond just the employment capabilities of the international

And that was The Other Side by Caesar and Justin Timberlake. Welcome back to Busan Worldwide. It is 11:38 a.m. And now let's check out some of the messages that we've got. So today's text topic is, what is the most important thing when deciding to stay in a city? What is the most important thing when deciding to stay in a city? 자, 오늘의 문자 주제 알려드릴게요. 도시에 머물기 위해 가장 중요한 것은? So I've got here some messages. 5883번님 saying, for me, work-life balance is the most important thing. A city where I can build my career while also enjoying in nature and culture after work is place I'd love to stay. I couldn't agree more. The work-life balance is very, very important. And here is 6167번님 saying, I choose a city where I can dream about my future. Convenience is important, but having hope and opportunities for growth is what makes me want to stay. That's right. Hope, having hope for growth, that's really important for life as well. And 여기, and here is 79501, 7950번님, I think safety is the most important factor. If I can walk around at night without worrying and my family can live comfortably, I definitely want to stay in the cities. Very, very agree. That's what I like about the Korea. I can walk freely at night without worrying about anything. That's the safety and that's the most important thing. All right, then please keep those messages coming in with that. Let's move on to Busan Update.

0: And it's time for Busan Update. Busan is officially launching an interactive educational program that allows citizens to learn about the environment by seeing, hearing, and experiencing it firsthand. 부산시가 시민들이 직접 보고, 듣고, 느끼며 환경을 배우는 체험형 교육 프로그램을 본격 운영합니다. From July to November, the city will operate the 2026 Environmental Belt Tour. This free environmental education program allows citizens to hop on a bus and visit major local environmental facilities, nature parks, and experience centers to learn on-site about various environmental issues such as climate, ecology, and resource circulation. This year, the program's expertise has been enhanced with the participation of 12 organizations, including the Busan Regional Office of Meteorology, the Busan National Science Museum, and the Korea Water Resources Corporation. In particular, with the new addition of the Nakdong River Flood Control Office, the tour has been expanded from 19 to a total of 20 courses. A key feature of the program is that participants will have the opportunity to directly explore Busan's diverse environmental infrastructure. This includes the Weather Exhibition Hall, the Nakdong Estuary Eco Center, the Haeundae Arboretum, the National Geopark, sewage treatment facilities, and a specialized resource circulation complex. Furthermore, an environmental educator will accompany all tours to help with understanding, and a dedicated bus will be provided for the participants' transportation. The Environmental Belt Tour will run 40 times from July to November for about 1,000 participants, including local students and civic groups in Busan. Applications can be submitted on a first-come, first-served basis through the Busan Environmental Education Center's website. Moving forward, a city of Busan plans to continuously expand various customized environmental education programs so that citizens can directly experience and put into practice the importance of the environment in their daily lives. And that's it for Busan Update.
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6: 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BEFM would like to share preparedness guidelines to help you prevent disaster-related damage. A series of incidents caused by torrential rain has been occurring. Here are the safety actions you can take to protect yourself. First, caution is needed during heavy rain. Short, intense downpours can quickly raise water levels in rivers and streams, leading to unexpected accidents. On rainy days, do not go near riverbanks and please avoid camping. Please also stay away from irrigation channels and construction sites. If you live near slopes, retaining walls, and embankments that may collapse, know your nearest evacuation shelter and how to contact family members and local authorities in advance. Prepare emergency items ahead of time, including medicines, a flashlight, drinking water, an emergency food supply, and if you're camping in mountain valleys, evacuate in advance. When driving, do not enter flooded roads or underpasses, use alternate routes. If you're building floods, use the emergency stairs instead of the elevator. If storm drains around your home are clogged or damaged, you can easily report them through the Safety e-Report or 안전신문고 app. If a flood advisory or warning is issued for your area, keep up to date through radio, TV, internet, and your smartphone, and evacuate promptly to a safe area as directed by your local city, county, or district authorities. If your car is parked near a river, move it in advance to a safer location. Visitors, anglers, and construction workers near waterways should leave the area immediately. If you're caught by sudden flooding and unable to evacuate beforehand, move quickly to higher ground. Do not travel on flooded roads, avoid underground parking lots, and do not move into areas at risk of landslides. When leaving home for a shelter, switch off the main circuit breaker and close the gas valve. After you arrive at the designated shelter, be sure to inform staff of your arrival. That was our flood safety guidelines. Now, let's look at landslide safety. With heavy rain, areas near mountains face a higher risk of landslides. Residents living close to slopes should check their go bags and contact list in advance and practice evacuation drills ahead of time with older adults and children. During prolonged rain, watch for the following warning signs of a landslide. First, a sudden gush of water emerging from a slope. Second, trees shaking or falling without an obvious reason. Third, a rapid surge of muddy water coming from upstream in a valley. Lastly, rocks rolling down or soil collapsing from a slope. If you observe any of these signs, move immediately to a safe place. When a landslide watch or warning is in effect, avoid outdoor activities and relocate early to a safe area if you live near a mountainside. If you evacuate, cut off electricity and gas, share information with your neighbors, and call 119 for help if needed. If you become isolated by a landslide, make audible signals, including shout, bang on objects, and use any emergency items like a flashlight or whistle to attract rescuers. Recognizing early warning signs can greatly reduce damage from landslides. Lastly, preparation is key for all disasters. 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
2: Please be informed that all the programs you hear now are reruns that were aired. Time in hours, minutes, and seconds mentioned in the program do not reflect the current time.
3: Lovely sweeties, happy Thursday and welcome to Sweet Date. So these days, rest is no longer just a break. It's becoming something that people plan for and spend on. And not just sleeping in on the weekend, but booking a quiet sauna, trying recovery routines, spending money on better sleep, or maybe hiking up a mountain just to clear the mind. And there's even a name for this new lifestyle, which is recovery-nomics, a blend of recovery and economics. And it means people are opening their wallets for one simple reason, to recover. So today, let's talk about how we rest, recharge, and take care of ourselves. So with that, let's get

song that was Americano by 10cm. And the song always feels like a little burst of caffeine, right? It's light, woody, and has that playful 10cm charm that makes even an ordinary cup of coffee sound like a whole mood. And I was kind of thinking about the ways to say Americano in different parts of the world, I guess. You know, in Korea, it's Americano, iced coffee for some regions, long black, right? Or maybe black coffee. And maybe, you know, that's why people still remember it so easily. It's not like a dramatic love song or a big emotional ballad. It's simple, fun, and instantly, whew, catchy, just like ordering an iced coffee on a busy afternoon. So if you guys are holding a cup of coffee right now at the moment, I hope that song gave you a little extra energy. And hello, sweeties. We're live from our studio in Busan this Thursday afternoon. And welcome to Sweet Date. You're tuned into BEFM 90.5 in Busan and 103.3 FM in the Gijang, Cheonggan, and Noksan areas. And I'm Yeonji. Hello, sweeties. So I'm going to read some of the messages coming in. Let's see. I have my laptop here, so it's very convenient. And you might be surprised that I am actually in the chat room, guys, with you. So yeah, Yeonji Yeondi is me. Don't be like, ooh, who's that lady, right? Who's replying about my comment. Okay, it's me, the weird lady. Okay, so we have Benny Ning coming in first, saying hi, Yeonji and all. Hello, Benny. And Kai is saying hi to us, saying 안녕하세요, Yeonji and everyone. And also we have Kevin checking in. Hi, Yeonji, how are you? Missed you. Did you lose weight? I think so. That just made my day. Okay, thank you. I've been stretching here and there because of my ballet lesson. But the thing is, to be totally honest with you guys, I had a watermelon bingsu last night. Mom, if you're listening, sorry. She doesn't like it when I like have late night snacks. But anyway, oh, thank you for the compliment, even though you don't mean it. But he said he meant it. Okay, yay. I'm happy. Also, Sangmin-nim is saying, oh, hello, hello. I'm listening to you while listening to other program. Oh, I see. And Benny is saying, Americano, 좋아, 좋아. Do you like the song? I was going to bring in my guitar, but then we would lose our loyal listeners, right? I don't want that to happen. And yes, Kevin is saying about, don't miss France versus Morocco tomorrow. Oh, yes, tomorrow. I heard it's like at 5 a.m. Correct me if I'm wrong, guys, but yes, Korean time. We have early morning, right? France versus Morocco. And yes.

Yes, and we're in the semi-quarterfinals, am I right? Mm. So I'm looking forward to that too. I hope you guys are too. So today we began by talking about recovery-nomics, the idea that recovery itself is becoming a new type of lifestyle spending. And when you think about it, it makes sense. People are tired. We're surrounded by those messages, screens, work, schedules, and little stresses that really never disappear. So now, rest is no longer seen as doing nothing. It's becoming something we choose, plan, and sometimes even pay for. And some people even go to that private sauna or steam room because they want to be alone without those notifications. Some people look for better sleep, better bedding, or calming nighttime routine. And some try those traditional wellness methods, while others go hiking because nature feels like the best reset button. But the interesting part is this: people are not just buying products here, they're buying a feeling of that quietness, balance, and balance. I should stop doing that. Okay, sorry. Energy and a better version of tomorrow. So with that being said, here's today's question of the day for you guys to answer. Okay, here it goes. When was the last time you felt truly rested? When was the last time you felt truly rested? 마지막으로 정말 잘 쉬었다, 좋았다 라고 느낀 때는 언제인가요? So I guess when you think of the answer to this, you might be kind of thinking about the last trip you took, but it doesn't have to be like those special trip, okay? You can talk about the time that your mind kind of slowed down a bit. When was the last time you've slept without an alarm, okay? That's another question for you. When's the last time you slept without setting an alarm? I'm sure a lot of you do set your alarm before you go to bed because you don't want to be late for work or your classes or maybe your ballet lessons, right? Yes. So when did you stop thinking about work or responsibility? But I've heard that, you know, we have a lot of parent listeners out there, and I've heard that when you have like young kids at home, even when you take a full rest, a little bit of parent radar is turned on. So to all the moms and dads listening out there, do you guys ever get to relax like fully, or are you like secretly on standby? I'm curious to know. Okay, since I'm not a parent, I'm very curious to know these stuff. Okay, so please do send in your answers by texting us at #9050, that's #9050, and each text costs 101. And for free options, we have Kakao Talk. So search BEFM or Busan Yeongha Bangsong on Katok app. Add us as a friend and send in your message there. And if you're watching on YouTube, type in BEFM or Busan Yeongha Bangsong, and you can just say hi in the live chat, okay? And take a peek inside the studio. All right. So while we wait for your answers, we're going to move on to our next part of Sweet Date. It's time for K-pop Dispatch, and this is where we look at some of the newest K-pop tracks making waves right now. Up first, we have Neverland by Dia, and this was released last Friday, and Dia is a vocalist many listeners may recognize through soundtracks from TV shows and her emotional ballads. Well, she started out as a member of Kiss and Cry, and Dia herself has made a name for herself as a talented vocalist with an incredible, powerful voice. And her popular songs include It Rained All Day, which is 하루 종일 비가 내렸어, and A Farewell for Me, which is 날 위한 이별. And this song, Neverland, itself gives us a little bit of fantasy here. It sounds like a place where time slows down, where memories stay young, and where we can briefly step away from everyday life. And I gotta say, guys, I checked out the lyrics, and the lyrics are incredibly poetic and beautiful. So I hope you guys will listen closely and really take it in. All right. And the next song that we have for you today is 기억 속에 먼 그대에게 by Shin Ye-young. So Shin Ye-young, it has the nickname of the Queen of
breakup ballads, 이별 발라드 창인. Because of her ability to turn the pain of heartbreak into beautiful music. And this song, 기억 속에 먼 그대에게, is a remake of 박미경's classic ballad from 1995. And in 2005, 박효신 put his own heartfelt touch and his emotional rendition made it loved all over again. And now in 2026, with 신예영's voice, it adds her delicate but longing emotion that 이별 발라드 장인 has. Okay. And the song here carries a feeling of looking back at someone who has become distant in your memories. And it's about regret, missing someone, and realizing certain feelings only after time has passed. So on that note, we're going to go enjoy these next two songs together. Neverland by Dia, followed by 기억 속에 먼 그대에게 by 신예영.

And that was Neverland by Dia and 기억 속에 먼 그대에게 by 신예영. And I absolutely love these two singers. And for 신예영, she's also like famous for her duet chemistry with like other ballad singers. And I used to listen to ballad music like all the time in my 20s. Like in my early 20s, I've been obsessed with that. Yes, and nowadays, like recently, she went viral on social media like after she released the single called Marriage. It's titled 결혼, and she was actually like performing that at people's weddings. So yeah, that went viral and I thought it was really cool, and I just, you know, absolutely loved her voice. And so anyway, hope you guys did too. And before we move on, we're gonna check out today's question of the day once again. When was the last time you felt truly rested? 마지막으로 정말 아, 잘 쉬었다라고 느낀 때는 언제인가요? So text us anytime at #9050-9050, and remember each message costs 101 and photos are welcome too there. And find us on Kakao Talk, so find BEFM or Busan Yanga Bangsong on KakaoTalk and add us as a friend, and you can send in your free message there. And if you'd like to see what's happening inside the studio, we're streaming live on YouTube, so type in the same name, BEFM or Busan Yanga Bangsong, and hit the live stream button and come join us in the chat room. Alright, so let's see what our sweeties have to say at this moment. We have lots of messages coming in. We have user BW name checking in saying hello from Daejeon. Hello, hello. How can I call you? Do you have a nickname that I can call you by? And also we have Kai name saying Mbappe might pass Messi in total goals tomorrow with Dembele's help. Did I pronounce that right? Okay. You can tell that I haven't watched it, obviously. He's one of French team's member, right? Yes, and I'm sure that he's like a great player because he named it along with all the wonderful soccer players that we know, right? Or should I say football? And also we have Kevin saying, 서류니 is from 대전. His favorite member from, is it NMIX? Am I right? Oh, sorry if you guys are NMIX fans out there, or maybe Seoryun's fan. Okay, and also to the text topic today, we have Kevin saying, I was in Pocono's last week and had a great sleep in a long time thanks to fresh air and scenic views. And Pocono's was known as the part in Pennsylvania, guys, and I was checking out the picture there, and you can see like the forested peaks, lakes and valleys, and it has just amazing scenery. Oh, so if you want to see the landscape next time you make your visit to the States, you should definitely visit here. Oh, thank you for sharing that. What was the occasion though? I'm curious. And he's also saying, I love the show updating me with the latest K-pop trends and songs. My YouTube music tries, but not the same. I know. That's why, like, I learn so much from this program, too. Like, I learn not only about this K-pop, but also the group names, right? The new K-pop groups releasing and the albums. And also, I'm learning a lot about soccer. So thanks to you guys, I get to learn a lot of tech, you know, those things about soccer and soccer players as well. Thank you guys. And we have PK name checking in saying, hi Yunji, today it's very hot, and put a little sweaty emoji. It is hot today, right? And you might be wondering why I'm wearing long sleeves in the studio. It's because it's kind of cold in here, but I like the temperature is just the way it is. It's known to be 27 degrees right now at the moment here in Haeundae region with 81% of humidity. So I try to look for the weather around the world, and I looked up Seattle's weather because that's where I'm from, and it had like 73% of humidity. I thought it was going to be like very low, but I guess it's not that low. I wonder why. And C1 Dunim is saying, I usually sleep only 6 hours a day, but I got about 10 hours of sleep each night last weekend. Oh, it felt so good. I think around 8 hours a night is probably the ideal average. This is so true. I think like people
need to get at least 7 to 8 hours every day to function properly, right? If I get like 6 hours of sleep due to like work or, you know, something else is going on, then the next day I would function like a robot. I would like move like a robot, think like a robot, so I wouldn't be able to think of guest names, and that would cause trouble. Yeah, so you guys should definitely sleep in, right? And try to get that 7 to 8 hours of sleep every day. Yes, and I'm going to read some more messages throughout our show, so keep it coming, guys. But before we bring in our guests, we're going to go listen to the song, and here is 놀러와 by Loveholic.

0: back, everyone. It's Thursday, which means we have our fashion guy here in the studio for Trendspot, and Steve.
1: Boom, boom, boom, boom, boom, boom.
0: Or should I say Eddie?
1: Oh, Eddie. Oh, yeah. Kinda.
0: Hello, Eddie, Steve.
1: Hi.
0: What's up with you?
1: Tried out some, like, you know, new fashion.
0: Oh. Mm-hmm.
1: Yeah, I brought Panama like last week, right?
0: Yeah.
1: But for this week, today, I tried on the suspenders. Suspenders, you know? I tried out the suspenders.
0: All right.
1: It hurts.
0: Oh, yes. if you guys are curious what his outfit for today looks like, you can come on into YouTube and you can see little version of Gen Z Eddie here.
1: Yeah, I mean, like, did you watch 그거 봤어요?
0: 어, 봤죠.
1: Toy Story.
0: 봤죠.
1: 아직 못 봤어요.
0: 토이 스토리. It's really fun.
1: Right?
0: It kind of applied the modern issues, which is about the tablet and all the, you know, 21st century things. So I thought it was really clever.
1: Oh, I really got to try it out. Yeah. 진짜 봐야 될 것 같아요.
0: 맞아. You know, like, sometimes I miss us talking about fashion.
1: Why?
0: Because we used to do that before.
1: Oh, you know? Yeah, we did. Right.
0: Nowadays, we don't get to talk about it. But today, thankfully, to our writer.
1: Right.
0: Yes, we are going to talk about fashion. But before that, I'm going to quickly ask you this question.
1: Okay.
0: When was the last time you felt you truly rested?
1: Truly rested?
0: Oh, it doesn't have to be like, you know, going on a trip. It can be like sleeping without an alarm or just mentally rested.
1: Like, to be honest, I think it's every day. I'm that kind of type. Like, if I don't get enough rest, then I can't fully concentrate.
0: Oh, same here.
1: Right?
0: Yeah.
1: 전 그래서 always. You mean like sleeping?
0: For sleeping?
1: At least 8 hours.
0: 8 hours.
1: Yeah. I usually go to sleep at like 10. 10 p.m. 10 or 11 p.m.
0: Grandpa Steve.
1: But like, I got to work next day.
0: I have
1: to. So
0: he's an early bird.
1: I don't want to. You know, like, I want to stay until like late night and eat some snacks. But like, I have some work to do. So.
0: Oh,
1: 제대로 쉬는 건 아닌 것 같네요, 보니까.
0: 그렇죠. We need some rest. B-E-F-M. Okay, I don't know why I did that. Okay, anyway, we're going to get into today's trend, so tell us what it is.
1: Okay, so you were talking about like fashion, right? Yeah. So today we're going to talk about comfort fashion.
0: Comfort fashion. Mm-hmm. Okay, that sounds like something that many of us can relate to.
1: Definitely, yeah. So comfort fashion is all about clothes that feel easy on the body, right? Instead of clothes that squeeze, shape, or feel tiring at first, tiring after a few hours, people are looking for pieces they can wear comfortably for a long time. So my fashion right now, I can say it's comfort fashion.
0: Are you sure? It seems very tight.
1: No, not at all.
0: Okay, okay.
1: Completely comfortable.
0: 아, 그래요?
1: How about you? Your fashion right now?
0: My fashion? I'm wearing a cardigan and I'm wearing something of a dressy style today. But I'm very comfy in these.
1: Right?
0: I even stretched my legs in the subway station today.
1: No way.
0: I'm sure those old people out there were thinking, what's that crazy lady doing? Right? So I guess, you know, nowadays, people aren't just about like looking stylish, but it's about how the clothes feel throughout the day, right?
1: Yeah. People are paying more attention to how tired their bodies feel. So they want clothes that move with them, breathe well, and do not make them feel restricted. 그렇죠. 오래 입어도 편안한 옷 이것을 조금 더 중요하게 보는 흐름이 생겼다.
0: 예스. But you know, that strap of yours kind of feel uncomfortable.
1: No, it's really comfortable.
0: Oh, it is? Okay. It looks like those bodyguards.
1: You know what?
0: Oh, yeah?
1: I tried this, like, you know, for the first time. I usually, like, wear a belt. 근데 훨씬 편한 것 같아요. Because, like, when I sit down, 배가 안 땡기니까. So I can breathe, like, easily. 좀 더 편하게.
0: So I guess he is in his comfort zone right now
1: definitely.
0: With that clothes, right?
1: Uh-huh.
0: 좋네요.
1: Yeah.
0: Okay, so I guess sometimes, you know, an outfit, when you look in the mirror, it looks nice. But after a few hours or so, you just want to go home and quickly change into your comfy clothes, right?
1: 그럴 때 있죠. So, you know, I mean, mean, that feeling is changing the way people shop. Mm. Consumers are asking, can I sit in this comfortably? Can I walk in this? Can I wear this all day without feeling tired? 이런 질문을 조금 할 수 있겠죠.
0: Right. And as a Gen Z representative, Steve, when you're shopping, do you buy clothes like or shoes or maybe accessories? Like, do you care about comfort when you buy those?
1: I think it really depends. You know, like for example, suits. Oh, 이건 좀 불편할 수밖에 없는 것 같아요.
0: Oh, seriously?
1: Suits. Yeah. But 그 outfit, 그 outlook이라고 하나요? 그걸 좀 더 신경 써야 되다 보니까.
0: The appearance?
1: The appearance, yeah. So, gotta 좀 타협을 해야 된다. I think so.
0: But how about like just, you know, just normal days?
1: Oh, definitely comfort.
0: Comfort.
1: Definitely, yeah.
0: Right.
1: Because without comfortness.
0: Or else we would want to like change soon, right? And not do the work that we're supposed to do.
1: Yeah. But especially in the summer, like nowadays. 무조건 편안함.
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1: 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But like in the summer, always comfortness.
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1: 아무데나.
0: Yeah, so now moving on. Why do you think that comfort has become such a big keyword in fashion?
1: I think one reason is that people's lifestyles have changed. And many people move between work, home, exercise, errands, and social plans in one day. So they need clothes that can handle different situations.
0: I guess that makes sense. Like, we don't always have time to change clothes like several times a day.
1: Exactly.
0: Like celebrities, 그쵸?
1: Right. And people want clothes that are flexible, you know, something they can wear to the office, then to a cafe, then maybe for a walk after work, those kind of things.
0: Right. So now, I heard that comfort fashion is not about like giving up style. It's about like finding clothes that look good and let your body feel at ease. 약간 몸이 조금 덜 피곤한 그런 옷을 찾고 있죠. Like, for instance, I once went to my friend's wedding and I wore this stiletto shoe, which is like very pointy.
1: Okay.
0: But it was so uncomfortable. So the next time I went to another wedding, I took an extra pair so that I can change into a comfort shoes.
1: Oh, like right afterwards.
0: Oh, after the ceremony.

0: Okay, okay. That makes sense.
1: Yeah. Have you ever done that? Like, you took an extra outfit just in case. Or since you have a car, I'm sure you have that light jacket just in case.
0: Yeah, definitely. Like, when I wear, like, boots... Like a bit. What do you say?
1: Boots right now?
0: No, I'm wearing loafer right now.
1: Okay.
0: Yeah. So like whenever I wear boots, I always bring my loafer. 편하니까.
1: 맞아. So it's like a loafer, like like slippers plus loafer.
0: Actually, it's not loafers. Actually, it's loafers, but I intended.
1: I see. Okay. We're going to hold up the shoes during the song break. So, I want you guys to share. Are you guys willing to suffer for beauty? Or would you say, if my feet aren't happy, nobody's happy? Okay. Mm-hmm. So, tell us your fashion confession while we go listen to the song. And here is I Do Me by Kiki.

0: We're back, guys. We just listened to I Do Me by Kiki, and you guys are listening to Sweet Date, and we're in the middle of Trendspot segment with Steve in the studio. So before the song break, we were talking about comfort fashion, mm-hmm. and today's text topic is somewhat related to comfort,
1: yeah.
0: okay? And we have Benny saying, I think when my earbuds are out, I'm fully rested like many times because I have a background on my mind to listen to mm-hmm. when I'm sleeping.
1: Oh,
2: I think like I can really relate to that, mm-hmm. you know. There's a lot of like things going on our mind, right?
0: Yeah.
2: So like I usually listen to those kind of like frequency, those kind of things before I sleep.
0: Yeah.
2: And, like, I think that's the best, like how I sleep, like how I go to sleep.
0: Does it buzz?
2: Not at all. I mean like it feels like it takes you to somewhere. Like 다른 차원으로 데리고 가는 느낌이에요.
0: Okay, how can I listen to that?
2: You like, can just...
0: What can I type in?
2: Like frequency sound.
0: Frequency sound. Yeah. Okay, I'm going to try that and let you know next week. Maybe it can sound mm-hmm. like mosquito sound.
2: No. That's not going to happen.
0: It's a different sound.
2: A different sound.
1: 그 고주파 소리.
0: 기기를 하면 안 될까?
1: 네.
0: Beauty appliance, you know, do it like face massager. No,
2: I don't think so.
0: Okay.
2: I don't think so.
0: So Benny, go ahead and type in the frequency sound and mm-hmm. see what happens to you.
2: Yeah, tell me.
0: Yeah, let us know. Okay.
2: Mm-hmm.
0: And one more message from user BW name saying, last month I had a chance to spend an entire day without my two little boys, ages 1 and 2. Oh, and it was the first and probably the last day I've ever been away from them.
2: Mm-hmm.
0: And I stayed at a hotel, sat by the window, watched people walk by, and counted the buses that stopped outside. It may sound simple, but it was incredibly peaceful.
2: Mm.
0: That's nice.
2: Yeah, it is.
0: But I'm sure like your kids are on your mind the whole time, right?
2: Uh-huh.
0: Because I think as a parent, like you have that radar going mm-hmm. on. What do you think? 항상 약간 생각할 것 같긴 해요.
2: 그렇죠. 아이들이 뭐 하고 있는지, 뭐 다치진 않는지, like a lot, right?
0: 네. When you look at the bus, like you see the kids and it instantly reminds you of your kids, right?
2: Yeah. I once asked my mom like how it felt like, you know, raising 저를 키우는 게 어땠느냐. And she was like, 힘들었어.
0: With those big eyes. No more questions. Yes. So today we're talking about comfort fashion, mm-hmm. right? And it's connected to people think about their bodies and their daily routines. But mm-hmm. I got to ask you, Steve, how so?
2: For a long time, mm-hmm. many clothes were designed mm-hmm. to make the body look a certain way, you know, mm-hmm. such as slimmer, mm-hmm. sharper, more fitted, or more controlled. But now many people are saying, I still want to look good, but I do not want to feel uncomfortable all day. And I really want to ask, like 10 years ago or something, skinny jeans 엄청 유행이었었잖아요.
0: 그렇죠. That's right.
2: Have you tried it?
0: Yeah.
2: How was it?
0: let's skip that question. But it didn't look that good. It wasn't very comfortable.
2: Uh-huh.
0: But somehow, like, you know, those singers like Shiny or Girls' Generation.
2: Yeah.
0: They had like these colorful, vivid color skinny jeans, right? But I mean, it looked good on them.
2: Uh-huh.
0: But somehow for me, it was very uncomfortable.
2: Me neither.
0: Yeah?
2: 전 도전조차 못했어요.
0: Oh, really?
2: Yeah.
0: How come?
2: I have a big thighs.
0: Maybe you can get bigger size.
2: But I tried it, like getting a bigger size. But like my thighs was okay. But like my waist, 진짜 이만큼 남더라고요.
0: Because you have like comparably like bigger size.
2: So like with skinny jeans, mm-hmm. it was really uncomfortable. Mm-hmm. But for me, like tapered mm-hmm. or like straight, it was totally fine. Like what I'm wearing right now is like straight jeans. But like skinny jeans, no.
0: But nowadays, like, there are those jeans where it's very stretchable.
2: Oh, yeah.
0: And flexible.
2: Uh-huh.
0: So I guess we can buy that, right?
2: Yeah. But do you think, like, skinny jeans, that kind of, like, trend, gonna come back?
0: I think so, because those wide jeans have come back.
2: All
0: as a
2: right.
0: trend, right?
2: Uh-huh.
0: Oh, those really like wide flared jeans.
2: Uh-huh. Yeah.
0: It's become a new trend nowadays. Mm-hmm. So I can see like some people out in the street who are very fashionable trying those on.
2: Yeah, I feel like
0: I think you should try on white jeans on this fashion.
2: Oh, yeah, not bad. 파나마에 잘 어울릴 것 같아요. White
0: 맞아,
2: jeans.
0: 맞아,
2: oh,
0: 맞아.
2: Yeah, yeah. I really got to try that.
0: Yeah.
2: Oh, thank you. Thank you.
0: I think you look good in that.
2: Ooh.
0: But maybe your girlfriend would not.
2: let me ask. Okay. Let me.
0: Yes.
2: We'll see. We'll see.
0: Oh,
2: we'll
0: you got to get her permit first, right?
2: Mm-hmm.
0: So I guess, you know, nowadays there's something called like athleisure, which has influenced this style too.
2: Uh-huh.
0: And athleisure is the style that are like comfortable for the gym and also stylish for the daily wear, right?
2: Yeah, yeah, yeah. And, you know, beside athleisure, those kind of things, they're focusing more on the actual wearing experience, you know, fabric, fit, stretch, and breathability and versatility. In innerwear, for example, the focus is moving from body shaping to comfort and daily use.
0: Right.
2: And some innerwear-inspired pieces are also being styled naturally under shirts or jackets as part of an outfit.
0: Oh, yes. And outside of that, we're seeing like more comfortable daily clothes too, right?
2: Yeah, you know, relaxed pants, soft shirts, light jackets, easy knitwear, and casual pieces that still look, you know, put together.
0: Mm.
2: And people want clothes they can wear to work, but also continue wearing comfortably after work.
0: Yeah.
2: I mean, like, it's the same thing, like repetitive, but like 10 years ago, I always wanted to look muscular.
0: Oh.
2: So, 항상 딱 붙는 것만 입었었어요.
0: Oh,
2: like, not, slim fit.
0: I don't see any difference.
2: But, like, but you know what?
0: Uh-huh.
2: 그전에는 더 붙었었어요. But I was skinny back then.
0: Oh.
2: Yeah.
0: Like,
2: 너무 놀라지
0: how
2: 마요.
0: Skinny would that skinny be?
2: My fat rate was like 10%. Yeah. I actually had abs.
0: Yeah?
2: Yeah.
0: Oh, okay, maybe PD is going to get to making an AI image.
2: No, please don't. Please don't.
0: I wanted to share, like, one of my most uncomfortable outfits.
2: Oh, okay.
0: Are you ready for the picture?
2: Tell me.
0: Okay.
2: Show me.
0: All right, this is Young Yoon-ji. Okay.
2: Wow, so cute.
0: Oh, look at this outfit. Oh,
2: what's that?
0: I don't know.
2: It looks like Aozai.
0: Oh, it does.
2: Right?
0: Yeah, I was wearing this costume, I'll call
2: it. Oh, interesting.
0: For my aunt's wedding.
2: Okay.
0: And I was like 6 or 7 years old.
2: In Korea, right?
0: I think so.
2: Wow.
0: I don't know where I was. But I was wearing this itchy, very spiky, flowery tiara.
2: Okay. Let me find mine.
0: Yeah. Oh, it bugged me so much. I still remember it to this day.
2: Really?
0: You know how painful that must have been, right?
2: Wow.
0: Because I still remember it.
2: You still remember?
0: I don't remember the kindergarten I went to, but I remember this outfit.
2: But you know what?
0: Yeah?
2: My most uncomfortable style was this.
0: Uh-huh.
2: It's not like not daily style.
0: Uh-huh.
2: 이거예요.
0: Oh, can you kind of like zoom in
2: so we can see? Hold on for a second. Oh. It's bike fashion.
0: Ooh.
2: 이건 진짜 몸에 딱 붙거든요.
0: Oh, can you kind of like do a little zoom in on that?
2: Yeah.
0: Ooh. Ooh.
2: So like this is bike gear. So inside, like inner, there's all the, what was it? 보호,
0: the
2: like
0: protective
2: plates.
0: Yeah, yeah, yeah.
2: Yeah, those kind of plates inside.
0: Oh.
2: This was like last year, June or July. It was really hot, but you have to wear like this because of the safety.
0: Oh, I see.
2: Uh-huh.
0: I mean, like for safety reasons, when you're on your motorbike, you gotta wear those.
2: Always safety first.
0: Oh, yeah.
2: Yeah, yeah,
0: yeah. Wow, but that's a great picture. That's amazing.
2: Oh, thank you.
0: Who took the picture? That's
2: I went to a bike cafe.
0: Oh, yeah?
2: The owner took it for me. So, yeah.
0: That seems very professional.
2: He's kind of. Yeah, yeah, yeah. Shout out to...
0: Yeah.
2: Mr. 사장님. 사장님.
0: Yeah, so I guess, you know, comfort fashion comes first.
2: Yeah.
0: And also safety comes first, right?
2: Safety, right?
0: Mm, maybe something we're comfortable with. Comes along with safety.
2: And Kaiwan Yim said 10%. That is pretty low. Yeah.
0: Adjustive AIFs.
2: Good old days.
0: Oh, good old days, right. So anyway, we want you to share your uncomfortable clothes if you guys do have one. And we're going to wrap up right here. And thank you so much, Steve, for coming in and sharing all that fun picture. And we'll see you next week.
2: Bye-bye.
0: Bye. And that's going to do it for part one. And let's go listen to the song. Here is 벌레를 내고 by 악뮤.

0: Your best choice. 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
1: 모든 지식을 인공지능이 찾아주는 시대. 하지만 정답을 찾는 기술보다 중요한 것은 세상을 새롭게 바라보는 눈입니다. 예술을 경험한다는 것은 익숙한 세상을 새롭게 바라보게 하고, 예술을 교육한다는 것은 인공지능 시대에 맞는 인재를 키우게 합니다. 바다를 품은 자연과 활기찬 도시의 일상이 예술이 되고 영감이 되는 곳. 부산이라는 거대한 도화지 위에서 창의력이 피어나고 상상력이 자라납니다. 예술로 생각이 자라는 도시, 예술도시 부산. 이 캠페인은 창의적 사고로 예술을 키우는 동서대학교 앵커사업단과 부산영어방송이 함께합니다.
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3: Hello everyone, my name is Eileen and I'm from Malaysia. Back in 2017, when I was looking for a place to escape the harsh reality of life, I took a solo trip to Busan and immediately fell in love with the city. I love the food, the mild weather, the serene view of the mountains and the sea, and just how beautiful and peaceful the city is. I returned home a week later, only to find that I was homesick in my own home. And then I realized that deep in my heart, Busan was now my new home. I moved to Busan the following year, and I'm now working at the Tourism Promotion Organization for Asia Pacific Cities, TPO Secretariat in Busan. 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
4: 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BEFM would like to share preparedness guidelines to help you prevent disaster-related damage. A series of incidents caused by torrential rain has been occurring. Here are the safety actions you can take to protect yourself. First, caution is needed during heavy rain. Short, intense downpours can quickly raise water levels in rivers and streams, leading to unexpected accidents. On rainy days, do not go near riverbanks and please avoid camping. Please also stay away from irrigation channels and construction sites. If you live near slopes, retaining walls, and embankments that may collapse, know your nearest evacuation shelter and how to contact family members and local authorities in advance. Prepare emergency items ahead of time, including medicines, a flashlight, drinking water, an emergency food supply, and if you're camping in mountain valleys, evacuate in advance. When driving, do not enter flooded roads or underpasses, use alternate routes. If your building floods, use the emergency stairs instead of the elevator. If storm drains around your home are clogged or damaged, you can easily report them through the Safety e-Report or 안전신문고 app. If a flood advisory or warning is issued for your area, keep up to date through radio, TV, internet, and your smartphone, and evacuate promptly to a safe area as directed by your local city, county, or district authorities. If your car is parked near a river, move it in advance to a safer location. Visitors, anglers, and construction workers near waterways should leave the area immediately. If you're caught by sudden flooding and

To evacuate beforehand, move quickly to higher ground. Do not travel on flooded roads, avoid underground parking lots, and do not move into areas at risk of landslides. When leaving home for a shelter, switch off the main circuit breaker and close the gas valve. After you arrive at the designated shelter, be sure to inform staff of your arrival. That was our flood safety guideline. Now, let's look at landslide safety. With heavy rain, areas near mountains face a higher risk of landslides. Residents living close to slopes should check their go bags and contact list in advance and practice evacuation drills ahead of time with older adults and children. During prolonged rain, watch for the following warning signs of a landslide. First, a sudden gush of water emerging from a slope. Second, trees shaking or falling without an obvious reason. Third, a rapid surge of muddy water coming from upstream in a valley. Lastly, rocks rolling down or soil collapsing from a slope. If you observe any of these signs, move immediately to a safe place. When a landslide watch or warning is in effect, avoid outdoor activities and relocate early to a safe area if you live near a mountainside. If you evacuate, cut off electricity and gas, share information with your neighbors, and call 119 for help if needed. If you become isolated by a landslide, make audible signals including shout, bang on objects, and use any emergency items like a flashlight or whistle to attract rescuers. Recognizing early warning signs can greatly reduce damage from landslides. Lastly, preparation is key for all disasters. 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
1: 10:00

And that was 스티커 사진 by 21번. And if you've ever wondered what the name 21번 means, it's a clever stage name. And in Korea, 학번 means the year you enter university. I'm sure like in the Western countries, it's the other way around. Class of the year you're graduating, right? And in Korea, 21번 brings like the year that you enter. So it would be entering school in the year of 2021. And this brings to mind the excitement and the freshness and, you know, butterflies of being a college freshman. Oh, and that youthful energy has become part of the artist's signature style. And 스티커 사진, which is the photo booth picture, captures those sweet moments that couples want to keep forever. And, you know, those taking photo booth pictures, making little heart poses, and collecting memories together. And with its bright melody and charming vocals, it's an easy song to smile along with and easy to see why it found popularity through short form videos. And hello, sweeties. We're live from our studio in Busan this Thursday afternoon. And welcome to Sweet Date. 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And I'm Yunji. So, coming up in the second hour of today's Sweet Date, we're going to begin with bite size banter. And Andrew's going to join us for simple everyday questions. And of course, we have our mini skits there. So, please look forward to that. And then we're going to slide into Screen Bites, where we learn those useful, fun, simple expression from a memorable movie. And this week we're working on Coco. And later, Flashback will bring back the energy with Korean dance hits from the 90s and 2000s. And my stomach is growling. But before we get there, we're going to take one more look at today's question of the day once again. So, we were kind of talking about comfort today. So, speaking of which, when was the last time you felt truly rested? 마지막으로 정말 잘 쉬었다라고 느낀 때는 언제인가요? So, maybe it was a time that you slept without your alarm in the morning. Or maybe, you know, it was a peaceful weekend like some of our sweeties has spent. Something like that. So share your answers by texting us at #9050. That's #9050. And remember, each message costs 101. For free messages, we have Kakao Talk. So search BEFM or Busan Yangha Bangsong, add us as a friend, and send in your free messages there. And we're also streaming live on YouTube. So go ahead and type in the same name, BEFM or Busan Yangha Bangsong, and click the red button, and you can come join us in the chat room. So let's see what our sweeties are saying in the chat room. Scrolling down, we have Kainim saying, the last time I felt truly rested was last weekend. I turned off my phone and slept for about 10 hours. That made me full of energy. Wow, 10 hours. It must be very nice, right? Like some days, even if you get like 7 or only 6 hours, you feel like, oh, you had a nice sleep, right? But the other days, you get like 10 hours of sleep, but then you still feel like, oh, my body feeling groggy, right? So I guess it depends on what kind of, you know, condition you're in. And I guess Kainim was having a great night that day. Yes. And also Kevin Lee was saying how his dad was from Daejeon region. And he was saying he passed away

5 years ago, and I miss him. Oh, I see. Wow. I'm sure that he's so proud of you looking down from heaven. And yeah, but still, I'm sure you miss him a lot. But I mean, let's spread the love that you've got from your dad, right? I'm sure he was a great guy. He must miss you too. And 정부님 is saying 반갑습니다. Hello, 정부님. Hope you're having a great day. And Tristmaster name is saying, hello, Yundi and sweeties. Is it white noise? Oh, the thing that Steve was saying, right? I'm sure it is. I haven't looked it up. I should, right? Maybe it's like a disturbing noise. It's like, right? Oh, I'll try to look it up. And Kaini was saying 10% of fat. Wow, that is pretty low. That is pretty low, right? The last time I checked my body fat, I think it was around, I believe it's like 25%. Is that low as a woman? For women listeners out there, how many percentage of fat do you guys have? The last time I checked, I believe it was like 26 or maybe 27. It's going up, right? But guys, if you have a body fat of like 10% body fat, that means like for guys, it's very lean, right? It's kind of different for women and men. And for men, I heard they have more muscles compared to women, right? So normally, like they would be in the 20% kind of average range. But for women, if they're in the 20% range, I'm looking at the picture right now. I wish I can share this with you all, but there's five types of women standing in line. And there's this woman with 10% to 30% of body fat. And I'm looking at the picture of the lady who has 20% of fat, and she's looking like very muscular. Wow. And seriously, like she would be seen as this gym rat. But I guess, you know, it's kind of different. And how about for men? I'm curious. Maybe they have abs, right? I'm sure a lot of you can relate to this because a lot of our loyal listeners actually do work out every day, right? Yes, so thank you for sharing your message, guys. And we also have Tristmaster name saying, probably the last time I had nowhere to be and nothing I felt obligated to do. I've realized that true rest isn't just about sleeping. It's about not caring tomorrow's worries into today. Oh, that's beautiful. Yeah, I guess so, right? It kind of teaches us, he's teaching us lessons today. My stomach is growling. Okay. So anyway, thank you guys so much for all your participation. You guys are awesome. And we're going to go listen to this song. And here is Party O'Clock by NMIXX.

0: Welcome back to Bite Size Banter, everyone.
1: What's going on, everybody?
0: It's Thursday.
1: It is Thursday.
0: And we have Andrew here.
1: I'm back.
0: Yes. And we're kind of having this matching kind of outfit somehow.
1: What?
0: Like reddish, pinkish kind of, you know, vibe going on.
1: A question for you. What color do you think this is?
0: Carrot. Just kidding.
1: Actually, on the screen, I feel like it's different on camera than it is in like in person.
0: Right.
1: But when I bought it, I thought it was red.
0: Oh.
1: Like, but maybe it's faded a little bit. Yeah. I don't think so.
0: I think it's like orangish red.
1: I would say.
0: Yeah,
1: orangish red, not reddish orange. The main color is red.
0: But somehow, like on camera, it kind of looks very orangey, though.
2: It does look a little more orange.
0: He looks like his tangerine guy, huh?
1: Okay. Or like a blood orange.
0: Oh, yeah.
1: Ooh, there we go.
0: Yes.
1: Oh, nice blood orange shirt, Andrew.
0: So, on this Thursday, today we're going to be talking about, like, videos.
1: Videos.
0: Yes, I'm sure there are lots of things to say about this.
1: Yeah, so, I would agree.
0: Yeah, let's get into mini skit first.
1: All right, sounds good.
0: Okay. So, Andrew, let's talk about those algorithms. I mean, these days, our shorts and reels feeds feel very personal, don't you think?
1: Too personal. Mm. My algo knows when I'm hungry, when I'm bored, and when I just want to avoid work.
0: Yeah, exactly. I mean, what kind of videos does it show you?
1: Midnight food videos. Mm. 1 minute I'm watching fried rice. 5 minutes later, I'm thinking about opening a restaurant.
0: Ooh, that escalated quickly, right?
1: Yeah, but then it'll be like a cat video, and then some kind of dream disappears, and then I don't know what's going on.
0: So your algorithm is food, cats, and those big dreams.
1: Sometimes it could be. That is a dream of mine. So basically, yes, it understands me, but then I question, is that really me?
0: So here goes a question about algorithm, everyone. What kind of videos does your algorithm keep showing you these days?
3: 요즘 알고리즘이 어떤 영상들을 여러분에게 계속해서 보여주나요?
0: I mean, there's a term called algorithm magic, right?
1: Yeah.
0: So whenever you see something on YouTube or, you know, those platforms, you see all kinds of variety of videos that are very intertwined.
1: Yeah, but it's also like I use the word algo. Sorry.
0: Algo.
1: Okay, she went there. So whatever. All right.
0: Algo.
1: But it's also like, you know, and I think we've talked about this before. Mm-hmm. Like, for example, if we start talking about, like, I need to buy a new bed.
0: Oh, yeah.
1: And then I'll see bed, you know, marketing ads in my social media.
0: Oh,
1: I'm
0: yeah.
1: like, who's listening to me?
0: Sometimes scary.
1: Or if you just do one search, like last week, I did a search like, I need to get a new cell phone. Not because I just like want to be, you know, pamper myself. My phone's like 5 years old, so I need a new phone. And I was just doing a quick search.
0: Yeah.
1: And then on every other page I went on, whether it was

0: the social media, or, you know, when you just have like random ads, like targeting marketing or whatever.
1: Yeah.
0: It was all cell phones.
1: Yeah. Seriously?
0: Oh, yeah.
1: That's scary.
0: It's unbelievable.
1: How about for the functions, though? Like, you know how on your phone you can put the settings to like take
0: off? Yeah. For some of those things, but then other ones, they just come through, yeah.
1: Oh.
0: Or because it's like ads, like, for example, on the gram or whatever like that, they just pop in there. But but we're talking about video algorithms.
1: Yeah.
0: And it's always interesting because if you go down what is called a rabbit hole, right, and you start searching one thing, or like you watch a video because you're like, oh, this looks interesting.
1: Mm.
0: And then like on the side or, you know, next video is like another one. And then if you did that, like, say at like 11:30 or 12 o'clock at night, and in the morning you might forget that you were watching these videos.
1: Yeah.
0: And then you go to like on NoTube or something like that. And then your algorithm has just changed.
1: Oh, yeah.
0: And it's all these videos of somebody clipping their fingernails. And you're like, how did this happen?
1: You want the old algorithm back, right? I mean, that happens to everyone.
0: 100%.
1: And just to make this more fun, Andrew, let's quickly just open up our video platform and see what kind of videos are there. Like the top three, okay? For me, okay, something that I don't want to mention on air, guys, but it's very, you know, related to government issues.
0: Okay, so are we talking about the shorts feed or? The first one of mine is about gambling. No, there's just these guys who like talk about like gambling. It's I was watching videos about it yesterday about just like games. Mm-hmm. And then of course there's just, you know, World Cup stuff because obviously the World Cup is still going on.
1: Uh-huh.
0: Right. And then right now I'm also watching, you know, a lot of hockey stuff.
1: Mm.
0: I have some professional food eaters, you know, like that do food challenges, like stuff like that.
1: Yeah.
0: Guess
1: what appears on my algorithm?
0: Oh yeah. I'm very curious.
1: I have BEFM Kids.
0: I was going to say, I hope there's something with that.
1: Yeah. Ooh. And also, you know, some things. Oh, traveling to Italy. Maybe I want to travel.
0: Mm.
1: So I guess, you know, it kind of shows our traits or our personality somehow.
0: Yeah. So for me, it would be usually typically sports, being mostly hockey or soccer, two sports, or golf. Golf is in there a lot as well.
1: Wow.
0: But there's one thing that I do love to watch, and then they come up a lot more. Are videos with anything to do with people using their hands.
1: Ooh.
0: Now, I'm not talking about giving massages, people.
1: Perhaps?
0: But like, maybe.
1: Yeah.
0: Maybe. Mm. But it's more like people like mowing the lawn or like yard transformations or like DIY, or DIY, sorry.
1: Oh, yeah, yeah.
0: DIY. Do it yourself. Like, you know, they went to like a flea market or a swap meet, picked up a piece of furniture, brought it home, and then they refurbished it or redid it and then sold it on like Marketplace or something
1: Maybe like deep inside of you, you want to refurnish your area?
0: Yeah, well, it's really funny though with those videos about like yard transformations. The last time I went back to Canada, I'd been watching a lot of these videos, and there's a lot of tips and tricks they tell you and how to do things. So like my dad's yard, my dad has a pretty big yard. So I was just like, yes, this is my this is my challenge.
1: DIY.
0: For the next like month that I'm here.
1: Oh.
0: And you know, I mowed the grass a lot. I did the edging all around the yard. But flowers and gardening, not my thing. I leave that to somebody else.
1: Just the garden.
0: Yeah.
1: Okay.
0: Yeah.
1: Wow, that's amazing. For me, sometimes like something random comes up. But then it just totally grabs my attention, such as like dog grooming.
0: No, there's another one, like doing things with your hands.
1: Oh.
0: Yeah, or like artisan work, like things like that.
1: And when you see like the dogs, you know, getting their haircuts and their souls are just, you know, disappearing. They're just like sitting there.
0: Or it's the rescue dogs that have like all matted fur.
1: Oh,
0: and then they got them off the street or, you know, it was like they were neglected or something like that.
1: Oh.
0: And, you know, the transformation is unbelievable.
1: Yeah, it is, right?
0: So,
1: it's like a whole new person.
0: Yeah, there's some videos that pop up randomly on mine. Usually whenever I search for music, it is like those TV shows like America's Got Talent.

0: Yeah. Or Britain's Got Talent or American Idol, these kind of things. Uh-huh. And then it's like the one for like Britain or America's Got Talent, they have a golden buzzer.
1: Oh, yeah.
0: And it's like life changing for these people. But it's also really interesting to hear people's, you know, I don't want to say sob stories, but it's like heartwarming, like, you know, maybe also a heart wrenching, like because they've gone through so much to get to that point. But then if I watch one, then it's like top 30 moments on this TV show.
1: Definitely.
0: You know, or if you're like if you search like Friends or Big Bang Theory or something, it's like, oh yeah, top five moments from season six.
1: Or how to learn English. You know, those top five moments, right?
0: It is so funny how the algorithm. Now, I am thankful for the algorithm on some days because I'm like, oh yeah, give me some more of that. But also, it can put you into what people would call an echo chamber.
1: Oh yeah.
0: Right? Especially with politics. Now I don't get into politics a lot. Maybe I should. But it just gives me a big headache.
1: Same here.
0: But if you watch one video that's like on the far right, you keep getting those videos.
1: I know.
0: Right?
1: That's why I turn it off these
0: days. Yeah, it's very, very tough. Very tough. But a question for you before we ask our listeners.
1: Okay.
0: If there is a video or a kind of video that could show up more often in your feed, what would you like?
1: This is a hard question.
0: Yeah.
1: Oh, I wish there was more of a DIY.
0: Oh,
1: Because that sounds really fun.
0: Okay. Yeah.
1: I mean, in Korea, like, we don't have the garden, like, you know.
0: Oh,
1: you
0: for outside.
1: Do.
0: Yeah, for sure.
1: So maybe, you know, in the future, if I go abroad and get to mow the lawn, you know, I can get some tips from that.
0: Okay. Hey, I've got you covered.
1: What about for you?
0: I don't know. I just, I love when you get to see, you know, success stories, whether that's in business, sports, life, anything. So more of those, but I like videos that are about six or seven, I'm not going to do it, minutes long.
1: I'll do it.
0: All right.
1: Yes.
0: But like anything longer than that, it's usually I need to put aside more time for.
1: Oh, yeah.
0: Right.
1: Yeah.
0: But also sometimes like these days with shorts or reels or whatever it is, I don't want to say I'm sick of them, but it's also like, if it's about a TV show and it's like 15 seconds, I'm like, hey, give me some more. Why are you doing this to me? Yeah.
1: Yeah, so true. All right, so anyway, we're turning to you guys.
0: Yeah.
1: What kind of videos does your algorithm keep showing you these days, no matter if you want to or you don't want those to appear on your feed, right? So send in your answers, guys, and we'll catch you tomorrow. Bye.
0: Bye-bye, everyone.
1: Alrighty, that was our bite-sized banter segment. And once again, reminding you of today's topic. What kind of videos does your algorithm keep showing you these days? 요즘 알고리즘이 여러분 어떤 영상들을 보여주나요? So just to clarify, the algorithm is like, you know, those smart helper system that kind of tries to guess what you will enjoy and shows you more of the things that you have searched for or something that you have thought of in your head. And sometimes it's like really scary. And while we were kind of playing the video, I kind of looked up what was on my algorithm. And guess what, guys? The top 12, out of top 12, 8 is related to music. Isn't that crazy? And one random thing popped up, and that was like a BTS member's fan. I thought that was interesting because I'm not a huge fan of BTS. Like, I love their songs and everything, but I have never searched for any of the BTS related stuff. But then Jimin showed up. I was like, that's random, right? So I guess the algorithm thinks that I might like this video. But anyway, there's lots of, you know, live streaming for my top 12. And there's like piano worship and, you know, lots of songs related. And there's even like radio related. And those would be those two. And let's see what our sweeties are saying about today's topic for bite-sized banter. We have a message from JH Neem saying, I see a lot of esports nowadays, so it shows me lots of videos about those commentaries. And yesterday, T1 lost against G2 yesterday. Oh, I see. Wow. I mean, like, even my friend, like one of my close friends, actually like loves to watch esports. And I don't know a thing about that. But I actually heard this.

It was yesterday, right? Correct me if I'm wrong, guys. And G2 team, I heard it was centered around Berlin, Germany. And T1 is the Fakers team, right? Yes. And it's like, you know, there's a lot of buzz in esports nowadays. Like, even Jensen Huang, like, he was talking about the esports and how we should, like, put a lot of, you know, effort in improving the esports team, right? So I definitely, like, love to watch it, but I don't know a thing about that. And the thing is, like, one time I was trying to, like, watch the highlights with my friend, and I don't know why, but, like, the esports commentary voices are very squeaky. No offense to those who actually loves it, but they made, like, this weird sound. I was like, yeah. But interestingly, yes. And we also have Kainim saying, these days, the algorithm keeps showing me World Cup videos. Whenever I scroll through my phone, I end up watching superstars like Messi, Mbappe, and Haaland. Oh, I see. Wow. Yeah, I think, like, if you're a guy and you look at your algorithm, it may be related to sports, right? Even esports and those World Cup, right? And it makes you want to see those and click on those, right? And Song Yun was saying, just opened a new YouTube tab to check, and it shows stuff like Work Music, StarCraft, BEFM Kids, Conan O'Brien, World Cup, Wuhan Dojang Infinite Challenge, workout tips, and animes. So random, but not so random. Maybe the reason why you get animes is because of your son, Song Yun. Because sometimes, like, your kids can kind of mess up the algorithm that you want it to be, right? Like, they look up the K-pop group or whatever, or the dance, right? What was the soda pop dance? I remember I had this event out at Busan. I don't know where it was, at Busan. But anyway, I had a chance to kind of, you know, talk to one of Andrew's kids, and I was watching the soda pop dance, and one of his kids was, like, sitting next to me, and he was watching along, and I thought that was really cute. And he was like, let's click on that one. So I was like, oh, this one? Yeah, he's like, yeah. He's super cute. And Sion Duni was saying, I've watched so many World Cup highlights that now my recommendations are filled with funny soccer moments and other World Cup videos. Oh, I know. I have actually seen this. Like, while I was watching World Cup, like, several weeks ago, I was trying to look for the legendary moments of all the legendary players, right? But then it showed us, like, the global sports star, like, doing a weird funny stuff. But I mean, oh, they're just awesome. I mean, the tricks that they can do with just their feet, I thought that was amazing, right? No wonder why they're legends. Tristmaster Neem is saying, these days, it's basically 90% KBO. Oh, Giants highlights, walk-off wins, home runs, interviews, fan chants. My algorithm knows me too well. So I guess for most of the guys, it's related to sports, right? And Danny was saying, usually Hong Myung-bo, recently including World Cup videos and, of course, BEFM shows, Daily English, and so on. Yeah, I don't know, like, how they do that. I turned off the function to not read the search engines, but it still does that. Sang Yun is saying, no, it's me who loves Japanimations. Which one do you like it the most? I've been recommended by one of my closest friend to watch, what was it? Japanese anime. I can't remember the title at the moment. I'll try to look it up and share with you later. But anyway, guys, thank you so much for all the messages. I love reading them out loud with our rest of our sweeties. And we're going to go take a breather. And here is 찬란한 계절 by Paul Kim.

And now it's time for Screen Bites, where we learn everyday English expressions through scenes from movies and TV shows. And this week, we're continuing with animated film called Cuckoo. So yesterday, Miguel talked about his dream of becoming a musician. But because of his family's strict rule against music, he still feels nervous about saying that dream out loud. And in today's scene, Miguel meets someone who gives him a little push. And instead of hiding his love for music, the character Miguel is encouraged to take a small step forward. And it's a scene about fear, courage, and the moment right before you decide to try. So today we're going to listen to today's scene, and this is between the guy and Miguel. Did De La Cruz become the world's best musician by hiding his sweet, sweet skills? No, he walked out onto that plaza and he played out loud. Ah, mira, mira, they're setting up for tonight. The music competition for Dia de Muertos. You want to be like your hero? You should sign up. My family would freak. Look, if you're too scared, then we'll have fun making shoes. Come on, what did De La Cruz always say? Seize your moment? Show me what you got, muchacho. I'll be your first audience. So with the scene, here goes today's expression. Show me what you got, which means 내 실력을 보여줘. So before we look at the meaning, we're going to think about the words. What you got is a casual way to say what you have. But here, it does not mean something you're holding

hands, it means your skill, talent, energy, confidence, or ability. So show me what you got means show me your skills. Let me see what you can do. So in Korean, it would be 내 실력을 보여줘. 한번 해봐. 가진 능력을 보여줘. So this is usually used when someone is encouraging another person to perform, try, compete, or maybe prove themselves. And in today's scene in the movie, the guy says to Miguel, show me what you've got. I'll be your first audience. So here, he's not asking Miguel to explain his dream anymore. He's just saying, play something. Let me hear you. Show me your talent. So this expression itself has that encouraging feeling, and it can sound playful, exciting, and challenging in a good way. So now with that, we're going to practice with a few example dialogues, and here's our first one. I'm nervous about singing in front of everyone. Come on, you practiced so much. Go show them what you got. Here's our second example. Are you ready for this match? Of course. Show me what you got. And here's our last example. I learned a new dance move yesterday. Really? Show me what you've got. So once again, as you see, today's expression, show me what you got. It means to show your skills, talent, or ability. And in this animated film, Coco, this line is important because someone finally gives Miguel a small stage. And the mariachi becomes his first audience. And for Miguel, that is a big moment. And he has spent so much time hiding his love for music, but now someone is actually saying to him, don't just talk about your dream. Show it. So with that, we're going to wrap up today's Screen Bites, everyone. And tomorrow, we're going to continue our last scene with Coco and see how Miguel's dream pushes him closer to a very unexpected adventure. And for now, we're going to wrap up and move on to our next segment. Welcome back to Flashback, everyone. We're going back to the 90s and 2000s with Korean dance tracks that still make the room feel brighter. First up, we have 해변의 여인 by Cool. And this was released in 1997, and this song became a huge hit and helped the group Cool, one of the most iconic groups of the summer season. And even now, many music programs and listeners still pick this as one of Korea's representative summer songs. And the moment you hear that bright opening, it feels like someone just shouted, "Let's go to the beach!" And it has a fun, carefree energy of packing a bag, leaving your worries behind, and heading toward the sea. And next up, we have Pada by UP. And the group UP was a group also loved for their bright, energetic dance sounds in the 90s. And Pada was included in their second album called Second Birth. And together with the song Puyo Puyo, it became one of their most memorable and popular songs. And this song has that pure 90s summer feeling. A little innocent, a little playful, and full of that excitement of summer. And it reminds you of the kind of summer when you just hear the word sea. That just makes you want to leave right away. So we're going to go listen to these songs back to back. First, we have 해변의 여인 by Cool, followed by 바다 by UP.

Welcome back, everyone. Those are two throwback tracks from Flashback. And we had Haebin Ae Yeoin by Cool, followed by Pada by UP. And this was back, the Pada song was from 1997. No wonder why I remember this. I was a really young girl. And yeah, I remember listening to this song on radio or, I don't know, CD player? But anyway, hope you guys enjoy the song as well. And before we go, we're going to read some of the messages from our sweeties. And we have HK Nim saying, what is this song name? And I'm guessing like the song that we were playing during I was doing a little acting, Hollywood acting right there. It's non-licensed, like a copyright-free music. And also, we have Kai Nim saying, I like the Japanese anime Detective Conan. That one is like the legendary one, right? Yes. And also practicing today's Scream by Slime saying, Egypt, show me what you got. Argentina, here's our comeback. The other day, we had a game, right? Against each other, Egypt versus Argentina. And yeah, that's a good line right there. And also, Truth Master Name is saying, this song reminds me of Coyote and DJ DOC. Ah, yeah, I guess they have like similar vibes here, right? Yes, and he's saying goodbye. And I remembered, guys, what the movie title was that I was talking about. Well, to give you like a little story, when I was teaching in Seoul, I had this class filled with like 15 students. And I asked them what their favorite movie was, like all-time favorite movie. And seriously, like 8 out of 15 students answered this movie. So I was like, I must check it out, but I still haven't. Okay, don't judge me if I say this and you guys are like, what? Okay, so here's the title, My Neighbor Totoro. Ah, so in Korean title, it's called Totoro, 그쵸? Yes, and I heard it's one of those anime that people call an all-time masterpiece. But I also heard that Howl's Moving Castle, 하울의 움직이는 성, that like movie won the Academy Award for Best Animated Feature. Oh, so I should check those out. And if you guys haven't, you should definitely do, right? Like, and also Spirited Away, like 센과 치히로, that was famous as well. So yeah, we should definitely check it out. All right, so I'm glad that nobody's judging me at this moment. We have Trish Festerney saying, see you all next week. See you. All right, so guys, for the last song, we have Be Fine by Lee Ji-hyung. So enjoy your afternoon, guys, and we'll be back with you tomorrow at 12:05. Yes, and I gotta speak more. Yes, and guys, have you seen this movie? I haven't seen it. Like, I think I want to check it out like over the weekend. But the characters are so cute and there's lots of, you know, key rings out. So maybe I want to check that out as well. Yeah. So guys, anyway, thank you so much for sticking around till the end. I really appreciate that. And I hope you guys have a great afternoon. And we'll see you tomorrow. Shine your light.

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1: My name is Gina. I'm from China and the champion of the 2021 Wonnis Festival. I've always been interested in Hanyu culture, like K-pop and K-dramas, since I was in high school, and that's why I came to Busan as an exchange student. Actually, when I first came to Korea, it wasn't easy for me to live here. Things weren't the same as in a drama series. My Korean was limited and everything was still new to me. However, there was one Korean friend from Busan who helped me when I was having difficulty adjusting to life here. I still remember the hearty breakfast that her family made for me. Her family always treated me as part of the family, and that's when my love for Busan people began. Of all the great things about Korea, like K-pop and K-culture, the warmth of Busan people are the best things about living here. I came to Busan to look for Hanyu, and I found true Hanyu in Busan people. Global City Busan, we're in it together. This campaign was brought to you by BEFM Busan 영어 방송.
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4: Please be informed that all the programs you hear now are reruns that were aired yesterday. Time in hours, minutes, and seconds mentioned in the program do not reflect the current time.

Hello, hello, hello. Happy Thursday and welcome to For My Busan. I like it. Ooh, lovely. Ugh, I hate it. Ah, you look ugly. Who would ever see the last one? Who would ever see you look ugly? But we often express our feelings through comments on other people's pictures or videos or writing or whatever it is. And those words, of course, that we share or opinions, they can make someone feel happy or they can make someone feel very hurt and very sad. So which kind of person are you? Do you think you're someone who uses your words to encourage and uplift people? Or do you sometimes, or maybe often, use your words to criticize, to attack, or to pande other people? Let's have a talk about it. Anyway, welcome to For My Busan. I'm your host, Laura McCluckie.

Maria. But you know what? I don't know if it's because I'm Scottish, but Maria is not how I would say it. I would say Maria. Not Maria, but Maria. You know? How would you say it? Maria. Maria. Maria, Maria, Maria. Like this? Is that how you would sing it? 보여주세요. Cute. No? Happy Thursday. Welcome to the show. It's 4:10 on the clock. It's Thursday, the 9th of July. Welcome to For My Busan on 90.5 and 103.3 FM. BEFM입니다. 부산 영어 방송. 반갑습니다. Welcome, welcome. Nice to have you. I'm Laura McCluckey. I'll be with you all the way until 6 p.m. today. And if you've seen the thumbnail today, you'll know that today is Global Chatter Squad. So, yeah. Let's have a good old chat. Andrew and Hayan's going to be in here. Am I the doctor? I'm the doctor in that one? 가인 씨, 잘했어요. 고맙습니다. Now to earn that money so I can make it rain. I'll fix you all with my magic wand, with my Harry Potter wand. Anyway, how was your day? Good. I hope it was delightful. It's very hot today. It's very humid. But I'm going to forget all the weather. We're going to forget all the Maria and all that. So we're going to go back to what I was talking about at the top of the show. If you go to any search engine or any website, you can pick an article that interests you. You can read it. And after you read the article, is that you? Are you finished? Good. Or do you go into the comments section to see what other people have said? Or maybe you go one step further and leave a comment yourself before you feel you've truly finished reading. Or maybe after you've read, maybe you want to like other people's comments. For me, in general, I don't leave comments. I will leave comments very rarely on places like business networking, or I'll leave comments on my friend's stuff like, yay, or you're crazy, or something like that, right? But in general, I don't leave comments that are negative, ever, because I don't want to put that energy out into the world. I'll leave comments that are perhaps critical without being rude, on the rarest of occasions. But in general, no, I don't leave. Because do you know what? You know what makes me feel stressed? Is if I say my opinion out loud, if it's like a hot take, because that's all I have, you know? And then if someone like attacks me, I'll feel very personally attacked, even though it's a random stranger on the internet. But like that interaction with someone coming at me gives me real anxiety. So that's really one of the reasons I don't very much enjoy social media outside of what I do with my friends and getting information and etc. But people leave comments, they share their opinions, they share their feelings. On my social media, many people come and leave comments. Most of them, I would say 95%, are lovely, wonderful, funny, or curious. 5% are wildly, wildly rude. But that's, you know, people are people going to people.

0: And I quite like the rude ones. Makes me giggle. But sometimes people can start meaningful discussions. Sometimes they can be very rude, very mean, very inappropriate. And because of that, I think we need to be, well, very thoughtful in terms of what we're putting out online, which is, well, it's good, but, you know, it's not very nice to have your work critiqued by horrible people who are saying horrible things about you. But anyway, a revised Information and Communications Network Act came into effect in Korea yesterday, which is why we're talking about this. So under the new law, people who intentionally spread false information that causes harm may have to pay up to 5 times the amount of the damages as punitive compensation. So I like that, actually. Large online platforms are being given greater responsibility to help prevent false or manipulated information from spreading. However, this new law has sparked debate. Some people say the rules aren't clear. Others worry, you know, the reporting system could be abused. And yeah, I mean, I see that because anyone can report content as false or misleading. So some people, some critics say the law could make people hesitate to express their opinions online, differing opinions. And I think one of the most important things about being human is that we are supposed to be able to disagree without fighting. I can like Mincho, mint chocolate chip ice cream, and you can think, oh, you animal. And that's okay. You don't need to like what I like. We can be different. It's all good. But I think this law in place might deter some people from saying what they really feel. You know, I don't know. So what about you? Do you leave comments on the internet? I know that many of our listeners, especially our listeners who tune in via YouTube, definitely love to leave comments. Not just leave comments, but like give us a whole conversation. Sometimes I'm not even involved. You don't even listen to what I'm saying. You just chat with each other. I love that. Sometimes we get people in the comments saying some things that are, well, they are interesting. And luckily, we have the ability to remove those comments because we don't want anyone to be upset or hurt in our chat. This is a family show, right? But how about you? Do you usually comment? What kind of posts do you comment on? And if you've never left a comment, why not? What's your reason? I'd love to hear your thoughts and comments, so please do leave us a comment. 네, 여러분, 오늘은 댓글에 대한 여러분의 의견을 좀 받아보겠습니다. 진짜 진실로 얘기해 주시면 감사하겠습니다, 여러분. 여러분은 인터넷에 댓글 잘 다시나요? 아니면 어떤 게시물에 주로 댓글을 다는지 궁금하고, 한 번도 달아본 적이 없는 사람들도 왜 댓글을 달지 않는지, 예, 그것도 알려주시면 감사하겠습니다. 이유도 같이 보내주시고, 그리고 역시 신청곡도 받고 있습니다. 그래서 여러분 듣고 싶은 노래도 있으면 노래한테 네, 신청곡 하시면 되세요. So we're collecting your song requests as well to make our lovely playlist in the second half of the show. So send us your song requests to #9050#9050. Text messages 101. KakaoTalk is free. 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And that's really all that I have to tell you. That's it. It's all done. All right. It is a Thursday, so let's go to newsfeed with QB.
1: System check complete. Destination set. Busan.
0: Ladies and gentlemen, this is your captain speaking. We're now making our approach to Busan. Cabin crew, prepare for landing. We've just landed. Welcome to For My Busan.

Welcome back, everybody. Time for Newsfeed. Gooby's in the house. Gooby's in the house. You know, Gooby just said I'm like Jack Black. Do you know, Jack Black is probably one

0: one of my favorite actors. Really? I was talking about him the other day. Yeah, because he's so funny. Have you ever heard his band?
1: Oh, I mean the School of Rock band.
0: No. That's also good. Yeah. But Tenacious D.
1: I heard the name, yeah.
0: Really? Mm-hmm. Can we listen to I don't know if Tenacious D is clean enough for this show. Tenacious D, the greatest song. No, tribute. Tenacious D tribute. Mm-hmm. Yeah. 찾아보세요, 박 PD. Yeah, it's so good.
1: I mean, listeners should listen to you, you know, singing all that. Da-da-da and all that, you know.
0: That's just for your ears. That's just whoever's in this studio gets to enjoy those parts. Anyway, how are you? Back in work mode?
1: No, not at all. I mean, I cannot believe that it has been a week.
0: No, I know. You just came back from Bali.
1: Yeah, since I came back from Bali, I feel like it's been a month.
0: But really?
1: But it's only
0: I feel like it's been 2 days.
1: Oh.
0: I feel like the time has flown, excuse me, really quickly. Mm-hmm. I can't believe it's been a week since I saw you last time.
1: Oh, so sweet.
0: It's been very, very short. That's a good thing, right?
1: Yeah, of course.
0: Okay. That's good. Anyway, let's get into it. This is, of course, Newsfeed, and Kim Gyubi, 주보관님, comes to us every Thursday from Busan City's media division to tell us all the Busan stories. So what do we have today?
1: Okay, so today we are looking at two stories that show Busan's growing role on the global stage.
0: Ooh.
1: 2027 World Port Cities Association General Assembly and the 48th session of World Heritage Committee.
0: Very exciting. So we got big international news today, right? Mm-hmm. So Busan has officially been selected to host the 2027 World Port Cities Association General Assembly.
1: Quite a name.
0: It's a long name. They love a title.
1: Of course. And the decision was made unanimously during the General Assembly this week, making Busan the host city for 2027, this next year.
0: Mm-hmm.
1: It's a particularly meaningful achievement because this will be the first time Korea has ever hosted the event and the first time it's been held in Asia in 25 years.
0: Wow. Mm-hmm. Oh, that's nice. That is definitely a milestone. Pretty remarkable. For people who might not be familiar with the association, like me, what is it?
1: So the World Port Cities Association, 세계 항구 도시 협회, brings together nearly 200 members from 44 countries, including port cities, port authorities, and maritime experts.
0: Mm-hmm.
1: They work together on issues like sustainable waterfront development, smart ports, and cooperation between cities.
0: Mm. So it's not just another international conference, right? Mm-hmm. It's one of the biggest, maybe the biggest gathering of port cities around the world.
1: Yes. And it's a great opportunity for Busan to showcase its strength, not only as the world's second largest transshipment port, Hwanjeokhang, but also as a city investing in smart ports, green technologies, and the redevelopment of Busan North Port.
0: Yeah. It feels like Busan has been hosting more and more global events recently.
1: That's true. And each one introduces a different side of the city to international visitors. And this event in particular highlights Busan's identity as Korea's leading maritime city and strengthens its position as a global ocean hub.
0: We are a global ocean hub. I think it's yesterday we found out that Donggu was selected as Busan's special tourism zone for international cruise tourism. And then on Tuesday they had the Busan Cruise Industry Association's like inaugural 2030 cruise declaration event.
1: We have all the good news to celebrate.
0: Yeah, there was so many cool things. Yeah. We've got Binary and Peace theme texting in, saying Gyuri-nim.
1: Gyuri?
0: Gyubi.
1: Really?
0: I think it's typo.
1: Yeah.
0: Saying, 한여름 소나기 같은 금 목소리 Gyubi-nim. 네. 누구십니까?
1: 제 친구 아니죠?
0: 친구예요?
1: I don't think it's my friend, but
0: 나중에
1: thank you so much.
0: 만 원 드리겠습니다. 고맙습니다.
1: Thank you so much.
0: So anyway, let's move along to the next one. I agree with that. Your voice is like beautiful rain. here we go. I'm not going to read it just now. Anyway, speaking of international events, another major one is coming up very, very soon.
1: Yes, from July 19th to 29th, Busan will host the 48th session of the UNESCO World Heritage Committee.

0: Committee, Sege Yusan Wiwanhwe, one of the largest international events Korea will host this year.
1: It's very cool. Mm. But not just Busan, the whole country, the entire nation is getting involved to celebrate, right?
0: Yes. Cultural events will take place not only in Busan, but also in cities across Korea, including Gyeongju, Yeosu, Tongyeong, and Seoul. Visitors can enjoy academic forums, exhibitions, dance performances, concerts, and many other cultural programs like we see on the poster.
1: So if you're joining us on YouTube, you can see a couple of the posters for some of the events that will be going on during the 48th session of the UNESCO World Heritage Committee. Very cool indeed. 여수 진짜 좋아합니다. I was thinking of Yeosu the other day. 여수 밤바다. I've been there in a while. 여수 너무 좋아. 나 친구 여수에 살아요. Anyway, 넘어갈게요. By the way, Binary and Peace name says 친구 아님, just fan.
0: Oh my goodness.
1: Fan.
0: Take my money.
1: Take my money. I'll take your money. 주세요.
0: 10,000 Korean.
1: 10,000. Okay. So this is very cool. There's the great thing about this is that it's a very prestigious event, but there will be something for everyone to enjoy, to be able to enjoy wherever you are.
0: And if you're visiting Busan during the committee week, one event I highly recommend is the Busan Heritage Night. 비란수도 야행, happening on July 24th and 25th, centered around Yurari Gwangjang, Yurari Square, near Yeongdo Bridge, with programs spread across Busan's historic wartime capital heritage sites.
1: What can we enjoy during the Busan Heritage Night?
0: There are just too many. Ooh. 20 different programs, including guided heritage walks, special lectures, hands-on activities, traditional performances, and evening concerts. The goal is to help people experience the history of wartime capital Busan, Biransudo Busan, in an engaging and accessible way. Some of the programs require advanced registration, so please check busanheritagenight.com for details.
1: So busan-heritagenight.com, all in English.
0: Mm-hmm. Or you can just type in like 비란수도 야행.
1: And it'll pop up. I like it because it's more immersive than just, you know, visiting a museum. But there's another special exhibition happening during the UNESCO meeting as well.
0: It's very special. From July 20th to 29th, BEXCO will host the K-Heritage House. That one, Daehanmingukgwan, the left one, a special exhibition created to celebrate Busan hosting the UNESCO World Heritage Committee. It's like a one-stop experience for Korean heritage. Mm. Traditional performances, mastercraft demonstration, 명장 시연, media art, immersive digital experiences, and everything is going to be a full package.
1: Good. I like it. Mm-hmm. There will be K-goods as well. For shopping, K-goods.
0: Oh yeah,
1: K-goods. Busan goods 뿐만 아니라 K-goods.
0: Korean goods. Yes.
1: Very cool. And there will be lots of people coming from all over, not just the country but the world.
0: Yes.
1: So yeah, very exciting. And it's not just about looking at exhibits; it's about experiencing Korean heritage.
0: And there will also be daily royal themed events like the royal guard changing ceremony, 수문장 교대 의식, the royal family walk, and photo opportunities with traditional royal characters. So don't miss this opportunity.
1: Speaking of royal.
0: Royal.
1: Guess what?
0: Guess what?
1: Next week, a British royal is coming to Busan.
0: Really?
1: Yeah. This was in the news, by the way, so I can talk about it. Guess what?
0: You're invited?
1: I'm invited.
0: We have Laura in our studio. Listen, representing BFM.
1: I'll go there and represent BFM. I'll say, hello, I'm a pleb from the UK. but thankfully now I'm working at this prestigious broadcasting association. Yeah. Very exciting.
0: Amazing, yeah.
1: I love it. Busan, that's another thing. So I'm going to tell our listeners about that later. But yeah, it's another thing that Busan is 진짜 just getting more and more famous.
0: Yes. Mm. It's really becoming a world-class city.
1: Mm. 맞아요.
0: I'm so proud.
1: It's because you and I are here.
0: Our work.
1: All because of Cutie. All because of Cutie.
0: Oh, long time no. All because of
1: dance. Yeah. Long time no dance, indeed, that was. Today's stories have showed, as always, how Busan connects with the world in two different ways. Of course, with the UNESCO and with the, what was the other one?

keep going. But it wasn't it so cute the way they kept saying going, going, going, going, keep going. That was Olivia, a reporter, and Hain Henim, who is a business owner. She runs a restaurant business in Samyeon in Busan. She said she originally had interest in fashion and party planning, but she unexpectedly entered the restaurant industry through a business partner's suggestion. And despite facing debt, difficult circumstances, and the challenges of the COVID-19 pandemic, she kept going with persistence and positive energy. She believes the key to her restaurant's growth has been treating every customer with genuine care and sincerity without spending money on advertising. The business has grown through word of mouth, customer referrals, and that's wonderful. Very good. Her message to listeners is to surround themselves with people who bring positive energy, take their goals one step at a time, and just like her favorite English expression, keep going. Never give up. Continue moving forward until you succeed. And remember, part of that is knowing when you need to change lanes or step back. So it doesn't mean always full steam ahead. It means the right direction, which is not always straight ahead. There's always a little deviation from the path, right? So just keep going. Just keep swimming. Just keep swimming. Thank you very much. That was all for On the Mic. You've seen Nemo, right? Yeah. That was all for On the Mic. If you want to be on the mic, get in touch. Let us know. We'd love to have your story. Today we are talking about, or our text topic rather, commenting on posts on the internet. Do you comment on posts on the internet? For me, not really. I don't really. I feel kind of uncomfortable having people fight with me. Actually, in real life, I'm not worried about people fighting with me, but I don't know what it is. On the internet, I feel like there's a different kind of anger that comes from people on the internet. And then you never know who's on the internet. So they might go searching for your stuff, and then they might go trying to steal your photographs and then put them places. You never know who's out there, right? At least person to person, you've got someone in front of you. Anyway, that's just what I think. Sometimes I'll comment if I'm being positive. A lot of people texting in and letting us know what they think, especially Anangyonim saying, I try to leave only positive comments. The world doesn't need more negativity. Yeah, that's right on, brother. Do I sound weird saying that? I think I do. So here's the question. Do you leave comments on the internet? And if you do, what kind of post do you comment on? If you've never left a comment, why not? Get in touch, let us know, and also send us your song request. 여러분은 인터넷에 댓글을 잘 다시나요? 어떤 게시물에 댓글, 주로 댓글을 다는지 궁금하고, 그리고 한 번도 달아본 적이 없다면 왜 댓글을 달지 않은지도 같이 알려주시기 바랍니다. 신청곡도 보내주시면 감사하겠습니다. 샵 9050, #9050, 카카오톡, or YouTube Live. The text messages are 101. Everything else is free. Okay, I'm going to play your songs in the second half. One person will win a prize. 여러분, 한 명 뽑아서 상품 보내드리겠습니다. 좋죠? 매일매일 월부터 끝까지 우리는

0: Well, well, well, if it isn't Kelly!
1: Hi, everyone. 안녕하세요. Well, this is me, Kelly.
0: How are you?
1: I'm good. How are you?
0: I'm very well, thank you. Glad to see you wearing some bright colors. Oh, it's summer.
1: Well, actually, it's an old dress that I got like 5 to 6 years ago.
0: It's beautiful. I love it.
1: Thank you.
0: Yeah.
1: And when I bought it, actually, my son asked me if I, you know, got it from the ramyeon company. Oh. If you know, you know.
0: Oh, yeah. Good.
1: Right.
0: Did you?
1: No, I didn't.
0: Okay, there we go.
1: I wish.
0: Cleared that up. There we go. How are you, Kelly, and why are you here?
1: Right. Actually, I'm here for the segment called Busan Life Solution, right? So, you know, like the number of non-Koreans living in Busan has increased a lot recently. Mm. Some are international students, others are tourists, you know, like their situations may vary. But one thing that they have in common is that they face issues, like they face school issues or like visa issues, marriage issues, like a lot of things, you know, happen, you know, while you're living in the city. So in that case, if that's your case, I would like to give them a reminder that you can visit two different organizations in Busan. One is the Busan Global Center. The other is the Busan Foreign Resident Support Center, right? But actually, I said you can visit the Busan Global Center, but actually,

0: you can get free consultation, you know, over the phone. Mm-hmm. And let me just share the number. 1577-7716.
1: 1577-7716.
0: 네, so okay. between 15 and 16, there are four sevens.
1: Okay. 네. Oh, that's good. Mm-hmm. 15, 7, 7, 7, 7. 16.
0: That's right.
1: Easy peasy. I'll never remember it, but there we go. 네. Okay, so let's get into it. I will read the questions. You give us the solutions.
0: All righty.
1: Here we go. This person says, there is severe mold in the house I'm renting on a monthly lease. My lease still has time remaining. Can I terminate the contract early?
0: That is terrible, mm-hmm. right? That is terrible. Mm. And with the weather getting more humid and hotter at this time of the year, it's probably not going any better,
1: no.
0: right?
1: No.
0: 네, unless they're extremely careful about managing the moisture. Mm-hmm. Mm. The question so about this person has is whether they can end their 월세 early or not. Mm-hmm. And my answer is, it really depends on what caused the mold
1: yeah.
0: and how serious the situation is.
1: Yeah.
0: First, if the mold is caused by a problem with the building itself, such as like water leaks, aka 누수, cracks in the exterior wall, or like a poor insulation or something like that, and if it is serious enough to make the home difficult to live in, well, they may be able to terminate their 월세 lease before it expires. Mm. That is because under the Article 623 of the Korea Civil Law, the landlord has a legal duty to keep the property in a condition that is fit to live in and to carry out any necessary repairs necessary for that.
1: Okay, so that's just, there is law there that protects us against things like mold.
0: Right.
1: But it's not that simple.
0: Mm-hmm. However, if the mold is caused by the way the property has been used, for example, if the apartment hasn't been ventilated properly and moisture has been building up indoors or something like that, then the tenant is responsible.
1: Mm.
0: So in the case, ending the 월세 early can be a little bit difficult.
1: But the problem is, how do you prove?
0: Exactly. That's the tricky part, right? The burden on proof lies on the tenant.
1: Mm.
0: And it can be sometimes very, very difficult for a tenant to prove that the mold was caused by, you know,
1: the building itself
0: right.
1: and not by them.
0: Exactly.
1: Yeah.
0: So if you're thinking about terminating your 월세 lease, you know, make sure to gather as much evidence as possible, you know, take photos of the mold and document any leaks of signs of water leak and, you know, keep record of any repair request, you know, that you shared with your landlord, whether by its text message or like a Kakao Talk or email, whatever, you know. So having that documentation can make a little bit of difference, you know.
1: So when you move into a house in Korea, if it's 월세 or 전세, normally you go around and you take pictures of the things that are already damaged.
0: Right.
1: And so you've got proof of that and you send it to someone so that you don't lose those. And then it can be anybody, by the way. It doesn't need to be your tenant, your landlord. And then as you move out, you go around and you check. And if there's any extra damage, you have to take pictures of that as well. So the burden of proof lying on the tenant is really tough for things like mold, because that comes and goes seasonally most of the time. But definitely document everything. Okay, this person, next person says, I'm an international student living in Busan. A few days ago, I was getting out of a taxi when I lost my footing because the road surface was uneven. I fell quite badly. My foot swelled up immediately, so I went to the hospital. Fortunately, there weren't any broken bones, but the doctor said I have a torn muscle and shouldn't put weight on my foot for about 3 weeks. My leg is now in a cast, and I'm wondering if there's anywhere I can borrow crutches or a wheelchair. Thank you.
0: Oh, it's really terrible to hear that, you know, this person, you know, had this kind of accident. But still, you know, at least it's really good that this person didn't, you know, broke any bones or something, right? The good news is, well, if you only need crutches or a wheelchair for a certain period of time, well, then you probably don't have to buy them. Because many public health centers in Busan run free medical equipment lending program where people can just borrow items like crutches or wheelchairs for like 2 weeks or something. So one thing to keep in mind is that these services vary from district to district. But during this consultation, the Busan Global Center learned that this person actually lives in Bukgu, in

0: Busan, and they looked into it, and the Bukku Public Health Center does lend out crutches.
1: Yay.
0: So all they need to do is just simply visit the health center, aka 보건소, show their ID, and borrow a free, you know, like a free, you know,
1: pair of crutches.
0: 네, crutches. That's
1: crutches
0: it.
1: Crutches are 네. fun when you don't have to use them. When you actually need them, they're not fun.
0: Exactly.
1: Not at all. So I hope you get a nice pair of crutches mm-hmm. and please do give them back in good condition when mm-hmm. you're finished. All right, this person says, I've been getting more interested in investing, although I haven't done much so far. One thing I have been doing is investing in gold, mainly by buying gold bars. Well, there you go. That's nice. Good for you. However, one of my colleagues told me investing in gold might cause issues if I decide to return to my home country. Is that true?
0: What do you think?
1: Yes.
0: Oh, 진짜요?
1: Yeah.
0: 네, actually, yes.
1: It's true, uh-huh, right?
0: Right, yeah. right, right. Yeah. But how do you invest your money, Laura?
1: I have some 네. 주식, and I have savings, and I have
0: good.
1: Like 적금, 네. and like 네. that kind of stuff.
0: Wow,
1: 여러
0: she
1: 가지,
0: does everything.
1: 다양하게.
0: 네, 좋아요. 네, 좋습니다. 네, so... Do you also buy gold?
1: Like I don't gold have
0: bars?
1: Any gold.
0: 네.
1: No.
0: You probably start doing it,
1: yeah,
0: right?
1: Maybe.
0: Well, I think, you know, gold can be a really like good investment, but there are a few things that they should keep in mind. You know, the main thing to think about is what happens if they leave Korea and take the gold bar with them.
1: Yeah.
0: If they physically carry gold out of Korea, they will need to follow custom rules, mm-hmm. aka 세관, right? In Korea, anything worth more than like... $10,000,
1: yeah.
0: including gold, usually has to be declared
1: yeah.
0: When they leave the country. If they do not declare it, well, they could run into fines
1: yeah.
0: or other problems.
1: Yeah. And right. also where you're going will also ask you to declare anything that is worth more than $10,000,
0: exactly.
1: US dollars, yeah. or like yeah. that kind
0: right.
1: of stuff. Yeah.
0: So I think that it's a good idea to check the custom regulations for both Korea and their home country.
1: Yeah, mm-hmm. absolutely. Mm-hmm. We better buy some gold, Kelly.
0: 네.
1: Let's buy some gold.
0: Let's do
1: okay.
0: that.
1: 합시다. Okay, this person says, my spouse from Uzbekistan recently obtained an F6 visa and will be coming to Korea soon. Once arriving, we will have to visit the immigration office to complete the alien registration card. We live in Koje. Mm-hmm. Since we are located between Busan and Changwon, I wonder which immigration office we should visit.
0: Mm. Well, first of all, I would like to say congratulations.
1: Yay! Yay!
0: Well, actually, for residents of Koje, there's actually a Koje immigration office branch too.
1: Mm-hmm.
0: So this person doesn't need to go to the Busan branch or Changwon branch, right? So foreign registration and so the foreign registration must be completed at the Koje Immigration Center,
1: mm-hmm.
0: right? Before they visit, they should prepare for certain items, including application form, 35,000 won registration fee, 30,000 won extension fee, foreign worker report form, marriage certificate, Korea spouse's resident registration certificate, proof of residence, and early adjustment program complication certificate for marriage immigrant.
1: So did you forget all of those things immediately, just like I did?
0: Kind of.
1: So go and check it out on the website,
0: right,
1: or you can
0: right.
1: call 1345 as well.
0: Right. And please remember the foreign registration application must be completed within 90 days of entering the country.
1: Very important. Yeah. Don't overstay your visa or break any mm-hmm. visa rules or do anything mm-hmm. with your visa, which reminds me, I got a message from the immigration to tell me that I have to renew my visa. I should just get an F5 visa, yeah. but I like an F6 visa.
0: 진짜?
1: I like saying, I'm 아줌마.
0: 네.
1: I'm 아줌마. 남편이 한국 사람이거든. 네, 아줌마입니다. Okay, finally, it's a little one. Is it a little mm-hmm. one? Yes, it's a little one. Okay. My family is multicultural. We've been living in Busan for several years. My spouse and I have been married for 8 years, but recently we've been going through a very difficult time. It feels like our marriage is in crisis. We have one child, and although we've been thinking about divorce, we'd like to explore family or marriage counseling before making such a big decision. Unfortunately, we can't afford expensive counseling services. Could you recommend any affordable family counseling resources in Busan?
0: Oh, this is a heavy one. I'm sorry to, you know, finish with the, like, a heavier
1: yeah.
0: note, right?
1: Yep.
0: I'm sorry to hear that this first person's family is going through such a difficult time.
1: Yeah.
0: Well, fortunately, Busan offers affordable family counseling services through local family counseling centers, aka 가족 상담 센터, right? Each district has a center, so you can choose the one that is the most convenient based on where you actually live.
1: Mm-hmm.
0: These centers provide counseling for individuals, couples, couples, families,

0: and services are usually available from Monday through Saturday, you know. So as the first step, I would recommend contacting the Busan Healthy Family Support Center, aka Busan시 건강가정지원센터. 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So their number is 051-580-9000. 051-580-9000번. So I hope that this person and their family, you know, find the support and guidance that they need.
1: Yeah, absolutely. Well, Kelly, thank you so much, as always, bringing us all the solutions for life here in Busan. And we will see you again next week. So have a lovely weekend. And we'll see you soon.
0: 좋아요. I like that. Bye-bye.
1: Bye-bye. All right, time for us to say goodbye for the first half of the show. This is Born This Way by Lady Gaga. I'll see you back here at 5 o'clock. Get ready for the Global Chatter Squad.
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5: 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Keep your head up. 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
4: 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I'm finally free from being a Smomby.
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1: Hola, I am Rafael Salardi, a Peruvian living in Busan for 20 years now. After living in Peru, I fell in love with Korean culture, so I decided to move to Busan. I like feeling the warm sunrise at the beaches in Busan on sunny days. A cup of coffee while looking at the sea in the coffee city Busan reminds me of the Andes Mountains, a famous coffee producer in Peru. The reason why I like Busan more than anything else is the people. Even though I was not good at Korean, everyone treated me with kindness and friendliness. I really appreciate those who are so nice to me. I want to live happily ever after in Busan for a long, long time. Gracias, Busan. Global City Busan, we are all in it together. This campaign was brought to you by BEFM Busan Yongo Bansong.
2: 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BEFM would like to share preparedness guidelines to help you prevent disaster-related damage. A series of incidents caused by torrential rain has been occurring. Here are the safety actions you can take to protect yourself. First, caution is needed during heavy rain. Short, intense downpours can quickly raise water levels in rivers and streams, leading to unexpected accidents. On rainy days, do not go near riverbanks and please avoid camping. Please also stay away from irrigation channels and construction sites. If you live near slopes, retaining walls, and embankments that may collapse, know your nearest evacuation shelter and how to contact family members and local authorities in advance. Prepare emergency items ahead of time, including medicines, a flashlight, drinking water, an emergency food supply, and if you're camping in mountain valleys, evacuate in advance. When driving, do not enter flooded roads or underpasses, use alternate routes. If your building floods, use the emergency stairs instead of the elevator. If storm drains around your home are clogged or damaged, you can easily report them through the Safety e-Report or Anjan Shinmungo app. If a flood advisory or warning is issued for your area, keep up to date through radio, TV, internet, and your smartphone, and evacuate promptly to a safe area as directed by your local city, county, or district authorities. If your car is parked near a river, move it in advance to a safer location. Visitors, anglers, and construction workers near waterways should leave the area immediately. If you're caught by sudden flooding and unable to evacuate beforehand, move quickly to higher ground. Do not travel on flooded roads, avoid underground parking lots, and do not move into areas at risk of landslides. When leaving home for a shelter, switch off the main circuit breaker and close the gas valve. After you arrive at the designated shelter, be sure to inform staff of your arrival. That was our flood safety guidelines. Now, let's look at landslide safety. With heavy rain, areas near mountains face a higher risk of landslides. Residents living close to slopes should check their go bags and contact list in advance and practice evacuation drills ahead of time with older adults and children. During prolonged rain, watch for the following warning signs of a landslide. First, a sudden gush of water emerging from a slope. Second, trees shaking or falling without an obvious reason. Third, a rapid surge of muddy water coming from upstream in a valley. Lastly, rocks rolling down or soil collapsing from a slope. If you observe any of these signs, move immediately to a safe place. When a landslide watch or warning is in effect, avoid outdoor activities and relocate early to a safe area if you live near a mountainside. If you evacuate, cut off electricity and gas, share information with your neighbors, and call 119 for help if needed. 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
11: 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Thank you for tuning in to For My Busan. You are tuned in to the second half of the show. 여러분, 안녕하세요. 환영합니다. For My Busan 2부입니다. 반갑습니다. It's 5 o'clock on the dot, Thursday, the 9th of July, 2026, just in case you forgot. And wonderful to welcome you here to our show. My name's Laura McCluckey, with you until 6 p.m. this evening, and every Monday through Friday, and Saturday, Sunday. Yeah, so welcome, welcome, welcome. Question for today, the text topic for today, we're talking about leaving comments on the internet, internet posts, whether it's articles or photographs or perhaps like short form videos or whatever it might be. Do you leave comments? And if you do, what kind of posts do you usually comment on? And what kind of comments do you usually leave? Are you critical? Are you a negative Nancy? Or are you a positive Peter? I was going to say positive pleb. That's because I said pleb earlier. Are you a positive pleb? Well, you and I both. So if you've never left a comment also, we want to know why. Why haven't you left any comments on anything? Get in touch and let us know. Also, please do send us your song requests as well. We'll put them all together. We'll choose a few and then we'll make a playlist and one person will be the winner of the day. 네, 여러분. 오늘은 댓글에 대한 여러분의 의견을 좀 받아보겠습니다. 그래서 뭐 솔직함 원하는 거예요. 솔직하게 말씀해 주시면 진짜 감사하겠습니다. 여러분은 인터넷에 댓글을 잘 다시나요? 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Text messages 101. 카카오톡 and YouTube live are free. So get in touch and let us know. All right. These two kids in the studio are looking at themselves, making sure they look fabulous.

0: Right away.
1: Yeah.
2: Yes.
3: Not even planned with the topic.
1: Welcome.
0: Hello, everyone.
3: Hey, everybody.
0: Hi, guys.
3: It's me, Dr. Nick. No, it's because weird medical stuff. I was going Simpsons.
1: Hi, everybody. Yeah. I'm Dr. Nick.
0: Yeah. I do appreciate the thumbnail. Yeah.
1: That's like good. It.
0: Anytime I get to do... Oh, thank you. Thank you for the name. Anyway, anytime I get to be a fake doctor, I'm up for it. I did play a gynecologist a long time ago in a short film.
1: Oh, yeah.
0: It was for a short scene, but just a doctor who was saying a lot of inappropriate things mm-hmm. while examining a patient. Mm-hmm. It was so fun.
1: That's true to life. Let me tell you, in Korea, I have had many experiences where doctors have said things that are wildly inappropriate.
0: I mean, bedside manner, is that the term that we use? How doctors, like their attitudes and behavior.
3: Definitely.
0: I don't know. Do you prefer a doctor who's a little more chummy, a little friendly, or someone who's just more like sticks to business, keep the conversation minimal?
1: I like doctors that are kind and seem to care about their patients.
3: Yeah, I would be on the same page as you, but also I don't know. I think we are all very similar in this, that can also carry a conversation if you wanted to, or if you're curious about something. They're not, they don't seem like they're in a rush, you know, they have time for you, which a lot of them don't because they're quite busy.
0: My family doctor these days, he is my sister-in-law's uncle, and he's in the neighborhood, and he's usually, how do I say this, a man of a very few words. But I don't know, I think he's fond of me in a very platonic, friendly way. He won't stop talking whenever I go in to, you know, refill my subscription or something. Mm-hmm.
1: And your subscription to what?
0: No, prescription. Okay. prescription, 다른 거죠? Yeah, and the nurses are outside kind of like trying to get me out. And I mean, like, he's talking all about the artwork in his hallway. I'm like, oh man, I mean, maybe we should do this over coffee.
1: Would you like to meet?
0: Yeah, you got some patients out there.
3: Yeah.
1: I love that. My doctor, so my family doctor, which is interesting because I never had a family doctor, or I never considered myself to have a family doctor in Korea until a few years ago, because you just kind of go to whatever you're sick, there's a hospital for it.
3: Whatever's
1: so you
3: convenient.
1: Go to the local place, if it's ENT or if it's a brain doctor or leg doctor or whatever
3: doctor. It is.
1: And so, but my doctor is very, in fact, he is on BEFM. He's Dr. Liu.
0: Oh, yes.
1: He is very chatty. He's wildly eccentric.
0: I mean, he's
1: a
0: doctor slash comedian.
1: But he's a comedian. He really is.
0: He
1: loves
0: it.
1: And he always talks about Harry Potter. And he's like, you need to eat well, sleep well, poop well. And he's always talking about the poop well. But the reason I really love him, because he's nuts like us. Mm-hmm. But he's also very candid about his own health, his own mental health, physical health, body health, whatever it may be. He's very honest. And I appreciate that a lot.
3: Nice.
0: So I guess we should tell our listeners that today's topic is hospitals.
1: 병원. 오늘 주제는 병원입니다. 병원. 그래서 여러분 의견 나눠주시면 감사하겠습니다. 병원 가세요? 좋아하세요? 병원 싫어하세요? 뭐 등등. Yeah, let us know.
0: Yeah.
1: Benny Nim says, Dr. Liu is so cool. Yeah.
0: Dr. Liu
1: is very
0: cool.
1: Hang on, wait a minute, because you know that I'm Dr. McGlucky.
0: Also, you're Dr. McGlucky.
1: Dr. McGlucky!
0: I mean, that's...
1: You've never seen this character, have you? This is Dr. McGlucky.
0: If you want to be a doctor, you need a good last name.
1: McGlucky.
0: Dr. Park, that's so boring.
1: Yeah,
3: no offense to all the Dr. Parks out there, but yeah.
0: Dr... What's your name?
3: Murphy?
0: Dr. McMurphy.
3: No. McMurphy.
1: McMurphy. No, are you like a
0: no, it's just Murphy.
3: Murphy.
0: Dr. Just put, can I just put Mook? Can I adopt Mook into
1: my... Yes, you can be Mook.
0: Dr. McPark.
3: Yeah.
1: Dr. McPark.
0: So much cooler.
3: Yeah, there
1: Someone
3: you go.
1: Someone has been wearing my glasses.
0: Oh.
1: Who has been wearing the doctor's glasses? These are spectacles for medical things.
0: Is that yours or is it prop glasses?
1: These are my glasses, but they... I was waiting them seriously.
3: We did Goldilocks and the Three Bears yesterday, and you just fit in right perfect on that.
1: Yeah. Someone has been wearing my glasses. They're covered in spots. Who is this?
0: You gotta clean
3: it's
0: them.
3: A little one.
1: I'm going to hide these.
3: Yeah.
1: Oh, probably didn't. No,
0: do we need a detective?
3: It was
0: feeding
3: him. It was PD Nim.
0: Let's get a detective in here.
3: Yeah, so
0: BFM detective.
3: With this topic, we're going to cover, you know, going to the hospital, maybe the differences in, you know, healthcare styles between, you know, Canada, America, Korea, the UK and that kind of stuff. And then also I'm also interested in maybe some positive or negative experiences and how it was different. I don't know. I feel in Korea.

0: Australia, there's, or I would say, sorry, go back to Canada. There's kind of a certain stereotype in the way or a belief with hospitals where you don't go there unless something's really wrong, right? And in Korea, I feel that they're, it's very, I don't want to say they're very available, but I mean, it's just so easy to go to a doctor here.
1: It's more accessible.
0: It's more accessible.
1: Easy, more affordable.
0: It's so, you know, and it's also, it's so easy to see a specialist in Korea.
1: Yeah.
0: Whereas if I was back home and I wanted to see, for example, an ear, nose, throat doctor, an ENT, I would have to make an appointment.
1: Yeah.
0: And it might be a couple of months before I get to see someone.
2: Same in the UK.
0: Yeah.
1: I mean, this is the thing. I want to throw it out there to our listeners. Do you, are you the type of person who kind of, you know, thinks, you know, goes to the hospital just very easily?
0: Yep.
1: Or do you try to keep it at a minimal? Because, I mean, there's a stark difference between my experience. So having experienced both the Korean healthcare system and the U.S. healthcare system, you know, being a freelancer for 15 some years in New York, I only had health insurance for 3 of those years.
2: Yeah.
0: Whoa.
1: So I developed a habit of, you know,
2: self-medicating,
1: homeopathic ways.
0: Yeah.
1: 되도록이면 병원 안 가려는 게 습관이 됐어요 in my adult life.
0: But I also feel like the big difference between back home, I'm not sure about the UK, but I know in the US and in Canada, it's very similar to this, is that when you go to a pharmacy, the over-the-counter medicine is much easier to get, where here in Korea, you would have to see a doctor and they would have to write a script for you to be able to go to the pharmacist and get that.
2: So just FYI, anyone who's listening, and Andrew said they'd have to write a script for you.
0: Sorry.
2: Script is short for prescription.
0: Prescription, yes.
1: Not subscription.
2: Not subscription and not tebon. Okay.
0: So I think, for example, if you just wanted to get something like an antihistamine, so for allergies, it's super easy to, back in Canada, it's going to be a little bit more expensive, and you can just get an over-the-counter one that's probably going to work just as well. But here in Korea, to get anything decent, you have to go see a doctor first and then go to a pharmacist.
2: I mean, the good stuff.
0: Yes.
1: Well, let's get down to the root of this. So Korea has a, I would say, a semi-universal healthcare. So everyone is under the 국민건강보험.
0: Yes.
1: Whereas in America, in the U.S., it's very much privatized.
0: Yes.
1: Which causes, unless you're a part of the company that you work for that gives you insurance, it's just so, it's the amount is gargantuan every time you go to a doctor.
2: It's really, honestly, I have so many negative things to say about the American healthcare system.
0: It just, in
2: I've
0: my
2: never experienced it. And it's just from what I know of other people, like other people who are personal friends, acquaintances, their experiences.
1: Yeah.
2: And what I've seen and heard online, and especially with insurance claims and all of this stuff, it's just, it sounds so corrupt. How can you charge someone so much money for life-saving care?
1: Like, how is it different in the UK and Canada?
0: We're both universal. But when it comes to medicine, it is like you definitely would get, if you have health care, I mean, as in like whatever cross, these kind of things, then you would get a discount, but you still would have to pay for medication, right? But it is definitely much more discounted compared to the U.S. And an easy way you could see that is there was that Michael Moore film that went real in depth, and you could, you know, take a boat across to Cuba and get like an inhaler, and it would cost you like
2: $3
0: or something. And in the U.S., it was like 80.
1: Yeah.
0: Do you know what I mean? Like, it just, it blows my mind in that sense.
1: When I would catch a cold in the States, like getting something as simple as antibiotics, it would felt like a luxury. So whereas in Korea, it's you know, given out pretty,
2: they
1: sometimes
2: out,
1: a little
2: like,
1: too
2: can
1: easily.
2: They? Yeah, they're
0: it's
2: like,
0: almost
2: what
0: a bit
2: do
0: too
2: need?
0: Much
2: A million
0: sometimes.
2: Antibiotics? Let me give you it all.
0: Yeah.
2: I hate that about doctors here.
1: I'm curious, so, Beninim, in the Philippines, what is it like?
0: Oh, yeah, I'm interested in that. Now, kind of back to like the start of our topic here, we can get into medication in a couple of moments, but what are some of the I don't want to say the core differences, but some of the big differences between going to the hospital, maybe here or in the UK, Canada, the US? What are some things that, Laura, you noticed? I mean, when we first came here, I'm sure your first experience with the hospital was like, whoa, a little bit eye-opening.
2: It's so thorough. That's what I noticed about in Korea. So there's so many things that I love. I love mostly everything about Korea compared to Scotland.
0: Okay.
2: Even with the language barrier, because going to the hospital is hard. All the words are different.

0: different in hospitals. You've got to learn a lot of different things, right? But luckily,
1: even in English sometimes.
0: Well, that's it. It's really hard in English to understand a lot of the time. But the one thing is, you said we'll get back to medication, but I think that's the only thing for me that I don't like, perhaps with the bedside manner, about hospitals in Korea, because the doctors are very eager to just give medication. Very, very eager. Now, this is only my experience, so I'm not generalizing here, but in my experience, it's like, I'll give you this and this and this. And I've said, I don't have gi-tim. And it's like, oh, okay, well, I'll take that out. It's like, I told you three times I don't have gi-tim, but you just still put the medication in. For me, the difference, I think, will be number one, if you need to see a doctor, you can go and see a doctor, and within 10 minutes.
1: Yes.
0: And if it's really long, 1 hour, you will be seen.
1: Yeah.
0: In Scotland, you have to make a doctor's appointment. So if you have a cold, you have to phone the doctor and say, I have a cold. And they'll say, use home remedies. We've got an appointment on Friday. And this might be Monday. And so you have to wait until Friday by the time your cold's finished.
1: Yeah.
0: If you are in an emergency, however, you phone an ambulance and they'll come straight for you.
1: For sure.
0: But, you know, cold's not an emergency.
1: No, no. And it's very similar in Canada as well. To get into a family doctor or an after-hours clinic, you could also go into. But in the hospital, if you get into there and you're in the ER, the emergency room, because that's where you have to go into, and then it's because of your symptoms or whatever it is, you might have to wait and wait. You could be there 10 hours, 12 hours.
0: Yeah. That's the same as Korea, though.
2: When it comes to the emergency room.
0: Yes, when it comes to the emergency room.
1: But I wouldn't say
0: 10 hours, 12 hours.
1: I still feel, though, in my experience of being rushed to the hospital and being in the hospital, they still take care of you a lot more, where doctors will come and see you and check on you. They're not going to let you go, and they're not going to give you a final, you know, diagnosis of what's going on, but at least they're taking your vitals and this kind of stuff. Where I feel back home, it's you're just waiting and waiting and waiting.
2: It does feel like a lot more jumping through hoops in the American healthcare system just to make an appointment. And then usually in Korea, if you're at a doctor's office, you need some sort of exam, like a scan. It's pretty easy. Like they either do it there or you go somewhere nearby.
0: Yeah, they have everything in the same place.
2: In America, you have to make a separate appointment, which you have to wait a few weeks at least. And then everything is so sectionalized.
0: Yeah.
1: But then also you need to have another doctor sign off on it to be able to go there and get that done. Where here, it's like, I need an MRI. Go to a place, get an MRI. It's no problem at all. I mean, you're going to pay for it, right? But it's not crazy expensive.
0: Yeah.
1: And you can have your results that day.
0: And depending on what it is, what treatment you're getting, a lot of it is subsidized. So I heard news that one of my acquaintances has cancer. And you now pay 5% of the full bill for the next 5 years.
1: Yeah.
0: 5% of the bill is what you will pay. So if you're having to spend... If your treatment costs you 100,000, then you're only paying 5% of that. So it's so heavily subsidized now that even the big stuff is becoming less burdensome.
1: Yeah, yeah,
0: and
1: for sure.
0: And I think that's so important. You don't need to be dealing with stress when you need to be healing and getting better,
1: And totally. It's just counterproductive for sure. It's really interesting. We were talking about the U.S. and my brother and I, growing up, played sports, multiple sports. My brother played a very high level of hockey, and we were at a tournament in the U.S. just down in near like Massachusetts, that area. And one of his teammates got hurt. And it wasn't too bad, but it thought that maybe he broke his arm. But it was like, okay, how are we? We're going home later that night. Like, we were set to leave that night. And his parents just rolled the dice and said, we'll go to the doctor when we get home. Because of the price it would have cost, even with the insurance from being in the hockey tournament. And it ended up, it wasn't that bad. But it was still that thought crosses your mind. It's kind of unbelievable.
0: Yeah.
2: I took advantage of what was called urgent care units. They were kind of spread throughout like cities like New York. And they were simpler. than emergency rooms and at times more affordable. Mm. So, yeah, I mean, thanks to the urgent care units, although sometimes they weren't so urgent about it. Mm. But I think that's the nature of, like, being understaffed and sometimes more people show up.
1: Well, that's what we used to, my mom realized this with my brother and I having to go to the hospital because sports injuries and whatever. Mm. We would go in and we get there and they'd be like, what's wrong? And my mom's like, he hit his head. Mm. Because if it's a head injury, they'll see you right away.
2: That you gotta go. Yeah.
1: And it'll be like, okay, that's something. But also, I think he hurt his arm. Mm. So, like, it was to be able to get seen a lot faster, right? But it's also then you have after hours clinics and these kind of things. I remember in university, the after hours clinics, there's myself and some of my buddies. We were like friends with the doctors for the amount of times we went there.
2: Yeah.
1: Maybe little self-induced issues, but it was still, you know, be able to go. One of the things I love about Korea, and I'm with you as well, Laura, the thing that I really bothers me sometimes is the over-medication or over-medicating. But I do like where they'll give you medicine and it'll be for 3 days. You know, so it's not like they're giving you a bottle of pills for a month.
2: Yeah.
1: It's, okay, antibiotics for 3 days. Come back if you're still not feeling great. You know, so it's, at least it's not, you know, people just putting it into their body for an extended period of time. Maybe there are times like that. But that's one of the things that it also concerns me. But it's just the, it's so readily available and accessible here that, you know, it doesn't matter what is wrong. You can find someplace in your neighborhood. You know, usually, and I always say this is, it could be downstairs. Like, we all live in an apartment complex or whatnot. And on the first floor, usually there's, you know, restaurants, doctor's offices, these kind of things. And Laura and I live very close to each other. And, you know, I think within, you know, 500 meters, we have pretty much everything we need.
2: Yeah,
0: 100%.
2: 고수님 is chiming in. 저도 병원이나 한의원을 잘 안 가고 자연적 치유를 하려고 합니다. So he also doesn't rush himself to hospitals and tries to, like, self-heal. He read in a book that except for viruses, like, your body does have the ability to self-cure itself. Yeah. I feel like it's very kind of 경상도 mentality. Like, oh, 괜찮다. Like, you might have, like, a gashing open wound, like, oh, 괜찮다. 다들 저절로 다치기다.
0: So I got a big hole in my hand the other day, and so I showed my mother-in-law. She's like, "Hey, 거야, 병원 가라." And I was like, "무슨 병원 갈 거야?"
2: Yeah.
0: So I just have to deal with this at home.
2: Yeah.
0: And she's like, "Hey, 거 병원 가야지." I was like, "For what?
1: Yeah.
0: For what?" And so I think as well would encourage not to go to the hospital in Scotland as well.
1: Same in Canada.
0: Unless you really need it, because it's not the same as it is here.
1: Mm. Yeah.
0: There's not doctor surgeries on every corner.
2: Yeah.
0: We have maybe a 동네 surgery. Maybe you've got one here and it serves all of the houses in this area. And within the practice, you'll have maybe a wing that is for inpatients, but short-term inpatients.
2: Yeah.
0: And then you'll have like 4 or 5 different doctors within the same, we call it a doctor's surgery.
1: Gotcha.
0: But one of the,
2: I have a question. What's going on with doctors' handwriting?
0: They do it deliberately so that you can't read.
2: Do you think they learn it in medical school?
0: They, like, do it deliberately so you can't
2: understand.
0: Oh. Yeah, so you can't understand what they're writing.
2: Yeah, I want to ask Dr. Liu about this. Like, oh, every doctor's, the script, when they write the description, like, oh, how do you recognize it?
0: Yeah, how do you know what that is?
2: Yeah.
0: These days it's printed, though.
2: That's true.
1: Yeah, it's just all sent right through. Or it's sent through computer.
2: Yeah. I miss that then, those, like, the doctor sheets. Yeah.
0: One thing that I will say that I really appreciate about doctors in the UK is that they are very open to explaining to you why something is the way it is.
1: Yeah.
0: They are open to explaining what that means. Mm. They're also open to having a discussion about your health. Rather than saying, you have this, you need to take this, and that's the end of it.
2: Mm.
0: So my example would be, and I'm sure there's many examples, but my kind of biggest example would be when I was pregnant with my son, who was now 12 or 13, I was quite young, but I had a lot of friends in the UK who had either had children who were working in the medical field. Also, my mum had a friend who was a midwife, etc. And so I wanted to have the baby in quite an active birth, right? Mm. So be on all fours and do that kind of stuff because it's easier that way, right? And my doctor said, no, you can't. You have to lie back. You have to lie back and be on your back. And I said, no, I don't. And so in the UK, the doctor would be there to discuss options sure. with you based uh-huh. on your preference.
2: Yeah.
0: Here, the doctor said, no, you can't. And I said, yes, I can. Many people do. He said, no, you can't. But we can't do that in Korea. I was like, yes, you can. Yeah. In Korea, back in the day, women used to hang from ropes and yeah. have the babies. And
2: sitting on those like exercise
0: yeah,
2: balls.
0: Absolutely. Yeah. And they were all available. But when it comes to the birth, you have to lie back. And we went through months of me fighting this doctor. And the doctor finally said to me one day, he's like, listen, I have never delivered a baby that way. I have delivered 500 plus babies. Mm. And I've never delivered a baby in that position.
2: So it's coming from fear. Maybe.
0: It's coming from fear. And yeah. also, he's a doctor. And doctors in general in Korea are so respected.
2: Yeah.
0: Nobody wants to question them. Mm. But in the UK, it's very, very different. You question your doctor because a doctor is a human. They yeah. also can't feel what's going on in your body.
2: It should be a conversation.
0: It's a partnership. The yeah. doctor-patient relationship is a partnership. And so, yeah, finally he said... yeah, okay, I can be the first, you can be the first person that delivers with me in that position. Mm. If you want me to do that, I can do it, but I've never done it before.
2: So I'm glad you fought for your...
0: And I finally said, yeah. okay, well, that's fair enough. If you told yeah. me that at the beginning, I'm not going to fight you because I want the safest way for my baby to be
1: yeah,
0: born.
1: Sure. Yeah.
0: And okay, so let's do it your way because I don't want you to feel uncomfortable and also me to feel uncomfortable.
1: Yeah, transparency is amazing.
0: But he was too embarrassed. He said, I didn't want to tell you this.
1: Yeah, sure.
0: And he didn't want to seem like he didn't know how to do it.
2: I think a lot of issues come from that. Yeah. Even when with teacher-student relationships too. Just because it is vulnerable to be like, I don't know what's going on.
0: Yeah.
2: No, I don't know either. Let's try to figure it out together. But when you're in a position of authority or professionalism, I think it is very difficult to admit that.
0: I really respect that a lot more, though.
1: Yeah, for sure. Yeah. It was really funny when my wife was pregnant with our first as well. I made sure I went to almost every appointment with her, with our first child. And we would go, and the doctor, his English was very good. Mm. And we would go in, and then they would talk, and I would have a list of things I wanted to ask. Mm. I wanted to know, like, okay, this is happening. Because I knew there were things she wouldn't say. Mm. And I would say it. And then my wife said, he's really busy. Leave him alone. We have to go. And then he said to my wife, listen, I deal with men coming in here every day, all week, and they don't say boo. Mm. And finally, somebody's asking me some questions. Mm. Let him talk. Mm-hmm. And then we would definitely go longer than the time we were supposed to. And then afterwards, he's like, thank you. I enjoyed that. Mm. And I was causing problems.
2: Yeah. On our YouTube live chat, Chungkyul Chanam Ajisanim is sharing a lovely story about how their dad got lung cancer and with surgery and following treatments, they only paid 5% of the total payment. It was such a big relief. And since then, they're thankful whenever paying for health insurance.
0: Yeah, and that's
1: for sure.
0: Right? That's it. And I think it's important that we do pay into health insurance, and it's important that we are not, that we're doing it properly, may I say, right? Because I think, so my mom is at the moment my mom and dad are trying to get on my husband's health insurance program, and the amount of documents that we need this apostle, that apostle, this, that, and it is so complicated, and I'm very happy that it's so complicated. I'm very, very happy because it deters people from abusing a system. Mm. It deters people from just making things up. And I think it's so important, especially when you are a guest in the country, that it's not easy to just get your health insurance.
1: Yeah, and that's, in the UK, there's a big issue with that as well.
0: If you're in the UK and you break your leg, you'll get your leg fixed, treated all for free.
2: Yeah.
0: Yeah.
2: I mean, if I could digress a little bit.
0: Please do.
1: Sure.
2: So hospitals holds a very special place in my heart when it comes to English and like language, because I grew up, my childhood, I grew up watching ER.
1: Oh, yeah.
2: The Miguk Durama. Oh, George Clooney, Noah Wiley. I mean, it was so iconic. And then when I was a little older, when I was pursuing my dream of becoming an actor, Grey's Anatomy, I was obsessed with it.
1: Oh, yes. Mm.
2: So, I mean, I don't know. Have you guys ever dreamed of becoming a doctor?
0: Yeah. I wanted to be a forensic pathologist when I was young.
2: Oh.
0: Yeah. Do you know what that is?
2: Vaguely.
0: Forensic pathology is where cadavers? there's been some sort of, not necessarily, but anyway, cadavers.
1: Yeah.
0: I wanted to be able to discover the cause of death.
1: Yeah.
0: So that was very interesting.

0: dressing for me. I'm very morbid. I was morbid then. I'm morbid now.
1: I want it to be in forensics as well, because my grandfather was a detective like in the 50s, 60s, 70s. Mm. So I wanted to be a detective, but I wanted to be like CSI.
0: Yeah.
1: Like that kind of thing.
2: Interesting.
0: Yeah. Yeah, I really love that. I wanted to be like CSI as well, but working with
1: Horatio Caine.
0: With the people, the deceased. But one of the things that turned me off it was watching Silence of the Lambs, the original. And then they go in and they put the thing under their nose so that they don't smell the smell. And I thought, well, maybe not.
1: It's
0: maybe
1: funny when you have these dreams and then it's the well, I guess it's not the littlest thing, but it's like you see that and you're like, I'm good. Going to take a left turn or a right turn here.
2: Yeah.
1: For sure.
2: Yeah. I mean, the main draw for me when I was fantasizing it for a little bit was just the scrubs and the gowns. So comfy.
0: So fun.
2: And yeah. the shoes that the nurses and the stuff wear.
0: But do you know what?
2: It's pajamas.
0: Curious. Do they all go to the same shop for their little shoes, for their little flip-flops? Because they all have the same shoes.
2: It's a specific brand.
1: Yeah.
2: But when it comes to scrubs, I think there are just... a few companies
0: companies
1: these days. Scrubs, you can order them from anywhere as long as they just fit. There's a couple of things they have to go and order, but people have multiple different colors, things like I think there's certain, like maybe doctors have to have one thing or nurses have to have something else. But my sister works at a hospital and I went to visit her the last time we were home and I was just like, whoa, This is a fashion show in here.
2: Is she a nurse or a doctor?
1: No, she works at the hospital.
0: I have a question. Yeah. Just digress a little bit. Yeah. Have you ever had a crush on your doctor or your nurse?
2: Let me go through my mental Rolodex.
0: Which one? Which time? Which year? Which month?
1: When I was in uni on campus clinic, there was a woman who worked there, a doctor, and then there was an older man. Mm. And the older man was one of the guys who come in, oh, you again? Oh, what's the problem? Oh. Yeah. Oh, did you miss an exam? Yeah. He's like, okay, get out. Like just because he's just getting through it. Mm. But the woman, very, very nice, beautiful lady. She would take time and talk to you. How's everything going? Yeah. How did this happen? And then one day I said to him, I said, do you know whenever like you get to see the other doctor, there's a lot more back and forth? He goes, yeah, she's new. He's been doing it for years.
0: Yeah.
1: So, I don't know if it was a crush, but I definitely liked talking to her a lot more than the dude.
2: Yeah. Mm. I had terrible acne, cystic acne in my early 20s. Mm. So I would frequently go to this dermatologist. Mm. And I don't know, it was a really stressful time. And that doctor, she was just so sweet to me. And she would say things like, oh, you know, like, don't worry, this is going to pass. Like, you have the most, like, brightest, like, sparkling eyes. Like, because she just kind of like helped me, you know, not lose my confidence so much. So, and yeah, she was very good at squeezing those pimples. It didn't hurt much.
0: You love them. Okay, yeah. So you guys have kind of avoided the question. I had a huge crush on my, and this is very recent, on my, what would you say, like the doctor that I was going to see for my second child's birth and everything surrounding that.
1: OBGYN?
0: But let me tell you, OBGYN? Yeah, it could be. But let me tell you, my husband also had the same crush on this man because he is tall and handsome and just aura is wonderful.
2: Really?
0: He is gentle, but like he's large, so he looks manly.
1: Just aura farming all day long.
0: And he was... he was just so wonderful, but one of the things that just made me fall in love with him, and every time I went to see him,
2: it's very vulnerable to be going to an OBGYN that you have a crush on.
0: This is my OBGYN, and so I was just like, I was not embarrassed at all. I was like, feel free.
2: Yeah.
0: And it was one day my husband said, so I was going in and I had to do some sort of treatment and I went in and my husband said, so my husband's Korean and the doctor's Korean, just for context. And my husband said, so do I need to go? Like, what should I do? And the doctor said, well, just be there and support your wife. And I was like, hearts were popping out of my eyes. There was like birds flying all around. There was a choir.
2: Wait, I wonder how your daughter, since she was born, has she ever gone to visit that doctor? I wonder if she is fond of him too.
0: Well, I should take her.
2: Yeah.
0: My husband said as well, he was like, he's so nice. He's such a nice, because he's just such a nice guy.
2: I love nice doctors. Mm. Yeah.

0: makes a big difference. Yeah. It makes a big difference.
1: And he listens to BEFM as well. So Dr. Gu, 너무 사랑합니다.
2: Dr. Gu, thank you for being a kind medical staff for our Laura McLucky.
0: It was funny. A couple years ago, I was in the hospital for, I think it was 4 days. And the doctor would come and see me once a day, essentially on his rounds. Mm. And then the nurses, I feel like they all wanted to try to speak English as well with me. But they would come in, and I was in a room with three other people. I think they were all old, over 60 years old. So they would come in, they were super friendly to me and nice, and just speaking very, their tone and everything. And I was like, they're just princesses. This is great. Mm. And then I would listen how they would sound when they talked to the older guys. And I'm just like, what did they do to hair? Like, you know, because it's totally different. And then, so it was like one, it was like middle of the night and I rang the bell for someone to come, or I went out and they're like, is everything okay? Mm. And then one of the older guys did that and they're like, get back to bed.
1: Aww. we've got Matata님 saying, 저도 대학생 때 학교 앞에 잘생긴 약사님이 계셨는데 되게 유명했어요.
2: This is a thing. This is a vibe. Cute. Of handsome or beautiful, any gender, pharmacist. It's a thing. There was a K-drama a few years ago about that too.
0: Where Laura and I live, there was a gentleman, there was a new pharmacy that opened up. I think he's moved on since. And I remember my wife talking to her friends and I'm like, I'm catching some of what they're saying. And I'm like, were you guys talking about the pharmacist? She goes, oh, he's all the talk. He is all the talk. And I was like, are you serious? So I was like, I made sure I went and got something from the pharmacy. And I was like,
2: jealous.
0: He's a bit handsome.
1: He's handsome.
0: He's handsome. Handsome.
2: Yeah. Yeah. There's one like that in my neighborhood. And the ajumonis and halmonis, they are staying way too long.
1: Yeah.
2: Their visits are way too long. Yeah. Like they do small chat. But, you know, it's a neighborhood pharmacy.
0: Yeah,
2: charm,
0: definitely.
1: Yeah. But,
0: definitely.
1: Yeah, I love it. Lisa Youngnim, just to finish off saying patient autonomy is an important right. Unfortunately, in Asian societies like Korea and Singapore, few patients challenge or question a doctor's treatment plan. Yeah. So that's a good message for all of our listeners there. Mm. If, you know, get a second opinion, third opinion, you are able to say, oh, I don't think that's quite
0: right,
1: right for me.
0: It's your right.
1: Absolutely.
0: So for sure. There is one big difference I found in Korea is that if you have an extended stay in the Korea and you need help like from a nurse to do things, then typically you need to hire someone to help you. Mm-hmm. All right. Where in the UK, I'm not sure about the UK, but in Canada, that is the nurse's job.
1: Yeah.
0: You know, and you don't have to pay for extra. Like that's what they've trained to do. They all that kind of stuff, you know, help you go to the bathroom, showers, this kind of stuff. Whereas here it is kind of outsourced essentially, but can be very burdensome on some families.
2: Yeah. I want to make sure before we wrap up that Andrew gets to say bye before going on.
0: Oh, yeah. For our listeners, I will be gone for more than a few weeks. I'm taking a trip home, but don't worry, you'll be in good hands. Another individual who's been on many shows here at the station will be taking my place, but only for a short time.
1: And then Casey's in the house.
0: I was gonna leave it for a surprise.
2: We'll miss you, buddy.
0: Yeah, it'd be good. I'll make sure I send in some chats if I'm up late.
1: Just shout from Canada. We'll hear you.
0: Yeah. Don't need a microphone or the online chat.
2: Definitely will.
0: For sure.
1: Thank you both so much, as always. And listen, we could have gone on for a whole hour, but
0: 100%.
1: Let's wrap it up here. We'll see you again next week. Have a wonderful holiday.
0: Thank you so much.
1: I'll see
0: you in August.
1: Cheerio.
0: Bye-bye.
1: Bye-bye. All right. This is Zero Base One with Dr. Doctor.

Can you hear it? Feel the sound of Busan. Your city, your story, your vibe. Tune in to For My Busan

Welcome back, everybody. Thank you for tuning in to For My Busan. It's time for our Busan playlist, and we've only got a short time. So today we're talking about, do you leave comments on posts on the internet? Many, many people sent us messages, and also many people saying thank you for the great chat, enjoy the doctor discussion, etc. Yeah, it was really fun. 고맙습니다. 다음 주에도 네 재밌게 합시다. 자, 3210 님 texting in saying 저는 살면서 댓글을 한 번도 달아본 적이 없습니다. 굳이 달고 싶다는 생각도 들지 않아요. 댓글에 악플이 많으면 보기 힘들더라고요. 맞아요. That's the thing. I mean, you just, like, sometimes I think, what's the point? Why would I leave a message on this? Who cares, right? I like that, actually. Anungyo-nim says, I don't take criticism from people I would never go to for advice anyway. I try to leave only positive comments. The world doesn't need more negativity. 맞습니다. 띵동댕. 정답. 고수님, 저는 인터넷 댓글 씁니다. 오... 정치나 종교에는 안 씁니다. 대신 뭐 땡땡가 너무 맞아요. 아, 오케이 오케이. 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I'm not going to read the rest of it. Okay, I need to read the other ones. I often leave comments on social news articles, says 8235 name. Sharing everyone's opinion is a right and responsibility in the internet era. If many people share their thoughts, those ideas might come together and lead to better solutions for society. Love that point of view. Love, love, love it. 황작가님 says, 저는 인터넷 댓글 잘 안 답니다. 포마 부산 댓글 연구하고 집중해야 해서 요. 제 신청곡은 김윤아의 길입니다. 봅시다. 베니님, I now rarely make comments online and I guess it's way, way, way better. 베니님, we love your comments here. We love them. I'm going to read the rest of 고수님's. 저 로티 자이언츠한테 진심 있거든요. 누가 자이언츠의 소식 전해줄 수 있다면 제 입장을 꼭 좀 전해주세요. 40년째 응원하고 있다고. 알았어요. 좀 진정합시다. 진정. I'm gonna play you a song. This is 3210.

Welcome back. This is part two of our Busan playlist. Let me get right into our messages before we send off the final song. Okay, so Lee Se-young-nim saying, yes, I do comment quite a bit on Red Thing and also a local tech forum in Singapore. Freedom of expression is an important part of human rights. I agree. 100% agree. I think, but you know what? I think freedom of expression is so important, but I also don't want to have other people attack my comments, right? It's just, I feel like it's a waste of my time and also a waste of my peace, right? For someone to come at me for what I think. Yeah.

Amidinim says, I enjoy reading the comments on sports news articles. I'm a big baseball fan, so if I see a comment supporting my favorite team, I often reply or leave a reaction. Of course, there are many comments that are rude or offensive, so it's important to think critically and not believe or take every comment seriously. 맞아요. 근데 I feel for some reason, I don't know why, I'm very outspoken person, and I say what I think and what I feel most of the time with good intentions. But yeah, it's tricky. What I do is I like to leave kind of likes or thumbs down or this, etc., if I like something or I don't like something, because it also helps to teach my algorithm what I want to see more of. 0311 name said, I don't usually leave replies, but I do upvote. Yeah, there we go, right? I do upvote or downvote something when I like it or dislike it. Usually, I don't really care to have a conversation, but I'll leave a heart if I like the video and want to see more. Yeah, that's pretty much exactly what I said. Benny Neem says, yeah, I react to some comedy segments. Yeah, same. Sarangdo Neem, I mostly post positive comments and only on posts from people or channels I know. Yeah, that's it. We've got Matata Neem saying, 저는 주로 예능이나 재미있는 영상에 타임테이블 표시해서 댓글 달아요. 오, 저도 다른 사람이 표시한 시간 눌러서 웃긴 부분을 보기도 하고 제가 다음에 또 보기 좋으니까요. 맞아요. That's it, right? You want to be able to interact with something again, maybe. 사랑도, we just read that one. BTS is my universe name. Song request, My Universe by BTS. Well, I'm glad that lots of people sent their messages in and sent their comments in. We've also got Simpson Nim saying, 저는 댓글을 달지 않습니다. 악플 쓰는 사람들 심리도도 저히 모르겠어요. 맞아요. 그렇게 쓰면 그 사람들을 기분은 좋을 걸까요? 좋은 걸까요? 좋은 말만 하고 살아도 짧은 인생이잖아요. 맞아요. I think there's something to be said for people who try to spread positivity and other people who try to spread negativity. And can I give you, let me just do a very quick Dr. McCluckie. Dr. McCluckie has one little pearl of wisdom for you. So listen up, here we go. Something that I find in life is that happy and successful people, generally, they might add something critical to a discussion or a debate, yes. But those people are not going to come at you and make fun of you or say mean things or like criticize you on your looks, appearance, etc., etc. Most of the time, people who are being very, very critical or being mean or rude online, they've got something else going on. So, you know, so I think usually when people are supporting, when people are being positive, I think that's wonderful. If you have something to say that's constructive but negative, have at it. See what you want to say. If you have something that you want to say that's mean, I think maybe we better rethink that. I don't think we need to be spreading that kind of negativity. Anyway, that's all for today. We don't have a winner today, but we will be back tomorrow with much more. And I've got enough time to tell you. Today's show was produced by Park Bo-sung, written by Hong Kyung-hwa, interned by Jae Ga-in. Good? Happy? Yeah. Hosted by Laura McCluckie, and final song is The Verve, Bittersweet Symphony. I'll be back with you tomorrow at 4:05 p.m. Until then, enjoy the rest of your Thursday. Bye-bye.

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1: Hi everyone, I'm Marissa from Indonesia. It's my fourth year living here in Busan as an undergraduate student at Gyeongsang University. Let me first describe what my hometown looks like. Jakarta, Indonesia is surrounded by beautiful oceans, exotic temples, and strong dialects. Does any of this ring a bell? Yes! The descriptions also fit very well with Busan. Seven beaches, attractive temples like Haedong Yeonggungsa, and we can't forget the famous dialect, Busan Saturi. And that's when I knew Busan was going to be my second home. I grew up so much in Busan that I even mentor other students from Indonesia to help them with their Korean and life in Busan. When I teach them Korean, I sometimes see myself using Saturi. Looking back, I remember struggling to understand what my professors were saying because they were using Jin Busan Saturi, you know, the real Busan dialect. But I think that's what makes Busan more of my home. Through the dialect, I feel the warm jeong that no other city can mimic. Global City Busan, we are in it together. This campaign is brought to you by BEFM Busan 영어 방송.
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Crunchers, I'm your DJ Jihee, and this is Culture Crunch. We usually think of smudged makeup or spilled ink as mistakes. But in traditional Korean ink painting, sumukhwa, those very bleeding edges become art. As ink gently spreads across the paper, it creates the unique beauty of sumukhwa.

It's nice when everything goes according to plan, but sometimes the days that unfold in unexpected ways are just as beautiful. Like discovering a hidden restaurant by chance and laughing when you least expect it. I hope today brings one of those pleasant surprises. Let's get started with our first song. Here's 은화 Silvering by 윤하.

0: 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Now, that was a song by Kim Won-jung. But before we continue the talk here on Brunch Club, let me give you a short announcement. Shape the future of Arirang Radio today. 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Join us now and let your voice be heard. Now, welcome back. We're joined by, once again, master of Korean traditional ink painting, Sumukhwa Ryu Jae-chun. I'll reveal the second keyword now. 제가 두 번째 키워드 오픈해 보겠습니다. The second keyword is connection. What meaning does this keyword have? 이 키워드는 어떤 의미를 담아서 골라주셨죠?
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0: So connection, it's also related to the moon. The moon, there's only one moon in this world, right? But you can see it everywhere in different countries, wherever you are. And there's the east-style moon, the west-style moon, and there's also the past and the present. And it's all about connection, is what she is saying. So that is why she picked this particular keyword. I see. Well, last year you became the first Korean artist to hold a solo exhibition at Katara Cultural Village in Doha, Qatar, where your work captivated the royal family and local media there in the country. What do you think resonated most with audiences there?
2: 작년에 작가님께서 카타르 도하의 카타라 문화마을에서 한국 작가 최초로 개인전을 여셨잖아요.

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1: welcome to K-pop in here on Arirang Radio. I'm your host, Isak. It is the 9th of July. Happy Thursday, ladies and gentlemen. It's a rainy day today. We got a lot of things kind of going on right now. It is our monsoon season, but we've also got a typhoon coming up too. I've noticed in the previous hour and the hour before that, we've been getting a lot of...

emergency updates. So if there's any more weather updates or whatnot, we're going to be giving those to you as they unfold. So stay tuned. If my show gets put on hold for a little bit, it's probably because we have some breaking news to give you about the update.

So, hello everybody. It is Thursday. It is Tiny Stage Day. We're back to our normal broadcast. So, we are back to our normal scheduling. Twinkle My Star was Monday. We have our Tiny Stage Day. It feels like we've taken a few weeks off of Tiny Stage just to what was all going on recently. So, we're back with our Tiny Stage. The Vane's joining us in the studio. So, we talked a little bit about the Vane recently when Tibbon was in the studio with us, because it's another one of his personas. The album is coming out, though, and it just came out. And so we have him back in the studio. And today we're going to focus on him as the Vane. The sound of his music is extremely different when he takes on the persona of the Vane. He also has his members that he works with, it seems like his like crew or whatnot that he works with. He performs with a certain amount of artists as well. So we're going to kind of get to the bottom of what he's been up to in the few weeks we haven't seen him. And, obviously more about the album as well. So stay tuned for that. Let's do some roll call for today. We got Benny here. Aaron's dropping by. Ibaya's dropping by as well. Looks like that they are here to see Poon in the studio. So thank you for dropping by a little bit earlier. The first hour is not going to disappoint. We got a lot of fun in store for you, so stay tuned for that. Griffith's here. Grish is here too. Hi, fam. Okay, so we've got a lot of fun stuff coming up later next week too. Omega X is going to be in the studio with us, and I'm excited to sit down with them. I think we're not going to have the whole group in the studio. We might only have a few of the members joining us, so stay tuned to find out who. If you want to get a head start on sending in messages and whatnot, you can do that as well. Sending in messages is another thing you can do because we're getting ready for our algorithm music tomorrow. So Light and or Kill. Kill and or Light is going to be the two keywords for tomorrow. And Block B's track of Pitsu Dojo is going to be the song and the artist. So you can branch off any of that for the algorithm music. You can base it off of one or both of the keywords. Or you can base it off of Block B. Now you can go through like Tsikos obviously has his own boy group now. Like he's a producer. He's besties with a lot of people. You know, you can branch off of anybody from the members. You can even go into a soundtrack because P.O.'s been doing a lot of dramas as of late. If you wanted to look at a song that was on a soundtrack that what for one of P.O.'s dramas that he did and you really loved it, you can, yeah, you can do that. What else? You can base it off of Pitsu Dojo. If you listen to the track, Be the Light, and you're just like, oh, I kind of like this vibe. If I were to put it in one of my playlists, I think I would put it in this one. That could also be a reasoning for your messages. Just remember to take me on the journey with you. There's no wrong answer for our algorithm music. You can tell us a personal story. You can make up a fun story with some of our listeners do each week. You can give me like just a list of songs, like be like, Isaac, you know what? This week I actually have a killer stress relief playlist and I wanted to add the songs and I'm just going to share some of the songs with you and you can just give me a list of those. So just keep me on the same page and you're ready, set to go. You can send in one request, you can send in a couple, it doesn't matter. If you send in about two or three though, I think it'll be a lot easier to get the song played because sometimes maybe the song you requested is maybe not radio friendly. For whatever reason, because sometimes here in Korea, it doesn't necessarily have to be bad words like profanity to be the reason why they can't be radio friendly. If the artist somehow decided that they were going to use a lot of brand names and stuff like that, that also kind of gets censored here in Korea. So if there's a few things that you didn't know about the song and there might be some system reasons we can't play it, if you give us one or two more, then we might get a chance to play the request regardless. Let's see here. We are still doing our survey for our global listeners. So anybody who is dropping by and you are a global listener, please check it out through our homepage or our application right this moment and come back to participate with the program. For those of you who like to listen to our show airs between 12 to 2 p.m. KST. The rerun is 3 to 5 a.m. For those of you who like to check us out on Jeju Island, it is 88.7 megahertz in Jeju City. Soggy Boys 80.1, the Daejeon is 101.9. 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

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For those of you who like to check us out by sending in messages, email addresses on the screen at the moment, k-pop-in@naver.com, or slip into our DMs, K-Pop and underbar Arirang. All right. We've got Hathaway with their track of Lovers. Then we've got OOO on the track with Oner Dopamia, Dark Room Disco. And we'll see you guys back after this. Are happening headlines.

In the first hour of K-Pop, and Monday through Friday, we get a chance to look at some of the happen headlines coming out of South Korea, and there's a really exciting one. So Astro's MJ is getting ready to have a solo fan meeting, and this is apparently the first solo fan meeting he's ever done since his debut. So congrats to that, and I have the details on when and where and how this is happening. Also, earlier this week, we had a lot of our K-Pop and fam coming through talking about how Card has announced, officially made the announcement, about their disbandment, but in the midst of it, we still have one more album that is coming out, and we do have a tour left as well, and it looks like that we're getting more teasers for that comeback. So what we're going to do is gush over that and more coming up next.

Are those 1% with a track of Ormana Chuan and Zi Kamduanone? I have no idea how much I like you. We're still in the first hour of K-pop. And so, Astro's MJ is having his first fan meeting as a solo, first solo fan meeting since his debut. This is news to me. Like, why did I naturally assume that he already had like a few fan meetings? Anyways, so he is having the 2026 MJ fan meeting, the Hangout, and this is the first time in Korea. Okay, now I get why. The first time in Korea that he's going to be meeting up with the fans solo. Yeah. Okay, that makes sense. So if we look at the poster, he's a redhead in this, and he actually looks pretty good as a redhead. And I'm not talking about fire engine red. I'm talking about like they did a really good job of portraying a ginger type of red, which is actually quite good for his complexion. Anyways, on the 1st of August, it's a Saturday, at the Seongsu Art Hall, he's going to have two fan meetings. There's going to be a 2 o'clock slot, and then there's going to be a 6 o'clock slot, which is not uncommon for the weekends, and especially for fan meetings, depending on the size of the halls that they are renting out. Sometimes they do it just like for two times, and a lot of the times the fans end up doing a double booking, so they'll book the first time and then the second time as well, which I think is actually pretty cool, because sometimes they do different things during the fan meetings, so they want to try to grab on to as much of the experience as possible. The reason why I'm telling you guys about this now is because tonight at 7 p.m. Today at 7 p.m., the 9th, Korea time, you are going to be able to get tickets if you're part of his fan club through Knoll Tickets at starting from 7 p.m. The rest of us get a chance to start getting tickets tomorrow at 7 p.m. So for us who are not in the fan club, we have to wait about a day. Now, card. Okay, so I know that a lot of our listeners were pretty shocked when the official announcement was made that CARD was going to be disbanding. I'm normally late to news like this, but when BM was doing promotions and doing a lot of like live

broadcasts while he was doing promotions for the film Beef 2. He said in a live broadcast a few times while he was doing the like press tour that this probably is going to be the last album or the last release for a while, at least, because our renewed contracts are coming to an end. So I guess everybody just assumed that they were going to be going to maybe take card and go to another company. I mean, that could have happened still. But yeah, just the way that he hinted towards it, it did sound like the members were going to be taking a break for a while. Because I think the way he explained it was like there was a lot of things that the members were trying to do at the moment. But in the meantime, we are getting Where To Now Part 2 Nowhere is coming out for us. And for the album, we're getting teasers. The members are very playfully hanging out in the office and causing chaos. So I'm very excited for the release. They're also going to be going on tour to see the fans. So yeah, stay tuned for that. The album is going to be dropping on the 28th of this month. So yeah, there we go. Okay, so Aaron was saying that there is definitely a difference between For a While and then Disbandment. I mean, I get that. I think that the way that he, maybe I was able to read through the lines, because when I was watching the video, I could tell that he was saying that they were not going to be moving forward for a while. And even if they did, they probably would have been rebranding themselves. Kind of just sounded like that. Okay. Yeah. Aaron was saying that I think the fans were likely hoping for a hiatus, if anything. Yeah. I get where that's coming from. Totally. All right. What we're going to do is jump into some MJ for you with your Dushi Ishibubun or Clock. And then we have Card for You with Touch and Do Not Touch the Dial, because more of the show's coming up next.

ultimate battle of the day. It is BB time, balance battle time, where we give you the most ridiculously hard questions in our BB time for the show Monday through Friday. Now, we are going to be looking at stuff that has to do with marriage. So think about having a wedding day. On your wedding day, would you rather have heavy, nonstop terrestrial rain? Just like downpour after downpour. It's just like rain and rain and rain. Or would you rather be slapped with a typhoon on your honeymoon? So really heavy, heavy, heavy rain on your wedding day or a typhoon on your honeymoon? What would you rather? We are going to have, help us figure this out with a track of Run to You.

Potato Boy. I'll hop on the track with Run to You. Okay, so I hope that Potato Boy and his members were not too distracting for with Run to You for our question for today. So would you rather have an obscene amount of rain on your wedding day, or would you rather be hit with a typhoon on your honeymoon? Aaron loves rain, so it's like, oh, this is toughy. Now, Forrest Filippo is saying, I'd rather reattempt a honeymoon than the actual wedding. The one is more expensive and involves a lot more people. Gwen agrees, because weddings are way more expensive than honeymoons. Okay, so Aaron was saying, I think I'm going to go, I'll go with rain. While it might cause makeup to run in muddy situations and other things, I am happy when it rains. Okay, so Cheng is also dropping by. Welcome to the show. Okay, so with this, I mean, it's your honeymoon, and I'm assuming that you're going to like a tropical place. That's why you're slapped with a typhoon. Or you're in an area where typhoons tend to pass. Like, let's say you're coming to Korea and you just so happen to be going to Jeju Island, and like a typhoon is passing by once you're there. Crash is like, well, I don't like either of these. Yeah, that's kind of the point of our balance questions. They're supposed to be ridiculously hard. Like, oh my God, ew. No, I don't. Yeah, that's the whole point. Jenga's going to go with the typhoon. Then it only affects me and hubby, but the wedding would affect everyone. Okay. I get where everybody's going here with the fact that, you know, it's only like two people that would have to, you would either stay indoors or, you know, whatever. I don't know. I think I would go with rain on my wedding day. And the reason is because, number one, I don't think I would ever put myself in a situation to do an outside wedding because there's rarely any temperature that I am happy in.

if that makes any sense. So I don't think I would ever have an outdoor venue. And yeah, it could be annoying for people because we're in like, you know, formal attire and, you know, getting to and from places and stuff like that. But I don't know. I think that if I were to ever plan a wedding, I would want to have it all at one place. So like have the reception and the wedding in the same place. So I don't want everybody to kind of move. So if we all stay indoors, it should be fine. And then, you know, later on, we can take pictures outside and like just get drenched on purpose. So yeah, I mean, I wouldn't mind going for the rain either. I just, because typhoons are just scary. It's not really about ruining the honeymoon. It's like, it's just scary to like find yourself, like, let's say you only decided to stay there for like 3 nights, 4 days, and a typhoon hits and you have to like reschedule everything before coming back home. I don't think I want to deal with that. Anyways, thank you for your responses. We are still in 09 as we are on Thursday and we're in the top 10. So, ooh, it's awesome. All right, let's on the track with It's Me. And we have our On This Day coming up next.

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1: Welcome to the Yesteryear Charts of our On This Day. So like the title suggests, if you look at your social media accounts, they're like, oh, On This Day a couple of years ago. We look at the charts of the same week we are currently in years past, and we count down the songs that were the most popular in that particular week. So we start from the bottom rankings in Mondays. So as the week progresses, we get into the higher and higher and higher in rankings. So now that we're on Thursday, we normally start to jump into the top 10, which means like these were the songs of this era. So we are in the official first week of July, and we are looking at 09 this week. I left you guys at number 11 yesterday, and at number 10, we have the mega hit, 2 PMs. Again and again and again and again. The amount of times that I have listened to that album. Yes. I don't remember the amount of times I had that album on repeat in my car was ridiculous. I loved this album. And every single

song on this album was just gold. VOS's track, 큰일이다, or In Trouble, was at number 9, proving that in the midst of all of our idols, we still had some power vocal groups that were in the upper rankings. 21's Fire found itself at number 8. Goodness gracious. Such an epic time to be in. And number 7, another track. This was the follow-up track from 2 p.m.'s 2 p.m. Time for Change. 네가 미다. I hate you. Can you tell I listen to the album a lot? There was a variety show that 2PM was doing at this era. I actually fell in love with 2PM even more because of Wild Bunny. Do y'all remember that show? That was like, I feel for me, that was my gateway to like the reality TV type ordeals that our idols did. Like, oh, they were so funny on that. And at number 6 in the first official week of July in 09, it was 8 with 잘 가요 내 사랑. Goodbye, my love. Fam, we're in the top 5. I'm going to give you the top 5 tomorrow, so make sure that you're tuning in. And Dinka's like, yes, I remember this. I hope you guys are ready to dance because we've got 2 p.m. out of Again and Again and 네가 밉다. Because I like their follow-up track, I'm giving you guys 네가 밉다. And it was higher on the rankings. So I Hate You is going first, and then we have some VOS for you with 큰일이다or In Trouble, and more of the shows coming up next.

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2: All right, fam, it's time for us to wrap up the first hour. We got our tiny stages coming up in hour two, so get ready for that. If you have any questions and messages for artists, send those in. Remember, tomorrow is like the final day of 09, and Algorithm Music Day, so continue to send those in. In the meantime, 8 is on the track with Taegayo, De Sarang, Goodbye, My Love, out of K-pop, and is coming up next.

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1: Hello, my name is Naomi from Tanzania. I came to Busan 5 years ago on a university professor scholarship. When I first came, I was impressed by the variety of tourist attractions, ranging from a number of downtowns, beaches, museums, and Busan has it all. Also, there are some beaches in Tanzania, like Busan, but the beaches here in Busan have more diversity. In Tanzania, the beaches always look the same, but here you can enjoy the charm of each season of beaches and seas throughout the year, which I liked. I also had a chance to introduce Tanzanian food to Busan citizens at one of the Busan's big experts event, Global Gathering. Especially, I found out the similarity between Tanzanian snack, mandazi, which is a deep-fried bun, and Busan hot dog. So, I wish I could bring the whole city of Busan to my hometown once I return to my hometown. Global City Busan, we are in it together. This campaign was brought to you by BEFM, Busan Yongo Bangsong.
2: 아직 어렵게 느껴지는 영어. 아이들 영어는 어떻게 챙기시나요? 부산 영어 방송이 준비한 어린이 영어 콘텐츠 세상. 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

Hello, I'm Mona Farouk from Egypt. When I moved to Busan in 2014, my daughter was only 12. She came with me and her brother because I started my work as a professor of Arabic language in Busan University of Foreign Studies. I remember how excited my kids were when seeing the first snow in Busan. That year, my daughter started special training for figure skating. In Busan, she was lucky to be able to take serious steps in achieving the dream of becoming a professional ice skater. Many foreigners come to Busan carrying their love for the Korean culture. I was one of those who were fond with Busan's culture, society, history, and all aspects of Korean life. Busan, the city of opportunities. Global City Busan, we are in it together. This campaign is brought to you by BEFM Busan Yongo Bansong.

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Thank you for starting your day with BEFM, Busan 영어 방송.

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1: Please be informed that all the programs you hear now are reruns that were aired yesterday. 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
2: Alstor
3: English.
2: All right, lately I've been really into cameras. I find myself taking pictures of almost anything. It's just, you know, you take a picture and see how it will come out.
3: 진짜 anything and everything. 요즘 우리 김주환 가수의 그 인스타 페이지 아주 핫합니다. 핫해요.
2: 네. So everywhere I go, you see a camera with me.
3: 맞습니다.
2: Because you never know what's going to happen.
3: 맞아요. But 형, you are not alone. Believe it or not,

0: Film cameras are making a huge comeback, especially amongst the younger generation, Gen Z.
1: That's right. And sometimes these best memories aren't the ones we post right away. They're the ones we take our time creating.
0: Mm-hmm. Right?
1: 여러분의 이브닝 영어 친구.
0: All Star English 지금 출발합니다.
1: All right, I'm Joan Kim, the DJ of All Star English. 안녕하세요, 김조한입니다.
0: 여러분 반갑습니다, and welcome. I am your everyday star, Minsoo Shin, and you're tuned into All Star
2: English.
0: That's right. We have R&B 황제 김조한 joining us here in the studio.
1: Hey, hey.
0: Hi, Hong.
1: Yeah, the only problem with film cameras is they cost money.
0: 맞아요. 특히 이제 좀
1: like a digital camera, you 네. can just look at it and it's nice.
0: 이제 앞에 그 retro 이 말 붙이는 순간 그냥 뭐가 1.5배, 2배 더 비싸자, 2배 yeah. 더 비싸지잖아요.
1: And actually, you know, this all getting into the camera stuff.
0: Hmm.
1: We can talk about it later, but 네. it has something to it.
0: 맞아, it makes you. I think a lot of us yearn for like the vintage, the retro, and the you know one of the best examples of 그 옛날 감성.
1: Oh, yeah.
0: Right, is film cameras.
1: So what I've been doing is anywhere that I go, I try to bring my camera. Because, you know, we have all those moments in our cellular phones.
0: Yeah.
1: So, oh, 우리 만났을 때 사진을 찍어야지.
0: Mm.
1: But that's just another one of those pictures that we all forget about.
0: 그쵸. It just goes in your camera.
1: But when I take a picture with this,
0: yeah.
1: just take a little bit of time,
0: mm.
1: it's different.
0: 맞아요. 특히 필름 카메라, 이 한 장씩, like one picture, like you have to really think about
1: you
0: how you're going
1: to
0: take
1: it.
0: Because you're limited. 우리 스마트폰으로 사진 찍을 때 이 뭐 요즘 512기가씩 막 나오잖아요. Right?
1: And I'm thinking, right?
0: Mm.
1: So that is with even the digital cameras.
0: Mm.
1: What do you think with the film cameras?
0: Mm.
1: That's what I think why Gen Z is the going crazy with
0: exactly.
1: that.
0: So they're going head over heels over film cameras these days. Because in a world where everything is just a tap away, right, on our smartphones, it seems that they're choosing the more slower, the more imperfect charm of film.
1: The imperfect part makes it perfect.
0: Yeah.
1: Yeah.
0: 맞아요. 그 느낌이죠. 이 감성이라고 하죠. 감성.
1: Yeah. So exactly, you know, experts say that it's more about more than nostalgia.
0: Mm.
1: Films slows you down.
0: Yeah.
1: And you only have a limited number of shots, so yeah. every photo feels more meaningful.
0: 맞아요.
1: And it actually costs money to develop too, right?
0: Mm-hmm.
1: And they say it's all about that raw nostalgic vibe and the thrilling way to see how the photos turn out. And I guess that's why people are getting into this film cameras, all the analog stuff, like even tape players,
0: yeah.
1: all the old stuff.
0: 맞아요. And, you know, unlike social media, you can't instantly edit or post your pictures.
1: Yeah.
0: You have to wait. 네.
1: I was thinking about getting one of those little printers.
0: Oh yeah.
1: People carry the printers with them.
0: 네네네.
1: Yeah.
0: 맞아요.
1: Yeah.
0: Have you seen that the social media probably post right on like IG or something where a guy
1: he takes a picture of like people.
0: People on like a subway, random people, and then he takes a picture, he edits it a little bit mm-hmm. on his like, you know, tablet.
1: Yeah.
0: And then he prints it out and then he gifts it to them.
1: It's like an 인생 사진, right?
0: Right.
1: I've been doing that and it's like sort of fun, right?
0: 네.
1: But I don't do it to people I don't know because it's sort of, you know, they might feel weird about
0: 네,
1: it.
0: 네, 여러분 혹시 모르니까 if a stranger that looks like Kim Jo-han gives you a picture, 일단 김조한이야 알고 있어요, 여러분.
1: That's
0: it's 김조한, okay?
1: Yeah, so many of the Gen Z photographers say they enjoy the surprise of waiting for their photos to be developed.
0: Mm.
1: And they also love making photo albums, decorating their rooms with printed pictures and sharing the memories in a actually really more personal way.
0: 맞아요. 이 필름 카메라는 기다림의 설렘을 이게 사는 거잖아요, 어떻게 보면.
1: Yeah.
0: 그쵸?
1: You remember those cameras, though? Like that company, it's like instant.
0: Mm.
1: 이렇게 찍고 딱, and then you get that, he pulls it out, and then you have to wave it.
0: 그쵸.
1: It's, 그, I don't, they call it a P thing,
0: 네.
1: picture, right?
0: But like that, you know, the name of the company has become like, 우리 뭐 인터넷 검색하면.
1: It's like cola.
0: Like we Google it, or like cola, right?
1: Yeah.
0: I think we just, it's because it's like, it's the noun form. It's a Polaroid.
1: 어디 가가지고. Can I get a cider? 이렇게 안 하잖아요. 한국은 사이다 하지만
0: 그쵸.
1: You say, oh, can I get a Sprite?
0: 그, yeah, 그렇게 하잖아요.
1: Or 7.
0: 네, yeah. 맞아요. 네. Polaroid becomes, although it is a brand, it's synonymous with the picture. So it became almost that word for a picture like that. 맞아요.

0: 형, 요즘은 because you know I'm on your like your IG page and I see all these pictures. 너무 감성 있고 너무 좋은데. What do you like to like take pictures of? 형 이렇게
1: I'm not sure yet. I'm still looking because it hasn't been that long, but.

0: 맞아요.
1: Right? So if I see a pretty flower, I say, maybe we'll take a cup to pick, and then I, you know, touch it up a little bit.
0: 맞아요. 이 트렌드 특히 a photo a day, right? 그래서 사람들 그 소셜 미디어 페이지 보면 like day, like 5 out of 365 이렇게 해가지고 딱 사진 한 장 올리잖아요. 저도 이거 한 3년 전에 이 New Year's resolution 한번 try 해봤는데 like after a week, I think.
1: I'll tell you one thing.
0: I gave up.
1: I brought 4 cameras.
0: 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No excuse.
1: I have 2 in the car, 2 with me right now. I have one in the back and I have this one too.
0: 그쵸.
1: Because you just never know what's going to happen.
0: 맞아요. 일단 그 정도면 진짜 핑계를 할 수 없다. No excuses.
1: And I'm still learning.
0: No excuses.
1: So I'm still learning. So it's just getting out there
0: 그쵸.
1: and being ready because it is different.
0: 맞아요.
1: Because I know, you know, we take personal pictures, but we forget about it.
0: 맞습니다. Yeah. 그래서 요즘 as the younger generation, the Gen Zers, they're looking for comfort. They're looking for, you know, that bit of nostalgia. And, you know, the focus is on these film cameras. The style and the vibe that a lot of people have these days, it's almost like a talent.
1: Yeah.
0: It's almost like a skill. Like you could put that on your resume these days. Yeah. 요즘 이 감성 갖고 있는 분들 엄청 많고 엄청 다양하고.
1: That says a lot of things about people's social media page. So when people come to see you, maybe you're like started a new job.
0: Yeah.
1: And then, you know, you invite those new workers to look at your social media or they got a hold of it, right? And they get to know what kind of person you are.
0: Yeah.
1: You know, this person loves art.
0: Yeah.
1: Or this person loves music.
0: Uh-huh.
1: You know, there's something about that. And I think, you know, the fact that they can actually show themselves with this is such a great thing.
0: 맞아요. So when we talk about vibe, 이 감성이라고 많이 하잖아요. Although, you know, we use the word vibe, 뭐 분위기, right?
1: 느낌.
0: Like 느낌, like the feel, the vibe, the atmosphere, yeah. 이라고 많이 하긴 하는데, a lot of people, you know, I've seen this word around here in Korea, 그, and it's, I forget, it's a, what do they do there? It's a place where, 좀 이렇게 뭐라 그러지? 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
1: That's right. Today we have Hani's Vibe Check where we go back in time and pick some songs that I used to listen to. And we talk about the stories, the lyrics, and everything that makes these songs great.
0: 맞아요.
1: And we learn a little bit of English too.
0: Right. And Definitely, you could look forward to the mini concert that Kim Jong always puts on at the end of that segment. Right after that, Globetrotting with Ange, as Ange shares a bit of her life back home in South Africa. And she, you know, we compare it to life here in Korea. And

0: Welcome to Hani's Vibe Check, where we break down all the song lyrics, explore their meanings, and feel the vibe all in one go.
1: That's right. We get to take a deep dive into some songs, really look at the lyrics, right? Learn a little bit of English expressions through the lyrics, and
2: 분위기가 확 달라집니다. 아는 노래인데 가사 이렇게 듣고 이해해보니까 와.
0: It's like those songs, maybe you've heard them. You've heard them, but 그냥 흘러들었던 노래들.
1: 네.
0: It's like the songs that you heard, but you actually never really got a chance to look at the lyrics and break them down.
1: 네.
0: And then you go, oh my goodness.
1: 맞아요.
0: This song is so sad.
1: 맞습니다.
0: Or so happy.
1: 맞아요.
0: Or it's just wrong.
1: 일단 그런 노래는 아직 안 갖고 왔는데, yeah. those wrong songs. But let's get it. Today's vibe check. 형, what song did you bring for us?
0: Today is a great song. I think one of the reasons why it's so beautiful is because it's so sad.
1: Oh.
0: Because when you listen to the melody, it's so sad.
1: 네.
0: But the lyrics are so beautiful in a certain way.
1: 무슨 노래지?
0: But at the end, we'll just say that, you know, it actually is a sad story in a way. It's Stevie Wonder's Overjoyed.
1: 아, 이 노래 너무 좋지.
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0: 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So
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0: Yeah.
1: 맞죠.
0: 네. Yeah. So even when he sings, he just starts to go. When he starts to feel it.
1: 맞아요.
0: Yeah.
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0: It's got that aesthetic.
1: 있죠.
0: So when you think about it, it's very beautiful. But when I started to actually get into this song, I was like, this is the saddest song in the world. Why? Because he's in love with somebody, and at the end, he's like, if you knew how much I loved you, maybe you would love me too.
1: Oh,
0: 내가
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1: 네.
0: You might be, you know. But 지금은 아니야. That's why it's sad. Who knows what happened tomorrow, 네. right?
1: 요 최근에도 whose song was it? Was it another Stevie Wonder song that we did? It had a bit of that. 어 들으니까 어 너무 romantic
0: Isn't
1: 노래인데.
0: She lovely?
1: Isn't she lovely? 아 그거는 그 딸 위한
0: yeah.
1: 노래잖아요.
0: Yeah.
1: 네.
0: But my thing is, isn't she lovely?
1: Yeah.
0: He can't see her.
1: 아 그쵸 그쵸.
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1: 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His piano skills and everything makes it sound so romantic, but when you look at the lyrics, 진짜 가사를 보면,
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0: yeah.
1: 그쵸? Unrequited love. A lot of this that theme is in a lot of his songs.
0: I think one of the things I like about his songs is, you know, when you get older, you become very cynical.
1: Yeah.
0: And you start not trusting people and not opening your heart.
1: Mm.
0: But when I listen to Stevie Wonder songs, and I met him once, right? You still get the feeling that this guy is still just so innocent in certain ways. I mean, I don't know him personally, but you could tell just by the lyrics, by his even handshake, just everything about him. He just seems like a great, just somebody who hasn't been tainted.

0: 아, 이제 신청곡 몇 개 해야겠다. 스티비 원더 진짜 명곡 몇 개 있잖아요.
1: Oh, it's 네. too many.
0: 너무 좋아요. 여러분, hopefully enjoyed that little performance by Kim Johan. Thank you so much. That was today's Hani Vibe Check. We're going to take a quick song break after the song. Ange will be joining us for today's Globetrotting. But in the meantime, Stevie Wonder's Overjoyed.

0: some tea with me.
1: All right, folks, we have Ange joining us here in the studio for another episode of Globetrotting. 안녕하세요, Ange.
2: 안녕하세요.
3: What's up?
2: Hello.
1: How are you?
2: I'm great. How are you?
1: Doing
3: I'm
1: good.
3: I'm fine too, my friend.
2: Abdul.
3: Yes.
2: Welcome.
1: 우리 왜 Abdul 의자 안 주죠? And now, why do we not have a seat for him?
3: 알아서 왔다 갔다 합니다. 네.
2: There's a cushion.
3: Don't worry about me. I'm anywhere fine, you know.
1: 좋아요.
2: Oh,
1: so, Globetrotting. Ange every week brings us, I guess, her experience, you know, her perspective when it comes to just Korean culture, right? Traditions. We compare that with her back home, right?
2: Yeah.
1: From her own country of South Africa. We get to compare a little bit of that. And
2: yes.
1: Then we get to share a little bit

0: of our lives from the U.S., right?
1: That's right.
2: Yeah. That's right.
3: Yeah. Joelle.
1: Do you know chicken fried steak?
2: Chicken fried steak? What's that?
3: Oh, my gosh.
2: Is it
3: Don't
2: chicken?
3: Even get me started.
2: Is it chicken oil or something?
3: It's basically
1: steak that's fried like a chicken.
3: Chicken 가스라고 생각하면 됩니다.
2: Like a fried chicken.
1: Fried chicken, you have batter on it, right?
2: Yeah.
1: But instead of chicken, 그 배터를 스테이크에 넣는 거야.
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1: 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You have like gravy on top of it with biscuits and gravy and then you have eggs on the side.
2: Oh wow, I have no idea. I have no idea.
1: So when people like we're talking about other cultures that's something that's just true American. So like, what's 맞아요. Chicken fried steak? And they eat it and they go, how come we don't have this back home?
2: Oh 맞아요. My goodness.
3: 너무 맛있지, 너무 맛있지.
2: Need to try that. Unfortunately, we're not talking about food today, unfortunately. But we can chat about food.
3: What are we talking about
2: today? I want to know about that actually. No, so today we're talking about Korean etiquette. Korean etiquette. Mm-hmm.
3: Yay.
2: Mm-hmm. Yes.
3: Yay.
2: Yay.
3: Yay, yay. Yay, etiquette.
2: Yes. So this was one of the things that obviously really took me by surprise when I came to Korea because, you know, etiquette is very, very different in South Africa versus in Korea.
3: Yeah.
2: So, you know, basically learning how to not be rude in Korea was a huge thing for me. Yeah.
3: I had to relearn a couple things when it comes to etiquette here in Korea.
2: Yes.
1: I would say table manners.
3: Oh yeah, definitely table manners.
1: Yeah.
2: Yeah. Biggest one. Mm. Biggest one. Yeah.
1: Especially when you're eating, drinking, there's all that. Because people eat together, right? Yeah. Unless you eat alone all the time. Oh. So learning table manners is pretty important.
2: Very important. Yeah. Yeah. What did you have to relearn, Minsu?
1: Stop beating people up. 함부로 사람 때리는 거 이제 그만 해야 됐었죠.
3: I had this habit of when I ate like noodles, 파스타는 아닌데 희한하게 라면 먹을 때 back in like the US 이렇게 어렸을 때 이 버릇이 있어서 it's never from the bowl straight into my mouth. It's from the bowl and I pick it up and I put it in the air. And then I like drop the noodles into my mouth.
2: You were doing that?
1: Was it
2: you
1: because,
2: were doing that?
1: Was it oh, was wow. because it was hot?
3: Oh, maybe. But ever since I was a kid, I used to do that. So it's not bowl straight to mouth.
1: Yeah.
3: It's from bowl into the air.
2: Into the
3: and
2: air.
3: And then I drop it into my mouth.
2: Oh my goodness!
3: 라면 먹을 때.
2: Oh wow.
1: Personally, as long as it doesn't get too dirty, I think it's okay. But I would say it's sort of. Not the usual thing that you would see.
3: Yeah.
1: It's like, you would see like a little bit of overaction.
3: Oh, because of a joke. Like kids do it.
2: Yeah.
3: Kids do it. And then.
1: If you know those television shows, one of the guys that eat a lot, they'll be like, oh, 라면을 이렇게 먹어. You have to eat ramen like this.
2: That
1: probably be the new thing.
2: You're emulating them, I guess.
3: Probably. 뭐 그런 거, 예를 들어.
2: Yeah. So when I actually came to Korea, obviously, you know, I'm sure it's similar in the USA, but in South Africa, you know, our culture is just very, very different, especially, you know, like not being rude.
3: Yeah.
2: So, for example, after sneezing, we say bless you, you know. But in Korea, it was just like someone sneezes, and no one says anything.
1: Yeah.
2: Everyone's just like...
3: And even if they say something, 감기 걸렸어?
2: Yeah. It's not like a bless you kind of thing, you know. Yeah.
3: 기분 나빠 그냥.
2: Yeah.
1: So bless you is something that is totally... I don't know if that's South African too.
2: Yes, yeah. Yes. Yeah, 1,000%. Yeah.
1: Well, you know why they say that you say bless you?
2: Yeah.
1: It's because when you're sneezing, your whole body is like left open.
3: Because
1: you can't control it. And that's when the spirits will come into you.
2: Don't let something scary in there.
1: So bless you, so it blocks the spirit from getting
2: in. It stops that. I did not know that.
3: There's a lot of beliefs. I mean, I've heard that. They also trace it back to the... Black Death or the Black Plague in medieval times where if somebody were to sneeze or cough, it'd be a symptom of, you know, the Black... Was it the Black Plague or
2: the Black
3: Death?
2: The Black Plague.
3: And then that's why people would say, oh, bless you, because, you know, usually if you have symptoms and you do have the plague or the disease, it usually means death.
2: Yeah. Don't die.
3: For a lot of people, right? So they would say, bless you, you know, hopefully you live through this.
2: Yeah. Mm. So that was one of the first ones also. And then the second one was kind of when you eat, we shouldn't make any sound, you know?
1: Oh, yeah.
2: Like in South Africa, it's like when you eat, it's like, you know, you shouldn't do that, you know. But then there was one day when I was eating ramyeon or myeon. I was eating something and I was just trying to be so

0: quiet. Mm. And my husband was like, is it not delicious? Like, what's wrong? Nah. You know?
1: How are we gonna here in Korea?
0: Yeah.
1: So South Africa, same in the US, I think. You know, parents or teachers would tell you, don't eat with your mouth open. Mm-hmm. Chew with your mouth closed.
2: No mm-hmm. slurping noises.
0: No, yes.
1: Don't slurp. You don't get about it. Slurp out. Right? But then you come here to Korea, and a lot of the dishes, you can't help but to slurp and make sounds.
0: Yeah.
1: 라면도 그렇고, 국밥도 그렇고, 그쵸? Like, and we always have 국물. 국물을 소리 안 내면서 뭐 이렇게 불가능하다 생각합니다. 이것도 좀 살짝 있어야 되잖아요.
0: 맞아요.
2: There's even like some cultures, when you're eating your rice, you hold the bowl. Like, you have to eat it like this, holding the bowl with one hand, and then the other hand is right next to your mouth.
1: You see a lot of that, like, in Japan or in China.
0: Right.
2: But in Korea, you leave the bowl on the table.
1: 맞아요.
0: And you gotta, like, pick it up.
1: 맞아요.
0: Like, it's
2: and slurping noises also. It's like, you could slurp certain things, but you don't slurp. You know, like noodles, you could slurp the noodles some. And in, I think in Japan, that's the way everybody eats it.
1: 일본에는 소리 내면서 먹는 게 it tells the people that prepared the food or the host that you're enjoying it.
0: Exactly.
1: 음식 맛있다라고 이렇게 맛있네 맛있게 먹네라고 you get that that's what they deliver through the slurping noises.
0: Yes.
1: But here in Korea, I think it's like a little bit of we have that little bit of Western etiquette mixed in with like you know other Asian countries where it's okay. For certain foods to make sounds.
0: Right, yeah. Mm. So, you know, that was something that just took me by surprise because I was like, oh, okay, well, I'll just make sounds from now on then, you know? Oh.
2: You'll turn a little cassette tape.
0: Yeah, right.
1: 라면이랑 국밥이랑 What other food do you have to make noise? 라면이랑 국밥 말고는 국물? 가끔씩 국물?
0: 네. 불
2: 닭발 같은 거. 그래서
0: 맞아요. 맞아요.
2: 아, 네.
0: Oh, is it the spiciness?
1: Because it's spicy.
0: Yes.
2: Give me that 음료. Cool.
0: All of the spicy foods need to have a sound accompanying them.
1: 맞아요. Yeah. 맞아요.
0: Then also, I don't know if this is a thing in the USA, but when we go to like restaurants in South Africa, we can just go there to drink. We don't have to order food.
1: What?
0: Yeah. You can just go to a restaurant and order alcohol only. If that's
1: 진짜요?
0: What you want. Yeah.
1: I mean, that is your choice.
0: Yeah.
1: There's no rule that says you have to order. I mean, there's no law that does that. But when it comes to rules that the restaurant gives,
0: yes,
1: 한국에서는 좀 불가능하다 생각합니다.
0: 맞아요.
2: You probably have to ask.
0: Yeah.
2: Because personally, actually, if you're just drinking, that's more money for them.
0: Yes.
1: Yeah.
2: All you have to do is provide the alcohol.
1: That's true.
0: Yeah.
1: Right?
0: But I don't know. The first time that I tried to do that in a restaurant, I was like, oh, can I just, you know, I just want alcohol.
1: Yeah.
0: And then they were like, everyone was like quiet.
2: Well,
0: I was like, oh,
2: is,
0: okay, well, give me a salad. Well,
2: salad and soju.
1: Like
2: salad and soju.
0: Salad and soju, please. Just give me a salad on the side. Yeah.
1: 한국 문화,
2: salad with soju dressing.
1: 그쵸?
0: Yeah. I think it's because it's the anju, so you know? Yeah.
1: Not even a salad, just the dressing.
2: Soju and the dressing.
0: You know, it's quite a funny story, actually. Mm. When I first came to Korea, the very first place that I lived, I lived next door to a chicken shop.
1: Yeah.
0: And I went in there for the first few weeks because I didn't have Wi-Fi. Mm. And I went and used their Wi-Fi.
1: Oh.
0: And I would just go and just order a beer. And the sajang, the lady, she was like, so after a while, after a few days of me doing this, she like put like the snack, I was like, oh, thank you. I think she just felt sorry for me because I was just there with the Wi-Fi and a beer every day.
2: My thing is, it's sort of like, you always have to have something to munch on while you drink.
0: Yes, yes. It's the Anju culture, I think. Yeah.
1: Anju? 그때는 이제 앤즈가 한국 온 지 얼마 안 됐으니까 그때 몰랐을 건데 그 눈치 주고 있었어요.
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2: You got out. You got a beer, so
0: yeah. I did. And she was very, very nice. She was talking to me through the translation apps. You know, she didn't say you gotta buy this, but

0: Yeah.
1: Oh,
0: anyway.
1: And it's 신기하다. So in South Africa, you could go into a restaurant.
0: Yes.
1: Whether it be, you know, whatever cuisine.
0: Whatever.
1: You sit there. Can I just get a soda?
0: Yeah, right? You can. You can.
1: And it's not weird.
0: You can go in and say, can I just get a Long Island iced tea?
1: Yeah.
0: You're like, oh, okay, cool.
1: Right?
0: Have one.
1: Like you go into like like a Korean barbecue restaurant. 생각해보세요. 고깃집 들어가서 그냥 사이다 하나만요.
2: Well, I'll tell you one thing. For maybe like an, if that seat is very, if it's a very popular restaurant, if I'm just getting one drink, then it's not actually, the bill's not coming up. So they're not making a lot of money off
1: of
2: it. Or maybe the waiter. Maybe they get a percentage off the tip. But if it's like just five, just one beer, then they're not going to get maybe 50 cents or tip, right? So maybe they would like you to order some stuff so they could put an extra 10% as a tip.
0: Yes, yeah. Absolutely.
1: And 궁금해요. Tipping in South Africa, do they do it?
0: So, you know, I think we did mention it before. Yeah, but so it's like we should do it.
1: Okay.
0: We should give 10%.
1: Okay.
0: Now these days it's kind of 15%.
1: Yeah.
0: And it's because a lot of the people who work in South Africa at restaurants, some of them are not getting an hourly rate.
1: Yeah.
0: Yeah. They're only getting tips.
1: Same in the US.
0: Yeah.
1: I think a lot of these restaurants, they let their workers know. Because they like those restaurants that rely on tips, they are allowed to go under the hourly, the minimum wage,
0: right?
1: Because they do also, you know, make money off the tips.
2: I didn't know that.
0: Yeah. So a lot of people, you know, think that they don't have to tip, but when you don't tip, you're taking away someone's, you know, salary for that day.
1: Yeah. I'm asking this because it's become such an issue.
0: It has
1: 지금
0: been.
1: 그 미국의 월드컵 때문에 이게 tipping 이슈 된 이유가. A lot of people from other countries that don't have tipping culture come to the U.S. and they're dining at these restaurants and everything, but they don't leave a tip because they're not used to it. So people, obviously, you know, servers are complaining.
0: Yeah.
1: But then people from around the world saying, you know, pay your staff.
0: Yeah.
1: Right?
0: You see.
1: So it's a clash of basically cultures.
0: It's both sides of the coin over there.
1: Together.
0: So it was very, very interesting. So, you know, all of these things, I had to kind of learn how to be, how to be kind in Korea, how to have manners, you know. So, for example, in South Africa, when the what we consider rude is like when you go somewhere and you just leave a mess behind you, we consider that very, very rude.
1: Oh, yeah.
0: When we don't make eye contact when we're talking to people, that's very rude. It means you're not interested in what I'm saying.
1: 한국에는 좀 다르잖아요.
0: 맞아요.
1: You don't always have to make eye contact. That's why, you know, in meetings, 회의에서는 사람들 누가 말하고 있으면 다들 뭐 폰 보고 있거나
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1: 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It's not like impolite.
0: Yes.
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0: 맞아요.
1: If you do that in the US, excuse me, are you not listening to what I'm saying? 이거 eye contact 하면서
0: 맞아요.
1: 이게 목을 끄덕끄덕 해야지. Okay, this person.
2: I've had instances where I've been in a meeting or saying stuff. And I look directly at that person, just very strong. But it's not trying to intimidate or anything. It's just I'm getting it. I understand.
0: Yeah.
2: But I have to get my idea out.
0: Yeah. You've got
2: to. And they take it wrong.
0: Yeah.
2: Why are you angry? Or why are you looking at me so strong?
0: Why are you in my face?
2: I'm like, no, this is very important to me.
0: Yeah.
2: So when I'm talking to you, you need to hear me.
0: Yeah.
2: But it's just different.
0: In Korea, yeah. So that was the bigger. That was one of the biggest things for me. So I found Korea just like a total minefield when it came to etiquette. You know, what do I do? Like, what's too much eye contact? What's not enough? Do I like shake hands? Do I bow? What do I do? Am I somewhere in the middle? You know. So my first huishik. Oh my goodness.
1: 어떡해. It's the culmination of all these
0: things. It's all
1: things
0: of them. Yeah,
1: in one place.
0: Yes.
1: That one event.
0: Yeah, and at that time, you know, I'm fresh off the plane from South Africa. So I'm like, you know, in South Africa, I hung out with, you know, 50-year-olds, 60-year-olds. We're all the same, you know. So, chotweshik, I'm sitting there. And you know how at that time I was a school teacher. So the gyogam, gyojang sonsengnim, they, you know, they do their rounds at all the tables. The deputy principal comes to my table. I give him the soju bottle.
1: Yeah.
0: I'm like, here you go. Pour your own drink, you know. And he's like, and then everyone's like, oh, no, you know.
1: Oh,
0: and
1: yeah,
0: I'm
1: mana.
0: Just like, oh, okay.
1: Yeah, mana, yeah.
0: And then I take the soju bottle and I'm like, okay, well, there's mine. And then I cheers. I'm like, cheers. Look at him. No, just down, like, you know, right in
1: like
0: front of him.
1: Like staring straight into his eyes.
0: Literally, look at me. I'm here, you know. Total faux pas. Total.

0: Well, total.
1: I mean, it's okay because it's like you didn't learn it yet.
2: Yeah.
0: No.
1: So it's actually, I'm sure they're actually probably laughing and having a great time.
0: You know, I thought so. But as the night goes on and, you know, people are drinking more, it can get to kind of like, oh, you know, now you kind of got to be careful, you know, because emotions get involved, you know.
1: Yeah. Why does she get away with that?
0: Yeah.
1: Why do we have to do it like this?
0: I was just such a typical 외국인. I'm so sorry.
2: 지금 Angie 이제 생각하니까 I'm sure like after that 회식, you know, and you started living here in Korea, got to know the traditions and the culture. It was probably one of those 그 한국말로 이불킥 moments.
0: 이불킥.
2: Right? You're like in bed. Yeah. And you think back. 아, 내가 그때 왜 그랬지?
0: 맞아요. 맞아요.
2: 네.
0: 100%. Yeah. And I'm sorry. Yeah, if you're listening now, 교감 선생님 그때 너무 죄송합니다. Really, really.
2: 맞아요.
0: But like, it was just so, you know, I didn't know what to do. And now that as time has gone on, I've kind of learned more. But, you know, I still make mistakes now, you know. I don't hold my hand or hold the cup with two hands, you know. I forget some of these things a lot of the time. My biggest thing is using 반말 when I'm talking to older people.
2: 존댓말 and 반말.
0: Yes, that is the thing that confuses me the most all the time.
2: Yeah.
0: Even now, 10 years later, I'm sure in 20 years I'm going to be the same. I think, yeah, I got away with it because obviously, you know, foreigner, fresh off the boat. Now it's like, now I have 눈치. I have 눈치now, yeah.
2: But I feel like the 회식 culture, because you were talking about it, has gotten very relaxed these days. 요즘 그거 갖고 뭐라 하는 사람이 오히려 더 못된 거예요.
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2: 맞아요.
0: That's right. I've got some 꼰대 in me. Comes out every now and then. Comes out every now and then. Yeah.
2: All right, Ange, thank you so much. Another fun episode of Globetrotting.
0: Thank you.
2: Have yourself a good rest of your week. We'll see you back here next week.
0: Thank you so much. Have a lovely day. Thank you, Abdul and George. Bye-bye.
1: You have a good evening, my friend.
2: 자, 우리 우리 한 형이랑 Abdul한테도 네, 우리 빠이빠이 해야 되는데 형, Abdul, 오늘도 수고했어요.
1: We'll see you next week. 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Thank you.
2: 한 형은요?
3: 저는 다음 주에.
2: 여러분, stick around. We have more show in hour number 2. We'll see you back here at 7.

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4: Hello everyone, I'm James from India. Ever since I was a young boy in India, I have been surrounded by different Korean products, and this instilled a dream in me to explore Korea one day. This chance came for me in 2014 when I began attending Busan National University as a graduate student in computer engineering.

0: In Korea for over 7 years, and I even run my own business now, a company that is developing a platform based on artificial intelligence and blockchain technology. 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In the past 7 years, Busan has become my second home, and I obviously love it here. 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This campaign was brought to you by BFM Busan Yongo Bangsong.
1: 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Feeling a little guilty? 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That's a no-no. 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Oh, by the way, tune in to Morning Wave in Busan to get real-time traffic updates. 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
2: 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BEFM would like to share preparedness guidelines to help you prevent disaster-related damage. A series of incidents caused by torrential rain has been occurring. Here are the safety actions you can take to protect yourself. First, caution is needed during heavy rain. Short, intense downpours can quickly raise water levels in rivers and streams, leading to unexpected accidents. On rainy days, do not go near riverbanks and please avoid camping. Please also stay away from irrigation channels and construction sites. If you live near slopes, retaining walls, and embankments that may collapse, know your nearest evacuation shelter and how to contact family members and local authorities in advance. Prepare emergency items ahead of time, including medicines, a flashlight, drinking water, an emergency food supply, and if you're camping in mountain valleys, evacuate in advance. When driving, do not enter flooded roads or underpasses, use alternate routes. If your building floods, use the emergency stairs instead of the elevator. If storm drains around your home are clogged or damaged, you can easily report them through the Safety e-Report or Anjeon Shinmungo app. If a flood advisory or warning is issued for your area, keep up to date through radio, TV, internet, and your smartphone, and evacuate promptly to a safe area as directed by your local city, county, or district authorities. If your

0: car is parked near a river, move it in advance to a safer location. Visitors, anglers, and construction workers near waterways should leave the area immediately. If you're caught by sudden flooding and unable to evacuate beforehand, move quickly to higher ground. Do not travel on flooded roads, avoid underground parking lots, and do not move into areas at risk of landslides. When leaving home for a shelter, switch off the main circuit breaker and close the gas valve. After you arrive at the designated shelter, be sure to inform staff of your arrival. That was our flood safety guidelines. Now, let's look at landslide safety. With heavy rain, areas near mountains face a higher risk of landslides. Residents living close to slopes should check their go bags and contact list in advance and practice evacuation drills ahead of time with older adults and children. During prolonged rain, watch for the following warning signs of a landslide. First, a sudden gush of water emerging from a slope. Second, trees shaking or falling without an obvious reason. Third, a rapid surge of muddy water coming from upstream in a valley. Lastly, rocks rolling down or soil collapsing from a slope. If you observe any of these signs, move immediately to a safe place. When a landslide watch or warning is in effect, avoid outdoor activities and relocate early to a safe area if you live near a mountainside. If you evacuate, cut off electricity and gas, share information with your neighbors, and call 119 for help if needed. If you become isolated by a landslide, make audible signals including shout, bang on objects, and use any emergency items like a flashlight or whistle to attract rescuers. Recognizing early warning signs can greatly reduce damage from landslides. 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

0: All-Star Theater. 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
0: I was trying to like, 오늘 영화의 그 바이브를 막 충분하게 느낌을 살려다가 단어를 하나 까먹었네요.
1: 맞습니다. Yeah. 네, 방금 그 타이틀에 I mean, what is it? It's like desperation plus desperation.
0: Desperation, anxiety, 그쵸. High stakes. Yeah.
1: Time for All Star Theater presents.
0: Yes,
1: I do apologize, but real quick, Hannah, I do apologize to you as well because we have a PSA that came in. I do need to inform our listeners. Heavy rain with thunderstorms and lightning is expected across the country today, with the strongest rainfall of the year so far. Please stay safe. Avoid outdoor activities, obviously because due to the risk of the heavy rain and strong winds, and use extra caution when traveling on wet roads. If you can, stay away from rivers, streams, and valleys, and do not approach when it comes to steep slopes and hillsides due to the risk of landslides. Strong waves are also expected along the coast, so avoid beaches, breakwaters, and other coastal areas. 여러분, 모두 오늘 진짜 저녁부터 내일까지 조심해야 될 것 같기도 하고요. And yeah, I think this is probably the most rain that we...

0: I don't know. We've seen up to this point. I think it is expected over the next, I guess, you know, a couple days, or at least tonight, anyways. Yeah. Now, where's 나이시오진 when you need him, like, the most? 이럴 때 나이시오진이 필요한데.
1: Yeah, he'll come in handy, right?
0: 아니요.

0: Good job. Well, hey, on that today, yes. All Star Theater presents. I'm sure. Well, those watching on the tube have saw. 포스터는 아니죠 이거.
1: I think it's a combination of images from, you know, from the movie.
0: 맞습니다.
1: 네, 오늘 바로 Train to Busan.
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0: 일단 제 My Face is on 공유, the actor.
1: Yeah.
0: Your face is on Ma Dong-seok.
1: Yeah.
0: But I swear I've seen you before.
1: Oh, where?
0: 나 저분 어디서?
1: Where did you see me?
0: 저분 어디서 봤어요?
1: Yeah.
0: On TV too.
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0: You know what? 네. We make incredible spies.
1: Yeah?
0: Right?
1: What does that
0: secret
1: mean?
0: Secret agent, yeah. 막 007, 007, James Bond 너무 잘 왜냐면 we're just, you know, we're masters of disguises, I feel like. We could put like 살짝 like a wig or like a mustache on and you cannot recognize.
1: 민수는 특히 그럴 것 같아요. Yeah.
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1: You would be a great spy.
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0: My face works with every situation.
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0: Way better than Snakes on a Plane, I think. Just the idea in general.
1: That's
0: I don't know
1: right.
0: if you saw that movie. Like, it was such a bad movie starring Samuel L. Jackson in the U.S. that it was turned into a meme for a couple years.
1: Yeah. I mean, I do love the stories where it's mostly one location.
0: Yeah.
1: But wow, way to make a train ride very high stakes,
0: 맞습니다.
1: 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So he has a new zombie movie out
0: 맞아요.
1: these days.
0: 네.
1: Yeah.
0: Are they in the same universe?
1: I don't think so.
0: 그쵸.
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0: 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So, probably my daughter was just born, not
1: yeah.
0: even one.
1: Uh-huh.
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1: Oh.
0: Like, I was just still getting used to my daughter, too.
1: I see. 아니야, 맞아. 아버지들은 좀 그렇죠.
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1: Yeah, remember he was the high school baseball player.
0: Oh, that was him?
1: Yeah, that was him.
0: My goodness.
1: That was 우식. Yeah.
0: I think that's when he like, that was like before he became Choi Woo-sik, no?
1: It was before Parasite.
0: 맞아, I feel like it was like
1: yeah.
0: around, 그 영화 뭐지? 마녀. Like Witch. That's when like,
1: it
0: oh, like
1: Choi
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0: 네, the idea of self-sacrifice.
1: Yeah.
0: Strangers getting together for the sake of helping each other and saving each other.
1: I mean, that's the main dilemma of this movie, right?
0: 맞습니다.
1: So as the zombies spread, are you going to, you know, help each other? Or are you going to focus on protecting yourself?
0: 맞아요.
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1: 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Yeah.
0: I mean, whatever other people are doing.
1: I know. I guess so.
0: Going with the flow. 아니에요. 다들 서로 도와줘야죠.
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0: 맞아요. And I think it was because of this movie and it became such a global hit. Like people were introduced to the concept of Korean zombies.
1: Yes.
0: Right? Because, you know, like in the U.S.

0: 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We get to invite people from all walks of life, and they get to share a little bit about themselves and their story. So let's say hello to tonight's special guest. 안녕하십니까? Welcome.
1: Hello, welcome. Hello.
0: 안녕하세요. 안녕하세요. Please introduce yourself to our listeners.
1: I'm a bit nervous, and I'll try my best. Hello, my name is Dong Jin-shin, and I'm a doctor in Korea, and I'm specializing in psychiatry.
0: Uh-huh.
1: And I've been living in Busan for like all my life. So
0: nice.
1: It's like 34, 35 years now.
0: Born and raised. Wow.
1: Like, yeah.
0: So may I call you Dr. Shin?
1: Just call me whatever. my friends call me Jin, so like you can call me Jin.
0: Jin? Yes. Okay, okay. All right, Jin. Dr. Shin도 괜찮아. All right, Jin. Well, thank you so much for coming to the studio.
1: Yes, you're welcome.
0: 근데 방금 저희 뭐지? 우리 Dr. Shin, 우리 진님 뒤에 우리 너튜브에 나오는 모니터가 있거든요.
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0: 안 나요?
1: Yeah, it's a red flag.
0: Is this your first time hearing that?
1: Yeah, of course.
0: Oh, really?
1: Yeah. You shouldn't say that. 네. Like,
0: 조심해.
1: Yeah,
0: so okay. Apologies.
1: Yeah.
0: Apologies.
1: Yeah,
0: 말 잘못하다가 우리 너튜브에 이제 보라색깔 확 바뀔 수도 있거든요. So today we have psychiatrist Dr. Shin Dong-jin, or you know, I'm just going to refer to him as Jin here in the studio. So born and raised in Busan. So you're currently working as a psychiatrist, right? Now, what's even more interesting, you were actually a listener of this radio program before becoming a guest yourself. So I'm curious, what made you, you know, want to come on our show, and what message did you want to share with our listeners?
1: Well, like I've been when I was working in Busan, like I've been in a sabbatical year in the past 1 year, and then before I was working in Busan, and I had to go to my work in car, and then it took approximately one or more hours, and then like
0: from where to where?
1: Well, it was my home. It was in Busan, but I had to work in Gimhae, so like it took about like one hour in car.
0: Oh my goodness.
1: So I had to do something in the car.
0: Yeah.
1: I started listening to Busan English broadcast. So so that was my go to like broadcast when I was going back and forth. So like I after that I knew that there was a great host like called Minsu, and then.
0: Jin, I knew I liked you right when you walked in. Yeah. Oh, 그랬구나.
1: Yeah.
0: So, on your way to work, you probably listened to
1: all sort of like it was usually news in my memory. Like, and then
0: 아침 몇 출근할 때 아침 몇 시였어요? What time was it?
1: It was a little bit random. It was like 8 sometimes 9. Like,
0: okay. If you listen to it at 8, you're probably listening to like morning wave.
1: Yeah.
0: Right. But 이제 퇴근할 때 그 시간 되면
1: yeah. It was like 6 or 7. So it was usually your broadcast.
0: Also, we have you know, I guess if you've been listening to our show for the past year, I would consider you a loyal listener, and now you're here in the studio with us. Isn't that weird?
1: Yeah, that's really weird. Like this spot isn't for, it feels like it's not for me. So it's for
0: 아니에요, 충분해요. Well, it's a pleasure to have you, Jin, joining us. So I'm sure a lot of people are curious. I think this might be the first time we've had an actual psychiatrist here in the studio for an interview. So maybe some of our listeners are curious. What made you choose your career path? Like, what made you want to become a psychiatrist? And tell us how you found, you know, your way into this line of work.
1: Yeah, sure. Well, like, to tell you the truth, like, psychiatry wasn't my first option. Like, when I was younger, when I was in medical school, like, I wanted to become a plastic surgeon, like a lot of people.
0: And,
1: and I found it really, like, interesting when I was in school. But after I went to internship and then residency, and then actually when I went into the surgery room, and, I found out that it wasn't for me, like, that much. I couldn't imagine like doing it for the rest of my life.
0: I've heard a lot of the times it's seeing the actual sight of like a real person's you know blood, as well as you know the cutting of like in the surgery room that you said where a lot of people, like, that's like the deciding point for them. All right, mm-hmm. this is okay. I'll keep doing it. Uh-huh. Or, ooh, maybe this is not for me.
1: Mm. Well, like, I was okay with the blood and everything. Like, okay. The surgery part was fun, but, like, I couldn't imagine doing, like, plastic surgeon the rest of my life. It looked a little bit, for me, like, I really respect all the people that do it, but, like, for me, it looked a little bit like, a little bit same every day, a little bit.
0: Yeah.
1: And then I needed a little bit more like dramatic change. And
0: okay.
1: Everything. So and also like it was a little bit tense for me. So
0: yeah.
1: I started finding out I was

0: something else. And yeah, one of the things that I liked when I was in medical school was, mm-hmm. was psychiatry. It was so interesting, mm-hmm. to see all the different people. Like,
1: yeah.
0: All people are different and they have all the different backgrounds. And mm-hmm. so I was really into that, like how they become this person, mm-hmm. and then how we can change them.
1: Yeah.
0: And I was interested in that. So so I've been doing it for like 9 or 10 years now. So.
1: Wow. What kind of psychiatry do you like focus on when it comes to, mm-hmm. you know, counseling or speaking with your patients?
0: Well, like I do most of the people, like there's not like specialty in psychiatry. Maybe you can do trial psychiatry and that's another area. But usually we see all, but the most patient I see most in Korea, in Busan, and
1: yeah.
0: it would be like depression. And anxiety disorders. Mm. And well, I was in a fellowship with OCD. Do you know about OCD? Like it's obsessive compulsive disorder. Yes. Who people have like, yes, every, they have to watch like 50 times a day and
1: yeah.
0: everything. And then that, and I did like schizophrenia with people with, not all the people, but they usually have like hallucinations, like auditory hallucinations and everything. But
1: yeah.
0: my specialty was that, but usually I work with a lot of people with depression and anxiety.
1: Yeah. I feel like that's been, I'm sure, the resounding reason why a lot of people go into,
0: yes,
1: you know, to find a professional to speak to, mm-hmm. about that.
0: Mm-hmm. Yeah.
1: And so I'm curious, this is, I don't know if this is, mm-hmm. It's not in your list of questions, sure. but, you know, before here mm-hmm. in Korea, mm-hmm. like going to see a psychiatrist, yeah. or like somebody to talk to about your mental health,
0: yeah.
1: it was very frowned upon in Korea.
0: Yes. Uh-huh.
1: 정신적으로 뭐가 안 좋으면 뭐가 좀 애가 좀 이상하네 라고 이렇게 생각 많잖아요. And but very different in the US, mm-hmm. where going to a psychiatrist is very normal.
0: Yeah, yeah.
1: Right? Mm-hmm.
0: They all have their shrink.
1: Yeah. Friends, uh-huh. shrink, counselor, yeah, psychiatrist, yeah. they would recommend each other's like shrinks,
0: mm-hmm.
1: right?
0: Yes,
1: you got to go see like Dr. Phil, like or like somebody, right? How is it like in Korea right now?
0: Right now, I think it's getting better. Like now, I totally agree with you. Like it was very frowned upon,
1: yeah.
0: and it was like a taboo in Korea. Like going there and saying that I'm going to a doctor with mental health.
1: Mm.
0: So, but I think it's getting better because, like, after COVID, like, the government and we tried really hard to convince people that it's not a thing that you should be ashamed of or anything.
1: Mm.
0: So it's a sign of toughness to go to a hospital and say that you have a problem. Like it's not a sign of weakness. So I think it's getting better. People are now finding hospitals more than ever, but we still got a lot of way to go.
1: Right? But it's so encouraging to hear now, you know, going to see a psychiatrist, talking about your problems to another person is something that's slowly being accepted. But like you said, there's still a lot to be improved upon when it comes to that perspective. Nice, that's good to hear. 우리 유수님, 민수도 뭐 진단 가능한가요? 라고 물어보는데 우리 진유님, 우리 Dr. Shin 어떻습니까? 그러니까 뭐 저 정도 뭐 진단 필요하진 않잖아요, 그렇죠?
0: Well, what I saw, what I've been seeing in the shows, like
1: 네.
0: I think you're
1: 네.
0: totally okay, like
1: okay.
0: now for sure. Yeah.
1: 살짝 시간이 well from what I've seen, 시간이니까 유준님. 여러분 들었죠? I'm okay. I'm okay. You know, Dr. Shin, I have more side questions. I'm sorry,
0: it's not on the
1: list.
0: It's okay.
1: Well, first, I want to ask you, how did you pick up your English? Because you know, in this line of work, I feel like, and especially here in Korea, you know, I'm sure most of your patients are Korean. They're going to talk to you, obviously, in Korean.
0: Uh-huh.
1: But your English, you're very well versed.
0: Wow, thank you so much. Well, actually, I was cheating a little bit because I was in the States when I was really young. So
1: where?
0: Near DC, near Washington DC.
1: Okay, East Coast.
0: Yeah, East Coast.
1: Okay.
0: Like, so I was really young. I didn't know any alphabet at that time.
1: Uh-huh.
0: I was 7 years old, and the first homework I did was writing A and then B, and then I stayed.
1: Were you an ESL too?
0: Yeah.
1: Yeah.

0: He's Tada, yeah. So I was in ESL, oh, right? Wow, that's where I learned A, B, C.
1: Oh, wow. I think that's where we got the looks.
0: 거기서 거기 때부터? 어, 근데 ESL 같이 한 친구들 몇 명 지금까지 알고 있는데 yeah. 좀 비슷해요. 걔네들도 안경 쓰고 좀 느낌 비슷한데. Yeah. Yes, continue.
2: Yeah, and then like I was really fortunate to go there and I got my English accent over there. And after that, I didn't learn that much like in normal English that we learn in Korea. And
0: okay.
2: Well, I still try to watch a lot of series. I love Friends.
0: TV.
2: Yeah, I love Friends. I saw it like I don't know, like 50 times or so. And then I loved Harry Potter. So I read a lot of Harry Potter in English.
0: Okay.
2: So I think that mostly helped my English.
0: Okay. So continue to watch TV shows in English. Yes, be surrounded with the language that continues to help even while you're here,
2: of
0: right?
2: Course, yeah.
0: Nice. Well, Jin, tell us a little bit about what you like to do during your spare time, because I'm sure work takes up a lot of your time. Oh, but you mentioned you're on sabbatical right now, right?
2: Well, actually it ended last week. So
0: back to work?
2: Yeah, back to work. I have to go back to work. But I really enjoyed my time in a sabbatical. It was exactly 1 year, and then I traveled most of the time. I traveled for five or six months, and I've been in Spain learning.
0: España.
2: Yeah, España. Yeah. Hola. Spain in the last 3 months, and learning Spanish cuisine over there.
0: 부장님, 요즘 저희 주변에 이렇게 스페인 갔다 온 사람들 좀 많잖아요. 우리 PD님도 그렇고. We had another guest that just came back from Spain
2: really?
0: The other day. Yeah. And now that you mention it, I think this is a calling. 우리 나도 한번 가봐야겠다.
2: Yeah, you should. Like, Spain is really good. Yeah.
0: So during your sabbatical for a year, during travels and whatnot, so I'm sure you got a little bit of a breather for you, right? A little bit of time to rest. Because, before that, you mentioned like 10 years in the line of, your work. Because a lot of people, they come to you because they know there's something about themselves they want to kind of let out to somebody. And maybe, maybe not provide a solution right away, but work on it to get to that their definition of happiness, right?
2: Yeah.
0: So I want to ask you, Dr. Shin, Jin, how do you define happiness?
2: Happiness. Well, that's a really, really good question. Like, it's so sophisticated, like happiness. Like, it's so hard to define.
0: It's your view on happiness. Like, what do you think?
2: So
0: is happiness.
2: So happiness is, I think, I've been trying to define it a long time, but I think it's the sum of every positive things that make you want to get up the next day and then get going. So it's so much. There's a lot of positive feelings in life. So that's all happiness, in my opinion. Mm. Like love, relaxing and enjoying and like sometimes like big dopamines and like extreme sports. I don't know, like some sort of that. Like that's all happiness. Mm. And then is some of those positive feelings that you want to wake up the next day and have a enjoying day one more.
0: Oh, 너무 좋아요. I've never heard it like that before. Mm-hmm. Happiness is things that you think about that makes you want to wake up the next morning. Yeah.
2: So it's usually not your job.
0: Yeah. I mean, but if you're having fun while working, right?
2: Sure.
0: Right? Oh, like I wanna come in, the next day and do this.
2: Yeah,
0: I can, 진심입니다. I come in, like I wake up, it's like, oh, like I'm gonna have fun on the show today.
2: Yeah.
0: 이런 생각 갖고 방송하러 오거든요. 부사분들 진짜입니다. Across my heart, right? 네. So waking up and looking forward to something that's what like you're like
2: your
0: own happiness.
2: Yeah, in my opinion.
0: 이 말 너무 좋아요. 이 말 너무 좋습니다. 네. After experiencing so many, different cultures, ways of living, you mentioned, when you're young in the U.S., D.C., and during the past, year on sabbatical, traveling, most recently to Spain, our writer tells us you came back with a new outlook on life. Mm-hmm. And now, you encourage people not to keep postponing the things that truly matters to them, right? So maybe for our listeners right now who may be hesitating, to chase their dreams, make a big life change, what advice would you want to give them?
2: Well, like when I was traveling, I had the chance to go up to Mount Kilimanjaro. So it's in Africa. And have you heard of it?
0: Yeah.
2: Yeah, it's so wonderful over there. It's in Tanzania.
0: 상상도 안 돼요.
2: Yeah. And it's over 5,900 meters in meters. And then and
0: 코피 터져.
2: Yeah. Yeah. It wasn't easy, but at that time, I didn't know what I was facing. Like I would face, like when I went up there. Like they say in the internet that it's quite easy that kids can do it too. Like so, I was like maybe a 50% ready for the travel.
0: Uh-huh.
2: And then and when I actually started it, it was so hard. Like it was like really the most like difficult experience in my life.
0: Oh, I bet.
2: But I didn't regret it like at all because it was my choice to go over it and I think I was like 50% ready so I think to most of the people that are listening to I want to tell them like if you're a little bit ready like you it's impossible to get 100% ready. I wasn't ready for my sabbatical year maybe 30% 40% and but if you're quite ready and but you're not sure you're not sure like 100% still just jump in it'll be okay because you made that choice like if it's somebody else's choice like won't make you happy like it won't be a good result but if you made that choice it will be okay
0: that's so encouraging to hear because you know here in Korea like our parents generation you have to save up money you have to have a house and a car to get married right and that's like expectations we can never fulfill right
2: it's impossible.
0: So like even if you're not ready if you want to do it just go for it
2: just
0: right?
2: go for it
0: oh 말 너무 좋습니다 네 real quick Jin can you answer this in like 30 seconds 평소에 멘탈 관리를 어떻게 하시는지 궁금해요. 우리 청취자가 물어보는데, what's your like go-to thing to like you know kind of break away from the stress of work?
2: Well, first of all, like is sleep. Like sleep is so important.
0: 잠?
2: Just go to sleep before 10. Try to.
0: 역시 잠.
2: Yes, and then is exercise.
0: Exercise.
2: Just jog 20 minutes a day, and it will make your life really different.
0: 네.
2: And then the third one is, and for me is meditating. 5 or 10 minutes is okay. Just it's okay to fall asleep when you're meditating.
0: Yeah.
2: Just do it, and it is a life changer.
0: 아까 exercise라고 하니까 우리 너튜브에 5명 나갔어요. 여러분, it's good for you.
2: Yeah, yeah.
0: Oh well, Jin, thank you so much for coming in and just sharing with us a little bit about your work and your life, all your endeavors.
2: Thank you so much. And
0: 네.
2: I'll be listening to you. So.
0: Oh. 너무 감사합니다. Thank you.
2: Thank you.
0: All right, folks, time to wrap it up. Tune in tomorrow. Another fun episode of Nice to Minsu. Asia will be joining us. All right, we'll see you then. Have a good one.
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4: chance. 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
5: 7:00 o'clock.

It's been mildly overcast, a bit humid here in Busan, but in other parts of the country, my goodness. Heavy rains pounded the central and other areas of the country through yesterday, causing widespread damage, including flooded homes, fallen trees, yes, in some areas, landslides. The state weather agency issued landslide and flood advisories across the country. And the central area was particularly inundated with torrential rain. So in Puan County, North Chungcheong, for example, 82 people had to be urgently evacuated. Wherever you are, I hope you and your loved ones are okay. I'm Catherine. 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

0: Good morning, Wavers. It's Friday. And, you know, before we get into our program, I just want to say for those who are affected by all the rain, the flooding, that once again, that you and your loved ones, please check up on them, that you guys are all doing okay. Well, later on today, we're going to be talking about something fascinating, especially in our special interview. And it's about odor. And I'll get to that in a little bit for the preview for the special interview. But it is tied in with our text topic. So here we go. What smells do you like the most? What's your favorite scent, smell, aroma? Or maybe like a certain someone. There, you know, like the, your, the scent of your mom is stuff like that. Or maybe the scent of your dog. Well, 내가 좋아하는 향 혹은 냄새는. Ooh, so there are so many things I could talk about. Like there's a distinct smell of homemade food from my mom that I really do look back on. And like, even though it's like, for example, kimchi jjigae, something really simple, but you know, your mom's is like different. As soon as you walk into the home or, you know, the house and you go, oh, that's like mom's homemade kimchi jjigae. That's also really, really alluring. Also, I actually like the scent of rain. However, not when I'm outdoors in the rain, but, you know, when it's like on a rainy day and you're safely indoors. So once again, I want to know what your favorite smells, scents, aromas are. 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Here is a lineup for this Friday morning. We have Jian for Now in Busan. That's our local news segment. Haley with top stories. And in hour number two, Wagul Wagul Tea Time. It's Friday, so we have Casey coming in for foreign press highlights in hour number one. In hour number two, we have Professor Andrew Millard for Global Affairs for our special interview. Like I said, we're going to talk about a certain scent. Some people call it BO. That stands for body odor. The reason why we're talking about this is we're going to tackle, is it a myth? Is there truth behind the whole idea of Korean body odor, that it doesn't exist? Well, let's find out with our expert coming up in hour number two. In the meantime, we're going to turn to Jian for Now in Busan. Good morning.
1: Happy Friday.
0: It is indeed. So before we jump into some local news, I need to know from you, what smells do you like the most?
1: The most. That's a hard question.
0: Yes.
1: But I really like herbs. The the smell from it.
0: Like, give me an example of what kind of herbs.
1: Basil.
0: Basil's good.
1: Even cilantro.
0: Ah. I know that's a very divisive issue because, like, as soon as you said cilantro, I looked over there. I gave
1: cilantro,
0: her side eye. She's like,
1: And Korean herbs like gaenip.
0: Oh, gaenip is good.
1: Mm-hmm.
0: Mm. What about like some of the stronger ones? Like
1: stronger ones?
0: Like the ones that you put in, for example, the chuotang, you know,
1: what is that? The sancho.
0: Sancho, yeah.
1: Sancho, even sancho. I mean, I don't really like the flavor of it, but still the smell.
0: Oh,
1: it's pretty strong and good.
0: Yeah. Okay, very interesting. Thank you for sharing. We're going to jump into some local news. Mm-hmm. Former Busan mayoral candidate Chung Yi-han has been arrested over this alleged fake campaign attack. So we've talked about this before. What's the latest?
1: Former Reform Party mayoral candidate Chung Yi-han has been arrested on charges including obstruction of official duties by deception, election and violating the Public Official Election Act. Mm. A man accused of throwing a drink during the incident was also taken into custody.
0: Yes. What do police believe happened?
1: Police say the two men worked together to stage the incident during the local election campaign in April. Mm. Investigators believe the fake attack was intended to gain public sympathy and benefit Chongyan's election campaign.
0: Hmm. What led investigators to that conclusion, though?
1: Police found that the two had known each other for nearly 10 years and had communicated several times before the incident. Mm. They also obtained CCTV footage showing them together shortly before it happened. Investigators say Chong initially claimed he did not know the man, but later admitted to the scheme during police questioning before the election.
0: I see. Well, what's next up in this case?
1: Police say they are still investigating whether any money changed hands or if there was any other motive behind the plan. Mm-hmm. They expect to send the case to prosecutors sometime next week.
0: Thank you for the update on that story. Next up, Kimae International Airport has reached a new milestone this year. What are we talking about?
1: Yes, more than 6 million people used international flights at Kimae International Airport during the first half of this year. That's the highest first half total ever recorded, and about 23%

0: Strong travel demand and expanded flight routes helped boost passenger numbers. Mm. Some airlines carried nearly three times as many international passengers as last year after adding new routes.
1: Well, do the experts expect this strong trend to continue?
0: Well, they're being cautious. Mm. Many travelers booked their flights months before fuel prices rose during the Middle East conflict.
1: Right.
0: So although fuel surcharges have come down since then, the industry says it will have to wait and see whether demand stays strong in the second half of the year.
1: All right, thanks for the update on this. Moving on, Busan's new maritime and international commercial court is beginning to take shape. What's the latest on this front?
0: The Supreme Court has released its initial plan for the maritime and international commercial court, which is scheduled to open in Busan in 2028.
1: Yes.
0: The court is expected to begin with 10 judges and 5 divisions.
1: Ah, and how will the court be organized?
0: According to the plan, there will be one trial panel, one appellate panel, and 3 single-judge divisions. Mm. Around 40 court staff members will also be assigned to support the court's operations.
1: Right. So is this like the final structure?
0: Well, not yet. The Supreme Court says the numbers are only estimates.
1: Okay.
0: The court's final size could change depending on the number of maritime and international commercial cases it handles after opening.
1: Sure. And what are legal experts saying about this plan?
0: Well, some legal experts believe the court should be larger. Mm. They argue that if Busan wants to attract more international maritime disputes and become a global maritime legal hub, the court will need more judges and greater resources.
1: I see. So thanks for giving us the latest about Busan's maritime and international commercial court.
0: Mm-hmm.
1: Moving on, Busan remained a popular filming destination during the first half of the year. What do the latest figures show us?
0: A total of 39 productions were filmed in Busan during the first 6 months of the year. That included 7 feature films and 32 other video productions.
1: Right.
0: While the number of productions was the same as last year, the total number of filming days fell from 187 to 156.
1: And why did we see the drop in filming days?
0: So the biggest reason was a drop in TV dramas and OTT series, which usually require long filming schedules.
1: Right.
0: The number of those productions fell from 16 to 9, reflecting changes in content investment and fewer drama productions.
1: Yes, but we also want to know, were there any positive signs?
0: Yes, feature film production actually increased.
1: Mm.
0: Busan hosted 7 feature films this year, one more than last year, and the total number of film shooting days also rose significantly. The Busan Film Studio also saw more studio rental days than a year earlier.
1: Well, where were the most popular filming locations?
0: Gwanghwamli Beach and Gwanghwamdaegu Bridge were the most frequently used locations.
1: Yes.
0: Other popular sites included Domohon, the former mayor's residence that has been turned into a cultural space, and the former Busan Nam High School, which is now used as an open filming set.
1: Oh, okay. So anytime we see these spots, though, I love seeing them because we feel like, oh, it's part of Busan. I know that spot, right?
0: Yes.
1: All right, moving on. Busan is making it easier for visitors to explore the city's food scene. What's new?
0: The city has released the 2026 Busan Gourmet Guide, a new guidebook featuring some of Busan's best restaurants.
1: Mm.
0: The guide divides Busan into 6 different areas and introduces restaurants selected by the programs.
1: Yes.
0: It includes each restaurant's signature menu, address, contact information, and a brief introduction.
1: Yes, and is it easy for tourists to use?
0: The guide comes with a fold-out map that shows restaurant locations based on Busan subway lines. Visitors can also scan QR codes to connect directly to various map applications for directions.
1: Ah, and what about different languages? Because we want it to be available for different people, right?
0: Of course. The guide was produced in Korean, English, Japanese, and Chinese for now. But the Korean and English versions are being distributed first, while the Japanese and Chinese versions are currently available online and will be released in print later.
1: I see. Well, thank you so much for going over all the local news. Wishing you a beautiful weekend. We'll check in with you on Monday. Thank you, Jian.
0: Thank you.
1: And I'll be back with your traffic and weather.

It's time for your traffic report. There's an accident on Gwanmun-daero toward Bora, right before the Paegyang Tunnel. There is a vehicle that has broken down on the Dongseo overpass going away from the city on Hwangyeong Ramp. It has been towed, but there's still backup. It's congested on Mandak-Santam Expressway from the endpoint to Nam Expressway, Gupo-Nakdonggang Bridge. There's traffic building on Luno-Samseong-daero from Myeongji Ramp to Shino Bridge. And it's also slow on Gaya-daero from Kaegum to Jure. Currently, it is 27 degrees Celsius here in Busan. Sunny skies prevail. Daytime high will go up to 30, but the real field temperature to linger in the 32 to 33 degree range due to the humidity. Busan is under a heat wave impact preliminary weather report. The southern area is hot, but when we go up to the central area, the rain is still coming down hard with a heavy rain special report, weather report issued across the central and northern regions. Looking at the weather for the weekend, summer in full force here in Busan. We're talking about lows in the 24, 25 degrees Celsius range and highs going up to maybe 31, 32 degrees under sunny skies. This was your traffic and weather.

It's time for the morning brief. President pledges closer cooperation with Mongolia. President Lee Jae-myung held a summit with Mongolian President Ohuna Huresuhu and declared a shared vision for cooperation in various fields, including trade, critical minerals, and advanced technologies. Supreme Court upholds 7-year obstruction sentence for ex-President Yoon. The Supreme Court yesterday upheld a 7-year prison term for former President Yoon Suk-yeol for obstructing justice by blocking investigators from detaining him. Minimum wage panel narrows difference to 690 won. The labor and management representatives of the minimum wage panel narrowed the gap in their respective proposals to 690 won, with plans to meet again next Tuesday. Hong Myung-bo to attend parliamentary hearing. Former South Korean men's national football team head coach Hong Myung-bo announced that he will attend an upcoming parliamentary hearing over the country's early exit from the FIFA World Cup. U.S. and Iran trade strikes for third day. The U.S. has launched new airstrikes against Iran, and Iran has responded by targeting U.S. ally Kuwait and Qatar, and the largest strike since the two countries signed an MOU to start negotiations for a permanent ceasefire. This was the Morning Brief.

0: 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We're now joined by Haley for Top Stories. Good morning.
1: Good morning.
0: We're going to jump in with this story, the Supreme Court ruling on former President Yoon Suk-yeol.
1: That's right. So the Supreme Court yesterday upheld the 7-year prison sentence for former President Yoon Suk-yeol for obstruction of justice. This is connected to Yoon ordering the Presidential Security Service to block the execution of his arrest warrant back in 2025 following his martial law declaration the previous year. This was the first Supreme Court ruling on the series of cases with Yoon as the defendant, and it comes 583 days after the December 3rd, 2024 martial law declaration.
0: Right, so walk us through the ruling.
1: This was actually the first time that a partial bench ruling of the Supreme Court went on live broadcast. Mm. And the judges read through their ruling, which is also very rare.
0: Yes.
1: First, the Supreme Court ruled that the Corruption Investigative Office for high-ranking officials, the CIO or 공수처, had the right to investigate insurrection cases. Mm. This is important because this was a legal premise that Yoon's defense counsel had been trying to argue to basically throw the case out of court.
0: Yes.
1: It also deemed that the CIO had the right to execute the warrant, and this is despite the chief of presidential security at the time refusing to accept the warrant, citing national security crises. Mm. So it said, the Supreme Court said, that the security chief did not give a concrete reason for this warrant refusal. And also there was no need at the time to see this would have caused grave harm to national interest or security. As for the sentence itself, the Supreme Court upheld the appeals court's ruling of 7 years, which was actually higher than the first court's verdict of 5 years, but lower than what the special counsel had requested, which was 10 years.
0: Yes, and once again, this is one of several cases the former president has been undergoing all of these various trial processes, right?
1: Right, so this is the end of the first case out of 8 that are ongoing.
0: Right.
1: The most important case, or at least one, the one with the heaviest sentence, is the insurrection case itself, where Yoon has been found guilty by the first court of having led an insurrection, and that court sentenced him to life. So, of course, the appeals trial is ongoing right now. Another one is abetting the enemy, 일반 이적, for sending drones to Pyongyang. He's been found guilty by the first court, sentenced to 30 years, but the first appeals trial process will be held next week. Also, the appeals process is ongoing for the perjury Weizheng trial in former Prime Minister Han Duck-soo's case. Mm. 4 other cases are now in the first trial process. This is the violation of the political funds involving the self-proclaimed broker Myung Tae-kyun, election law violation with Chaman Geun-jin, and 2 cases involving the deceased Marine Corporal Che's investigation case.
0: That's right. Well, leaving those court proceedings aside, we're going to turn to President Lee Jae-myung and a state visit to Mongolia.
1: President Lee Jae-myung was greeted with a full red carpet welcome in downtown Ulaanbaatar. The first couple, they were greeted by the Mongolian president, Ohuna Suelul, and a 21-gun salute. And buildings around this ceremony hung large Korean flags along with photos of President Lee and First Lady Kim Hye-kyung.
0: Mm-hmm. So let's talk about the summit between the two presidents.
1: In this joint press conference with President Hurelsul, Lee said that the two countries will expand cooperation in the economy, trade, and supply chains, including those involving critical minerals.
0: Yes.
1: The president also listed AI, digital transformation, and cutting-edge technology as areas of further cooperation. Mm. The two countries also agreed in principle on a comprehensive economic partnership agreement, or the CEPA. So this is a framework. Not a full deal has not been signed yet, but they will work towards achieving $1 billion in annual bilateral trade by the year 2030.
0: Yes, so the two leaders also issued this declaration on the golden age of the two nations.
1: That's right. So President Lee said that the two countries are building on more than 3 decades of friendship and trust, and that the joint declaration will serve as an important milestone as they work together to forge this true golden era of Korea-Mongolia relations. Mm. So to that end, President Lee will attend Mongolia's largest national festival, Nadam, on Saturday local time, and he expressed hopes that this will serve as an opportunity to bring the people of the two countries together.
0: Yes. And now we're going to switch gears and talk about this topic. Prices, and particularly the cost of food.
1: And it has not been good news for, ever, but years.
0: Yes.
1: So, price of food, high, but an increase of double digits on average. So according to the Ministry of Data and Statistics, we are seeing a near 17% uptick in the price of 조기, particularly croaker, the fish. So it's kind of a domino, and this is a pattern we're going to see for pretty much everything, starting with the war between U.S. and Iran. So that's led to a rise in fuel prices.
0: Yes.
1: So for this particular case, fishing boats are not going out, period, or not as much. That leads to low supply, Econ 101, low supply, higher, same demand, higher prices.
0: Yes.
1: So even the non-fresh, the frozen croaker, 냉동조기, is going for 4,851. Also, we're seeing double-digit price increases for rice, ginseng, and potatoes. And in this case, ginseng, insam. So the cause is here because, well, you're farming, you're not going out to sea. Well, fertilizer has been affected by the war in Iran as well. And then for the greenhouse-grown crops, kerosene, the heating oil, also fuel here, and plastic because NAFTA is still an issue.
0: Right.
1: And then imported fruits and vegetables are going up, not only because of fuel, but also the currency rate. So transportation costs on top of that too. So for example, a mango.
0: How much?
1: 5,791 won. One singular mango.
0: Wow.
1: That's up by 36%, by the way.
0: Okay.
1: Yeah.
0: By comparison, certain vegetables have seen a big drop in prices.
1: Right. So from the consumer's perspective, this is good. So we're talking carrots, cabbage, radishes, chives, puchu, Asian pears, and onions. They're seeing double-digit drops. So the problem is, though, for farmers, with the wholesale prices going down, but other costs like fertilizers, fuel, and labor costs are still going up.
0: Sure.
1: So farmers earlier this week held a rally in Seoul calling for fundamental measures by the government.
0: And it's not just our imagination that basically prices feel very steep. Everything seems expensive.
1: Because you could argue, well, everybody else in the world is going through the same thing. It's not the same. And even compared to the other countries, South Koreans are paying more for food, or those living in South Korea. Because we are looking at the OECD Purchasing Power Parity, the PPP, 구매력 평가. Because yes, I mean, if you look at like one loaf of bread, it's this amount in Korea, but this amount in the U.S., but that amount is different. Consider wages, inflation, other living costs. So this is basically a parity that lets you compare the absolute buying power of different currencies for the same basket of goods. So for 2024, South Korea's food and non-alcoholic beverage price index came to 148. That means nothing, but that's the second most expensive in OECD.
0: Oh, we're number
1: second, two. We're number two. Ugh. Guess who's number one?
0: I don't know.
1: Switzerland. But Switzerland, okay, I know, here's the thing, because have you ever tried to buy the Golden Arches hamburger in Switzerland and been like, that's a steak? We were 1 point under Switzerland.
0: Wow.
1: 1 point.
0: That's
1: so
0: high.
1: There's that. And this is far larger than, let's say, compared to our neighbor Japan, 121 versus our 148 index, US 100, 107, France 100, and so on. By the way, South Korea has been near the top of this list for the past 3 years.
0: So we're not imagining it.
1: We don't want to be overachieving in this account.
0: No. All right. Up next, we need some good news. And so we have some good news regarding senior poverty.
1: So the rate of senior poverty, 노인 빈곤율, fell below 40% mark for the first time, showing that the income levels for seniors in this super-aged society, they've been improving.
0: So that's definitely good. But we need to hear the specific numbers.
1: Again, we're going back to the OECD. They release pensions at a glance. This is a report that comes out every 2 years. And the Korean National Pension Research Institute analyzed the figures. Here, the senior population income to poverty ratio came to 39.7%. I mean, barely under 40, but still under 40.
0: Yes.
1: Because this is the first time that the senior poverty rate for the OECD report fell to the 30% level, because back in 2015, we were at a whopping 49.6%, meaning half the seniors were living in poverty. The figures are reflected in domestic reports as well, with the Ministry of Data reports showing that the relative poverty rate for seniors came to 35.9%, and that's the lowest since record taking began.
0: Yes, but we need to know, what do we mean exactly when we say the term elder poverty.
1: It is a little different from when we say living in poverty in general terms. Mm. We are looking at the income poverty rate, 소득 빈곤율. Mm. So imagine, we're going to line everybody up in the country in the order of their income from lowest to highest. Mm-hmm. And then the person smack in the middle of that line will be the median, right? 중위소득. So those who are considered to be in quote-unquote poverty are those who make under half of what that median person makes. Mm. So this is based on their disposable income, 처분 가능, excuse me, 소득, which is their income minus taxes, rent, and other fixed costs.
0: So as you said, these figures have been improving. We need to know what factors contributed to this.
1: The most notable factor was apparently welfare policy by the government, because they actually did the math. If we didn't have this welfare policy, we would be looking at 54.9% senior poverty rate from pure work or business-related income alone.
0: Yes.
1: But add to that government's welfare policy like pensions, and the rate drops to 35.9%.
0: Mm.
1: So good news there, but still, of course, this isn't perfect, 35.9%. And other tasks ahead of us, though, especially higher poverty rate amongst elder women and also those who are over the age of 75. So improvements have been made, but we can still make more.
0: Of course. We can always improve in this area. All right, and now we're going to talk about what I talked about in the opening, with Busan having been fairly dry, or at least, you know, non-rainy days. But elsewhere in the country, the rainy season is coming down in full force, right?
1: Basically, there's an invisible line over the southeastern region where we've been under a heat wave, but everywhere else, rain, especially in Chungcheong and Jeonbuk areas yesterday.
0: Mm.
1: According to the Central Disaster and Safety Countermeasures Headquarters, Cheonan saw 266 millimeters of rain just until 5 p.m. yesterday, with most regions in Chungcheong seeing over 200 millimeters of rain.
0: My goodness. So let's talk about damage, casualties.
1: We are looking at one potential casualty. A man in his 70s has gone missing after he was swept up in the rapids.
0: Mm.
1: So the 76-year-old man in Yeongju, Gyeongbuk province, he was taking a walk with his aide by a stream or a river yesterday, but he took a wrong step and he got swept up in the water with the search ongoing.
0: Yes.
1: I do need to remind you, most of the municipalities will shut down the fences and paths by riversides, but still, if it's raining, water can swell very quickly, so please do not go near any bodies of water.
0: Yes, indeed.
1: So far, 256 counts of property damage have been reported, including some 80 fallen trees, 48 road floodings, 16 sinkholes, and about 13.4 hectares of farm damage.
0: Mm.
1: And a total of 662 people have had to evacuate across seven provinces.
0: Yes, and you know, during the rainy season, we focus on how much it rains, but the when is important as well.
1: Absolutely, because in fact, heavy rain battered the capital area overnight. And that's a pattern because apparently, scientifically, there is higher chance of heavy rain at nighttime because the air above the ground is stable during night. There isn't as much movement, but that basically lets the moisture-filled air to gush in. It's called the nighttime jet, and that's why we tend to see heavier rain at night than during the daytime.
0: Yes.
1: Why this is important? Because, well, you're asleep. So if there are floodings or any other issues, you are less likely to get that quickly, and it is harder to evacuate. So there are safety issues there.
0: Yes. Well, we need to know, where is a rain right now, the rain front?
1: The rain front is currently over the northern Gyeonggi and the Gangwon area. Gyeonggi seeing about 50 millimeters per hour of heavy rain, or 30 millimeters per hour still hitting the northern Gyeonggi region and northern Gangwon, with more forecasts throughout today. This will likely subside right by midday to the afternoon, but that'll bring in a blazing heat and tropical night into the weekend.
0: Yes.
1: But I do want to give you some safety tips and safety advice. Please don't go near any underpasses that are flooded. Also, if you see rivers or streams, the water is swelling, immediately call 119. Absolutely go up to higher ground.
0: Mm.
1: Also, in Busan, when it rains, we are living on a lot of hills and mountainous roads, so be extra careful when you're driving. thriving.
0: Yes. Well, thank you so much for going over the details of what's happening during our rainy season, plus those tips as well. And lastly, we need to know what is going on between the U.S. and Iran over the Strait of Hormuz.
1: So the two countries have been trading strikes for a second night, going on to the third day now, Tehran time.
0: Yes.
1: The United States said it's hit 90 military targets, some near the Strait of Hormuz. Iran saying 14 people have been killed in the past 2 days. Iranian state media also reported that targets near the Bushehr nuclear power plants have been hit, not the plant itself, but near it. Iran also said it targeted U.S. assets in allied Kuwait, Bahrain, Qatar, and Jordan in response. And Iran's foreign ministry denounced the latest U.S. strikes as a grave war crime, describing the U.S. administration as, quote, evil and psychopathic.
0: Okay, some harsh words being thrown. Israel has chimed in as well.
1: Israeli Defense Minister Israel Katz said that the country is prepared to attack Iran if needed, and they will go in harder with greater force. Prime Minister Benjamin Netanyahu said that while Iran and its proxy forces have weakened significantly, the conflict is not completely over.
0: Right, and this is happening despite the ongoing funeral procedures for the late Supreme Leader.
1: And they have pretty much wrapped up after 6 days. So late Supreme Leader Ali Khamenei's funeral procession has traveled between Iran and Iraq, with millions in Iraq alone. And that's essentially a work to solidify his status as a martyr. And with the timing, with the resumed strikes, there are anti-U.S. sentiments growing. And actually, a fighter jet escorted the plane carrying his coffin amid the tense security situation. His body has been laid to rest in the city of his birth, Mashhad, and the foreign ministry actually said that bridges and a railway route connecting Tehran to Mashhad have been damaged.
0: So that's the latest. Well, thank you for reporting on all the top stories today and throughout the week, but we'll check in with you in hour number two. Thank you, Haley.
1: See you in a bit.
0: All right, it is time for a song break. Here's a song request from Benny, Purapitangi by Kang Suji.

0: Welcome back, everybody. Great song choice, Benny. Thanks for that. We are looking at some of your messages. Today's text topic is this. What smells do you like? Like whether it's a smell or a scent, an aroma. What do you like? Well, looking at some of your responses, first up, we have Tejin Nim who says, 저는 아기 안았을 때 머리 냄새 좋아요. Oh, the smell of like a little baby. 셋째는 안 되는데. 왜 안 되세요? You're so relatively young. 셋째 늦둥이? you know, not a surprise, oops, baby. Like a planned third baby, perhaps. Well, also, we have 고수님 joining us saying that when he lived by himself, 저는 혼자 살 때 집을 좀 아늑하게 하고자 여러 향을 접했는데요. 그때 집 안에서 퍼지는 black cherry 향. 오, 너무 좋았고 지금도 좋아합니다. Oh, black cherry. I don't know, compared to like regular red cherry and black cherry. I don't know if I know the difference, but I know what you're talking about. That cherry scent is really, really good. Leslie in Colorado says this. My favorite scent I call the autumn winter scent. So what is she talking about? She's talking about things like cinnamon, cloves, orange, nutmeg. Oh my gosh. And it goes on and on. All the kind of like the earthy scent. Sandalwood. Oh my, patchouli. You are a woman after my own heart. Those are all really, really good. And she says the smell of damp leaves and earth after rain. So that's what I was referring to earlier. But of course, you know, as we're thinking about all the people who are affected by the torrential rains, once again, hoping that you're all well. And now we're going to turn to Casey for Foreign Press Highlights. And let's see what he likes. What kind of smells do you like? Good morning, Casey.
1: Good morning to you.
0: So you heard our text topic.
1: And everything you were, like, sounded thinking. Good. Yeah. Yes. I was like, oh, that sounds good. That sounds good. That sounds good.
0: Okay. So what say ye?
1: Did anybody mention nutmeg?
0: Nutmeg.
1: No?
0: I don't know. Maybe it? Did I? No.
1: Okay. I heard nutmeg. some spices in there. Right, and I was like, I bought a long time ago. I hope it's still good. I actually bought like whole nutmeg for the first time.
0: Oh, really?
1: It's like a nut.
0: Yeah.
1: And you like shave it.
0: Hence nutmeg.
1: I know. It blew my mind. I was like, oh my God, this is really, that's the name.
0: No. But it's because like it usually comes in an extra, yeah, like a, you know.
1: Ground
0: nutmeg.
1: Right.
0: Usually.
1: But I was like, oh, that's a thing. And I use it and I put it in everything now.
0: Do you know what I'm like, what I really, really enjoy too? Like real vanilla.
1: Oh, like actual like, where yeah, the beans?
0: Yeah.
1: We have that at home too.
0: That's so good.
1: We make our own vanilla
0: you
1: extract.
0: Do?
1: Yeah. I
0: really?
1: Mean, my wife does. I do nothing.
0: I love how you use the collective we.
1: I know.
0: AKA Casey's wife.
1: Yes. I take credit when I don't.
0: Good. Yeah, real sure. Vanilla.
1: Yeah.
0: All right. So good. We got to move away from like all the earthy food smells.
1: No.
0: And talk about.
1: We're going to talk about food.
0: Oh, we are?
1: Yes.
0: No. Okay.
1: All right. I'm sorry. I apologize. No. But I was curious about this.
0: Yes.
1: As a teacher.
0: Yes.
1: Do you ever find yourself like talking with your students about like what kind of food they like? Is that pretty common?
0: It's a common thing. Especially because, you know, if I'm teaching English, even though they're college kids. Yeah, we talk about food.
1: Right, okay.
0: Why so?
1: Well, I also sometimes, I don't have many young students, but I have some.
0: Yes.
1: And I'm actually surprised. A lot of times I'll ask like young students like what they like to eat. And one that comes up as often is hamburgers. Like, do you like
0: burgers.
1: To eat hamburgers?
0: Yeah.
1: And I'm often surprised by how many of them say no.
0: No.
1: Yeah.
0: Oh.
1: I mean, do you have hamburgers often?
0: You know, I try to stay away.
1: Okay.
0: I mean, not because I don't like them.
1: I like them too.
0: I love them. Yep. And there's a particular one that I love on Talmaji.
1: Really?
0: Yeah.
1: Okay.
0: I'll tell you afterwards.
1: Yes.
0: But yeah, it's really, really good. It's a little on the expensive side.
1: I thought they always are, no? But this is more so?
0: More so.
1: Okay.
0: But I, you know, once in a while, maybe like, not even once a month these days.
1: Yeah, okay.
0: Very, what about you? How often
1: Same.
0: Do you?
1: Yeah, okay, like okay. I love them. And sometimes like on the way here. Or
0: look at
1: like,
0: a producer. She's like, 새우 버거, 불고기 버거, 치킨 버거, 햄 버거, 냠냠.
1: Actually, can we clear, I was going to get to this later.
0: Okay.
1: When you hear the word burger. Uh-huh. Do all of those come to mind, or is it only me too? Are we brainwashed in a way?
0: We're brainwashed.
1: I knew it.
0: And you know what I really, really dislike?
1: Yeah, go ahead.
0: Don't hate me.
1: No,
0: I am not a fan of bulgogi burger. It's too sweet. Oh, 나 불고기 버거 너무 싫어요.
1: I'm with you.
0: Okay.
1: Cha-ching. I'm going to get to that. Okay, I know there's so much I would like to talk
0: divisive,
1: about
0: it's very divisive, yes.
1: Yes. Okay. All right, so in our minds, when we're talking about burgers, we're thinking like hamburger, beef.
0: Like real burger. Give me a real burger.
1: Okay. Yeah. Because that's not technically what it always means, it turns out. So the headline we're talking about, the reason we're talking about this is UPI had a story this week. South Korea burger market tops $3 billion U.S. dollars as solo dining spreads.
0: Yes.
1: And this also got me thinking, I don't know where I lie on this. Are hamburgers like a family thing for you? If you have them, do you have them with your family or are they like a solo thing?
0: Well, for us, it's like a family thing because we eat it so infrequently.
1: Yeah.
0: They're trying to eat healthy and all that. So it's a family thing. But is it more of a solo thing these days?
1: I guess so. analysts say that burgers have become what they call a recession-resistant dining option.
0: Oh.
1: Because they're generally less expensive than chicken or pizza, easy to eat alone, and well-suited to delivery.
0: Sure.
1: And I agree with all those things, but I almost like never order a burger by delivery. If I want one, I'm gonna go like sit down in a place.
0: Yes.
1: And okay, so I'm not strange.
0: I agree. Okay. Because you know what? If I'm gonna have a burger with fries, it better be hot, piping.
1: Sorry.
0: It better be hot, piping, like piping hot.
1: Yeah.
0: And I want the fresh fries. I don't want the nukan, like ugh.
1: Yeah. Oh.
0: That's the worst.
1: I would rather throw them out than eat them.
0: Right. Right. Right. So are we kind of like? Not like trendy.
1: That's what I was thinking.
0: Even PD님 was asking, what are your thoughts? I know it's a sidebar.
1: Go ahead.
0: On koguma pizza. Let's be honest. That's how I feel too. 저 고구마 피자 너무 싫어요.
1: Okay.
0: Right?
1: Do I have to say it out loud how I feel?
0: Yeah, say it out loud.
1: Okay.
0: Because I don't like it. 저는 싫어요.
1: I'll put it this way. Some people are very upset about the idea of pineapple and pizza put together.
0: Yeah, yeah.
1: Goguma makes me more upset than that.
0: Yeah, I agree.
1: Yeah.
0: Casey.
1: Cha-ching.
0: Yes.
1: We're on the same wavelength today.
0: Okay, we're going to get hate emails.
1: I know. Don't hate us. It's just,
0: don't hate us.
1: It's our cultural background, perhaps.
0: Oh,
1: perhaps.
0: Oh.
1: Right?
0: She's like, oh, goguma musu chuga gunlul? Oh, no. Never.
1: Okay.
0: It's not never. It's never.
1: Yes.
0: Yes. Okay.
1: I totally felt that. Well, so the thing is, I know they're very upset over there. But the thing is that's happening, I guess, currently in the South Korean restaurant market at large.
0: Yes.
1: Is because of high inflation and also like weak consumer spending.
0: Right.
1: The industry is seeing like a big hit, except for the burger industry.
0: Oh, interesting.
1: Right. And they
0: say
1: it's the growth of one person households as part of it.
0: True.
1: It's also like the delivery platforms make it easier to get anything.
0: Right.
1: So burgers kind of fit the needs of people who want to eat alone.
0: Mm.
1: It's more easy than chicken or pizza, which is usually shared by a group.
0: That's true.
1: I never really... If they had pizza by the slice, though, that would be different.
0: Oh.
1: You know what I'm saying?
0: Real pizza. Not the koguma kind.
1: We're going to get beat up.
0: Lisa, she doesn't like it either. So they're about to like throw it down over there.
1: I didn't intend to start all this, but it had to be said. It had to be said.
0: Yes, yes.
1: And also, when they're talking about chicken here, I assume they mean fried chicken, right?
0: Yes, yes. That's what they're talking about.
1: Like or tteokbokki, perhaps.
0: Well, what's your go-to like alone food?
1: Oh, for me, it's
0: bibimbap. What is it?
1: Jjigukbap.
0: Oh, you don't feel uncomfortable going in?
1: No, that's the one I don't.
0: You don't feel uncomfortable.
1: No. Or like mielmyeon, I guess, as well.
0: Really? By yourself?
1: Like, yeah.
0: Oh, okay.
1: No.
0: I'm curious.
1: For you? Like with jjigukbap, would you be like, oh, I need a group with me?
0: Yeah, jjigukbap is something that I can't do alone.
1: For real?
0: Yeah. That I feel a little bit uncomfortable with.
1: Okay. I don't know why, but
0: all like I can go to the jjigukbap sandwich place.
1: Sure.
0: That place, like I can go on my own.
1: Okay.
0: No problem.
1: Mm. Or any kind of like cafe that have sandwiches, like that would seems like a normal solo kind of thing.
0: Yeah, I can do like a salad sandwich.
1: Right. Okay. Yeah, I've done that as well. But yeah, if I'm by myself and I'm like I want something like hearty, like where's that gukbap at? And you can throw a rock in Busan and anywhere there'll be one nearby.
0: And they're also good.
1: Yes.
0: There are different varieties, but they're usually good.
1: And it's one of those foods that's like, it's so hard to make it bad.
0: That's true.
1: It seems,
0: yeah, because they're all good.
1: Yeah.
0: Okay, so anything else we need to know about this whole trend?
1: According to a market researcher, Euromonitor, they say South Korea's burger market grew from about 2.3 trillion won, which is about $1.5 billion in 2015, which already sounds big.
0: Yes.
1: But in 10 years, it more than doubled.
0: Oh.
1: So, like, it's definitely changing. And they say as this market grows, also competition's growing. Uh-huh. So look out. They've got all kinds of ideas.
0: Okay, so I want to hear some of the new ideas.
1: I know
0: okay,
1: what you're going to say about them. This, but okay, I just want to see your reaction.
0: Okay, here we go.
1: On the last day of each uh-huh. month, if they sold a bulgogi burger for only chunan, uh-huh. 1,000 won, would you buy it?
0: You could not pay me to eat it. I'm sorry. I tried it once and I was just like, mm-mm. Bulgogi is one dish.
1: Yes.
0: Hamburger is something else.
2: Oh dear. I feel like we're going to start some trouble here.
0: Do we have to walk around like this all day?
1: I know. You'll yes. be throwing stones at us.
0: Yes. Okay, what else?
1: How
0: Hit
1: does
0: me
1: this,
0: with another one.
1: All right, so this was developed with a chef. Mm. So apparently it has some credentials, but does this sound good to you? A burnt beef burger.
0: A burnt beef burger?
1: Yeah.
0: No.
1: The name, I think they should reconsider the name.
0: A burnt beef burger, okay.
1: Yeah, it just didn't, yeah. Mm. I
0: what
1: get
0: else?
1: It,
0: what
1: BBB,
0: else?
1: But yeah.
0: Yes.
1: Okay, a waxy corn cheese croquette burger and muffin.
0: Oh, no. Sorry.
1: But the specialty is, the idea is the waxy corn comes from Chungju, so it's like a local specialty.
0: Oh, okay. Oh, no, this to, you know, Chungju.
1: Careful, you.
0: Yeah.
1: You're getting feisty
0: here.
1: Corn is
0: here. Good. Yes.
1: But
0: corn,
1: waxy,
0: I like corn.
1: Waxy corn, would they mean that's kind of like the more...
0: Are they talking about like...
1: The less juicy variety?
0: No, I think the wax, I don't know. I don't know what it is, so I'm just not going to even guess.
1: Okay.
0: No.
1: All right, fair
0: it's
1: enough.
0: It's a no. Okay.
1: All right, and this is the local specialty from the Iksan. I guess sweet potatoes are the thing there. So this is a sweet potato mozzarella burger.
0: Do we have listeners from Iksan right now? Can I alienate the entire country today?
1: Now, this is a burger. It's not pizza.
0: No.
1: To be
0: no.
1: fair.
0: No.
1: Yeah. However, it's
0: a burger.
1: And it's mozzarella with the burger, too. So, yeah.
0: The most I'll put on a burger is like maybe some bacon and some maybe mushrooms.
1: Oh, mushrooms.
0: That's it, though. That is the... Is, you're not
1: what
0: into
1: about
0: mushrooms?
1: Oh, I love it. No.
0: Okay,
1: I almost passed out because I'm so hungry. Chili on a burger? No.
0: No, not really.
1: Chili cheeseburger.
0: I'm guilty. We could
1: love
0: do
1: it.
0: Like 2 hours of this.
1: I know.
0: But we're getting the sign. Move on to our next story.
1: Fair enough.
0: Because we could go on and on.
1: I know.
0: Yeah. Okay. Yes.
1: Our next story.
0: Yes.
1: Complete... No, there's no segue here.
0: Okay, no segue.
1: Completely
0: different. Okay, here we go.
1: We recently talked about sunblock. I don't know if you recall, but
0: we recently talked
1: about this. How it's developing and, you know, how someday maybe it'll be used to keep our body temperature lower. And that kind of blew my mind. I was like, wow, is that possible?
0: It's like high tech.
1: Right.
0: Yes.
1: But it turns out, mm-hmm. this article from Vogue Business, by the way.
0: Vogue, not just Vogue, Vogue Business.
1: Yes.
0: Okay.
1: Yes, you have to be elite.
0: Yes.
1: A mid-heat wave, how cool can Korea's cooling beauty market get? And I was like confused by the headline. I was like,
0: what?
1: Cooling beauty market?
0: What is cooling beauty market?
1: Oh, thank you.
0: Okay. But what do you mean by that?
1: It means like the cooling beauty products that are sold here as like an, you know, as a part of the beauty market. It's the niche part, I guess.
0: Okay.
1: All right. Yeah, I'm going to throw some terms at you.
0: Sure.
1: Spanning scalp sprays?
0: What?
1: No. Okay, good. Okay, thank you.
0: Wait,
1: you're making me feel better.
0: It?
1: A spanning scalp spray.
0: Okay.
1: Body wipes.
0: Body wipes, I know.
1: Okay.
0: Uh-huh.
1: Sheet masks.
0: Yeah, definitely.
1: Neck gels.
0: Mm-hmm.
1: And sunscreen, which
0: we've already talked about.
1: We've
0: talked about that.
1: Okay. I don't know what most of those are. Like even body wipes, I was trying to visualize. Okay. Is it like a sheet? Like a huge towel? Okay.
0: Not that big.
1: Okay.
0: Yes.
1: All right. Fair enough.
0: Okay. So they're easy to find here, though.
1: Yeah. Apparently, the market is growing for these as well.
0: Yes.
1: And they say this is why. In a country where temperatures exceed 95 degrees Fahrenheit, for those of you familiar with Celsius, 30-something.
0: Yes. 30-something. You're so scientific. 30-something. Yes.
1: And humidity often climbs to over 90%. It's a functional category for those seeking a welcome relief from the heat. And I was like, is Korea really that hot? Like, I'm thinking of, like, other places I've lived in my life.
0: I don't feel it's that hot, but it's the humidity that gets me
1: every year. It got me this morning.
0: Yeah. Because,
1: on the way here.
0: I mean, like, every time I put on makeup, like, in the morning, because of all the bright lights, you know, you got to pack all the makeup.
1: I'm here. Trust me.
0: All that makeup, right? It's like I have to have the fan on because it's like... It's humid.
1: Okay.
0: Right.
1: So it's the humidity is the thing.
0: Yes.
1: And they say, like, Western markets, on the other hand, have typically been slower to adapt the cosmetic cooling category. But they say that's probably going to change.
0: Mm.
1: And they say because of all the heat waves going on right now in the U.S., I know there's one going on. This is specifically talking about the U.K. in this article.
0: Oh.
1: but they don't have like a lot of air conditioning there.
0: True, not as much as here.
1: And they say people to deal with it, they use face mists, or just like handheld fans, and that's not going to cut it anymore.
0: Right.
1: So according to Data Intello, the global cosmetic cooling agents market is projected to grow at a compound annual growth rate of 7.2%.
0: What does that mean?
1: To $7.1 billion by 2032 is what they're predicting.
0: Just the cooling agents, what you talked about earlier.
1: Yeah. Oh. And part of that is the cooling sunscreen trend as well. They say their searches for that have increased by 30% as of May this year.
0: Yes.
1: So it's like people are like, oh, I need something.
0: Okay, okay.
1: You know, the heat is like getting unbearable. Mm. They say 17% of British adults now actively seek skin cooling products in warmer weather. And they say another reason for this change is probably how consumers view these products. Mm. Like previously, it was kind of like, you know, something maybe you're on vacation, you spend a little much time in the sun, and you're like, oh, I need some relief. Mm. Instead, it's like, no, I'm commuting to work every day, and it's gross.
0: Oh.
1: And I need to deal with it.
0: Yes, yes. So anything else that you want to say regarding this story before I let you go today?
1: I have so many more questions. I'll leave that for another time.
0: Yes.
1: But yes, look out for the cooling beauty market. You can get tonic sprays, scalp serums.
0: Yes.
1: All right, yeah.
0: Do you need some?
1: I don't know. I don't know what I need. And they say that's actually something to be aware of. Like, this is going to be a lot of buzzwords coming at you. Think about what you actually really need.
0: But I love how you cover cosmetics with this. That's you like can my see, favorite like, part.
1: It's like a mixture of disdain and confusion. Like, I don't know.
0: But that's...
1: Do you know what MDP is? MDP? Methyl diisopropyl propionamide. No,
0: but that's like what's in the
1: a lot of Korean products.
0: I see.
1: And it's like an alternative to menthol, so you don't get that like sting of menthol.
0: Yeah.
1: So it's like gentle.
0: All right.
1: There you go.
0: Well, we will call it a wrap for today, but thank you so much for coming in and sharing these two really interesting and fun stories. And be careful.
1: I know.
0: I'm hate out there.
1: I'm afraid to walk outside.
0: And the bulgogi burgers.
1: Bulgogi is fine, just not on things.
0: All right. Well, we'll check in with you next week. Thank you.
1: All right. Have a great weekend.
0: Everybody, this was Casey, and we have a song request from Michael, and he wants to listen to this. So the producer, our Yeji PD님, she's going to play for you. This is 고민 중독 by QWER. So enjoy, and I'll be back at 8.

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BEFM, Busan Yo Banzai.

Welcome back. It's time for 8 o'clock Spotlight News. President pledges closer cooperation with Mongolia. President Lee Jae-myung held a summit with Mongolian President Ohuna Huresuhu and declared a shared vision for cooperation in various fields, including trade, critical minerals, and advanced technologies. The two leaders also declared the start of a golden era of South Korea-Mongolia relations, building on over three decades of friendship and trust. Lee arrived in the Mongolian capital earlier Thursday local time for a three-day state visit, marking the first such visit to Mongolia by South Korean President in 15 years. Supreme Court upholds seven-year obstruction sentence for ex-President Yoon. The Supreme Court yesterday upheld a seven-year prison term for former President Yoon Suk-yeol for obstructing justice by blocking investigators from detaining him. The presiding judge said that the appeals court's judgment contained no errors, including exceeding the bounds of the principle of free evaluation of evidence or misapplying the relevant legal principles. The sentence was the top court's first ruling for Yoon, who has been standing a total of eight trials in connection with his martial law declaration in December 2024. Minimum wage panel narrows difference to 690 won. The labor and management representatives of the minimum wage panel narrowed the gap in their respective proposals to 690 won, with plans to meet again next Tuesday. The labor side proposed 11,221 per hour, and the management side 10,531, or an increase of 8.7% and 2% respectively from this year's figure of 10,321 per hour. The group must finalize a new minimum wage by mid-July for a formal announcement by the Labor Minister by August 5th.

Hong Myung-bo to attend parliamentary hearing. Former South Korean men's national football team head coach Hong Myung-bo announced that he will attend an upcoming parliamentary hearing over the country's early exit from the FIFA World Cup. Hong made the statement via his HMB Scholarship Foundation hours after the National Assembly's Culture, Sports and Tourism Committee adopted a plan to hold a hearing on the Korea Football Association on July 22nd. Hong also apologized for letting down so many fans and said he would humbly accept any criticism that comes his way. U.S. and Iran trade strikes for third day. The U.S. has launched new airstrikes against Iran, and Iran has responded by targeting U.S. allied Kuwait and Qatar in the largest strikes since the two countries signed an MOU to start negotiations for a permanent ceasefire. The U.S. attacks came hours after President Donald Trump threatened to escalate the conflict unless Iran stopped attacking ships in the Strait of Hormuz. Iran has accused the U.S. of striking near its only civilian nuclear power plant. And this was Spotlight News.

0: It's time for a special interview. Summer is obviously in full swing here in South Korea, and many of us, we've become more aware of our body odor as we sweat more in the heat and humidity. But have you ever wondered why body odor seems to vary among different populations? Well, in recent years, some foreign visitors have commented that Koreans appear to have less noticeable body odor compared with people from other regions. So, is there a scientific explanation behind this perception? So today we're going to explore the science behind this fascinating question with an expert. Joining us today is Professor Lindsay Kalin, Canada Research Chair in Skin Microbiome and Infectious Disease and Associate Professor in the Department of Biochemistry and Biomedical Sciences at McMaster University. Hi, thanks for joining us today.
1: Hi, good morning. Thank you for having me.
0: Yeah, so this whole idea of body odor does seem to vary from person to person and sometimes even across populations. So from a scientific perspective, what factors determine how someone smells?
1: Sure, that's a great question. So one of the biggest factors in body odor is our age. And one of the main glands, the apocrine glands in the skin, it doesn't become active until we go through puberty. So this is why there's this characteristic idea of body odor in, you know, preteens and teens. And these glands that produce sweat, they can really vary in how active they are and how many of them you have across different populations. And then another major factor is our skin microbiome. So our skin microbiome are all of the beneficial and good bacteria and microbes that live on your skin. And it's actually your microbiome that is consuming your sweat to produce these odorous compounds. Mm. And then a third factor are going to be lifestyle factors and things you're doing in your everyday life.
0: I see. Well, some international visitors have commented that, you know, Koreans appear to have less noticeable body odor. I don't even know if this is true. Is there scientific evidence behind this perception, or is the reality much more complex?
1: It's probably a little bit more complex. Like I said, there's a lot of factors that play into what contribute to your body odor. So you're going to have a lot of genetic variation, different genes within the population. Different individuals have different microbiomes. So our skin microbiome isn't the same. Mine is different from yours and your neighbor. And it could also be that visitors are perceiving odors slightly differently, just like we have genetic variation in the glands that make sweat. We also have genetic variation in the receptors in our nose that are actually sensing the molecules that produce the odor. So it's going to be a sort of multimodal, multiple factors that cause this perception.
0: I see. Well, some studies have linked body odor differences to genetic variations such as the ABCC11 gene. So what role do genes play in determining body odor?
1: Yeah, so this is probably one of the biggest factors that may lead to this perception of Koreans having lower body odor. So this particular gene is responsible for producing some of the compounds that come out in your sweat. And again, this is one of those glands that's turned on during puberty. And so there's certain genetic variations that if you have this variation, you're going to produce less sweat. It's also linked to things like earwax. So if you have this genetic variation, you'll have very dry earwax and less sweat. Oh. And so if you have less sweat, you're producing less of these compounds that

0: But from what I understand, sweat itself isn't really or doesn't really have a smell. So is it more the bacteria or what is it that creates that distinctive kind of body odor?
1: Sure, yeah. So you're absolutely right. Sweat itself is odorless. Our body produces it. It's mostly water and there's other compounds in it. And again, the microbes, so there's lots of different types of bacteria that are living on our skin and in our armpits and in our belly buttons. And they feed on this sweat material. So they'll take the compounds and nutrients that are in this material and they'll consume it as food. And then it's basically their waste products that are producing the body odors.
0: Wow.
1: The bacteria play a key role, and the types of bacteria you have are going to dictate the different types of odors that might be produced.
0: Oh, and what about this whole idea that you are what you eat? I mean, for example, if you eat a lot of, consume a lot of garlic, does that mean you're going to have like stronger body odor? I mean, does that apply at all?
1: It does, actually. So there are studies that have shown if you eat foods like garlic, they contain a lot of these sulfur-containing compounds, and those can be detected in your sweat up to 48 hours after you've eaten them.
0: Wow.
1: So again, the compounds that are in these foods, so think garlic, onions, curries, they can come out in your sweat. And then again, your bacteria can feed on these, and they basically break them down into these volatiles, so these compounds that get released into the air, we can then smell and produce distinct body odors.
0: Well, then I have a question for you, Professor. Does that mean if the sweat itself is odorless, but then you're saying there's bacteria in parts of our body, let's say our underarms, and are we like supposed to be like scrubbing extra hard there?
1: I like to think that the bacteria living on us are our friends. They're usually doing beneficial things to us.
0: Okay.
1: If you think about deodorants, they're either targeting your sweat glands to produce less of the sweat. So
0: sure.
1: That's an antiperspirant, or deodorants are targeting the bacteria themselves.
0: Mm.
1: Going back to the genetic variations, it is thought that, especially in the South Korean population, that this variant with the ABCC gene is highly prevalent. So that could be why you're seeing less sweat.
0: Okay.
1: It really depends if you want to take care of them or not.
0: Well, aside from the genetics, the skin bacteria and diet, meaning what we eat, are there other factors? You mentioned age, but what about things like environment or lifestyle that could influence your body odor?
1: Yeah, so lifestyle is going to play a role. Again, if you are someone who uses a deodorant, that's going to mask odors. It's also putting, different things onto your skin that bacteria can eat or use, as well as just general hygiene, how often maybe you're washing the area rigorously, or if you're, removing hair and things like that can have a role in the body odor. But the main, I'd say the really main driving forces are going to be, again, genetics, how many of these glands you have and how much sweat are you producing, and then the type of bacteria living there are the two major factors.
0: I see. And for our listeners and our viewers, for a final question, who may be a little more concerned about body odor during the summer months, are there any practical tips you could maybe recommend?
1: Yeah, like I said, I mean, this is all, it's all natural, right?
0: Yes.
1: It's part of our ecosystem. So what I guess I can say is, because we know it's the bacteria driving this and you want to minimize it and reduce some of the sort of burden of these microbes living on your skin, things just like manually scrubbing or washing your skin with a cloth is just as effective as removing that as, a targeted, say, an antimicrobial wash. So I would say, if you can focus on, maybe exfoliating your skin rather than using something antimicrobial, that's going to be just as effective to remove these bacteria.
0: All right. Well, thank you for educating us on body odor today. Much appreciated. Wishing you the very best. Thanks for joining us today.
1: My pleasure. Have a good day.
0: Everybody, this was Professor Lindsay Kalin, and oh, so fascinating. So number one thing I learned today, sweat is odorless. It's not the sweat that's giving you the body odor. If you have body odor, it's the bacteria there.

time for your update on traffic. There is congestion on the Dongseo overpass from Kamdeon ramp to Kaegeum. There's traffic building on the top portion of the Gwangan Bridge right now. It also is slow on Paegyang Gwanmunlo from Paegyang Tunnel Eugi intersection to Paegyang Tunnel. Currently, it is 28 degrees. It's going to go up to 30. However, with the humidity, it's going to feel much hotter, maybe 32, 33 as the real feel. Busan is under a heat wave impact preliminary weather report. The southern area is hot, but when you go to the central area, the rain is still coming down hard, with heavy rain special weather report issued across the central and northern areas. As for the weekend, for Busan, summer is in full force, with lows of 24 to 25, highs going up to 31, 32 under sunny skies. This was your traffic and weather.

0: It is time for Wagga Wagga Tea Time. Haley's back.
1: Hello, hello.
0: And now I get to finally ask you about your favorite smells.
1: All right, let's see. I was going to say my perfume, which you can't really smell. It's like figs and citrus.
0: Figs.
1: Yeah.
0: Oh.
1: I'm more because Leslie talked about like her scent palette is autumn. Uh-huh. Mine's spring. Spring and summer, I like floral, like light florals and citrus.
0: Yes.
1: And then when you're like out and about, which I'm determined to be more and more, like gardenias, 진짜 꽃 during like June, July. So like I'll be doing laps around Citizens Park and I'm just kind of like sniffing at a certain, like there's a certain portion where they have the gardenia bushes and I'm just like, And then
0: like sniffing around.
1: If you see the weird lady like sniffing the bushes,
0: that's
1: probably me. And then fall, early winter, it's 금목석.
0: What is that?
1: It's osmanthus.
0: Oh.
1: It's this like huge tree. It's like huge rounded shrubbery tree. And there's one by Centum. Like there are a couple spots. Again, if you see the weird lady sniffing the air when the weather gets cold, she's me.
0: She is you.
1: She is I.
0: Yes.
1: Yes.
0: All right. Well, thanks for sharing. For our first Wagga story, we're going to talk about the suspected insurance fraud case.
1: All right. So previously, we talked about this 손목치기. So a person would be kind of like lingering around a moving vehicle,
0: a
1: slow-moving vehicle. And then you just kind of, and push your arm into like the side.
0: Like on purpose.
1: On purpose.
0: Yes.
1: And then you're like, ow. And they kind of, you know, take money from you for settlement or insurance payments. Now, a man has been booked for attempting to take an insurance payout by allegedly full out running into a car on purpose.
0: Oh my gosh. So what happened? I mean, how does a pedestrian go about purposely running into a vehicle?
1: Because that's such a weird sentence. Like, a human ran into a vehicle. Usually,
0: not the other way around.
1: Or the human had a car run into him.
0: Right.
1: Allegedly.
0: Okay.
1: So this case happened on April 26th. So this smaller car, compact car, was backing up in Kuri, but it ran into a man who was standing behind it.
0: Oh.
1: And the man fell down.
0: Oh.
1: So the police received an accident report because it was a car versus a pedestrian accident. But then when they set off to investigate, they thought something was off.
0: How so?
1: Okay, well, something was fishy, pun intended. Well, the way the man fell was very exaggerated because the car was backing up quite slowly. So just like physics-wise, the force, the size of the car, the speed, you know, shouldn't have led to that big of a fall.
0: Okay.
1: And then usually, not that you have, but if you get hit by a vehicle, like the person would kind of want to stand up, make sure the person was, he or she was okay.
0: Yes.
1: He didn't. He just laid there.
0: He stayed there.
1: He stayed there.
0: Oh.
1: And he wasn't, and also he wasn't so hugely injured that he was immobilized. But then how long did he stay there until the police came?
0: Oh, goodness.
1: So say they came immediately 5 minutes.
0: That's
1: a long time to be just on the ground.
0: Right, right.
1: So again, something's a little off. So the police expanded their search into the surrounding CCTVs and found that he was just hanging around that area for about 10 minutes and looked like that he was trying to get other cars to run into him.
0: My goodness.
1: So when they interrogated him, he first denied it. I have no idea what you're talking about.
0: Yes.
1: But then this is Korea. Surveillance cameras are everywhere. So when they showed him the video, well, he first said, I was drunk and I don't remember.
0: Okay.
1: But then he did admit to running into that car on purpose. So with this, the driver, now kind of the victim of insurance, attempted insurance fraud, was released without a charge. And this man has been booked for violating the law on insurance scam prevention.
0: My goodness. And I have to say, like, think about the poor driver.
1: Yeah.
0: Like thinking, I hit a person.
1: I hit a person.
0: Oh, goodness. Anyhow, we're going to move on to our next story. The Seoul High Court made what could be a landmark ruling on the status of delivery riders.
1: And that they are laborers.
0: Okay.
1: 배달 라이더도 근로자다. And this can have far-reaching impact. So according to the Korean Public Service and Transport Workers Union, or the KPTU, a court ruled that delivery riders who work from platforms are laborers, 근로자, under the Labor Standards Act. And this is the first ruling of its kind and could set precedents.
0: This is really important. So we need to know more about the case that brought on this ruling.
1: So this was a case for the Seoul High Court Civil Division. Mm-hmm. So it was a wrongful termination suit lodged by a member of the Writers Union against a delivery platform.
0: Yes.
1: The first court, like other courts did, ruled in favor of the platform, saying because legally right now, delivery workers as well as other forms of freelancers are considered self-employed person, so therefore not laborers.
0: Mm-hmm.
1: However, the High Court overturned parts of the ruling because the court said if that writer was on the platform's app and received directives from the company to provide labor in a kind of a subordinate versus superior manner, he or she is effectively a laborer.
0: Ah, so what were the determining factors in this decision?
1: Again, on paper, this person is a self-employed person, so quote-unquote business owner, but then he or she cannot actually take customers as an independent business and can provide their labor only through the application.
0: Yes.
1: How much did they get paid? In what form they get paid in, also determined by the company.
0: Sure.
1: Therefore, it was recognized as having this labor status. The union also said that it admits a labor status of platform workers and by extension confirms that platforms may not be free from paying for insurance, pay time off, yonta, and severance pay. Also, I do have to add that this year, a key discussion at the minimum wage panel was this: should platform workers be subject to the minimum wage? And this recognition as labor status could affect that discussion, not this year, but maybe next year.
0: Yeah, so once again, an important ruling. All right, moving on. With this retail investment boom going on, people are pulling their savings, even taking out loans to invest, although we always have to warn about that. But this one college student got real creative, we'll say, to find the funding. If creative is, I don't know.
1: Air quotes.
0: Yes.
1: He uses university students' organizations' funds.
0: Oh, gosh.
1: Not his money. So other people's money.
0: Mm.
1: So this happened at Gyeongbuk National University. The student cooking club, apparently. The president of the club, without discussing it or getting consent from the other members, because if he did, we wouldn't be talking about this.
0: Yes.
1: Right. So he allegedly transferred the club's funds into his personal securities account. And it kind of went off in a sneaky way using an online platform's transaction function.
0: Okay.
1: And he bought stocks. This went on between last July to this March for a total of 6.7 million won.
0: Oh gosh, and so even whatever the circumstances are, that's so wrong and probably illegal. But I have to ask, because it's Wagon Walker, did he turn a profit?
1: I know, did he at least make money off of it? Like, yeah, did he at least give back to? Not really.
0: Oh.
1: I know, and that's the thing. Okay, so he started with how much he put into the securities and stocks.
0: Sure.
1: 5,755,000 won.
0: Okay.
1: 575만 원 정도. 55,000 원. 5,000원까지가 중요합니다.
0: Yes.
1: Because, and then after all of this, he sold the stocks, and it was one particular company, for 5,754,000 won.
0: So that's like
1: 575만 4천 원에 팔았어요.
0: If I do the math, can I do
1: the math? Please.
0: 천 원?
1: 예.
0: 진짜 천 원?
1: 천 원 잃었어요, 심지어. So he lost $1.80 currency-wise. Okay, but to be fair, I don't know to what or whom, he did get 247,000 won in dividends.
0: Oh.
1: Which,
0: what
1: don't embezzle money,
0: yes,
1: period.
0: Yes, that's embezzling.
1: But, yes, you know, that's a strategy. If you are looking for long-term investment, you know, not just like quickly selling and buying,
0: but
1: dividends, some people say is the way to go. Not with other people's money.
0: Yes.
1: But he did use that to buy food for the club members.
0: Oh, but still.
1: So his excuse was he basically wanted to make money for the club. But anyways, still wrong. The student association of the university decided to, of course, take back all the misdirected funds. The student has apologized and said that they've returned most of the money.
0: Most of the money?
1: I mean, I guess he still lost 1,000 won.
0: Okay. Oh, please don't do this.
1: No.
0: Okay, please. Yes, it's illegal. Mm. It's called embezzling. After that, we do need a heartwarming story. So what is it? We need a good story.
1: A palate cleanser. Yes. So Incheon firefighters donated 1.6 billion won for victims of various accidents.
0: Wow.
1: And I mean, this is impressive enough, 1.6 billion.
0: Mm-hmm.
1: But the real story is how they went about doing this.
0: Mm.
1: So the Korean saying like, 티끌 모아 태산, you know, a small amount builds up to quite a bit. And this is under the campaign called the Mirror miracle of 119 won. Ooh. 119 being the emergency number.
0: Yes.
1: This campaign began in August of 2019 from the idea by one of the firefighters. So everybody who participates, you donate 119 won per day.
0: Oh.
1: Per day. And then for one person, that's just 119 times 30 or 31. That's like a cup of coffee for the entire month.
0: Oh.
1: But then you do that for years and years and years. Sure. And then, you know, many, many people participate. 7 years. And that's ballooned to 1.6 billion won.
0: Wow.
1: A total of 4,500 people donated, 2,300 of them firefighters, and the rest were civilians.
0: My goodness, that is so amazing. 119 won. Mm. So what was the money used for?
1: It's 119, so victims of fires and other accidents have suffered various losses. So, so far, they've used 664 million won to 141 families.
0: Mm.
1: And they get recommendations from the employees, firefighters who go out and see what happened, and then there's an outside panel that evaluates because it's for people who are more in need than others.
0: Sure.
1: So, for example, the fire agency gave 5 million won to a single-parent household that had undergone a fire.
0: Mm.
1: Then the family was able to buy kitchen supplies.
0: I see.
1: You know, when you go through a fire, I hear you have to build up from everything. Like,
0: everything.
1: You don't have buckets, you don't have shampoo. 10 million won to a family with a mom who has a chronic disease and an adult son with disabilities. So the money's going to good use.
0: Yes, yes. This is such an amazing story. Mm. A great one to end it on. And we're going to call it a wrap for Wagga Wagga this week. So we'll check in with you on Monday.
1: Have a great weekend.
0: Everybody, this was Haley once again. We are going to take a little breather. Here is Hey Soul Sister by Train.

Welcome back, everybody. Today we're talking about scents, smells, right? And did you like our special interview? I loved all the information we got about the whole, you know, sweat is odorless and all that. Well, let's look at some of your responses to, you know, what's your favorite scent? What smells do you like? I'm going to actually read our producer's choice. She says, and bear with me, 겨울 새벽 공기 냄새. She likes the scent of early morning winter air. I don't even know what that is. But if you like it, good for you. I know what she also likes. She likes the scent of 고구마 pizza. She likes the scent of 불고기 버거. 지금 안 들리시죠? 물개 박수하고 있습니다. So others scents. William from San Francisco says he likes the scent of not just sage, but pineapple sage. So I'm curious as to what that smells like, actually. So if you can describe what it's apparently it's like a fruity fragrance. There's another one he says is hummingbird sage. I didn't know there are so many different types of sage scents, and now I feel a little schooled. So thank you for your messages. We're going to get to another song before we jump into our last segment. So how about this one? Our producer, she thinks she's so funny. She gives me these long titles in Korean. 흔들리는 꽃들 속에서 내 샴푸 향이 느껴진 거야 by 장범준.

0: Welcome back, everybody. Now it's time to jump into our final corner for today. This is Global Affairs. We have Professor Andrew Millard here. Yay!
1: Morning!
0: How are you?
1: I'm fine. How are you?
0: Oh, you know, I was trying to not make... Yeah. No. What is that?
1: They
0: is
1: are
0: that
1: little hedgehogs.
0: Hedgehogs today. So no little doggies.
2: No doggies today.
0: But I do love the muted colors. They're
1: red.
0: Nice. Oh. Yes. Well, now I need to ask you, now that the focus is on your tie right now, what are your favorite scents? What do you like?
1: My favorite smells?
0: Yes. What are your favorite smells?
1: Of course, I think the standard ones, like when you're baking biscuits or
0: biscuits?
1: We should say cookies.
0: Biscuits. What are biscuits?
1: Americans.
0: Oh. Yes.
1: But yeah, sort of baking is nice. As a British person?
0: Yes. As a British person. Because you're representing all of Britain.
1: I am. Yes, the Commonwealth.
0: Right. Yes. So what do you say?
1: Freshly cut grass.
0: Oh, I love that.
1: Uh-huh.
0: Yeah.
1: So
0: that's
1: where was I? I was somewhere a few days ago. And we walked past and they were cutting the grass. And oh, just that smell is... I think that's a great one.
0: Yes, I agree. And I know here in Korea, people are very fearful of jindigi, right?
1: The
0: little...
1: Yes.
0: So there's like, you know, an awareness about that. But like, you know, I'm from California where there's like grass everywhere, right? And it's always like, it's never dead, basically, because it's year round. So yeah, I miss the smell of like freshly cut grass. That's a good one.
1: Right. And I guess a new car smell is a good one.
0: Like how long does that last? It depends, right? It depends.
1: Yeah, it depends how clean you keep the car.
0: Exactly, and the high-quality leather. or lack of...
1: Oh, a little insight into Kat's life there.
0: No. All right, well, we're going to jump into global affairs. What are we going to tackle today?
1: So this week, we'll look at NATO, just because there's been the big summit this week in Turkey, Ankara.
0: That's
1: so
0: correct.
1: So I thought we'd have a quick overview of... What's been going on there?
0: What has been going on there? So how many NATO members, first of all, let's get like all the logistics out of the way.
1: Okay.
0: Like, let's get all the numbers out there, right?
1: So there are 32 NATO members right now. However, in this one.
0: Yes.
1: So usually when they have these big summits, of course, it's all of the NATO members, all of the leaders from these countries. And of course, the chairman of NATO, Mark Rutte, at the moment. But then usually they invite... some other countries, leaders of countries that they want to have closer relationships with, or countries where maybe there's some sort of issue. So, for example, this week, Zelensky was here from the Ukraine,
0: right?
1: So we'll talk a bit more about that later. But also, your leader, Lee Jae-myung, your leader.
0: technically, well,
1: you
0: live in Korea.
1: The Koreans.
0: Korean leader, yes.
1: So Lee Jae-myung was also there. So again, so he would represent that sort of thing where at the moment they're really starting to build strong relations between South Korea and NATO.
0: Sure.
1: Even though they're not a direct member. But then a few countries as well. So Australia, Japan, New Zealand. So this is called NATO IP+4.
0: That's right.
1: They didn't send their leaders, they sent just defense or foreign ministers, but there was still representation there.
0: Sure.
1: And then, of course, because we have all these issues in the Middle East with Iran, there were also representatives from Bahrain, Kuwait, Qatar, and the UAE present as well.
0: The Gulf, countries. Yes. Very important right now. Britain,
1: right now,
0: what's happening.
1: Yeah. Looking at the news this morning, not so positive.
0: Yeah. Okay. Well, in terms of Ukraine, what's been going on that front? Because I know that much of the focus has been on, obviously, the Strait of Hormuz, the Iran and whatnot. So what's happening there?
1: So for Ukraine, so it was quite interesting. There was, obviously, he was meeting all of the leaders and the NATO group as well. But he did have a one-on-one sit-down meeting with Donald Trump.
0: Okay.
1: And they had a big press interview. It was about 40 minutes, if you watched that.
0: Yes.
1: Yes. No. Did you watch it?
0: No.
1: No? Oh, dear. Oh, yes. You missed a good one.
0: Oh, really?
1: No.
0: Okay.
1: But
0: because I knew you were going to give me the highlights.
1: Ah.
0: That's why.
1: That's right.
0: Yes.
1: Okay. But anyway, so that was a much more positive meeting. So we know that the Trump-Zelensky meetings over the past year, they've been a bit sort of up and down.
0: Oh, yeah.
1: Could we say?
0: Yes.
1: So even Donald Trump joked that right now, Zelensky and himself, they actually have a good relationship. And it's getting better.
0: Because in the beginning, it was testy.
1: And he even joked that right. compared to what it was at the Oval Office a year ago,
0: that was
1: it's
0: tense.
1: Now much better.
0: Yeah, yeah.
1: And there was there were a few sort of giggles in the audience at that joke.
0: Yes, yes. Mm.
1: But anyway, so definitely the relationship's improving. I think Donald Trump is starting to recognize that this war is going to take much longer to finish.
0: Mm.
1: And so he's actually really starting to support the Ukrainians now that they have the ability to strike deeper into Russia.
0: Sure.
1: Because I think, and he recognizes this is going to be a big turning point for the war. So actually they've decided, the US has allowed Ukraine to license production of the Patriot missiles now in Ukraine.
0: Yes.
1: So I think we mentioned this a couple of weeks ago, that other countries now are also licensing in the Ukraine. So this is a very big step forward.
0: It is.
1: They can produce their own long-range missiles, and the Patriots are one of the US's most sought-after missiles.
0: Indeed.
1: So a big step forward.
0: Right, yeah. Right. And so, since you mentioned Trump already, so what is the U.S. president kind of, what did he focus on?
1: So, I don't know if this is a good thing or a bad thing, but
0: it's
1: this should be a NATO conference, but it seems like the focus was on, was just on the U.S., was on Donald, well, specifically Trump.
0: Yes.
1: So he brought up a few different things. Really, the three main areas were Spain, so the relationship between the US and Spain.
0: Okay.
1: Greenland,
0: again.
1: Which again, this has been something he's been sort of on and off about for the past year, year and a half.
0: Mm-hmm.
1: And of course, NATO spending.
0: Mm.
1: So they've agreed in 2025 that all member states of NATO would increase their defense spending up to 5% of GDP by 2035.
0: By the year 2035. So that's like...
1: So, I mean, we're still almost 10 years away.
0: Yes, yes.
1: But Donald Trump, he's pushing for these countries to have
0: to step up.
1: Yeah,
0: yes.
1: Step up.
0: Hmm. All right. But let's, of the three areas, let's focus on Spain first. What's going on here?
1: Okay. So Spain, and again, I think we mentioned this a couple of months ago. At the start of the Iran war, or fairly close to the start, the US was basically going around asking its NATO allies, could they use their air force bases and military bases?
0: Mm-hmm.
1: So the UK pushed back a little bit in some areas, but Spain was very clear that the US could not use military bases for their offensive war in Iran, because they very strongly opposed this war with Iran. So Donald Trump, and again, he made this very clear a couple of months ago, didn't like that decision, saying that, and a couple of months ago, I'm pretty sure he said, we're just going to ignore Spain, we're just going to use them anyway, which I don't think they did in the end.
0: Mm.
1: But anyway, he's brought this up again, and basically he's told his Treasury Secretary...
0: Scott Bessent.
1: It's quite hard to say. Treasury Secretary. That's a good one for our English learners out there. Practice that. Scott Bessent, basically he said, cut off all trade with Spain. So he's basically reigniting this issue. Now, part of the reason behind this is, again, when we if we link all of this into the cost and sort of defense spending, Spain is one of those countries which, for various different reasons, it spends less on defense than other states in NATO. So I think even though it's also partly about them being denied use of the military bases, I think there is a lot of pressure basically to use Spain as sort of a symbol to push those countries spending less to increase spending as well.
0: I see. So obviously this is about Spain, but I also want to touch upon Greenland, because where are we on this? Because in the beginning there was like a hard, hard push saying like, you know, to annex Greenland or to purchase Greenland, et cetera, right?
1: Right. So again, he's been sort of going after Greenland. I mean, he was mentioning it also in his first term, but not so much. In his second term, he's been much more aggressive right from the start. Before the war with Iran, so remember here, all of the Europeans, the EU, pushed back very strongly against this one.
0: Right, right.
1: So from the very start, he couldn't really do too much. But as we know, the US, under their original agreement, they do have military forces in Greenland. There was always the possibility that they could increase those forces just by talking with Denmark and the Greenlandians.
0: Right.
1: Okay. And so I think they did decide that they were going to open a couple more bases in Greenland. So there was some progress made. But now again, he's bringing up this issue. I think because the war with Iran, he seems to think maybe this is on the sort of the downslide.
0: Okay, okay.
1: So he's sort of refocusing again on Greenland.
0: Sure.
1: But we'll see what happens. I mean, this could be very important for natural resources, but also just for general security issues. So as especially the northern routes,
0: yes,
1: as they open up,
0: uh-huh,
1: this could be a very important area. So there's various different reasons, but he's not letting Greenland go.
0: Right, I think
1: that's the key point.
0: Well, strategically, whether it be for the bases and for the rare earths, I mean,
1: right,
0: Trump sees them as an asset, possible asset.
1: Right. Uh-huh.
0: And then now let's talk about the whole NATO spending increase. The goal is to get it up to, you said, 5%.
1: So up to 5%. However, the 5%, it's split into two parts.
0: Okay.
1: It's 3.5% of GDP, which is basically for military equipment.
0: Okay, 3.5.
1: So, aeroplanes, fighter jets, missiles, tanks, whatever. And the other 1.5% is for what we call military infrastructure.
0: Ah.
1: So training and personnel and things like that.
0: Mm.
1: So in total, it's 5%.
0: Yes.
1: But previously, it was 2%.
0: Oh.
1: So this is quite a big
0: increase.
1: It's more than double,
0: yeah. More than double.
1: Yes. But again, even with just the 2% target, most countries in NATO were not even fulfilling 2%.
0: Yes.
1: So to basically double and a half, this is going to be a huge target. And like we said, countries like Spain, for various different reasons,
0: yes,
1: and also domestic issues,
0: a
1: lot of countries have been very slow with this.
0: Yeah.
1: And so Donald Trump, he kind of has a point. They are behind.
0: Mm-hmm.
1: They aren't doing enough. Some countries have been free riding.
0: Yes.
1: But to come in and demand up to 5% and by 2035. So even the UK.
0: Yes.
1: So Starmer, who's on his way out now.
0: Yes.
1: But he basically put in this proposal to increase it by 5%.
0: Yes.
1: But just in the last couple of weeks, there's been a lot of pushback saying, actually, we don't have the budget. So even the UK, one of the generally traditionally stronger or higher spenders on defense.
0: Sure.
1: Even they are struggling to make this 5%. By 2035.
0: Okay. So. Well, interesting. Anything else that you want to tell us about what went down at the NATO summit? Anything that we should be keeping an eye on?
1: So for the NATO summit, really, those were the main points this week. Just on a slightly lighter note.
0: Okay.
1: The Turkish President Erdogan, he gave our Prime Minister a gun as a gift.
0: Like a real gun?
1: I think so.
0: Ah, as a gift.
1: The Prime Minister decided not to take it home with him. Instead, he left it, I think, at the British Embassy in Turkey.
0: Okay.
1: But that was a nice little side story.
0: Interesting, though.
1: But no. But on the whole, like we said, main issues were talking about Iran.
0: Yes.
1: Resolving that. Talking about Ukraine.
0: Mm.
1: And then the 5% spending. Those,
0: right,
1: for the general NATO, those were the big issues.
0: All right. Yeah. Well, we're going to call it a wrap for today's segment, but wishing you a beautiful week, and we'll check in with you next week. Thank you.
1: See you next week.
0: Everybody, this was Professor Andrew Millard, and I know that today, once again, as people are still dealing with a torrential rain in some parts of the country, let's be mindful of that, and wishing you and, of course, your loved ones, I hope you guys are all safe and sound. Wishing you a beautiful weekend as well. Please join us on Monday. This is Too Good to Say Goodbye by Bruno Mars. Have a good one. Bye, everybody.

July 10th, 2026, and I'm your host, Peter Bint. Today, I'd like to introduce a heartwarming aspect of Korea's giving culture. In Korea, when there is a fire or a medical emergency, people call 119. Inspired by the suggestion of firefighters in the Incheon area, a very special campaign called the 1191 Miracle was introduced. The idea was to donate just 119 won a day, which is about 9 cents. Amazingly, over the course of 7 years, they have raised more than 1.6 billion won. Isn't that incredible? When you think about it, miracles aren't always made of huge sums of money. Sometimes they're created when small, caring hearts come together over a long period of time. Now, here's a hint on today's hashtag. Let's all give it a guess. What is the word that means donating money, goods, time, property for a public purpose or to help those in need without expecting anything in return? So it's a synonym for donation, I suppose, today in English. And the English word actually sounds like the Korean, but it's not from Korean. It is from Hanja, Sino-Korean characters. Give it a guess. It's two syllables in both on the Arirang Radio K-pop channel.